0: in prayer has made kings become beggars, and beggars are riding on horses. According to scripture, 1 Peter chapter 4 verse 7 says, the end of the world is coming soon. Therefore, be earnest and disciplined in prayer. For this reason, Freedom Time Praying Partner, FTPP, is inviting all to join this power-packed prayer program every Sunday, Monday, Tuesday, and Wednesday midnight, 12 p.m. on... 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
1: By the blood of Jesus Christ of Nazareth, we kill it by fire.
2: Amen.
0: Don't forget that the fervent prayer of a righteous man availeth much. Therefore, be part of this program. For any information, call 0244 115 618. Freedom,
2: the Lord has done.

0: Lord has done it. Please, how are you doing? How is the family? I believe by the grace of God, you are well. And we are also doing extremely well. We thank God for your life and we thank God for every one of you, for the life in you, for everything that the Lord has done. To him alone be the praise, to him alone be the glory. We give him glory in the name of Jesus Christ. God, who seated in the true room perspective, above every principality, we give him praise. For it is him alone who deserve our praise and our worship. Onunkutu ena enyo nyamni abudin nasye ene nkamfu nyina eka na yentimi enyini yimu. That is the God that we serve.
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0: My name is Pastor Bernard Osuansan. This is Freedom Time Praying Partners, your number one incredible, powerful, superb prayer family. And I dream you ever bump by. It is Monday night, and as usual, as I've been telling you, that Monday night are for prayers. Osa wona watwena se ye awunyame mu a obonifo ne dwntwo obonifo ne nemu gu ase osa na no babo kan ose fa wa kwan se Yehowa nsa fa wo ho to no so na ono na obeye. It means that when you cast your burdens unto him, my God, he will have his way and he will do his best and continue the rest to give you rest. That is the God that we serve. And listen to me, people. If there is a man to pray, there is a God to answer. So onipa bi wo ha wo ye mpa ibo fo a eno nyankro pon bi nso wo ha wo ye mpa ibo tie fo. There is something that I always trust God for, and I always believe God for, that I will forever become an addicted, not in anything but in prayer. Yes, I will forever become an addicted, not in anything but in prayer. Becoming an addicted in prayer brings many blessings. When you become an addicted in prayer, you receive many blessings. What does he say? We have become an addicted in gossiping. An addicted in concern. An addicted in things that cannot bring us anything, you know, anything that we desire or anything that we are trusting God for. And I know Baburukai was in Yankro Pong ye wonna washen and chain emwa or when in chem on chain buafwopa. Whenever you seek on God, you will definitely find him. I told somebody the other time, I said, if you can kneel before God, you can stand before every man.
2: Hallelujah.
0: If you can kneel before God, you can stand before every man. But many of us, we kneel before man and we'd want to try to stand before God. That is not possible. You always have to kneel before God so that you can stand before man. Utimi ebunko tudwe wonyankropon animu a ene eno ubetimi asore eni nipa bia agina ubetimi asore agina nipa bia nim. And David can and on the Bible said, when David went to his brothers and the father sent him and said, go and give this to your brothers. And also from when David got in there, and the Bible says that he overheard a man by the name called Goliath speaking evil words against the Lord that we serve. The word of the Lord said, and David looked at the brothers and said, I can hear a man talking blaspheming against the El Elyon, against Jehovah Makadish, against Jehovah Nisi. I'm talking about Jehovah Rapha. Another time you call him Jehovah Jireh. My God. And the Bible says that the brothers look at him and say, gentlemen, the man who is defying God, the man talking rubbish about God, he's a man of war. My God, or your kunyini on wukum nipa, or you're addicted in fighting. You cannot fight this man. Go and tell Fat Papa that we have received the things you brought. David looked at them and said, okay, no problem, I'm going. When David was on his way going, the Bible says that he overheard a man called Goliath still boasting and talking bad about God and saying there is no God and there is nobody who can stand before him. David went back to the brothers and said, I want to go and see Saul and see the benefit of the things that will be given to the man who can defeat this man called Goliath. The brothers looked at him and said, gentlemen, you are our baby brother. You are too young for this battle. David said, I can never kneel before God and can never stand before no man. Min to me munko to jewo unyamie ni mua min to me nyine ni pebi enim. 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Listen to me, my dear. If you can stand before man, you need to kneel before God. 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I just say wuku unko to jewo unyamie ni mua. That is what every 12 midnight on Saturday, on Sunday, on Monday, on Tuesday, on Wednesday, we come your way to lead you to pray. Yebebwao, said yebeya, ubetimye jina, seba, ubetimye jina sebema, empaibum, nani yema papa yewo diano, wansabi to me akan. 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Na inshram page and kosubia aye wo kra dia wo kra hwehwe no wonsa etimi aka. We are live on Adom TV. We are live on Praise TV. We are live on GH1 TV. And we are also live on Ago TV. And we are live on Joy Prime TV. And we are live on Sony TV as well. And we are also live on Light TV. GH1 TV,
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0: TV. Catch Ruby Swan Funny TV into her. Catch them was here. It just the mukitiki do her. The fat was here. Catch them was a fat one. It just them. It was a Adom TV, Praise TV, Ago TV, Sony TV, GH1 TV, and a Light TV. Joy Prime TV and Angel TV. Catch will be no funny TV into her. What's a catch then? I say, Pastor Ben and the FTP, Maba, Freedom Maba, Fatu and Yen Kage and Ngum Gidgidipa. And yes, our plan B FM. Let you say, we need TV now, radio, and now they are two radio. And I say, what can we do? Ngum Gidgidipa. 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Catch will be say only TV on fan feed you into her. Say only radio so on fan to TV no na yen kejengum. And we are live on YouTube. The name on YouTube is The Lord Has Done It, FTPP. FTPP, The Lord Has Done It. That is the name on YouTube. And if you go to Facebook right now, it's Original FTPP. Original FTPP. Original FTPP. Catch you soon on Facebook. And our Prophet Bernardo Swansa, na yanka ijanungum sisiya. And I have a Asempa FM. We go to worship the Lord. Magnify the name of the Lord. After we are done, we will begin to kneel before him in prayer. Yes, soli nyanko pwana jwi. 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Okay, so we want to worship the Lord. Yes, we want to worship the Lord and bless the name of the Lord. Me ma mi no ewa ha nana kosia ena Minister Paulo me batiti osi eya. They're going to lead us to worship the Lord. One of the king that David uses to defeat Goliath was nothing, but it was worship and praises. Soli nyamia omane yekese ena omanyame yekesea ono so so soli wo so ema na basa pie ewo so. You want to worship the Lord and bless the name of the Lord. Abusia mon fayen chez moi.

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0: Amen, amen, amen. 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That is the greatest gift you can ever give to your husband. 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And you can also give to your children. 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We want to open our mouth and thank the Lord. We want to thank God for our life. We want to thank him for our children. We want to bless his name and honor him for everything he has done. Open your mouth and let's begin to thank the Lord. Come on. Somebody open your mouth and thank the Lord. Open your mouth and bless the name of the Lord. You are not the radiance. You are not the radiance. You are not the radiance. Then I say, open your mouth and honor him. Open your mouth. Bless the name of the Lord. Salabadi la mahas. Rekerebe bobo bo zonga de libro zonga ta la mahasa. Hey! In the name of Jesus, we want to open our mouth and ask God for forgiveness. Yes, sir, but if every word at home, who can't you ever say, on found fun soon in a hancho? Only if him ratuoki and kekawa be a woman. Sometimes you hear people saying, Papa, I pray, but I don't see nothing. Sometimes if fini boni bi wo hoa, on pa bon dru nyame ni. But whenever you have been sanctified, so hotia. I don't know what kasa ya pene nyame tumi ye adwuma. So our next prayer topic, you are asking the Lord to forgive you of all your sins. Every sin that you have committed against heaven and earth. This is your prayer. Oh God, my Father, forgive me of all my sins. Wash me with your cleansing blood and give ears into my prayer tonight. Open your mouth wherever you are and ask the Lord for forgiveness. Be anobon pastor bon fache.
1: Forgive us of our sins, O God. Wash us with your cleansing blood. Give ears into our prayer tonight. Clean us from our iniquities. In the name of Jesus. Forgive us of our sins, O God. Wash us with your cleansing blood. Give ears to our prayer tonight. Come on, somebody, open your mouth and pray. Lift your voice, lift your voice. Lift your voice, lift your voice. Ask the Lord to clean you with his cleansing blood. Ask the Lord to wash you with his blood. Maro Satanabani. Red Telemeseria Korapatana Masiata. In the name of Jesus.
2: Praying time with your prayer leader, Pastor Bernard Oswan.

the Lord has done it. FTPB, Kaiser, and we want to go for the next prayer topic. We are firing the next prayer topic. You are praying and asking the Lord for divine strength, divine power, supernatural anointing in your prayer. The works of the enemy will pull down. Oh God, my Father, give me divine power, supernatural strength in my prayer. In the mighty name of Jesus, open your mouth and pray for the strength of God. You caught the next prayer topic. I feel you ramp up anymore. Quick one, let me please ask you to do this for me. If you can invite somebody to watch Adom TV right now, we are really going to pray tonight. So I beg you, if you can wake somebody up or tell somebody to turn you into Adom TV, Praise TV, JH1 TV, Sony TV, Light TV, Praise TV, Angel TV, Ago TV, and also Sony TV. Whenever you are praying like this, you might think you are joking. I believe you may. One of the greatest things that the enemy does not want you to do is to pray. The reason is whenever a man lifts up prayer, so many things happen. So and the devil does not always want to see you praying. Yes, it means that we be to me a free one. You be wadam for be a catcher and say, "Oh, sorry." Now, on Fanny TV, then to Adom TV and our Praise TV, Ago TV, Sony TV, GH1 TV, Light TV, Joy Prime TV, or Angel TV. And Kabeya me depa. And we are also live on Facebook. The name of Facebook is Original FTPP or Prophet Bernard Usuansam. That is the name of Facebook. Oh, Adofunu be wa manonia. Catcher mo som mo som fanto. YouTube. The Lord has done it. FTPP, the Lord has done it. Or FTPP Life. Maybe show CC our YouTube. Now almost so soon joining. Our next prayer topic, as we are entering into the prayer, every cycle life. The first prayer topic, every cycle life. You are living in the life of cycle. Nothing is moving better. Nothing is doing well in your life. This is our first prayer. Oh God, my Father, arise with your power and break every evil cycle in my life. Adie biara ewrade me so obi tumi yare cycle ne bi ni obi tumi yare ase me ho ato me obi ho ane se yade na san ba ato no de e ba ano kwa ye den se de wonim dada. This is our first prayer topic. 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

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Tomara, Maria, Tomara, Maria, Tomara, Maria, Tomara, Maria, Tomara, Maria, Tomara, Maria, Tomara, Maria, Tomara, Maria, Tomara, Maria, Tomara, Maria, Tomara, Maria, Tomara, Maria, Tomara, Maria, 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Tomara, Maria, Tomara, Maria, Tomara, Maria, Tomara,

0: I want us to do this next prayer. I told somebody the other time, I said, the reason why whenever FTPP will come like this, you need to join is because we want to go for the next prayer topic. Yeah, well, Adie bi wo ho no mu a. Eto wo si wo abra bo mu an nya de pa. 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
1: freedom?
0: My
1: God,
0: you're free. The moment you uprooted, that is when the freedom began to happen. Many of us, there is a certain evil thing that has happened in our life. Hear me, if we don't pray hard, the same thing will repeat itself and fight against us again. Say, you're too sad, you're not sad, you're not sad, you're not sad, you're not sad, you're not sad, this is our next prayer topic. Every second, this is your prayer. Every second visit of my enemies against my life. Every second visit, this is your prayer topic. Every second visit of my enemy in my life. Who says off now? Babu can be saying, Sahum Fimbi to Fru Bimua, and you say to Yaneko Babu say, Ede, you could chinchini acquire yourself. I call you ready in the Muya day, Edaho. Now, we're not so bad. Babu so called Bonahu and Prenson at your son son. Oko Bonahu Bibri, God Yaba. It means that whenever the devil is visiting you for the second time, the devil will mess you up. As Chere said, Ade Boni Bia Ato Peno. You know, the bad thing that has happened to you, if you don't pray hard, and if the same thing is repeating itself again, it might rather mess you up forever. Bonibia 2:1, sister, Miniaba, Miniabema, so when you are Ramon Payana, a BMU Seba Betua, and say, yeah, no one to me, you know, to second enemy. So this is our next prayer. Every second visit of my enemies, every second visit of the enemy, every second visit of the devil, catch fire and scatter. That is your next prayer. Yes.

every message, second visit of the enemy, every satanic second visit. Come on now, somebody, you're a humble player. You're a humble player.

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Yes, I'm here. Cornelia, I'm to the pain. I pass a sassolid. Yes, you give me silo. Yes, you give me titino.

You are not a vampire. You are not a vampire. You are not a vampire. You are not a vampire. You are not a vampire. You are not a vampire. You are not a vampire. You are not a vampire. You are not a vampire. You are not a vampire. You are not a vampire. You are not a vampire. You are not a vampire. You are not a vampire. You are not a vampire. You are not a vampire. You are not a vampire. You are not a vampire. You are not a vampire. You are not a vampire. You are not a vampire. You are not a vampire. You are not a vampire. You are not a vampire. You are not a vampire. You are not a vampire. You are not a vampire. You are not a vampire. You are not a vampire. You are not a vampire. You are not a vampire. You are not a vampire. You are not a vampire. You are not a vampire. You are not a vampire. You are not a vampire. You are not a vampire. You are not a vampire. You are not a vampire. You are not a vampire. You are not a vampire. You are not a vampire. You are not a vampire. You are not a vampire. You are not a vampire. You are not a vampire. You are not a vampire. You are

0: 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Yesterday's service. I said, Daddy, adie we ye mache, it's like, Bema biya ba ma kwemu na menene tena na bema ne status wo nya sika obetimi awale me a for no reason na bibia si adie ne si ya pe na bema ne jame me ka menum he metimi akonifi akosu o muwa me na menene ntem nya se wie po so daddy within the next few months metise owale apa so so me ko Facebook no na na wedding pictures go abon to se da I get me 3 times. 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I am the first, I am the second, I am the third. We are so bad, but we are so fourth. Yanti adie we yasi ye. Ye wo nipa bi wonu a, what makes it a certain opportunity be? Another opportunity be so ye say ba. The same thing na e see ye ma wo lose ye no. The same thing is also want to happen for you to lose it. But I declare over every one of you your life, every evil shall never repeat itself. I said the evil shall never repeat itself again. Nehum chapter number 1 and the verse number 9. Nehum chapter 1 verse number 9. Put it there for me. My God. My God. Okay, read it, mommy.
1: The place of prayer.
2: Nehum chapter 1 verse 9.
0: Mm-hmm.
2: What do you imagine against the Lord?
0: My God.
2: He will make an utter end.
0: Mm-hmm.
2: Affliction shall not rise up.
0: Mm-hmm.
2: The second time.
0: The second time. I declare over the life of every evil shall never repeat itself the second time. Somebody declare, say, the evil shall never repeat the second time.
3: The evil shall never repeat the second time.
0: Let us declare this 3 times. The evil shall never repeat the second time. The evil shall never repeat the second time. The evil shall never. So for me, say, let me quickly take this opportunity and bless everyone who came out in America program.
2: Amen.
0: Mwamu free a year, California. Mwamu free Virginia. Mwamu free Maryland. Mwamu free a year California and in New York. Eba a year FTPP program America. Nyami shramo. So mobile mobile who a juma kesia nyameye waho. Mobile who too many niyema nyameye waho. It was wonderful. Nyami shramo pa. We are firing this prayer hard. But quick one, I want us to declare this 3 times. The evil shall never repeat the second time. The evil shall never repeat the second time. The evil shall never repeat the second time. I want you to declare this 3 times. The evil shall never repeat the second time. Can it continue? We say, Bonnie and Soli, me pray, you should be a woman. So, Bonnie and Soli, suffer. Now, what will first, Oban, will seconds, will
2: Jesus.
0: Not third, and Susie, will Obika say,
2: no way.
0: Declare, the evil shall never repeat the second time. Yeah. Let's declare it 3 times. One to go.
3: The evil shall never repeat the second time.

I declare over your life. No evil shall repeat the second time in your life. No calamity shall repeat the second time in your life. If your first marriage got divorced, it shall never repeat the second time. If you got a job and you lose the job, it shall never repeat the second time. If your child died, has died before, it shall never repeat the second time. Every evil that has happened to you and your family shall never repeat the second time. By fire of Holy Ghost in the name of Jesus, every evil shall never repeat the second time. Every calamity shall never repeat the second time. Every accident shall never repeat the second time. Be a winning accident, second time, the but the book of Nehum said the affliction shall never rise up again. The second time, I declare this prophetic word over your life. Every affliction shall never rise up again. The second time, me say, Unya Juma Mausika, she be a woo yesterday. May the Lord fight for you in the name of Jesus Christ.

0: 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More than 10 times. What?
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0: Me no bumpy we. 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

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Lift your voice, lift your voice, lift your voice. 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

0: 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You hope I'm in your mind. 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
1: Hard
0: one. I will pass Risk Course Park in a song. 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Yami Adoma watching a and Yasel Kitwa. Obesun de na woda obini woda na wudidi near ma tan tan tan basabasa bra ochira deliverance service na everybody to me twim fa sa ne me nyina so ochira so ye ben wo chira nwumre na everybody mfa wo gema ho. Now every this is our next prayer. Every satanic chronic on my life, ko ankro mini mo bi o se reverend ete me o hwe me a me ye ye and me busa na se adentina wo kasa. Why are you saying that? I said, man of God, can you please look into the spirit for me? Will I also been able to buy a house? Man of God, will I also ever prosper? I asked the woman, I said, why? I said, Papa, I don't know what is wrong with me. In my life, the more I am trying to do better, the more things get worse. The more no no benaju ni se o person ni emanye ye no na fe kra na ni emaye worse. To obusa me se atemehwa na brabo mu ni emabetimi aye ye ama na. You listen, the enemy can place a certain satanic chronic on you. Make a satanic chronic on you. I don't know about it for not the two so. I know you can't go ankro. You be kwa kwa kwa kwa enkoda. It make us off will be the car. Why, ya, won't mean to ya. A canoe craft for cross up, baby babble, and babble on chain. This your next prayer. Every satanic chronic in your life. What are you waiting for? Lift your hands and declare. Declare this loud and clear. Let me remind you, we are live on Facebook. We are live on YouTube. Go ahead and please share the page for me. Go ahead. Share the link. Share the page for me. But more than maybe I will be a share it for me. We need to help others to pray. Go ahead. Now lift your hands and

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0: In the name of Jesus Christ of Nazareth. Look at the next prayer. Can I get 9 of you? We are almost there. Can I get 9 of you to share the page for me on Facebook? Yes, I want to get 9 of you. Listen, this kind of prayers, my dear, you don't need to pray it on alone. Empire be saying, Nikwasa won't come on board. Who will be a friend or not in the room? This kind of prayer, please don't pray it all alone. If you have a sister, if you have somebody you truly love, tell them to be involved in such prayer like this so that they can help them. This is our next prayer topic. Every satanic chronic on my marriage,
1: Jesus.
0: Satanic chronic on my every satanic chronic on my marital life, satanic chronic on my finances, and every satanic chronic. 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Satanic chronic on my marriage. Satanic chronic on my finances. And the last one, satanic chronic on my helpers. 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E wo ho. And so the funny thing is, almost in a year, almost in a year, almost. It was another Bible can be. Or see, it is not him that running on him that win it, but it is of God who showed mercy. I pray that the Lord will show you mercy. I said, may the Lord show you mercy. May the Lord show you mercy. This is our next prayer. Every satanic chronic on my marital life. Wow, I am part of Bunyi. We do on my week. Opema se kraman ubu ona wo yire ememasem ntokwa ade anya sem kra no afa no work up de bia ye solve issue de bia oba ne sem nwale be ma ne sem nwale relationship no every day bia issue omi zo ona wo sika sem nye. And then there's the last thing, chronic on my helpers. 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

0: 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A CSCSCSCSCSCSCSCSCSCSCSCSCSCSCSCSCSCSCSCSCSCSCSCSCSCSCSCSCSCSCSCSCSCSCSCSCSCSCSCSCSCSCSCSCSCSCSCSCSCSCSCSCSCSCSCSCSCSCSCSCSCSCSCSCSCSCSCSCSCSCSCSCSCSCSCSCSCSCSCSCSCSCSCSCSCSCSCSCSCSCSCSCSCSCSCSCSCSCSCSCSCSCSCSCSCSCSCSCSCSCSCSCSCSCSCSCSCSCSCSCSCSCSCSCSCSCSCSCSCSCSCSCSCSCSCSCSCSCSCSCSCSCSCSCSCSCSCSCSCSCSCSCSCSCSCSCSCSCSCSCSCSCSCSCSCSCSCSCSCSCSCSCSCSCSCSCSCSCSCSCSCSCSCSCSCSCSCSCSCSCSCS
1: Jesus.
0: From tonight, I curse it in the name of Jesus Christ.
1: Amen.
0: I command every satanic chronic to die off your life.
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0: I command it to die off your life.
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0: Declare this. Say every satanic chronic against my relationship and my marriage.
1: Every satanic chronic against my relationship and my marriage.
0: Scatter by fire. Every satanic chronic against my finances.
1: Sure.
0: So for here, last week Thursday, Adebi Esi Wahanomwa, na Eyareho. One man solid last week Thursday, I may kind of crash your wish, lay a dear. Yeah, by the Hunyami to me. Or baby, a sofo. Or baby, and the Benya scholarship. A cranny beca brutri. Nem come she be pure, ne bab and your scholarship of Quabru true. Sika will be or the bab wab of Frano keke. Capri will be. Unipi. I said that the Biasau and the Radicasa Semuan on Amebua. That will bunko to just saw them on a year Nijayareho. And only a Brunican is a tears of joy. A year Nijan is a yarreho. Da form krana o munumunu ne ho
2: da form ne se
0: o se
2: she said she has never seen anybody
3: Asempa FM
0: o hu so bi ache ne dollars da man dollars nam so nkwase samfan kutia
2: capacity of money.
1: My God!
0: No, hold it. Emeritus, repeat it.
2: She's somersaulted. Depressed in anointing and capacity of money.
0: My God!
2: You know that she was resurrected in joy.
1: Hallelujah! My God!
0: The Emeritus General. All right, back quick one here. I want you to put your hands on your head. Fast 2-3 so. There is a certain satanic chronic. There is a certain satanic embargo, a certain demonic chronic on you. And the enemy has not decided to let you go. But declare this with loud and confident. Say, every satanic chronic on my marital and my relationship life.
1: Every satanic chronic on my marital and my relationship life.
0: Hear the word of the Lord.
1: Hear the word of the Lord.
0: Die by fire of Holy Ghost.
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0: 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Satanic chronic on my helpers. 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My God, declare this and shout it loud and clear. Ye po on solid Sunday so for me baba akoma me money din Ishmael. E blame seed. 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About ye boa for. 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You press me budding. 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So wow, wow. 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O WhatsApp o testing a wumwano. 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O no say oh naso wa block me.
2: Then I said,
0: I was depressed. Any panas smoker, any panas, or say he was depressed. Or say, anyway, I just feel like giving you something. Giving you something, I'm sending you $20,000. $20,000, a bagana, you see, come on now. I pay you $2.4 billion. 240,000 Ghana cedis. I'm sending the man. I'm quantum tight. Now, you declare we, you see, every satanic chronic on my helpers. 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We delete it from person. Declare this. Say every satanic chronic on my helpers.

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0: Shadia, Shadia. Set your bumper, you be a. 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No, didn't say ya. 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We could do America so for. Oh yeah, Ochana, me baby boom money actually. We could do America. Yes, we could do America. I heard so many testimonies. So for so many testimonies. A brand tabia or bar, solely was in one year and a bumpire F. Me a so booby crisis here. One year and a bumpire FTPP. What call American MS Yamaya refusing a visa. And also, me can't say you're not a solid Thursday no baby. Or baby, your bumpire will booby chest a day, you be a way. Akwanu mubeka ya
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0: 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emezu biya ho So for MS, you are stubborn, pie Holland and American MS. Now I call on them. I call on them. You are man, visa, and you refuse. I'm a corner to now, Jim Krabbe, 1 month. Now I started a bar, Obia introduced some pie, Boyachana, Obobi. The cashier, you are a sorry test, no so by. Oba no then the passport, no so by. And I make us say, every day, I search them, say, Obi, what them, I call Pevis Yamount. Now, Obe Tia Sempa. Said the same thing Susie last week.
3: Pregnant lady.
0: And no Susie last week. You who are you? What are you for? No, Ose,
3: come on, pa.
0: Uh-huh.
3: Few hours to closing, and a testimony came live.
0: Yeah, on us, your friends, is so own true Mika. Imagine a visa.
3: My God.
0: I know your last week here. Yeah. I know your last week here. FTPP Ankasa, their testimony is our daily bread. 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A man in taking his loss, meaning some make a young guy because a radiant woman who said Oba or Bewaleno, a Bruni or so drew you for no reason.
2: As a man, if you
0: so no, who read you, meaning so quaquern was a nice lady be a on a young manageress, young lady be a lady in the shine and he be on himself be a or be pamono because on their manager. Kasa Kasania, the idea for you who you say, or master T communicating, how are you? I'm fine. Are you at work? I just left. That communication, I don't know. Can we have a date? American, some cases you have a date and SMP and Kodidi. And I'm going to call you, but I'm going to know me and say, no, so for my wallet. I'm a wallet, you're Bruni, you need to be wallet, no. I'm a Bruni, you need free warehouse at the number officer. Or you need to be a Germanic CCR. Now, here, the woman who had Dennis said, Bruni, no worry, no, Bruni, no, sir, file, I'm a man. I'm a year in the documents. Me drew ya pen of from us, papa. My sister and me, mammy, I catch me, see, I'm America. But baby, I won't know Kalani, baby, I'm only move. Or no, no, Houston, Texas. And I'm in someone, no Kalana. But say, but daddy, I want to sow a seed. And I'll send it. I can send this seed in 5 times. So, first time I'll send it, yeah, so America, I'm afraid, baby, Walmart to Walmart. I had to send mobile money. No, send it first, second, third, fourth, because no, send it $10,000. To send it to, or send it, no, or send it 120, men can say poor Ghana said it. $12,000, sorry. $12,000. It was send it 25. No, I send it, America for coming to 2,500, which is 2,500. No, send it. Adeche no, I send it 2,500. Adeche no, I send it, and I'm saying, hey, Adeche no, I send it 2,500. 5 times. And I'm so what? I said, Daddy, please, I want you to talk to my wife. Pray for us. And I do be only Bruni ni na so monsa. Minim some make us a muti. 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prayer no about our helpers about our marital life and the last thing is our finances fatu trisun yin sili believe you me this prayer is for somebody e fe ni abro me so udo benya 20 cedi bi afa u 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
1: by the fire and the power of Holy Ghost
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0: Na esende. 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Me nim self TPP Ghana am te testimony bebere. 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Obetumi from was your first video call. Ewo WhatsApp. Ne gina so ne ye na be mame ba kokora ne de gye me nsem ono ne testimony de mame sun so for owo akola na doctor for declare kwa ne disable na so for america for declare oba disable a 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Wo se wo son da ye na me Bernard. Many doctors for begin operation because wo se aburochire no omu nya ye wo TV so se ntom hwe ye wo adom e wo YouTube. And a joy plan wo YouTube. To so wo no itakwa ni nime. 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No mo frem Skype. Ama mini sending me akwa ni videos. 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Wo 20 CDB, 30 CDB, 50 CDB, 100 CDB. 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
2: asempa fm
0: 7
2: going
0: through a storm not was an about 5 7 my born in temo number we should be simple path o said there e dey be na freedom 5 7 6 7 5 7 5 7 6 7 5 7 5 7 6 7 5 7 5 7 6 0557. Yes, would you come 0595 now about 5767 57. So for me, says Akurana the American. Me share video ni si aname raho. My men say, Omo train 8 to 8. 8 to 8 in suya November. Ose wani akoma. Ose papa ya tu ye take it atu odada. Me pesa me ni Akurane ba. Na kachire mi. Ose kachire FTPP media ne say. Ye di video no be breo mo. No ma share say. Ose wana Akurane nante dao. Owo 14 years. So for on nant me suhuna who says sabi me semika samba find out who mwa omo nine ye and she and hiano. Oh daddy cry untimi father de shim. Jesus. What a future any man and I now can say. Na yet me a bompire wo F studio ha, I'm telling you. My main fan number name be sometimes on a do time be we hear nine bibio. The we hear ya suti. Obedient and no pe. Mary catches a shaft on us, say, Mumu, by Yeshua, your best Simubiano. I am on you. Sometimes your obedience is the key to your blessings and your breakthrough. My memo number, Nibim, Leje 05 Noabo 95 Afibo 57 Nawabo 67 Afibo 57 57 6 7 5 7
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0: Who send the idea baby freedom ne beba? My main phone number we so mount 0244. Churro number we in a mino. Churro we count 0244. No about 115. I know what you say. Ah, Fibo 618. 0244 115 618. And also bit me ascended your faso. And Fenia grow per 20 B, per 30 B, per 50 B, per 100 B. Was a rather my bompire. May so suffer the bompire so for the air. Some of 2 minutes one word in your mamma. You're shading a baby. Chronic biara. 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

0: Yes. 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I radim page out no money see ye. Ye na oma wodi ye nyina anye ye ma. Amen. Oh Jesus Christ of Nazareth ni demo. Amen. Muka ame pa. Amen. Yame ya doma de chi o chine nyumre ya. Ye ye deliverance service wala pass. Risk course park and so we ye deliverance ha. 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I radim shrao no nye ye. Bye bye.
1: Freedom that the Lord has done. Weakness in prayer has made kings become beggars, and beggars are riding on horses. According to scripture, 1 Peter chapter 4 verse 7 says, the end of the world is coming soon. Therefore, be earnest and disciplined in prayer. For this reason, Freedom Time Praying Partner, FTPP, is inviting all to join this power-packed prayer program every Sunday, Monday, Tuesday, and Wednesday midnight, 12 p.m. on... This power pack program is being led by Reverend Bernard Owusu Ansah.
0: Everything in you that attract evil people,
2: Jesus.
0: By the blood of Jesus Christ of Nazareth, we kill it by fire.
2: Amen.
1: Don't forget that the fervent prayer of a righteous man availeth much. Therefore, be part of this program. For any information, call 0244 115 618.
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Thursday into Friday. 2 a.m. to 4 a.m. Solomon Jesse Ajikum. 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
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Be satisfied. And then a tree, and then a pay, and a day, and turn my obi and my frozen, or you are for. Now, shas, yes, or can and send me a goose and sign a woman who said, yes, I won't come. 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

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In the form of text message. O sende prayer request in the form of text message. 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me, no, 053-0533-94-33-128 Who send the prayer request in the form of text message? Obey to me their far SMS and our WhatsApp and our voice note. Now I send it. Am I yen yen sa ebekan? And I will born pie. Or send me the my bisa dear eto eradianim. Now I am a me. It also obey yaman. 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
1: 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And T Assempire FM 94.7. Now be in Shira. And I didn't count on show soon on Tin and Michelle. My number near 0244 744 204 0539 433 128 0539 433 128 Edwardin Shayenina. Bye bye.

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But the most important thing is the God that has sent you. The God that hath called you. Nia ofre wono. 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Nyamina wafre yeno. Osu bebre. He's so great. He's so mighty. Moses se. Mi ura. 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
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And to make on one of the things, questions, and oh dear, a yet day on Bebusam say, Messina miasuma me, eh? 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In the Aradi Mekona, Omo Busam is sending our suma meno, Messi was suma meno, ni didn't say, I mean, Cassay. 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
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He showed him the way. 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

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Medical science, mo e ye true. It could be cervical cancer. It could be this. But I'm telling you, my Jesus. Jesus, you are alive. This morning, I want you to heal somebody. 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Yesu deimu. 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Se wiyari yani yasi e chronic. E ye chronic disease. Yesu deimu. Yesu sawa yadi anopei. I see Jesus healing somebody. Jesus healing somebody this morning. In the name of Jesus. Somebody receive your healing. In the name of Jesus. Receive your healing. You receive your healing. In the name of Jesus. Obi tieme. Udam paswa. 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Anopei uba sorry. Sorry ne nante. 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Wa Yesu timu. 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

I'm telling somebody, Jesus is still in the miracle ministry. Jesus is still working miracle. This morning, may he work miracle in your life. 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In the name of Jesus. 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

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This morning, may you receive the touch of the Lord in the name of Jesus. 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

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Yes, and ye men ye na be ye fine, fine, fine, fine. 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

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Give a command, give your command, give your command where you are standing. And my daughter will be healed. Jesus say, "Eh, gidie pani. 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Woni gidie wo 1 John 4:4 mu. 1 John 4:4 says, he that is in me is greater than he that is.

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0: You boy, you should be a yasam kitwa. 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And you say, yes, Mobomobo, Bina, Christopher, where you're vulnerable. And as you are no more to me, who has over dear Radia Chinquadia, and you over Brebe, who yanni and him was here, and Pavo Suda. 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
2: Good morning,
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2: 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A sonia sassi and India.
0: Sonia sassi and India. 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
0: 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Eh? 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
4: 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Yesu di ne di enti monwie.
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4: 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Yeah, me din the yet bon ye. And to say yes, my friend 10,000 were ready to see me din quan dia self for or therefore self for mebo.
0: Amen. 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
0: Mm.
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0: 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And a baby, one more to a coin baby, I will be a shabby is making a great impact. And I want so, what be ye yammy chumana? What is it? What's your call retirement? 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Mamma Quaba. One elder Roxen.
1: Yes, sir.
0: Roxen. And she. Mamma Quaba, baby.
1: Yeah.
0: Esu office te sayin.
2: Radio Adam.
0: Esu yeboko.
1: Camping season in your dream.
0: Camping season.
1: August. Camping season.
0: Nice. Say ne wo koko season there. 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
1: Into vacation camps. 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
0: Vacation camps.
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0: Okay.
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0: 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Hey. 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What bad news? 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
0: 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And I'm paying for the end of it.
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0: eh Empachos say
2: Emma and I
0: one quire IVF
2: 82 years bia no kabo mu no de man
0: one quire IVF
2: one quire
0: oh my god
2: obedia dance
0: my god my god my god my god one quire IVF
2: and tonight I say woo but in your Mrs. Sandy said the Hezeka why ye bibi sign Eradi nyankopon na e kai no
0: ya no ensma ye ken enya na nsesemu agye se wukobi
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0: me ti adwa manim nyina me mane mpa mitiri so just last year say you know na me ko London ba mi pia me yire shaka ho
2: ka ho ye me se wo
0: wono de se man kokora obeko ei na wa wukone wutie adanse vat Empire Bonnie, a conchin and Casayetuma. Now send me tea, as you penny for a barco. 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Now, a dana will preach ye an odia dancy. Odia dancy and a hospital report, a crown. Wait, and I'm social media and Timmy Bonnie de Ukraine. Now, some memoirs. Na the hospital report wa okoy ya ye children say problem we na wo na aye din na o say ono kura de ono a share ne dem na obom pa yo de report no ko awrade anim owie awrade anim twen no na okoy back to baby a ye ye test no wa okoy ye no Bibia Ephraim.
2: Amen. Praise God.
0: This and many things.
2: Praise God. The Lord is good.
0: Me miss Bibia wawa. I am in person. Me miss testimonies. No. And near my kesia egurade. Eye. Nyasem kitwa. Edi kawo no wa sem kakra. Ye kon. What's the date in here?
1: 27th to 31st.
0: 27th.
1: 31st
0: to,
1: of August.
0: To 31st of August. Yeah. Mm-hmm.
1: Now, who is she saying? You, I'm saying, who is she saying? Yeah, can I say, yeah, can I see any D?
0: Okay.
1: But until you only say, films are Ketuebi.
0: Okay, Ketuebi.
1: Because I'm saying, Ketuebi, I'm paying for a subsidized or classroom. So, I feed you know, 300 Ghana cedis.
0: Okay. Who could draw on
1: that? Who could draw her?
2: For 5 days.
1: And then, now, who could do one, you know? Koko a obenu kakrane anyame asen nyina.
0: E ba cho ba bi wo ha e beda.
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1: and you know it depend on your fee ban
0: okay
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0: Travel and prevail.
2: Travel in prayer.
0: What's your terms? Who's that? Me wa Friday night prayer be. Your friend of traveling prayer. From 6 to 9. Every Friday.
2: Aye. Now, a brand on it this August. 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
0: A call to be holy. Okay.
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0: 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I am telling you, who know who that asafu bi wo ho wo pese wo training with youth to money ade wo dia frame me de wonom number be ma wo frame me number na ye 0205664120 0205664120 But you be your person about company be number ben or umfre number ben and say will be person about umfre
2: say will be person about number also of free na ubuki for na appointment for the registration.
0: 0240 875 222 0240 875 5222 5222 Edin be na beba
2: Scripture Union.
0: Okay. Yeah, na more register na say yana so sometimes Edin be timi pie waso apart from Scripture Union.
1: Yeah. Esu Prayer Retreat Center Jordan beba.
0: Okay.
1: Esu Prayer Retreat Center.
0: Meda mo asipa sa no pay mo abesra me. Mo aye insurance wa metie fo.
2: Insurance
0: enti Samuel Apia no share your Facebook. And we are not bibri TikTok dear minti minkai wonum number of people hundreds of them and about TikTok abusia ye de wusi nyame ya do ma kire no pa ye be saba me de me ba wu na so on be ba de ya abusia nyame shira o aha ne ye de wasi nyame ya do ma kire no pa ye be sign we share me de Emmanuel J my number is 0205664120 0205664120 I love you so much, and God richly bless you. Bye-bye.

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Asempa 94.7 ebusia anope me ma wachi e de ba efidie kese so migidi se nyankopon adom ho ye pa bibia boko de. 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Why should I thank God? Be ma onyama ba ku mienu miensa na me dia ma o efe ni mabie phone line no dia ma o. Why should I thank God? Why should I praise God? Why should I exalt him? Why should I lift my voice and bless him? Dentinet se me sorry ko tu onyankopon dentinet se me dia nwo nyama onyankopon se wan wo nie ntia wo ya wo ye ni keke se wan wo nie ntia esese wo de nyame asia wo ye ni keke. 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Why should I eat? So if you don't know the reason why you are eating, then you just eat anyhow. But if you know the reason why you should eat, would dia duania edia pomutin bebro, would dia duania edim puntuo bebro, would dia duania edin yamapa ebebro ni pediano, because unim nientia udidi. 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Entu bon su bia wa no an wa kan bi keke. Mpato bia o Bible na ko Psalm 107 verse 1. Ya batu Psalm 10 and Psalm 107 107 verse 1. Or see, oh, give thanks unto the Lord, for he is good. Dear, oh, give thanks to the Lord. Said that's it. Say, you wouldn't need to say, this is the reason why we should thank God. Say, oh, give thanks to the Lord, for the Lord is good, for his mercy endure forever and ever. Our God mercy. The TSC Denya Miasis or see na onyankopo ye. Why should I thank God? Because the one that I am giving thanks to him, no, he is good. Sir obi ye bibi mawa dena oye. Udana se. Because nipa no aya o papa. Nipa ne show love be their mouth. Nipa ne show compassion be their mouth. We see ow. Send your nipa ya mami nuntino. Me dano ase. So you always thank that person, say they be an oye at the mouth. It is the reason, one reason. I say who say yet then ya mean say God is good. Onyankopo ye, our God is good, and his mercy, the humo bono etim hoda. Onyankopo humo boa o huma minu mienu no emfa bonia ye ye emfa nyama ye ye, because his mercy endure forever nintino. It you can John 3:16 or see, for God so loved the world, for God so loved the world, he show us love, he is good for us. Onyamiye, onyamiye, God is good. Remember these seven reasons that you should thank God. One, he is good. He has given you what? Life. Odinkwa achew. 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But odinkwa achew. It's another thing. Nieto sumienu, he has provided for you. He's a provider. In Psalm 23, or see, the Lord is my shepherd. The Lord is my shepherd. He provides for you. When God is your shepherd, he provides for you. He gives you what you need. He provides for you.
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0: Jeremiah 29:11 no ɔse, for I know the thoughts that I have for you. 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Nya to sunso no. He never abandoned those who trust him. He never abandoned on one wokosu jini dise is able to do it exceedingly above what you think. Now Paul say, and my God shall supply you all your needs according to his riches. And my God shall supply all your needs according to his riches. When you trust in the Lord, when you believe in the Lord, that God will supply all your needs. When you trust in him, he will never abandon you. When you worship God, he will never abandon you, because you believe in him. What I am going through, it will not come forever. It's just a moment. It's just a temporal. It is not a permanent. And ye bibia, it's you or die, because me wey ye pa. For I know the thoughts I have for you. Ebusi ya uti mi anopeyi. So be we send ya man soya. Esese udenya mi ase. Esese usore radia. You see, we go to church, but we don't understand certain things. It is not about the dress that we wear, but your heart should be full, filled with thanksgiving. And I'll pay me be a phone line amount from 0244 34 0426 0244 34 0426. I'm picking up. Good morning.
1: Good morning, Safa.
0: Mbacho, you're frozen. I can say, Viva.
1: I can say, broadcaster.
0: Broadcaster, Patrano pay me 2:30 seconds. Yemun rim.
1: Oh, I can't some pa. Anna, dear, same day, I'm yassi. 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Timbia, and Pima was a name on a pay. And then yaho. Did they make dinner so I bought him back as you so? Because in your noah, in came near as you so. Did they name day, I'm yassi. Oh,
0: I'm
1: on a pet in the name with the way in him.
0: Amen. Nyamishira ominia.
1: Nyamishira.
0: All right. Asampa 94.7 0244. Okay. Good morning. Hello.
1: Hello.
0: Good morning.
1: Hello, Akra.
0: Papa.
1: Akra Martin.
0: Joe boy.
1: Yo, Akra Martin.
0: Yo, yeja. Macho bo rem.
1: Now what?
0: Yo, adom. Yo, 30 seconds.
1: Yo, bo rem.
0: Yo. All right, 0244. Good morning.
1: All right.
0: Mbacho Efros, and I can say, Finfa.
1: Mbacho Efros, Jonah, I'm Kumase.
0: Kumase. Hey, Jonah.
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0: Mpacho lo radio ni mami wae. 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
0: 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Na moon say my son, mammy. And Yamish Ramo. Good morning.
5: Morning.
0: But you're for Santa Casa FIFA.
5: I just heard me, Mamma, maybe. Me first, I get to
0: the Bo Ramo, 30 seconds, Yanko.
5: Pacho, may that a radiacy. And the almost chef region, I mean, Chow, once you radi, I'm mammy, and finally me boost your formula. And see, I just mean that I say, Nammy, and I, they be a. Amen.
0: Amen. Maune yirao. Maune yirao.
5: Amen.
0: Maune yirao. All right. Ofo from Sumbra 0244 Ofo from Sumbra. Good morning.
6: Yeah, good morning.
0: Sorry, Mpacho, me can be busy si yao.
6: Yo.
0: Loni mami. 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
6: Pacho, mo kreme te.
0: Loni mami. 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Oba lo radio ni mami. Entie ewo radio no so Mpacho. Send a city piano, why 0244-340426 But of Fred and Chenier di Jumediano Abba every year. Okay, Mammy picking on. Good morning.
7: Good morning.
0: But you are frozen, I can say FIFA.
7: Auntie
0: Sisi. Hey, Auntie Sisi. Me nkwa me mame baako.
7: because of his interest,
0: and one of
7: them, yes,
0: and I'm over
7: and
0: I'm
7: in the mass, and also tears here. Yeah, the master power when your wife, amen.
0: Amen. I did see Yamishra, off from Sombra 0244 34 04 26. Good morning.
8: Good morning, Daddy.
0: But you are frozen, Uncle Sefinfa.
8: Your family is still Uncle Sefi Winiba.
0: Winiba. A potet me.
8: In poor doom.
0: But you meet you and obey.
8: Then I may ask you one call the anonymity in the bush here. Then young coupons on costume and that's from the bush here, son of a mess. When you are why you so. If we're not doing a mere so, Bambos, what are boy you mean?
0: Amen. Yamishro. All right. 0244 34 04 26. Good morning.
9: Monitor.
0: But you are first in Agassi FIFA.
9: Philip, Dansuma.
0: Dansuma. Eja Philip. Jama Philip, yeah, minimum on one or Casano.
9: Bajoroa.
0: Odiwo, Philip Nyanka.
9: Philip
0: Nyanka.
9: Me
0: bom maybe. Yo,
9: we go to out to gatte.
0: Eh, ya bom from me. From na me mom abaku.
9: Wati, wati.
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9: Oje wa.
0: 0244 0244. Okay. Mami pigi last two calls na fa jume di. Good morning.
10: Morning, Joyce in you.
0: Mama Joyce.
10: Papa papa yo mia.
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10: Yes,
0: Christo dim. Why?
10: Amen. Amen.
0: Amen. Amen. All right. Okay, last two calls. Zero. Okay, also. Also. Good morning.
11: Morning, Zabo.
0: Bachelor first and I got the FIFA.
11: Oh, I power.
0: Bachelor say?
11: Nana, I power.
0: Nana,
11: I power.
0: I power. Bachelor boom room, 30 seconds. Yeah, bring the call.
11: Oh, I said that the same demand I power. I said that you never be or what I see should be a fast that my maybe because no, no, no, pe. And now, and ya, and ya, many pa, and cause I chance ya, and ya, the two readers who can't ask me, and don't mean ya, sir, chance, and she in there, the yamia say, I will also be sad, don't know me. Then I said, then I said, then I said,
0: amen. Yamin Shrow, Yamin Shrow. Okay, me pay me catch me. Catch 02-44-34. Okay, me catch your number. Good morning.
12: Good morning.
0: Bacho Udin. Oh. Niyami Kano. Bacho Lou. Me
12: de ma Teodora.
0: Mama Teodora.
12: Asafi Kano.
0: Infa.
12: Kano.
0: Asama. Okay, Bacho Lou Radio ni mami. Why?
12: Me ma hon kwa. Me wa etil kwa.
0: Okay.
12: Yeah, then I'm here. And see, after that, Kara did you know? Yet then I'm here, then you know. I mean, so, son of a beer, but the air fight, it's a problem. I mean, so,
0: Amen. Nyaminsha, we appreciate you people. Nyaminsha yenina sempa 94.7 say. In fact, munya brain mehu say etwa say yeda onyame ase sa nyama me list ye nimpaucho. Bomodi ase ubesua na ebeboa o. 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Eh says se me da nyame ase a enye se me bo nkwan no ni nyame ayama onu sika entumi ento. So you need to bless God for what he has done, but to enjoy this song na me mfa nkaibo we amount.

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Nti Winneba fo nyina I am coming live. Nti muna woman yensha ministry in song. 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Don't miss this program because it's going to be a blessing for you. Watana. Also for Dr. K. Dobeto. Maune Yirao, and Ope Baby Obi Amidin Chia de Mao. We are Sofo, Sedazi, sports personality. 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

0: Nima, and then some of the peso. And then so from the 8th equity on the 14th, Namia Duane said that's na and then Pono Esso, and then so much your pediam no, Eddie Amomo, and at the Etienium, a bonus, say winning bonus, and answer qualification bonus, and so on, and you tear the two of my countum, and Tiano so more prepare, there's a enche, Sassy Canoso, Ebekakoto, my countum, now for Motim Enya, Nebianso Etimi Akonkain, and Tianiano Cresse, Ministry of Sports and Recreation, among the Black Queen's car, and to any response. Sponsor, Nancy Ministry, and so what the Ebay don't answer Emma. Nanuna Black Queens of Ghana, Yamia Tum, Nancy Tum to be an annual nuncia continental playoff. No, Yaniko de Boa for an air pemso. Court and a journey came last Akasa at the Afahunsa against Cote de Boano. One said, Nimon Babre, the Emmo, as I say, young could be Edema or my Ghana.
1: It's difficult for me to answer questions about Ivory Coast, what they have done or not. If you're looking at the expected goals, it's very clear that they have been taking their chances, have scored more goals when they had the opportunity than we have. We have missed too many chances. That's just a fact. But hopefully we're going to be more clean tomorrow and take our chances. We know that we have a strong defense. And if you're looking back, 1 year back or something like that, the goals that we have been conceded is more or less own goals, or they have been touching the wall from a free kick or a penalty or something like that. In the run of the play, it's maybe, I don't know, maybe three goals in 1 year or something like that we have conceded. So we know it's difficult to beat us. They need a little bit of luck to score a goal against them, and that's something that we are happy with, of course, our defense. But in the attack, we need to do a little bit more.
0: When in summer, coach and the team came last, head coach and my Black Queens, what they are to draw and so elho, na yen free head coach, so na yen court defender, Jodfin, Chirwa, Bonsu, and so Akasa, was here, nay, and no man call ye and farmer or Eddie, Wafcon, Copiasino, Nankomuhan, so meet me in your qualification and so amfa, but an Eddie against Cote d'Ivoire, dear Continental Playoff, no, Womba Yrom, et me, Eddie, Quinimo, Cote d'Ivoire, for so, the Sadi, bet me, Aqua, Cocosia, a different country or what different continent now for my team Edin Quinim are qualified for World Cup Brazil 2027.
2: Ivory Coast has been a very respectable opponent for the last, as I can say, 1.5 years. So I've played them 3 times now and we know what they can do. But I think the most important thing is to focus on ourselves. And if you look at last year, we also didn't score that many goals but made it as third place. But still, we have to work on using our chances on the offense. We are aware of this, because if you don't score goals, then you won't win matches. But I think we'll be ready by tomorrow.
0: Sama Abaywa aye Josephin Bonsu ba and I say Josephin Chirwa Bonsu and they were the F2 Efa Ghana and they could divide game and Yamia to an S and 5 PM Ebeto Ja Ewo aye lobby Zwali Stadium and no Ewa Casablanca na and says I match no every pair na aye omanity at the Nigeria Fonsun in South Africa and so at the Abani Ewo another aye play offer there's an also because so ewo Mole Rashid Stadium 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I will give them Nansu Kubietino, no Malawi 40 or Algeria. So I'm a coming, sir. 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
1: It's the first question that I asked the regional director, and she has assured me that it will be ready. I think we're looking at 4 weeks from now. We've seen the work that has been done, and work continues to be done. The sprinklers are now working in unison. I think the problem in the past was some were not working, they were not functioning, so they've all been done now. So water, which is a critical factor in making sure the grass, you know, breathes, grows, and stays sturdy, will not be a challenge. We need to commend, you know, the Ashanti Regional Directorate here at Babaya, because in the past, when the sprinklers were not working, they had to resort to, you know, fire service and other means to make sure that the grass doesn't totally die. When we talk about thinking outside the box, it's not always technology. It's using what you have to improve. And I think they've done a great job. Perhaps some people didn't understand the images, and so it became, you know, a talking point. I'm sure now they do understand that once you have, is it a infestation or weeds, you need to tackle it. And there are tools, equipment that you even have drones now, Ebo, right? You have drones and high-tech equipment that NSA would have to procure and ensure that we are abreast with international standards.
0: When in summer, Ra, young Pufanka, the Atujan, one friend, Suana Muoko Kumase, Babara posted an essay in test schools, you know, and schools, student Tinibi, Ebubun Konyaho Dua, Nese, a war, a yago, Pomana Suntene, Ra, young Pufanka, had the Atuja say yes, GS, Womu, and as I said, the Ajaya Canada, Mosu, Amuana, Befix, Ebacoto, Konya, now for Motima Faces seat in the Kamakamapa, Ewu Kumase, Babara posted him.
1: The GS, the regional director, I'm happy to report that they've agreed to compensate the NSA. We need to condemn any acts of vandalism, hooliganism. It's not right, regardless of the fact that they're being carried out by students, you know, the youth. It's unacceptable. But when it happens, there are routes to use to address them. With regards to compensation or the payments to, you know, pay for the damaged structures, the GES, the regional director, you know, they've had a series of meetings, and I'm happy to report that they've agreed to compensate the NSA, and I'm sure once the funds are mobilized, they will do the needful. So that's positive.
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0: Ora yaw ampofanka Director General Adema National Sports Authority yemfri eye NSA na yenko Ghana ni Abrante otina kan Adema Atlanta Buko no ewo eye Scudetto no Italy na nitin ade Kamadin enai emene okasa de na se Kamadin walk up no ko bi ekokosi akan Adema Ghana nanso Atlanta na se pieces no moye friendly match omo ne Saka 04 ade bani no eho na Kamadin enai na ukopraye na emro mkoye ni sajinu. 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

0: George Efie, former vice president of the FA. The ABC and say winning football mu, we experience a progress of work for normalization committee. Every so omo they are on track and assessing the city amount.
1: No comment.
0: From time omo share adwuma se ebepem na aka mre kakra yi na omo dwuma dwuma dia ba wiye no wo George Efie say na hu normalization no.
1: No comment.
0: And the first time when you had the opportunity, you had a juma or my year, say a boy football people, and I said, feel, say a juma in young so many.
1: No comment.
0: George, the other day, I said, who be now bow, a be a doctor, and I said, fear of victimization, it wouldn't mean charging it.
1: When we're Japanese team, a barracks boy, Zongo boy, I was
0: not there. And then, mama opportunity, young boy, say now who normalization, a juma.
1: No comment.
0: Kofo capabilities all bar on that committee no. And so who is saying?
1: No comment.
2: Competition I ever organize it. Mm-hmm. Who have balua abba.
0: Yeah.
2: Abba can for back and forth some and they to me organize here. I'm mad as I said last week.
0: Yeah.
2: Are you telling me, sir, George, do your opinion or something away now? Is that what you're telling us?
0: Okay.
1: No, Jojo. No comment.
3: 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Papa Maestro on the ultimate sports show.
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4: Kweku Willison, emotional intelligence.
5: I wanted to take the opportunity to congratulate you since Monday, but I've not been able to come through.
4: Kafra.
5: So you were nominated and you never advertised it for only a single second.
4: Debbie Mamosukra.
5: I said, no. And then they go full advertising,
1: advertising, why
4: are they?
6: Akwa bedi abenana wona nane bua mposim wona nane tafo bua do kwadwenana agbona ba wakra bua ne yakwo akwa tebrafo nanane bema andi kwaku amuofedia obi kwaku andi Papa Mansu, wa bemem, Mansa 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

0: Pamasu, poor Bemem, the dear to us, and your friend was a mampo, yet the soda so, near Jabo so, or Bequaku and the Wakuanimua, a profusida de ye, Kaka Jami, what the idea to do in a Kumo, Bemen, I will come
1: profusa,
0: and now with this Sikamono, Sika Diatis Wampo, Papa Mansu, the war Bemem, Papa Mansu, Nimdieni. When I was Afempa FM,
1: then
0: I
1: was FM.
0: Waham, Womrikis, the ultimate sports. She's every journey at your Pimuania Sam War. And see a Dukata with the Asampania Tree War. Bemena would deem when I'm saying, Papa, what Bemem, or being Quaku Andy, what Bemem.

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1: In the name of Jesus, let us pray. Father, please walk with us through the bad times as well as the good. May we be heard and understood from the suburbs to the hood. May you judge us by our hearts and not by our mistakes. And see that we get a breakthrough, however long that it takes. May you fill that void in our souls that will lay our fears to rest. Because there's no way we can live for Jesus when we're living in the flesh. So I pray that you allow our spirits to be born. No, right from wrong. 1 John chapter 2, verse 15. Do not love the world or anything in the world. And we know what that means. But listen, we know the distance we need to be away from fire to keep it missing. That doesn't mean we'll listen. Lord, you take care of fools and babies. You teach women to honor their men and men respect their ladies. But lately, so many of us have gone astray, doing wrong for so long that we've forgotten the way. Please bring us back home. It's our backbone. We're just children that act grown. There was so much that we're entitled to, yet we received so little. Because in this time of spiritual warfare, we're comfortable in the middle. So I pray that you open our eyes, give us the anointing to recognize the devil and his lies. If we keep our actions wise and our prayers sincere, our heads to the sky, you will diminish our fears. In Jesus' mighty name we have prayed. Amen and amen.
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Okay, Monsieur Fabrena, we are going to pay so live was empower 94. When 7 years in Konya, the Thursday's edition of the Ultimate Sports Show. Yeah, Brenda, so free Samre, Kopim, sir, non kuno, Ababa Permuno, a ya goody moon, Sam, and I'll pay team of able producers, Abuabu, and Kama Kama Pa, Yedi Air Two, Bamasuria, Chinesenia Basa, Yedimun Komana, Bua, Madakana Sports, and so, Nanyane Tampa, Eddie Fria, live on radio, live on Asempa. 94.7, the headquarters of Ghana Sports. And I'm saying, aha, and a Ghana Kasa, aha, na Ghana Tie, in Chinoasubia, in the Chie, yes, I see a live war, Asida. 105.9 e wo takwade and afi wo takwaye live wo mediama 92.9 live wo mediama 92.9 live wo mediama 92.9 Ghana fo babia obia etie show na enye asemkuma anopai ahobrasia kwan so ye chacha obia ye mo obia chen ye bo obia tenase free time record me se be me muso anopai abra ye de jumadi 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Eba kudi emunsema. Yeah, the reference point, the headquarters of Ghana Sports. Na yadin koma hudu njina eba. Oso efre kambi di wadu nje njina anon. Ede eba ewo jumedi eniswa. Enye asemkuma. Today, Thursday, the 13th day of August, the year 2026, the year of our Lord. And I pray. Yatina siya. Yadi enensu diyano edi eshiya wo. Ese yen Thursday's edition of the Ultimate Sports Show. Yes, sense you live on the YouTube page. 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Live on the YouTube page. U shiami how videos I hold pictures I hold wa. And you ma yeah king canin live ever YouTube page in so. Na messro se uba page in so uba share kakra. And now say u comment beba wa 10 year watini atine. Nina would the ba yeah jibre to me a kin canin na Mr. Wada aya and trust please read my message. Or the true message no ebana and hotin kwadia. Ya be king canina edia free ho na bibi. 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Yeah, true boys here the annual friendly sin baby na etimi eto from United. 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So and then so ye twaso na ya residi and shiny nano esi etye. But ye ka a manonin seven. 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
Eye WAFCON, eye Jumedia Ekono, enwa de semi-final matches nungi na ano, etimi eto ujana Malawi, egusua cheni bobre enwa ochi, eye Algeria, etimi eye ninyedwa, ende eye second game etumi eto from eye Cameroon, ende eye Morocco, and also eba anewye ye after extra time. 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the airbar and new man Desmond betting me a year for the Black Stars whether so betting my position formidable squad whether say Tima yeah the core World Cup and no one also tenaso no or twisting your mabba community and all other things no I was saying they zero in on the qualities of Desmond bringing a year on bear for your national team no yeah but training kaka and of course said the amount for a chance you didn't come with time no and your mabba to me as it's no yeah but yeah that yeah money time now yeah money time no and he for one in a boa foa ebetimi aboa amani omeni na etumi akwe ama the Black Stars don't forget say next month qualifiers no Yeah, they are a shas here until see a speed up in discussion on the Black Stars. Maybe be also it's me. So, number one on the discussion table, I don't pay and no, and that's why this are and common in the dying war at the Asia war now. Also, what they are doing change now at the Abba and you know, the Black Queens of Ghana, Edina Akono and game back. Why you hear him say you between Abonia to me a dinkunim now said the Debian mechanic. Yeah, but when we are winning your intercontinental. Qualifiers no when in your intercontinental playoff no when they are continental one they able but your boy we shape we are and sana ya san enter into the intercontinental one and you have other continent and your qualifying countries no umbetima bani yin yetima ba you pay only two slots and I can already and your four now womanya automatic qualification to the World Cup in 2027 our Brazil no sana discussion no ACT and your neck queens no agina kono but I no pay and your man yeah will come crack pay and Rakata, aye, maba wano ekwa setra, etro ye edi babo ntiniche se, enyoma enkoye bonus bi 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In fact, the discussion and ope kwa meti wakam, che se, the minister himself eba akam, awo ebesra maba wano, washe wumi nina abo se, se si kanke tenkiti ake che nina ano, ansani ebe bo qualifying matches ni nina abe wino, na yade ya sikana etimi akudru. 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honorable minister ni ne sector the ministry of sports and recreation and so at a clarity ten 2 page a ya clarity and na womo de aba enya sim kuma na ene ya be spend the time and then we'll go through the clarity and sema debi ya the national team is for government, no? And your government is running away from the responsibility. And I say responsibility, no? Abai na yewe, na edie na trigger at this crucial point of our playoff. 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And this discussion, a idea a putting in the bad name, and also a daha, I'll pay.
Yetu ya bo na yetimi ewiemu second matter on the table. The third matter aye the impressive performance Medium Sporting Club ashase e chene. Don't forget na no hit Ivory Coast no about certain pre-season games but major aye no after beating aye ASEC Mimosa e kamienu manage a team mo aye baako na the team no e wrap up their pre-season na beating ASEC Mimosa no it tells a story and the story will be told and on this particular show. And to tell us we didn't know and also a free a year media makam at the airba. Yeah, they are one seminar at the airba. Yeah, but here the Super Cup matches are called Sunra and the and of a certain friendly matches are Kotoko Bobby, Adriana Bobby, and other clubs and so Bobby as warm up for the season. Nina and pay at the ha. Yeah, to your say, na yet to me a room, and Timun Komo Yepa. Now you're paying in a Pumasibre, a world you So these and many. Any more. I don't pay. Yade atuba man. So yeah, chin is sending abasa as a yen Thursday's edition of the Ultimate Sports Show Live from Asempa 94.7. 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
1: Medasi, asempa 94.7 FM nano peye di kuwaka tambubo so etuan komando suna feyitimi ako yenim na ende daily guide bakeminsa ano peya wano edibi abana banner headline wasi lead digital revolution 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Sedina Tamaklo freed as AG withdraws fight na mame Sedina Tamaklo dafa and Attorney General so Dr. Dominic Anyin so Edafa into some and a story when so anopain and one sem and so SCT speaker recalls parliament from urgent business. Nesem and also and no na enu na papa et hu se parliament ko break ni ade a ye hwe ni mu se den ekoso den esi se o mako break yo so mu da so ho na num and a speaker I recall the parliament for urgent business ya wo bu ehwe ni so metna sansem ni so e wo page 6 of the daily guide on opay yura ba onum nyam for Aban Babin and a ni picture e this story we so echi na another disturbing story e da ha and say our page 6 or say man beheads wife. Which one chief is so? Which one mammy chief is so?
2: When you mean service,
1: young quake you back page
2: was when any that's why it was maternity.
1: Just a woman, won't you see?
2: There be a COVID panina, had been in pow, had been in bar.
1: GFA unlikely to extend Carlos Curious contract despite calls. And no air kakrai non so abetuja ewo a hanimal. And of a Midiama Nations FC to battle for 2026 champion of champions. And also ewo hanimal. Inti eno air storia. 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
0: Very well, Abusha Fasem PFM Sini 94.7 Kanija Medasipa we aye Kowa Kratana Emoboswa and Anope ye edi efriwa ye de mauna yetumi akwe nim ewo jumedi so live on the YouTube page me bacho Nelson Wadaruma Famiko YouTube page ne so nafi yen king kind ye and krata emi nu nafi yen shase eni emo and komo sisi ya ewo jumedi so nida kukoto konso atrasi set machin
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3: the
4: ultimate sports show.
3: Well, it's Legon. The beer Trinity Theological Seminary, no one. Oh,
0: yeah.
3: The friend of my ira.
0: And tune him the echo.
3: Minim, is it? And the one I can't agree.
0: Okay, mommy, and kind enough, here you are. 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Wei ayye letter if we the Black Queens ye players no ehobaye. me ba da no pena nka mpese dadwene ne yehwe media ma performance beating a second most, but we'll look at this one briefly and then come to media ma one nafi yasan aba in the discussion segment and look at this one proper na ya ma monfonso de o madwen chaba. This is the statement live on the YouTube page oba uso betimi ahwe na bibia koye statement from the Black Queens players.
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0: statement from the Black Queens players. We, the players of the Black Queens, are proud to represent Ghana and remain fully committed to our country and the millions of Ghanaians who support us. However, we respectfully wish to raise concern regarding several outstanding financial and welfare matters. NYA Bulletin, outstanding bonuses, including the Egypt 2025 bonus, WAFCON qualification bonus, group stage bonuses, outstanding per diem payment, better management support for players and officials, mental health and well-being support. These are the bullets. And I'm medicine where the bullet or more hit on. Well, see, we dedicate our time, energy, and careers to representing Ghana. We train, travel, and compete under immense pressure, making personal sacrifices to make our country proud. Our request is simple: transparency, accountability, fairness, and respect. The minister came only once during our first official training section, and the president also attended that same section. Apart from the occasion or that occasion, we have largely had to rely on ourselves, our teammates, and our technical staff throughout this journey. We deeply appreciate the support of our staff who have stood by us. We believe that financial commitment to players should be honored on time and that the welfare of national team players must be treated as a priority. We want to make it clear that this statement is not intended to create conflict or disrespect anyone. We believe in the Black Queens and want to see the team develop a professional and supportive environment. Despite the challenges, we continue to work hard, stay focused, and represent Ghana with pride. We respectfully call on the relevant authorities, including the ministry and the appropriate decision makers, to listen to our concern, engage with us, and work towards a swift resolution. We deserve the same commitment and support that we give to our country. The Black Queens players, Ena Edisa Kate Ede Abba. Anyway, every Black Queens play. If I don't know a letter, a buyer, you know, I was wondering. So quickly, my friend, every Black Queens play. So Nelson, mami, ministry ni diyano nafi, yenwe nafi, yemidi, emu, enkomo kakrebi. 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Nelson, yena kesiye ministry diyano, ewa kakra, but I will do my best. And then you bet me iron in kakan kakan. May kind free phone so entire mon fan chairman because I am fully alongside it in a film. So this is the letter from the ministry. Ministry of Sports and Recreation. Press statement. Okay, it's a press statement. Clarification on matters relating to the Black Stars. Black Queens, if I tell me. The attention of the Ministry of Sports and Recreation has been drawn to a statement attributed two players of the senior national women's football team, the Black Queens, raising concerns about outstanding bonuses, per diems, welfare and government support for the team during the ongoing Women's African Cup of Nations, WAFCON, in Morocco. The ministry respects the right of our national team players to raise concerns regarding their welfare and entitlement. However, it is equally important that the public is provided with the facts regarding government financial commitment to the team. For the avoidance of doubt, government does not owe the Black Queens any outstanding per diem. On the 29th of July 2026, Players and eligible officials received their per diems in advance for the period 26 July to the 7th of August 2026, covering the team's participation through the group stage and the relevant period thereafter. These payments were duly acknowledged by the recipient through signed allowance sheet. Following the team's quarterfinal exit and their continued stay in Morocco for the FIFA Women's World Cup playoff in play-in qualification pathway, government made a further per diem payment on the 11th of August 2026, covering the additional period from 8th to the 14th of August 2026. Copies of the signed allowances or allowance sheet are attached to this statement in the interest of transparency and to place the facts on record accordingly. As of 12 August 2026, government has no outstanding per diem obligation to the Black Queens. With respect to winning bonuses, the Black Queens recorded one victory during the group stage against Cape Verde and therefore earned one winning bonus from the group stage. Winning bonuses are proposed or processed differently from per diems, okay? They are paid directly into the bank account of players and eligible officials after the required documentation, statutory deductions, and other public financial processes have been completed. The winning bonus earned from the victory over Cape Verde is therefore being processed in accordance with the established procedure. The ministry also wishes to clarify the reference to an alleged outstanding WAFCON qualification bonus, including claims relating to the qualifying matches against Egypt. Under government's current sports financing framework, qualification for AFCON through the home and away qualifying round does not attract a separate qualification bonus. Government, however, meets the approved cost associated with the national team's participation in the qualification process, including per diems and other approved operational expenses. There was no government approval for the payment of winning bonus for the WAFCON qualifying matches against Egypt, and this position was communicated to the Ghana Football Association. It is therefore inaccurate to characterize a payment which was neither approved nor established as an entitlement as an outstanding government obligation. The ministry also takes note of the concerns raised regarding player welfare, health, and mental well-being. The Black Queens are currently supported by a comprehensive team structure comprising a team manager, team administrator, two physiotherapists, a medical doctor, a nurse, a dietitian, a chef, two management team members, and additional technical officials, all providing the necessary medical, nutritional, administrative, and general welfare support throughout the tournament. Beyond these arrangements, the ministry has ensured that any legitimate additional welfare need brought to the attention of the team management is promptly addressed. The ministry's accountant, attached to the team, has also facilitated approved payment for needs arising outside regular operational arrangement. The ministry therefore remains committed to addressing any specific welfare concern brought through the appropriate channels while ensuring that the players have the necessary support to focus on representing Ghana. Government commitment to the Black Queens and to the development of women football remains firm. The ministry will continue to provide the necessary support within the approved framework to enable our female national teams to compete effectively and represent Ghana with pride. At this critical moment, the Black Queens are preparing for an important FIFA Women's World Cup qualification play-in against Cote d'Ivoire. The ministry believes that the immediate national priority should be to provide the team with the environment, encouragement, and support required to pursue qualification for the FIFA Women's World Cup in Brazil 2027. The ministry therefore encourages all concerns relating to financial entitlement and player welfare to be addressed accurately and transparently through the appropriate institutional channels. Government remains firmly behind the Black Queens. We wish the team the very best as they
2: continue their campaign to secure a place at the FIFA Women's World Cup. Barbara Tanko, head of PR and communication for minister, and now we shall attach a year player, a year Ghana Football Association allowance sheet, players, and how much they received, and almost sign against the two of the sheets. Ewa ha, then you know, a year confirmation to a year the clarity of ministry. No, at the buyer. So, where are we now? And no, any question, yeah, bisa. Okay, mamima, a year Kaninja, the first a year 7 minutes on this matter. First 7 minutes on this matter. 7-1 is my time. 7-8 on this matter.
3: Into maybe 7-8.
2: 7-8 on this matter.
3: Medasi.
2: On this matter.
3: On this matter.
2: On this matter. Maybe other matters. No, I also give you some time so that you can do justice to it. Kaninja, yeah. Have you met here every year?
3: Okay. Papa, medasi. Black Queens in a your friend say sports ministry issue ya eba enrai pede letter me no awo kan ye no
4: the ultimate
3: it means misunderstanding wo baby misunderstanding and I may do sabre baby you do misunderstanding
2: yeah
3: okay now if I am misunderstanding there yeah, what will make a national team players for that matter sit down put their heads together. Number three letter. I'm the baba when they know the people also mutia scan. And it's almost per clarity call. Maybe also a moko. Number letter number two abonti. Be free free ho.
2: Okay, me too, bye.
3: Now, Papa, the issue about and a minister ne besre about kupe with training and a president ne besre about kupe with training. Well, I don't know how many times they wanted to see the minister. Maybe, you know, that inspiration is coming from Blaster Soko, baby, Asenia, and Peninfoni, Dechino, and only been a ma or more. Papa, it's the kind when you are no more, you're normal.
2: As kind,
3: oh, yeah, no, ma. It's the kind, eh, eh, maybe with the old papa be an audio, ma, what I say, it's the kind, eh, yeah, no, ma. But at the end of the day, we all have to understand, baby, in a yejina, and yen, yeah.
2: Okay.
3: We have to make sure there were enough grounds to do what we are doing. Papa, this letter Babu Anteno. Sa minister no as a ministry no response to the Black Queen's letter in India. Then it means it's a number one. Permanent said no. It means number one.
2: Okay.
3: Black Queen's phone tissica semi no may be as an omon consort ministry in Ukraine.
2: Black Queens and consort.
3: Yeah, one consorting ministry, no. Because Ute ministry no response, yeah. The ministry is now responding to the claims of the Black Queens, Albert Abontino. Into Ute, yeah. Ministry no letter na wakaye, no. There is no person in the letter. Ah, actually, say, Obedi kankwa ni oma engage, amoma di san komenso, e yo mwa mwa say, Black Queens, that's what you know, position, we.
2: I get your point.
3: But what I say, into there is no claim that, oh, you didn't come on, you didn't sign it. There is no claim. So it means this particular claim, you know, at the first time on the table of the sports ministry or the knowledge of the sports ministry.
2: No, but in the ministry's press conference, at a point, almost a T said, when the ANTID can communicate to Ghana Football Association, with the expectation that the FA will communicate to the team.
3: Thank you.
2: That way the ministry is.
3: Once I'm coming at me, you know. May chair will say the Black Queens because I'm not going to let an abenta make us a Black Queens and Casadia. Omunya ni abainunya that direct communication for clarity. Abaini position chair said the people that manages you, Peletano, Yanni Omuna, Sikana, especially with the Egypt, Diana who claim no. Omuni back to your table, so as people now are responsible to pay no. Ya catch no almost say this particular payment, it cannot go through. And these are the reasons I had the mom on penny for and carrying for now. Baby, you can say there is no money or say the mom about Egypt. The animal claim on penny for Yahweh.
2: I get your point, but I don't pay with a new player, not an official or a year. Morocco say they have gotten to this point because when minister came there, a best shell, he assured them that all these outstanding Sika and Maya put it on paper will be paid before the group stage and as the group games, you know, a year over. And in the minds of a year and Maromi said, before your baby group stages,
3: okay,
2: this Sika

0: se kawom no pediam no mo se pediam ne ya kan ni na de amamo edi mu signature ne da ye tue sa sika ni edi ababo tum monti ya print de ababo nti
1: yeah
0: nti black queens claims no ehim for pan ye no kure because now the ministry na kasate ni ye once you want to have a public banter with an institution
2: asemba fm
0: ono no sisi obe movie away the conversation from yanko kane dem nti wona wudi kan de first shot ne de e bye and the ministry no de rebata na ide aba e de ni prove because you are calling for transparency and all the proof e chese say this is what makes me transparent papa e tell him say black stars e wo camp omko tournament a buying in for cash in so mo nsem winning bonuses and those things you know you tear straight to account
1: ne
0: wa
1: and na ya ye ka say class
0: black stars dey shem
1: black stars dey my
0: me tell me dasi and no pay my and tear my name, but the communication is that we are working on it and it will be paid into your bank account. Sika ye disha players in Sawo competition. Aye mu pay DM. And per the ministry release on the buyer. It means all the necessary per DM say ya available or say ye dema play bia. Ye dia mamu kwa mamma say mu signature. And no black queen se funding to me for letter and make the bank say your friend say signature ne. Pediam na yesema jini na no no enye no kre omuntumi ma out biem so baby am jini it tells me something sampa black queens and cast management committee no ma fairly woefully yes ama fairly woefully and few people around the black queens they shake chire no mupiempiem kora no mupiempiem kora ne piempiem kora no enkosi hwe because at the end of the day I was saying in ministry no and the tenacity then no mebu wa moti ase at the end of the day if GFA4 directly discuss man sikasem with the black queens definitely GFA4 ne kosoro ha there will be changes what can say ye we Kofi Di Adams black stars ye bebo your last qualifying with omo diskebi kwa ma otwetwa bebere mu okay
1: yeah
0: when or ye that otwetwa bebere mu no he communicated back to the FA that the budget na mudia betwa we can't pay this budget and this is the budget the country will pay and the GFA people agreed meba obi amo ho a obi anka ho hwe when no ye the intermediary between black queens and the ministry ntia ministry is directly dealing with GFA but black queens players now for GFA ministry for ni inachi at letter beto abonte say demo ka and ye den clarity about mo signature share so no ade na mo me responding to
1: but their demands are not only on the bonuses since oma central outstanding per diem payment, better management support for players and officials, mental health and well-being support.
0: Outstanding per diem. Remember.
1: How many him for the discuss it? This one.
0: Good. So you know, me come management committee now. Seminar. So when we are discussing, how many buy? Again, so we can outstanding per diem, sir. Aye, try one more date, one more game. Kwa aye, outstanding per diems. But ministry ne de buy heno. Watch now from time to time, date between date. You know, kwa first one ye try aye ni sikosi ye try. So what particular per diem are you people talking about?
1: First one, mami, obre no aye be. 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
0: Enti wame ubemu osani.
1: Men na me chacha mo ya kwa unka sebiem. 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Me mo ya me ma unka sebiem. What you say? You some Ghana so in fact obey my instructions.
0: Mbacho maji atu maji atu.
1: Yes I unka sebiem.
0: Maji atu.
1: Hey. Catch your play. You know can on tell on tell. I your friends need that also bra. Me be say me kwa homa ne so ho. Na I'm trying to keep it in a Morocco ni we are but what your family
0: mami Betty Crosby means or your name no or your name
3: no
0: it's last year ya no mo name in black queens or mo chep bbb or your name
1: or can committee no
0: yes or your name
1: no can committee no
0: because mami gift your wife means that there
1: gift you there
0: honestly say no we are no number be when fan asem to but Epiphany Warriors ni Sea Sharks in Penin for Omwa Management Committee so the Black Queens. I don't know the Omo Kasa.
1: Management members of Koka team no yemi no pe.
0: Se no na me kai. Si si asa aka me no an confirm me no a Omwa sa committee ni so. Omo se den. Omo se Orani D Ede Prosper A Anaya of Epiphany Warriors. George Redu of Sea Sharks and Eben upon Sanko for me and sing and a management committee. Omo ebo echidom. Omo makena tu afiti.

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1: eh
2: chairperson ye Crosby no mami Crosby no GF40 and your publication here on publication 10 months ago Honorable Betty Mensa appointed chairperson of Black the Black Queens B management committee near there
1: and una ama be what the minimum say nanka your friend is and gift or warrants and your chair and to minimum this particular time crowd the management committee members from minimum the okoy but Matis Evida one your prison officer one the car Queens and Juan one wo mo etu kwai I don't know so much about it mami kwai na me need akome kwaba na mami ne eye tanko eni nkomo tanko eye pr communications eye manager of the ministry yonko na eye tanko eni nkomo sisia ewo eye show ni so okay tanko good morning bibi aboko die
3: am ya don bibi aboko
1: bibi ya kama pa
3: yeah
1: I said this time around, did ten be a major tournament, baby. And you take it in 7 years in ministry, my hiking a motor, na pedia, mamuentia, and all that. This issue, work up, baby, abba, and then Black Queens, and so at the letter 10 abba, more clarity abba. And then a kofa, sir, a semi yankasa, abba. Do you have the background story of this discussion, sir? Any issues, sir? Black Queens, play a C. Irizzi.
3: Yo, for this opportunity, I'm grateful. Yeah, one was and Ryan who that statement and then I'm a bunch. I think for that matter the ministry can say it be that some misunderstanding some just pay records. No? We know send me a yeah. In terms of the DM, outstanding a bonus there. In terms between match I'm winning against Cape Verde, that is pending. I was a minister in Patria, and also it's in the process of being paid. We are too good on accounts, and yet cash I edited on. And I'm saying the financial framework now says, not sports fund, you know, the TB at their call. State trade deductions. I was a customer. I was saying, yeah, we are. Then we wire it into the account. So I don't know what happened. I tried reaching out to the team to find out. But in Chiasi, I mean, and said, yes, man, there's no management committee member and not any official of one or more. It's nothing. It shows how critical now I'm going to be at all about it.
1: But Tanko, and again, what share yeah matters now raise here apart from the outstanding bonuses, apart from WAFCON qualification bonus and all that, you know. What must I raise the issue of better management support for players and welfare, mental health and well being? These are demands what goes and at the end of year better management support for players, you know, and no discussion better players, you know, any ministry now yeah regarding better management support for players and mental health and well-being. Any idea there?
3: Yeah, so the entire statement in Ukraine and TSA, junior and TSA. Look, before Mr. Satan, Minister Echo, Noah Glasgow, NO3 or Echo Morocco, just to give morale to the team, just to be at their training grounds. If there are any challenges, he'll be able to address them and send our bagana to ensure some answer ever comes. It went well. Nothing came up. There was no complaint of that nature. And my minister promised almost said they should do what they can do. Government on its part and also SSOA. And well, it's fair to request for the best. But it didn't come up as a challenge. It didn't come up as a shortfall. I was at the ministry needed to address. Because that has been the staff capacity the Queens have always operated with. And if they need any additional, they should have been clear on that matter. Nothing has changed as far as or more mental health or more team psychologist and any accounting now. They have a full complement of every department. The team is in the right frame of mind to deliver.
1: But the yeah, special reference to Egypt 2025 bonus, a WAFCON qualification. Minister stated in your press statement, say, "Ma communicate is no die. Muntia, you don't have budget for that one. Is that true?"
3: Well, we it's the context in which it is put. They are expecting, say, a ball home and away.
1: Yeah.
3: And that attracts a ton of bonus.
1: Mm-hmm.
3: But we also saw that, and this was communicated to GFSA, it's qualification bonus to the WAFCON and not much now money Egypt a boy. And therefore, it does not merit any bonus. That has been established and communicated clearly to GFSA. It was a GFA relay that information to the prince. And I don't know if there's a mishap in communication. And possibly in so pre-tournament, minister has also made it clear that GFA should take care of it. So I don't know if GFA tears us as we speak or they are yet to pay. So I think this where the mishaps are. Queens, no, they didn't understand how the crater ever traveled on team.
1: And so, proud to the WAFCON, no, the other qualifying games, so mobile, no, minister communicated my F, you know, to sort the ladies out. And yes, I'm a person, Che.
3: Well, from our side as ministry and for that matter, government, you know, per the arrangement, it doesn't come with a bonus.
1: Because I know that for the qualifiers for major tournament, qualifiers are about call to a major tournament. You know, for the Black Stars, you pay everything. It's a qualification bonus or winning bonus. For the Black Stars, you pay. Why is the Black Stars own different from the arrangement among the Black Queens in the world?
3: So, in short, the more I heard Ivan say, there was no any government approval for payment of winning bonus for the WAFCON matches against Egypt.
1: That's what I'm
3: but
1: saying.
3: They qualified. But they qualified to the tournament, and therefore they were paid bonuses for qualifying. They're entitled to it, just like the Black Stars were entitled. They are entitled to it.
1: So now your qualification bonus, and your winning bonus.
3: Exactly. Exactly.
1: So am I getting the impression, sir? Communication, I'm really mad at the F, you know, among farmer queens, you know. Is that the point you want to make?
3: Well, I do not want to establish that point, and I'm saying I'm not privy to what is happening at GFA as we speak. And I pay Avia, maybe Sir Henry, Absent Chumna, Menya, the update, if indeed these instructions or for that matter, government position was communicated to the team. But truly, something went wrong. There's some mishap in terms of information. And on that message, that's released from the Queen. Qualify to the World Cup. And that's the topmost priority. They will go in, perform this night, and then we'll have a clear path. As we appear on the world stage, you know, Kenya be mamu as players. Yes, with mamu for you, anybody will be proud. Say, yeah, female national team now could appear the world stage, and all this hit up interest, all this, if we pick up the morale in Ghanaians to continue to support my football. That's what we are looking at. But say, prepare compare my football to the member dia, and yeah, dia be. Memma Dino comes with its own force of attraction. And Ghana Foya demonstrated that. Among winning bronze by Uko Airport, you will see the number of Ghanaian supporters on Beshiamo Airport. And that was the beginning of picking up interest of Ghanaians supporting my football. And that interest must be sustained. A collective effort. Into Omoye, Nessus Omoye, Nayansu Timamufo, the interest is built up and we'll continue to support ourselves. So, a last qualifier for any Egypt match, the stadium was currently pact. Then who will be that? And it's a gradual process. It will come. We'll get to that level. Black Queens will command support. Where Accra Sports Stadium, Baba Yara Sports, whichever stadium we are playing in Ghana, EBM, to the point that people will be scrambling to get space into the stadium.
1: Very well.
3: We will get there.
1: Very well. Very well. But who are your impression? I say when you're the story, say Minister Esra Mabawano or engage you more regarding these forms of bonuses, because we are told, say, a man's minister by no or engage you or more a catch on the sub bonuses here may a catch no a war a year Morocco or my own assurance before you be with group stages matches. No, we over here now with treaty as an human. Can you confirm or deny this story? Say, minister, engage a man regarding all these issues?
3: Yes, so I wasn't there, but permanent minister and common, nothing of that sort came out. With him, so we have a communication structure. Minister cannot deal directly with a playing body. And if there's any communication, I will say a different DFF also to reach out to the team. The purpose for Minister Oko Honomu is to strike them up and to give them assurance that by Ejina Mochi, government will do all it can to ensure that Niamu Kiebia Mubenya. So minister was available and very open to what? An informal engagement. I am command also moved me to ensure say on my perform. He was very open. And me did say, if Ankomu Bisaya, Komu Bisa minister, these things would have been addressed adequately.
1: Mm.
3: But nothing of that sort came up.
1: It was a visit
3: to them.
1: Okay, so and Opey will confirm, Mr. Minister Core Camp on the man and Nisika Hong Komo. Is that what you are saying as the communication director of the ministry? So, Mukoye Sikabia bonus be a man and raise issue to the minister about outstanding bonuses and all that. Minister says, I'm coming on Koso, Ewa Morocco. Is that the confirmation we are giving to Ghanaians?
3: Well, some level of engagement happened as far as Nisika Munya in terms of Sika. It came up. I cannot confirm, sir, it was specific. The minister came back and ensured, sir, those payments in terms of per diems, you know, were all released. And the only outstanding a bonus against Cape Verde, Edin Kunu. That is the only outstanding one. And the assurance was given, sir, he, as a minister, sector minister, and we ensure, sir, the Kebia Omunia Omosabeka. And that is exactly what he came back and he's doing.
1: Okay, very well. Mate, you didn't know best you about what is next? More later, and I say, press a statement number. Is that all? And I say, minister will go further to engage the players before, because then they will crucial a match. What is next from the minister's point? Then the minister, I can.
3: Well, my main put on record a statement. He is in good faith. Is that a clarification to a miscommunication in the idea government and minister with a team? And no, that is not the point we want to communicate to. Minister is always available and definitely he will reach out to wish them well. And you may all miss your kind of the honorable minister steadily will reach out to them to wish them well. And I believe, sir, all other issues will be cleared. Now, and you know, as the public, and for that matter, thank our team, the playing body, you know, clarity will be brought to bear. Now, and qualify for the World Cup. That is our prayer and hope.
1: Thank you. And if you're not, you're the other side of the story. Now, if you're here, you're asking for the clarity. Okay. And Tanko Babara, PR communication director for the Ministry of Sports and Recreation, and artist and also the clarity kakra at the Abba. Ni afi Brian Nafi, you share the other side of the story, Nafi.
2: Kwegu.
1: Bra.
2: Minyayanka. Efi Bekasa. Minyaya. Naka ye enti from both sides. Because per dia ministry e dia by dia na che say we ho son when it comes to per dia because until say ladies no ebe ba bonten abe deny say secretary sir ministry no di aba no enye wo mu de no as this one will take it as the whole truth per their ministry per letters I mean that my name say see any breakdown sir a ministry no di aba no
1: about a man who say obi a ne omuka o betima ba bonten say me ka bi wo ho
2: eno na me nti ase
1: because I need akomede oka na metu ya ebe ye den aye ngwangwa se need akobeka ko jina bo nti
2: so di meka me wa these are the same players ah omo bo this tournament o Morocco
1: yi
2: ana me bo
1: that is the point
2: fofro bia fi ba bi e amaye lista e da menim se sia no che se these are the same players awo mo singo ma sign to omo sika o maje that is $13,000 per the table ah ministry di buy no $13,000 each. It's $13,000.
1: Yes, $13,000.
2: Oh, yeah, sure. Okay, check it. Say 1,300 and answer 13,000. You the check in here na
1: come. My main check him out because me sure say.
2: But Kwaku be some who say why na anya na adwuma ye. Na ya bedu bebi ayedu no
1: 1300
2: na wo 13000 na wo enye
1: me so many ni ye ba 1300 next one ye $700
2: okay and $1,300
1: 13000
2: and say chese it black queens play a BRG and all signing say ampa maji pe dia ministry dia bay na kwaku why na Ammo Emmanuel Amanie. Is it the FA or the management committee of the FA of the Queens? And Ammo Amanie ministry. Edima Omono. Why na can't you ladies no? Because honestly speaking, baby,
1: but you see, on this letter. Kaninja, mibase mwishadi, the ministry to ene ne password also mye very careful. Oshad the two ye sheeta ma assign ya. Sebe sa oko bank kwa na o sign signature. Na it doesn't look good and as a clear. Ma o sign no assign it won't change. But oshad the first ye sheet no ma attach na. I'm only raising this for clarity. Usha wina, my unit said 26th to the 7th of August, and you could see the difference. Can you just umudian?
0: Mm-hmm.
1: But I'm not sure what
0: we umudian. My main show we know.
1: Neither. Once I say you trap date, you know, and you depend as I feel a trouble for.
2: And you're clear.
1: What did I say?
2: Yeah.
1: So they originally wrote
2: yeah,
1: something.
0: That is the first date.
1: The first date, you know. And so umutroy no musa trouble.
2: And I was a trouble na umudian. Yes.
1: And again, usha umu the same thing in the second document.
2: Mm-hmm.
1: The second document,
2: yeah, you are right.
1: We must sign a cancel, ha? A sign a throne for fro. Ewa ha? What you say? Now they tempered with the date.
2: Oh, name.
1: What you say?
2: Mama Kai.
1: They tempered with the date. And it's likely, sir, because of issues, Ibano, they want to make the date to suit their communication.
2: Our communication with the buyer. You know?
1: Because what they are saying here.
2: It's true. I
1: just want you to.
2: I'll call my question today.
1: Nelson, for the. And my bow on a sign or half a first one at all. Not sure how or try to rewrite the date again. I feel that say yes, sign a call, they should have signed or do something about it because where you see Cassem and tune to me for pen and fifth film and may change it just like that because
2: ministry, you a very big institution,
1: just like that.
2: You don't do this because we should date
1: now. See, when I make an her first one, okay,
2: now. Say your 20th, and after one by the 26th, what you say, one by the 26th July, then Oko allowance sheet now. Oh, say a 6th, then you, and one by the normal depend after one by the 7th August.
1: Just imagine. And these ones are monetary issues, so no accountant will come or be my date, and I say, no,
0: what approval
1: of them watch on here because sheet in our trust, and it's a date in Nabidi can. Now, when you're players, you're not mistaken, but you pick another sheet and write again. What do you say?
0: I mean, concern Kakawa.
2: Yeah.
0: Concern Kakawa. As to sad mistakes see, and the correction see, was done on the day no Mutia Sikano. And now, sir.
1: After
0: pressure by afterthoughts. And now, much chairman and much to be to see you to Monsumon come and pass them on the bar bonting.
1: Yeah.
2: Well,
1: because with this in the car, the best thing is that so what you're doing, we pair white indelible a year be. Now we a paper.
2: Yeah.
1: Nanka we are trying before, but the way we see a true deep in, you know, so that the way they come back accountant, you will raise a question or query about why the date, you know,
2: I agree.
1: The sudden change.
2: I agree. I feel I agree.
1: Going forward,
2: but why is the FA quiet?
1: That is the point. I, production is on them.
4: I want to believe, sir, they will come out. They have to. What I say, because Kweku, this is a serious issue. We can't joke with it. Let this see our camp, our Morocco. Your focus and everything must be on our qualification to the World Cup. And no nagan and Nibia, because look, the idea, a Kamaya, sir, yeah, to me, I'm qualified because you a canon
1: tea.
4: And Mr. Ladies, no. You see, yes, we agree, sir. Almost an only a senior national team. But we cannot, and let me repeat, we cannot say, dear, yeah, I'm paying for attention. I want blasters, so no. I was saying, the same. I don't want to believe it because I'm going to say, Minister Bahoba Kope.
1: They got a certain form of assurance from the minister. Say, sign your man money, Bobosono, before you be read the group stage. No, they will make payment.
2: But you
1: but
2: see,
1: and then,
2: but you see, always say, maybe in the middle of a discussion, when concerns are raised, just maybe, maybe a minister, no, he's not on top of the bonuses payment, issues,
4: yeah,
2: you know.
4: Yes.
2: The only thing that can be an assurance to them is okay. I will see through it to say, Niamu Kanina, your best any idea, yet you be here. But I'll go back, no, but help me, Panoso.
1: Point I may pass me, try to use it. A man indicated, he said, Minister indicated, so communicating my the FE for proper communication.
2: I know you before the tournament,
1: before the tournament. And at that, umu a cost rider, a minister, and a cat, and a coin,
2: and a coin.
1: And at that issue of bonuses now, as I'm by before the minister,
2: and I'll show him, sir,
1: cat or
2: and I'll show him, sir,
1: while cat to me, I address that matter. You get my point.
4: Because Kwakwe, if it's a minister bar back, and over who say ampa we arrest BN who I say the Mawoma. And they tell us a train. Cause see and now ladies issue statement. And son a minister called clarify issues. What did I make an say? I call by na no call by show me call camp no when ladies
2: maybe I could come as a man to inform or trouble. Almost sick as them, especially sick as them. What they are earning, what they are getting, their family issues, some person. Yeah, man, they saw me be a much realizing on tea. How many?
1: That'd be I can say, man, Pedro, I just said, I die. Tobia, come, man, woman, that I was.
4: And oh my, qualifies in our group stage in our boy. But then, Kweku, Mr. I come on, so I say, ladies, no. I'm a more if you're a so, I'm going to start the
1: letter. According to Tanko, say, or Frey, you know, check your man and control.
4: Say, I'm a management committee, you cram a mess, you can be and come. Obey and the movie. Second person would say, Obey and the
2: movie.
4: And they are wrong. On the part of the ladies.
1: Yeah. But we want young Koda, Umbru 18.
4: Makwakwe is still there wrong because management committee members ever ho.
1: Also, my discount.
4: I'm gonna manage you.
2: Every president,
4: ever ho.
2: On the manage you.
1: Must
4: you not secretary?
1: Can it be possible? Say, become a bomb and inform an also Munchronkotum.
2: Are you possible? Ghana against Zambia. Ghana against Zambia. Wabra near boy, your last game of qualifying to the Olympic Games in a course, so ever France. Yeti Kroma. Ena girls no edi in Samba Bontin say Oma Bakamp abe de camp almost a week. Opening me a day, Emma Sraomo, Emma Kahi. By the close of Wednesday, Thursday, so my new communication. No man who omu pe diem no mu bibia on the stage demonstration match romo ye day omo mo.
1: Yeah.
2: In penin forecast before the Friday game, so game ye bon Friday. Omu kase before the Friday game.
0: there will be payment and some abo bodo. Now, girls need the in some ne babo and tense penin for ni semas and see a GNSM. Go to the media. Talk to the media. I'm the story back. The money was paid on Thursday. Zambia share on Friday.
4: You see, so a possible kwaku. Now on him answer na omeka say okay, yeah cry and Nigeria and say move on kwa bon tier no. A ye be binti ya because a bien a BS da. Yakasa se see an. Only say obia sending me communicate. Let there be an agreement on the ministry call. Way back 2016.
1: Okay.
4: U-17 India, wake up no mukoye no. Only say besine. Omosika
1: and Mana, you imagine, say, after any game, you know.
4: Oh, yeah,
1: she can be an Emma.
4: Emma,
1: it's not the first time.
4: Yeah, it's not the first time.
1: Because, if you have a baby, I'm sure try, it could be a bit. But the young young say, yeah, Jinx, you know. And the eyes is all my
4: job. Oh, my, oh, my,
1: because maybe I need a
4: young girl. Who can't have now? Pakwe Sifabian, and they call India, you 2017. Miss Scan woman to yeah.
0: But petanko communication.
1: And look at the this
0: particular.
4: Yeah, but anyway, but I can say one say, Aya kaya home. It's okay, wait, woman to ya. We woman to as we speak, yeah, beside who say black maidens, dear na you become once about come once about come once about Hano. A quad I call
1: two questions and person be some of you be line on. Is that the way to go? Say national team players take the state by ransom. As yet one my muddy yaka man tia ebi ayam kunya hun yam mo and all that. Sad and see what blacks are spending, and see ewo a man and other national teams. Is that the way? Is that a good practice from a national team man? I was a woman prioritize the country first at heart. The way. And only the first one. The second one is that a nail match. What is next? For the Queens. I was saying Minister Free Womo. I was saying President of the Republic Free Womo. I was saying the GFA President the Tina Flight Mo Ekoho and Neya. What is next? Two questions. I need your to you.
0: What,
1: brief,
0: what,
1: brief.
0: The answer to a question and I say now at the end of the day in the long run, who suffers? Why never? Any state, you know? Any state, you know? Meba? Any state, you know? What to me, meba? Joe, Tio, Meka, who suffers? All the blame in the command state, you know? And then the Chawinga sisters. Shall I be on Bobo? Fesiko Omoji, and you through the national team, and in Yoma, when you call Olympic Games, it would have been a platform for you to sell your this thing, what you say, with talent to your media at the amount. At the end of the day, minister, Nedia, Obebe Dini minister, the term of office, Obe Tumia, Obe Tumia, Eja Wako.
1: But what I'm saying, how much
0: money? Obisa, me madrin chiro, me minkabe di anaka wodiye. Me madrin chen say, it is not proper for the players to demonstrate when Omudasuo tournament nasia yam guardiani wey nim se okokese dey eda yenim even if the practice of the country no enye good
1: and I'm also putting it to you sir and players no dey affect him. It is not true on buying us for a mainsika taxpayers money over millions of cities ede wakogu ho now we are what say omo we eba the country suffers. That is why the minister since the needs also this letter tin me neighbor because it affects because the other countries say no mobile nyina tese Ghana kwa stage protest because a my Ghana and you are saying that players no mobile suffer without the country. Is that the point? Country need suffer hugely.
0: That's the players need suffer.
1: Ah, one of them. What you say the attitude of the players now is that you per cry Who cares? One of the other 12 general. Because the national team, the minister and Nicolis cannot play the Black Queens.
0: But maybe point from where I'm coming from. Uh-huh. Maybe point in NSA. Uh-huh. If some of these things happen now,
1: yeah.
0: Will carry no anywhere, probably potentially we to me akwa kodu no. Enu na cut short. Because when until enu a different thing. Because you're in players are omako major competitioner. If competition in ko year, o price tag. Now we are your free World Cup buy. Why now we don't come about almost be 2 weeks. We are talking about the World Cup and the value on the players. Anamebwa. Have we spent time talk about the value on the country? Have we spent time to talk about the value on the minister? And even the president, we've spent time talking about the platform and the value and the two players are brought also. Anyhow, we said to be changing lives. And what I'm saying is, it's a matter of concern because a name your place, baby, I'm gonna know Musa Kai. Black Queens girls, Ebinam Israel, Ebinam Jerusalem, Ebinam Qatar, Ebinam Ha. But we are competing with girls. Just look at where they play. Obibo Olympic Lyon, Obi UEFA Champions League, Obibo Marseille. But what I'm saying is a performance now in Kosura. You will not get there.
1: You are not far from right. Oh dear, no, you are not far from.
2: Hey, two things. I say, oh, many best of for players and best of for, but I'm imagining a players and suffering. No,
1: well,
2: that's my point.
1: I'm a charge with you, Morocco and Senegal, I've come final here a buy. Yeah, cup country are on best. I said, woman, a bit how mopana players, Nancy, I'm all fine. But country no object trophy, you see, quadi trophy free hobra. And look at the beauty of country and quadi. Yeah, AFCON, yeah, bad redraw. You will suffer. So I want you to notify that the bigger of the effect, and I can say, yeah, country, never higher power.
2: And you can agree, sir, me disagree with your point. Say, my name is Sofano. But once I say, me point, and I say, I am looking at the platform.
1: Yes, yes.
2: How far will be call any value? And yet, hey, the first time. Under this particular ministry, and yet here Black Queen Sika from the country's coffers for all these years, GFF one eight year. But for the first time, and the Yere Kofidia Dams, the ministry is paying the Black Queen's coach, Nisikasem, Omunomu, here responsible Omofa. For the first time in so many years, when the girls called for say, Omu here high profile friendly games, you're putting things together, Omuni England, Krakoko boy. So if we do all this investment, Nia Beduha. Nia ntumi nsha Malawi. Ye beduha. Ne the only thing we can beat is Cape Verde. Ye new England for mu bo Champions League. Bo World Cup. Players are kesho mu bo Barca ni ade. Ye mbyesha ni omo uwe yina anwa. Mi fi use. Ye mbo bo ni uwe. Because ne ye kase se. Still nko form ye ni ye ntumi nkle bibia u. Ministry na abe kle ni de. Black Queens nyamba out. Inti still nukwa ni ikan. Turn out to be say at the end of every conversation, you better be able find out say communication and go to Black Queen say can be anyone. Then when I hano, I hire say baby you do your uncle say focus no. Now you shift your attention in here the yes. Into see some say Black Queen send me on board.
1: Okay.
2: The team that has team psychologists, you trace sika. After reinforcement, I'm a Black Queen's technical team. Every before into see can into the me on board.
4: Signature, any Muhammad
2: and Yakola
4: Wasima. And Muhammad Wasima.
5: Muhammad
4: Wasima. I was
2: Cynthia. Oh, number say. Okay. Number four.
1: No, number four. But with this in a crown, maybe I will be new one, mommy. I can sign for
4: you.
2: No, my desk cannot.
4: I just got
2: over here the same. And you're the same.
4: Yes, I'm a woman. I do.
2: I said, but I hear the same. I didn't say, Bagu, and you're the same.
1: We bet my dear man in here.
4: Bagu,
1: maybe I'm a problem. Oh,
4: Sunny, I just can't move here. We are not watching for.
1: We space, because you know.
4: Jose, it's your father's
2: shit, Nasa.
4: Asa, you. You have made a medical, I say.
1: Maybe I don't mean for cause.
4: Maybe I don't need it. Naka I was say a bomb match we because we are in power. But, sir, we management committee. Echi. Now, if you know the statement, say about Bontino, Quaco Mentias here, and again, me who did here? I was say ministry, not now. Sir, minister, I come visit May. Now, man, I raise these concerns. Now, minister, I show him, say, your best friend, I are clearing, and I am last government. This is a clearance, Maya. So, I'll make us a
1: OBC MP. Florence called it. Signatures, no name. Questions, we bring now. Mami and King Kai messages, no. Say, in fact, they have changed the date to suit their letter. It shows clear on the paper. Very good observation by Maestro. And, Yao Buafo, anyway, Eddie Ebaye. Wait, and so say, please, bonuses and allowances paid to the national team players taxable. If not, why? But it's you can say it was a statutory deduction to be on
2: table
1: and
2: per diem nkwani yetu e table and then you had the showman's a cash and you had the momo cash bonuses and allowances a true bank
1: my show check their signatures same name different signature and And also, Abba. Now, we see the GFA are behind the Black Queen statement. You can't even beat Malawi, and they are busy asking for outstanding bonuses. I pray they get beaten today. Malawi, no, a small team. Algeria, Nigeria, I mean, you know,
4: you're Algeria.
1: You can't even beat. This one says, good morning, Maestro. Kindly check every baby's signature. It differs. We need clarity on the signatures. Is it forensic auditors? And open my coffer. But you see, a problem.
4: A problem.
1: During Mr. Otin's time at the ministry, Uber signed signature. And now say Uber bought date. Now you depend on
4: deep in the signature.
1: And minister, but yet to say a document, and then when you could run attach it to their press statement, say, we in the chair, say, you didn't create transparency. Hey, don't you cry, you depend on
0: now. Evelyn Badudu, they know the buffoon Nigeria
4: now. So, where the
0: hell? But when you short hand, where the short.
4: Where the
0: Sakasaka
4: Pow?
0: Henry Musidi. What are they saying? The Esco should also come out. Because a man and court tournament will be Esco in Yahweh. Everybody in this country, including the Esco or the GFA, that are managers of the national team, no, they are aware. So I'm a court tournament. So with this, you know, we need. I'm tempted to side with listeners in about message or there to YouTube, no.
1: If you look at the second page of Evelyn Bedu's signature. Joel Bua, I'm number 22. The second signature. Okay, Evelyn Bedua. Dear Yatron, from the name, now compared to the first list now. Okay, you the first list. Bedu Evelyn, and look at the signature, or the J, $1,300. No? Now, the second signature, or the J, the $700. No? So, Eni ejo wa yana kese kakra. Thank you very much. Yana kese kakra. Enti weno. Okay, free as ya. 1, 2, 3, 4. Ene ye Bedu Evelyn. From the left. Empatio wa wo. This is it. Thank you very much. Joel. Enti. Nida kwe. Kwe edini se di si chua Evelyn Bedu no. Ene se di si esan signature no. Empatio suwa hon. Enti se accountant ni paswa chem se. Sadi na. Ababa wana or JC Kano, a sign, a signature.
4: A control line, I
1: say. Say, ministry accountant, the password that say, sign sheet, you know,
4: signature.
1: Nippon and him, our yes, say, you know,
0: was saying, says what you to assign
1: a signature into a disicam and a then accountant is not serious.
4: Wow.
1: Say, we. Our trouble on and for first one, now, everybody, you sanko
0: JC. Yeah, first one, $1,300.
1: Financial bra. Financial bra. You see, ministry one of Edu baby and you may be bring kitting ekoso. She said it was true every no natural bedroom. And the coin fast so I was sign ye out the jail. Yo, mommy the other one.
4: Difference room.
1: Where the cry there?
4: No, just first if I wear no $1,300.
1: This one, any accountant be on trim
4: as a debit.
0: Signature is very important. Yeah, very important. Na zoom in kakrana yen hwe we nu
4: we ye clear as compared to the second one
0: and embenso embenso and so we be dia papa de na bi jima bi
4: kwako ade we no
0: papa de bi
4: we ye gentum
1: accountant no e so hwe na dwuma na we ye ni say person da no e bia say
4: ni e bia na kwako
1: and so this is it Bedu Evelyn in 1,300. Look at the signature. Bedu Evelyn. And about Kono ye Evelyn Bedu. And that one. When Timmy Gadjam say, when are you know? Oh, yeah, counselor. You have two accountants. Well, you hear education from.
0: I do being for JD. And I'm a canoe. What's
4: the
1: point?
0: Oh, being for JD.
4: Me see. It's not me. So, me, yes, I do with one of the testers.
0: Odiba.
4: Or say, I say, one more, eh, yeah, be Eddie.
0: I did it.
4: Ministry, no.
0: Yeah. So backlash ne bank
4: yom person to come with that we na buy no because kwaku usha date no and kwa mo fa so the true date no na usha we say minister ministry accountant na all the scar kwa come players na one player the first signature is different from the second signature. Then you went ahead to give the money.
1: Obidia, but see, any serious auditor will quash this.
4: No! Money.
1: Where did the two finance director be anymore?
4: No!
1: Mark with this candidate.
4: I know, said there'll be out here. Oh, there's a want to be in fra. My education, I mean, behind this. Yeah. Because we say, we par. Not just say, one. Say, a true, say, Evelyn Bedu. And also, these two signatures now.
0: And
4: there was a
0: question mark.
4: Yes, I was
0: saying, Mr. Girl.
4: Yeah, Mr. Girl. No,
0: as to why our way, no. Me and some medical case ministry need to clear.
4: And
0: we are waiting for the ministry. We should wait for the FE. And because FE,
1: we are calling for forensic auditors.
4: Yes, where they are. That's the case.
1: Because for all you know, we play a player CDO. Over here now, supporters, they say, we make $1,000, $1,000. No matter for Jimmy Briashim. It is possible. Because supporters need the aircraft, the ABA will be in Kobisa and Wako provide the sheet to that effect.
4: No.
1: What do you say?
4: No.
1: And to players, the MPO now say, supporters, the ABA, you're not confused, I will not be a question sign. Oh, Ministry, no matter. But I'm a young call, I am a human, so Nafi, your call, Snicker, we are voice notes in Serbibanon, Naya Timmy Abo, Nafi, we are a bit of Fonso Tanasia. Ebe din komo e ye mare ho se ne yan kam me dia ma e dia no ho asem man we'll come back to them na e ye senior osei ye SCB the barrister
4: okay
1: osi let's check if payment were made on the same day. Check if same accountant made both payment on the different occasions. One must also check from the player if she signed both documents. And the same questions in ABC. But we are told say one accountant and the account a team home. And so for the accountant they are established that say backup and the woho.
4: But as to whether
0: player no Evelyn Bedu didn't cry in question. So no signing two documents, you know, and also I don't say establishing. Never establishing.
1: Asking the accountant. Say, Uba, write your name and sign. So if you come and write Evelyn Bedu, an accountant, or no, we own Evelyn Bedu. There should be a reason why also.
0: No better than who's own Evelyn Bedu.
1: Oh, no, one woman never come.
0: Okay.
1: One woman never come. I'm sure, sir, no, you obey. Okay, you mean a year line and two night, you far, a year course, no, a year Kakrebi. 0244-340426. 0244-340426. Brana, Uba, me patcho, and Yanchi, I'll be bribia, snappy. Na ubi for front so enya kwenya no no so etime aba ewo honoma. Hello, good morning.
5: Hello.
1: Yeah, good morning.
5: Arinade.
1: Sokade
5: maestro.
1: Ya mi enti we.
5: Sokame dance. 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Ebe ba bia ho se enema se dan koyi. Serious. Am I not? Am I penny me? Do I penny who you are? What you say? So also by research. What you say? Not the time. No, not say. What benefit? A cool film you do. Not say. Ghana call West Cup. A man so call. A fan say FIFA tournament. A cup tournament. Not say. And then no. Obi sign signature. Not say. Who ni pakura or sign ya? Ojin wa when you say. Then a cool film. Me no. Aya di. Ewo. West Cup play a cool ye. Any supporters be a drum call ye. First minister catch a Ghana phone and say. Only 800 supporters and a beco. If we actually had 47 and a coin, the 50 and a coin.
1: Yeah,
5: what I said is that.
1: Yo,
5: Papa.
1: No, supporters from the Omukwena, and now your supporters bear 20. Now Omudin Ka supporters are a ministry in the Omukoya, Yacha $1,000, no, Oma and Yabi, and neighbor Pimney, Omusanka Musica, and so almost all information is a man for cry, I sign against Omudin Nina.
5: And none at Dahono, and no, and at Dahono. Oh, maybe I'm a cousin, sign the power when you know, transfer them, I could transfer them with them. A bomb fire send a couple more mobile. Now, so Ghana and Yomugana mobile. What I say, Sikama, I become for Butum. Now, Obibena top. Now, Obia Dima, where free, no. I'm not a young Sandy panel. Ever say, Minister, and any trial, say, Minister Babon thing, Robert Kano Kwe won't be at Ghana for. Because Ghana for Sikana, there's Mano, Ghana for Sikana, the Chanaka, Ghana for Sikana, up and down Quinano, Sabi, Minister, and then Butum is Ghana on all the call, if I say, Rouse or Quinano. And the name of Kosubiano says, Bobia Honma, or said, because how much he said that tournament na player sign na you funi pakwa sign here na supporters no you go support across here. Hey, go na any say you boy here boy
1: mami na say 0244340426 oba na why na tem dia mami pa. Hello, good morning.
6: Hello, Papa Mesho, good morning.
1: Good morning, Pacho Hoini.
6: Pacho Atuni, Ethema.
1: Atuni, too. Yes, sir.
6: First of all, I know people, sorry, I'm sorry, 4:30. The first thing I realized is ministry, no, all my documents, no, good one, they're fake. Official documents, you have a mistake for so sad, date in this account. Do you understand?
1: I'm with you, Pamina.
6: Because, I'm sorry for cooking, I'm sure you no. There's a problem. And secondly, my from Pato, we should take Katia Kadija, a new national team, Peo, and our bar, I'm on your contract. England players, and I sign your Mosika Kasianina, and your national team, it is their club, their performance from last year, last season. National team, they are additional. But and yet, the national team, because every 4 years, never tournament, World Cup, Nizanki Kamon. Don't. It's a national team. Never mind your club.
1: Club
6: performance. She Morgan Rogers. National team. I'm not going to World Cup. Never know about.
1: But Caleb, Kakayo you going to your national team? No, the only Coventry.
6: Maestro. Maestro. First match in the pen. I had you.
1: But
6: then it's the last year.
1: And on a scout, maybe I don't see a scout. Maybe here, Eminia.
6: No, no, no. But check your record before the World Cup. When you say Caleb, not the Lamhorn. Not even not Chelsea. But sort of even before World Cup. No. You're on the Monday. Not Liverpool, but so sign in before World Cup.
1: I get your point.
6: So, do you understand? And I can't live, no. Before even World Cup, no. Not class in the Rashi. If you did check it, you check it. Not class in the person who sign in. It's a new World Cup, pet. World Cup, no. A addition. If you are not World Cup, you can sign in. But they look at your club performance. Thank you.
1: But I'm now say, but the club performance account, but you say, before we are, it takes time. And you are here on club, kaka, about world stage, that stage, you know, so what you have to offer. So, yeah, there, you know. So,
0: there's a premiership anymore. Premiership, no, one board number of games in my national team. There are unya contract, you know, sir. And then my boy, you call Man City, your boy. Oh, you know, captain Olympic team. No.
1: Yeah,
0: good. Jamo Yaboa. And then I'm Yaboa Man City friend to me and sign.
1: Mammy Nassin, I'm because hello, good morning. Maxwell Agege two of Aminia Bibiabo Codia.
7: I declare the chain, but we send up the army canon. The camera would dream of the Gusudia for San Yemo. A Bushan in Ayahoye. I hope that's announced of Bushan Multimedia for the Ahoye.
1: Yina and your signatures here no pay a day, Bontia.
7: I am Shishia Bemkakrakoku. I am Shishia Bemkakrakoku. Kwaku, Nyakanija Rizzi Sisiano. Nyakovekan Kanija Rizziano. Oh, it's a English league, you know. I have 75% for Africa players. I have for Africa players. Unless you see ABI Africa player and I say, ooh, you and a whole body, I will be to make a connection to their call. But I say, ooh, free Ghana had straight. And you call English League. How much they say 75%? They want to me more. We now permit anything for more. And then, Koko national team. And we have 2015. Sorry, me and me play Abanahem.
1: Yeah, Ima.
7: Yes, Mami Kevin Binchon. Satano Air Aruba. Is it 2014 or 2010? No, Air Aruba or Saudi Arabia. And we now call up Ediba Blaster. So, what do we know? Bob, that's the new year. Satanaka, 2 matches for qualify for 2050 Africa Cup of Nations. You know. And I'm a so called head coach, you know, or head coach, and not the boy, you know. We are call up now. We could do Saudi Bachin, or any air casa. Or see the team, any GRG say, yeah, from who play our national team, the easy. I mean, the team, no. Team, any IG say, yeah, from who play, and your national team. Also, connect in so, because the team is here, also, we do. I'm a net in the same player, connect senior national team. Who is Ghana? You two free player. And then you ban national team. That tournament is sick across the road.
1: Yeah.
7: But the national team media, bro. And when we say a club side, and I want more matches than a national team. But national team, you know, African players, Ghanaian players. mini player bi ana offer bi aba ya de ni bata national team for friendly match ya kenisi kan ready ko so
1: national team ma value ya ne de yake wo ya national player no no
7: what would you say me former hearts of oak player Abdul Salam Akola ano o call me dey man no who you say oko wake up idea enko be ko sabia obeko sudan no who you say ko be na good offer for oh next year to grow she next team ni dey e boy players ni e boy mu yi papa kwaku signature yi wo hu I am Shishie. And then you see Kasemu no. And you see nature sign on a document about Babo and Mistress Womu no. FNE, yeah. Ministries, eh, yeah. When you first time a ministry document about Babo and Mistake Womu.
1: And that be answer me, Anna, me who?
7: Thank you, Kwaku. FNE, so okay, FNE, Adonai, Paris, in your many degrees. Me, Miracle, who's one of the
1: buyers? Anna, me who? Only about you, only so my way. Yes, I don't want about you, ma. Sao.
7: Yes, we call two articles, clear one article, you know, read it.
1: Nina, I'm a cochium, Michio.
7: It's in the uniform, and I mean, you said documents, so yeah, what's showing about what you're so young? Yeah, my uncle's school, yeah, you're in New York, okay. When you have to tell us, I kind of back and sign out the Babo, tell you about what you're saying, I'm going to get more. What is
1: up for them?
7: It's yet an omnium Babo and say, interview, ministry, every granting it. Cause it's not pushing in your many do what, bro, because I'm minister. I engage the players, the players, no, I can't afford to catch them. Then Pierre also, I could be different. Pierre, you manage the Okoku.
1: Ah,
7: the papa.
1: Yanchakamio Variado. 0244340426 Yanko. Yakwano. Hello, good morning. Good morning. Yes, I'm Pacho Wani.
8: Pacho, for number one coach, Coach Abraham Nkansa, popularly known as a Purugu.
1: Hey, Apurugu, players in the India, any supporters, more than $1,000. Much missing sign here, yeah.
8: Yes, inside. Papa Maestro, indeed, you are a good teacher. Now, you are very, very smart. I'm saying, Yama, what can you make some coat room? And we say, you be signed in Oko Banks near dear. Say, oh, mistake it to be not the pen. From Kakrebia was all sound signature. It's a name, she said, Honomon, I was said, Bibi, or Mutinia Bibi, sir. But, more said than done, no. Charles, Nanka, me wish, I wish, sir, it never happened. Because the love of black stars, every Ghana form, and yes, some of these things. And young boy, I just said, the winning bonus, am I? And I, yes, say, and then you say, players, Charles, yes, some, yes, sir. Love, no, your body, my team, no. A tigera, Charlton and say Black Queens, we are a developing love be the man Black Queens because of so it is sa love na ye nyama Queens na which say sa ebe koswa ebe toa koswa na koninim but ye sha ye say ye depa ena we say any ye mbo ena ye nyesia e ye harden it is mestre Black Queens for no.
1: Okay.
8: Performance in the winya. So perform year, Papa Maestro, I tell you, sir, supporters here cry be pre winning bonus at the amount.
1: Let us see. Final 0244340426. Many message say Black Queen player be perso casasis ya. And me comrades is here. Hello, good morning.
9: Hello, good morning.
1: Yes, I'm Pacho Hani. Pacho Yeti.
9: Hello, Kafra.
1: 0244340426. Hello, good morning.
10: Papa Maestro, what is you?
1: Mamintu, Kaminia.
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10: 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Her performance, basa. I'm not discussing. I'm wondering. I mean, Ghana Blasters.
6: Ghana national team is in now prayers, you know. Ghana prayers, you know, me in the if you play your phone, I am an alcohol. Ghana,
11: oh, yeah, oh, yeah, you know,

0: Good morning, Master. That was the name of my family. I'm going to show Master, and you might eat a yeti. If I'm a hero, that's him. The beer will be this guy. The beer will be this guy. No more can say, you won't be able to see. The same nature is me and Sasson Smo. It's me and Sasaka Saka. Na sasa ibi na so different na obi etimi ahwe edisika amanipa se woni nkudi evimbeju distinction ni evimbeju distinction ni ayan compare you gana for you
1: okay ya de no besia ya jina sonsono signature iso na ya de no so edi asia is baba saying if you have not eaten you can work and a big question though the abana so did the so what my man Uncle Mike Bones will say good morning my show if the date appears to have been okay altered standard practice is for the person who made the alteration to cancel the incorrect entry with the correct date and sign against it alternatively one may retain the altered date by shading it and countersigning beside it. It is the same practice as writing a check or in writing a check at the bank. Any mistake must be signed against. So this one means the accountant or the purse holder of the Ministry of Sports and Recreation. Why you a very lazy or lousy work? What do you say? Because so be our altar, now why a mistake? And to ultimate try the first date, why a mistake? What come? Not the second date, you know. So what's our throw? What's our throw? The next sheet, you know. So
2: what's our mistake? What's our throw?
1: We are going to, for instance, we should do it. Raymond,
3: yes, I'm friend Raymond.
1: We are the Thursday's edition of the Ultimate Sports Show. Me did my show. Maybe revelations may be which player be message about say player be want to talk. Maybe make or confirm me. See a man quite me a casa and I say victimization to be holding on. I think my comrade, your comrade here.

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0: He's got you. I got it. We got kicks. We got scores. We got action. We got roars. We got drama. We got fun. We got more for everyone.
1: We got you.
0: So come on, get connected. 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
3: 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So,
5: you dream in that I see you and Mumma on it. 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
5: ye, abrochin kuma na dimu tintim pa
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7: coach of new work for abrochin fu e wo mu e wa amana ne nemu wo mu atama na no dia na mu tipie no mu kura na aso program no mu aso project mu e nwanwa
3: shenison say e memene da bia 6 p and bugger near approaching company.
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traffic in the chair. 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And you must so. 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Messiama. Nemo can show be out. The book of concert the AMIA. Just a bit.

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1: Dinner for Electroland Castle will be a showroom of Potemu. Na ye be ya sandy homeland and swat at home. 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So we'll talk about. 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

0: 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Na wana awobwayen, aye Ministry of Lands and Natural Resources, Minerals Commission,
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0: and one will lift out that trophy. Who's got what it takes? This is where the next generation of great chefs get their start. And this season, they are not holding back. So pull up a seat or grab a popcorn or better still, join us in the kitchen. 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
4: Bema obi kweku andi, papa mansu. 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

0: abusua fo asempa FM so ni 94.7 da otin konya so ye de na manone de no e de e to aso but few of your messages about good morning papa my show the ministry is not telling us the truth when you ask the spokesperson about the promise of the minister he said there is nothing like that okay but when you ask again that is he saying the minister didn't promise them his answer was different with the tempered dates and signatures something is not right on the side of the ministry those defending the ministry should stop I am Joseph Arnold from Afienya Matayeko and yeah Joseph and so edene die we e ba yeah chakapama say I want to know is that part of the is that part of the reason why Black Queens played so poorly against Mali and against Malawi? If that is there, then I'm highly disappointed in the Black Queens. This complaint should have come out earlier. And Achakapama. Anyway, Eddie Ebaye. Senior, let Kaninja know that the names he mentioned is for Black Queens B. Okay, I know you're Betty Diano. I don't know, Eddie Baye. Wait, I say good morning, Maestro. We are not serious in this country. Massa, we can't qualify for this tournament. They should come home. I'm refi, and I on also Eddie Nedie, Eddie Ebaye, and Opey, Ewo, Yeshua. So, na celebrity HR, Eddie, Ayem, Funi, Febby, Eddie Abba, na Abba, you are no more for Joe, M. Sonsaka, and Funi, let's wish her a very special birthday. Teresa. Asamoa at aye Begoro ha Begoro Academy Begoro teacher no Teresa Asamoa at Begoro today is your day happy special birthday to you and this one is coming from Edward the celebrity HR what he has na Edward say odo papa we say uyi ni mami free we say wono and I say wo na odo pa entin koma no baby amaka kwesi bia no we say mieni na ka say anima no na bibia nye kama neno neba na kuma etoniem na 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Enti de nyame dia chew no. Odi ane se ebrel no so abeba. Ye de mi ye na betumi aye. De and the dusty dia no ye monnwom. Ana se ye nkasa. Bi wo betumi aye wo radio no so bia no. Yeah, this is how Queen Yano Mount. Asem Pasta 2026. Is it registration? And I hear free. Brand Tempa. Never register for the next edition of Asem Pasta. Now we are presenter, we are sports commentator, news presenter, entertainment host, reporter, radio personality. You bet me, I be a Queen Yano Edaho. Your opportunity to see any of the amount. What your brand never demonstrating? And my young is a DJ T Bread. What is here? Na ebia na obe the next asem pasta na bibia akoyi enti wo chan de an so get your phone ready and record a short video introducing yourself kan ho asem kakra bi chere yen tell us who you are what you are interested in and why you believe you have what it takes to be the next asem pasta and onim komoti titi obeye Keep it short, confident, and authentic. Would you answer best send a video? No? 0531-003-813. Go send it back. Bibia Ebe Kama. Your voice could be the next big voice on our empire, friend. Your personality could be the next big one in Ghana. Na Bibia Etimiakwe. Your journey starts now. 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Now Franco said they say and how crown Nantima yeah, shop room over to me at via our phone www.francotrading.com and get ready to shop like never before. I have Franco Speed Shopping and demand blink and you miss it. What do you have to say, friend? 0302-225651. And I said, try and WhatsApp. That was 0503-607980. Now, pinch him with Quetra. Franco Speed Shopping, the ultimate online shopping experience. And a Franco Eddie Emma one.
1: Zoom.
0: Mr.
1: Machen. Yeah, I'll be at the end.
0: Nah, oh yeah.
1: Yeah, yeah, yeah.
0: Fantastic.
1: Great, great, great.
0: Fantastic.
1: Oh, there, man. Yeah,
0: I'm cool, yeah, I'm cool. Now, we can start TV, be an idea, and I'll be just
1: say, Castle will be a management, will be managing BBR. What is your work as a manager?
0: So,
1: Black Queens Management continue, no more. What are they managing?
0: They are managing the Black Queens.
1: Okay, so for the team to be able to write a letter, for the letter to come to the public domain, and how much is it?
0: NBA.
1: Because now, if only them want to trade, it is zero. They are not managing them. Mm-hmm. That is why you are the manager. It's a man. I'm on now. I'm on now. I'm
0: you. And
1: is that the practice at 30 point?
0: Yes, yes, yes.
1: The Black Stars, me no know.
0: There'll be Black Stars 4. Almost the other national teams, no. Some we have 5 and I'm here 6. 2 will go at a time. Now, no, that's a full do better.
1: But then, you can't have 17 to 2 go at a time.
0: At a time, yes.
1: I'm crying in here, Nipano. Debbie, and a 17 phone crying again here on the door.
0: Can hear the door?
1: And a 20 phone here on the door.
0: I am thinking that because of Yintia Wima Umudo, so in here, no. That is why the discussion, but see, see. Minister Sajesi said all national teams should get one management committee member. And I said one management committee.
1: No more manage all the national teams. Maybe a sixer. I want to manage your
0: movie. Yeah, if you're under 17 copying Black Stars.
1: One with the NTA, Nyansa Omuno. Sorry to say Nyansa Omuno. Going in there, yeah, we are two nekoe. It's a 6-9, man. Okay, say fans, they will be there. Now, you may say, be an tournament, a backlash.
0: A backlash.
1: Yeah, they said 2-9. The 2 submit man, kwa. Then, they are letting us know, say, you're going to at a time.
0: Yeah.
1: Me and you be an echo. No one can swap with every fee. And it means, say, fans, they are funny part 10. So, I'm going to share all the national teams. Not tournament, a clash. You're going to call in any way. And then, you're 2 quarter, 3 quarter, 2 quarter. It's a 2-9 on a day. And for M's almost actually. Someone said, you're going to pass the end.
0: You're
1: going to. Maybe you're going to be my show because, hey, as a man, you're fun.
0: You're
1: fun. You're fun. At the statement, I'm back. You can say, man, ministry is what I responded to the team.
0: And I'm sorry, they say forgeries, signatures, and altered date. Just
1: Ghana is sweet.
0: Yeah,
1: Ghana is sweet.
0: And in fact, I agree with the tester. I said, I was at Ramonacha when I was acting.
1: Oh, yeah, get back to you. He's serious. Oh, Debbie. Sir, I moved on and grown enough for camp, baby. I ain't trying to so almost a signature boom. A signature about who they would, eh?
0: Say
1: no.
0: So.
1: Maybe I'll be so dear, no. So you don't know which one is the original. Maybe I'll soon the original.
0: No, but the point is that one person, two different
1: people. So, Bako. And I got you. Osono Bako.
0: He raises questions. And then the man is
1: your friend. Oh, maybe I'll soon the original. Because Zim and Azim are the original.
0: So I didn't know, yeah. Bank Benny Bay accepted.
1: Well, I would sign in Tentem and you see. Because I take your piece, can in Tentem. And they didn't also do what we all say when you say.
0: Accountant, person that you know, Evelyn Bedu sign her.
1: Aye, so me sign her.
0: Now I sign, say, no, who's with this guy?
1: Oh, come, Miss Angansa, I work with Sano, Coco, about 14, 14, 10, 1. If everyone sign or down, huh? Because I may do, I mean, I'm saying, my son is so.
0: And
1: my son is so. So, so they have it. I'm
0: talking about money.
1: So, when you say some
0: bachelor, auditors,
1: it's all for
0: the pay. Forensic audit.
1: The pay is so now.
0: No, Coco, Evelyn Bedu. Oh, by just $700. Where is that signature on a digital?
1: That's zero.
0: $700
1: Yes, Zim. Hey, well, Ghana, yeah, Papa. I said, yeah, Zim, you feel, and then every coast walk, now we have a boom. Yeah, but princes in bad democracy can pass the force of more and more. I got cut off for some baby. We have a boom, boom. Nice, and that's the engine to Messiah. I look for near baby, yes, sir.
0: Oh, baby, confusion, I can't start.
1: And then I didn't. I look for near baby. Na my life for no Bokodia.
0: Your friend saying, Tanko Babara.
1: Aha.
0: Who's on the
1: castle? Sakasano pay.
0: Yanana Kazazia.
1: Ah, Sakasawa.
0: Now, what signatures was under the Fravetum? I say, sometimes the players don't sign the rightful signatures. And only a year the other. But we are talking about a player on one document was signed
2: papa mm. on the other document was signed.
1: Yeah.
2: They are not
1: also ready to talk. And can we can ask him to, did you sign these two?
2: Signature.
1: Oh, but we can't conclude.
2: No, but me not sure. Because Eric, where your signature?
1: No, but we can't conclude saying you don't sign.
2: No.
1: Yeah, you know she can do that, right?
2: How can she do that?
1: She can.
2: How?
1: So on there be sign. To sign we imagine the sigako. What ti hono na be make sure say and then
2: what
1: do? So so be
2: what
1: do?
2: What ti hono? What two document? Mm-hmm. The first document ni pa na be signing mm-hmm. this signature.
1: Yeah.
2: Am a one man. $1,300. Uh-huh. Wasa be BM $700
1: now. Wasa so so.
2: Wasa so so. What true say? Accountant one ka we. Because who would they call for auditors to make sure say some payment not?
1: Great.
2: Why the rifle
1: it
2: payment?
1: It is not true, sir. Girl didn't mean yes, sir. Girl didn't mean yes, sir. So who out to one who make sure so sign up? So men were doing. Many are signing. You see that thing? The players didn't mention so about Ben as long as the players didn't want to mean yes. What be ye? Who knows how make sure say sign up? Didn't
2: you
1: need jail? Don't
2: you? Yeah, you see, come quite here. Who the energy and the signing? But we got two of
1: them. And the skin is here. What?
2: And I make.
1: And what two of them?
2: Now see, cannot the obey man what this cannot? Yes, draw my make quite this cannot. But draw be making sure so you do the right.
1: And one draw him a me. And I want to one out this cannot come
2: on. Because Sikana with your pair sold out. You are bringing it to your audit.
1: Nippon also making sure so so mamunwa.
2: And the sad aspect of it is that why yes, sir. We me and Lucy Pages say, I send them a minister. Minister, so I know that I have or also post you on a page. I'm a beer. And to be a minister, pa, set a minister who said, name crop
1: one man
2: who says signatures and yard the crop. Now, Cassa for transparency and accountability. Sana signatures in it here. What are you telling me?
3: First question. Bisa girl, they say, who now sign
1: here? That's my point.
2: Let me say an answer. Because
3: you know, if the girl admits, that girl admits, say signature.
1: And you don't wonder.
2: These are two signatures. Or admits, say, Nidia, won't you mean two signatures?
1: I don't just say, no, no, girl, no, false.
2: And I'm like, won't you mean ya? And so, Bisa auditor, they say, girl, no, the best sign is a signature. They should tell us that auditor, no, Mrabantin, the minister, Mrabantin, make us say, girl, no, your chairman is signing two signatures. You can go and ask the girl. Why can't you ask the girl? Now, as I'm the amount, set a minister, or they are better to social media. Now, it raises questions.
1: Yeah.
2: At the end of the year, the MCO Bishop or Barra,
3: say your auditor now, they will invite you.
1: Not to honor.
3: They will invite you.
2: Must we get to even auditing?
3: No, but you
2: need discuss.
1: They say they press up on India.
3: How do you cross check facts?
1: Pressure by India.
2: That's what I'm saying.
3: How do you cross check facts?
2: Who the same?
3: Mr. Girl, the same thing. Oh, dear. Who now sign here? Why did you do two separate signatures?
1: But why did you also look at her normal or allow her to do that?
3: It is also possible, sir, the first document now would man money sign. Talking to now Okono, one first sasa document now come because it's not necessary to take it there.
2: It doesn't still matter.
3: So there's no way.
2: It doesn't matter.
3: There's no way for you to know, sir. First one or sign say. Second one or sign say.
1: And if you're wearing who?
3: If you're wearing who?
2: No, but I'm saying that. I'm saying that.
3: Minister bro. Who the sign that you will see? One sign where you will see?
2: Anabila. This one, the second one. Oh, Anabila. So Obakura or go cage the way back to the internet signature. Would you allow that?
1: But that is also a good point. It's a name I mean.
2: Signature.
1: Definitely.
3: My signature must not necessarily be my name to connote
2: anything. I know, it doesn't matter. But Obadisa KG2 signature between my
3: I am a signature.
2: $1,300 a man.
1: I am a signature.
2: Oba, yɛde abaisika asoma wo. 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
3: bɛma. Ah, ne sɛde sɛde jaa no.
2: Where your signature?
1: Sonson.
2: Where your signature? Are you defending the indefensible? Where
3: the defender? Obi sɛ bɛtwa draw one line.
2: Sɛde your signature. Me see,
3: wo draw line.
1: How should the signature look?
3: You don't dictate how someone should sign. And I won't even dictate it.
2: Far from it.
1: Okay.
2: The whole can sonson signature eh yeah. Let's check the date. Yan check the date no. Joel. And I be like, me and your sport.
1: The date employee. For the signing,
2: for the payment.
1: Was earlier, no, make it
2: there. Two seats. Ninyi na ya DP mo. Ya alter on the date. It tells you something. For
1: my date in the bra.
2: My date in the bra. Na ye ne kese na na be like. Near how you defend that one too.
4: Document ye di ma me and I know energy.
2: Ye di ma own. And you have it. And you never raised those.
1: Where 8 to 14.
2: When raised that question? When raised? Do for me. Near here. I require wait the first page, you know.
1: Biem da bi piako form na bi signature ayi ho na so ho no date ne bra. Aha, piako form na bi.
2: Where sikao, sika by sikao.
1: 8 to 14.
2: Date, you know. And me
1: 26 July to 7th August.
2: 26 July to 7th August. Na 26 no sign show.
1: Ah, what the
2: two separate sheet. Ninyina won cancel. Maybe because of omude sa press statement ne banden nti enura nti akwan bia so omum ye correction to suit the date on the press statement. And we be catch him say auditor be dey on raise queries about why you what the date na what true.
1: Cause Oko Bank na oye say e be mo assign nchen akere say won awoye correction.
2: But what true date na sakwa na we be true din. It's why mistake odin na. You pick a different sheet and you write.
1: Fanese na sheet na e ba akope.
2: Now what DP we say?
1: As we DP now, and then bank, I be more assigned to it. Say, ah, what one or what time?
2: It tells you clearly. Say, Omudi can my date for the payment. And nay, Oma be say sign me. These are the things we are raising.
1: Yeah, go for.
2: And you want to say the winner? Say,
1: soon the
2: winner. No sir, it's not acceptable. It's not acceptable.
1: Soon.
2: Ministry. Now where would the way go to?
1: Ena so etre ko aye dobia die ni mo.
2: Ya so.
1: Akwa dobia die ni mo.
2: Ba akwa na e wo ahwa dobia kura si grecha yi.
1: Eh. Eti na ha sa dobia die no e different wa ha. Bi wo so no e ko dobia ho. Oh, etre ko.
2: Ya hwa dobia die na wo ha no so. Adobia
1: die na. Ni di no he. Wo ma dobia so na se sunsun ni akakra.
2: Priscilla
1: adobia. Anoni.
2: Eh, yeah, same one.
4: I get it.
2: I know. And no. Oh, no, no. And the end put the MJ, yeah, Sekaka. So, full stop me. Eric,
1: I'm coming.
2: Eric, you mean, come
1: again. Okay, I'm a woman. I'm a
2: woman.
1: I'm a woman. I'm a woman.
3: Good morning, good morning. Viviaboko.
2: Viviaboko, I'll say.
3: Morning, fireman.
2: The country's purse. You see, can you protect it at any given point now? See, I'm a Baco.
4: I'm a young man. And me do one more.
2: You see what? May I show you Bibia Boko?
4: Yamiadom.
2: And I be that my young, and every year this year Joy Sports Invitational Tournament, Eba, Nebansua, Eba in a very mega form. What you say? I'm for signing to it. The last time class sponsors, Kwana me kind Kwana Jimmy and Sam. This year, Basso. Arrangement at the same chance in Fiona Fee, and my senior so and remember.
3: Okay, arrangement so far. Yabuki University of Ghana Stadium for the third edition. I am machine and yeah, and back on my comment. I'm a fan fa.
2: Which man is
3: a signature?
2: That I'm
3: Mitchell Bakanama. So soon,
1: yeah.
3: 29th August now, this year, invitational tournament. No, University of Ghana Stadium.
2: Okay,
3: and so far, Toyota and the Minerals Commission and Valet lease equip and a virtual security Ayuda Omina Aba as sponsors of the invitational tournament. And he sent a econo, doing say this year, dear. You are managing numbers because last year the numbers are dorsal. And you have more mobile timeline be next week, latest by next week. Now you close your registration, send me BBR. Now you are prepared for invitational tournament. Now, so companies are more sign up. No? yeah, at the moment, yeah, call more offices, yeah, on, yeah, kasa kasa.
2: Oh, okay.
3: And then I build up to the invitational tournament.
2: And I call
3: Fair Wages and Salaries Commission. I'm CEO, Dr. George Graham Smith. Or see ordinary team ne Echo Madrid. Jose Mourinho is on form Mbombla. Now Omune Mbappe ne Vinicius Junior ne Bellingham and yet 5 days training. As I'm about for invitational tournament. 3D wireless. Omusu Omu ye training with France. Nti Zidane training with players. Na tennis team ne su Djokovic no training sa tennis team no. Nti at this point there enya sam kitwa o.
2: Majo
3: enya sam kitwa.
2: Ebe hupa.
3: Ebe hupa.
2: Date ni da ben.
3: 29th August.
2: 29th ya.
3: Ah 29th ya.
2: 29th ya.
3: 29th ya. Until next week, now close registration.
2: Yeah, close.
3: Yeah.
2: And it's still a registration ongoing.
3: Oh, it's ongoing.
2: It's ongoing.
3: Ekosu.
2: Chairman, now, it is for a crack and there, and a bill like a media. What's in the city? How I am now is here and the involvement. How different na this year, the NBA today?
1: Sanya, and a bill like a year, no. I'm saying last year, no. I'm saying competition, I'm dosing to no credit, a GNSM. GNSM, pa, and Tima. Am I then going to an adjuvant?
3: On the machine, I come on.
2: Any
3: audio,
2: what
1: you go? Arrangement today, Yaye Bibia, Yene, a true Anabila, Yene, a sports authorities in Bab Boyamia, or my pair officials are mine, so that
2: the official ticket is a
1: camera. You know, Anopanumuno, Yaben Antikakra. Even Nantika Kra.
2: I know your teams are now said different.
1: Teams ni na ni omo mo register no. Ya biye mu kra public no wa obe se oni enanti no. Even Nanti we University of Ghana Kakra. We are ni abe small aerobics.
2: Okay.
1: We are a grown kasa die. By ano pa no watch die. Na grown a chasse.
2: Oh okay.
1: Inti no. Ni kan se. Asampa for TFO.
5: When we are 25.
1: I'm a oh, Nabila.
3: Nabila. Oscar Samoa.
1: Okay, so someone. Someone just did his mom. Hey, come get that idea.
3: Azerbaijan.
2: Nabila, young guy, the challenges are Oscar boss. So make sure say it has to do with time and time management. Anything they be quite enumerate. So they say more time. I debate about matches. So how are you going to do it? I'm going to fall within the time.
3: Okay, so within the time frame, if you just say. I have companies that be register for football.
2: Football.
3: And see, I see this year, dear, football teams, 32 teams back. And then I born knockout. Yeah, knockout, and then I go straight to round of 16. From round of 16, then I call round of 8. Semi-final and a final.
2: Oh, okay.
3: And then I plan, you know. Oh. But other events, you know, companies maybe. You better buy 50 and 100 poor, more register.
2: Okay.
3: Because other events, and I ask, now, Pressure and until this year, dear, yeah, tutu nyama mu. I should say like football, dear. MN called Drew Timer
2: late
3: in the night.
2: And the people who register numbers been on free. And I say,
3: first, over to my call, majoronline.com.
2: Okay.
3: Or call website, no, open who from the download the Uncle Sports page, okay. majoronline.com. Then, so your article be how to register.
2: Okay.
3: Until so, who start how to register now. You go through the process and now I download the form and now I register.
2: Very well.
3: Other one, I'm going to pick a form what I say.
2: From the sky.
3: From the sky, yeah. Joy FM. Kokomlemle. And so, over to my first 11. On number
2: 02437
3: 6445.
1: Number
3: numbers, no, yeah, Pam. Bonnie.
1: 0242
3: 374
1: 0242
2: 37 64 45
3: on your radio person to
1: your phone. found say school being so to say university and I say we be a
2: so bad.
3: Your heritage crumple, heritage on one side.
2: Okay. But in the day of the competition there, it open to the public. You may choose kind of
3: free
2: side attraction or
3: no. Mumbra.
1: What do you want to call one of the city?
2: That was curious.
1: Chafi, dear. Ain't a mini pa. A granny, dear, be a bear.
2: Remember,
1: so you mean to be
2: over there.
1: This is what
3: you know. Oh, no, Bobut.
5: Ah, no, for football. I don't
2: know. Media, no bear for.
3: Hey,
2: no bear for.
3: Fabi Marco Bistone. Fabima so.
5: Hey, na
3: na fa we kan.
2: Eric na.
5: E go dia go.
3: I been no go dia me ngini ndi. O dri show on beshe.
2: But obi a o ni area o ye master. What be there say here here competition. Obi a o ni area o pe ye interview. Kunya bon ni dia ni. Kunya ada wa. In the area ya be free the for and here we mun ya. O pe ye. Na bi la no pe be demasi.
3: Miss
2: but
1: quickly, no. Me fa akonya we so the die sponsors
2: a very important
1: minerals commission. Be 3-4 years ni. Oso ya spa ti no.
2: Omo boy juma.
3: Ana pe krampe mi koho.
2: Good. Chairman, omo ye too much.
3: Andrew Tando.
1: Tando, baby a good be obi ano skaho. Ntino uye no sufru a latest form.
2: For life.
1: Mm. And Valex
3: lease equipment.
1: Wow. And
3: business so audit your company no.
1: Yeah.
2: Oh,
1: yeah. It's longer than crown. I CEO penalty no. Oh,
3: any Mr. Emmanuel
1: Sechre,
3: that's your security. That's your security.
1: Toyota.
3: Takishi Watanabe.
1: Toyota for. I want say omo baby display omo new models.
2: Ah.
1: See buy emphasis can share on.
2: Never to be.
1: Let me talk as nibi.
3: Okay, you are the only one waska. On say meji V8 no.
1: No, you are my sports show host.
2: Ultimate
1: sports show host.
2: You know you land try no. Let me let us see. Let's go. Let's go. I'm common and penny for Eddie Abbe. No one say, join you, Munafibia. I come and come up. I recover, mommy, quick in and tem nafe.
1: Quick in here, I need you home to mamma, quick in tem, mamma, quick in tem. My job!
2: Yes, sir.
1: Since you know you are warming up.
2: Come,
1: Pablo, what was the show? And Elaine,
2: what?
1: Obia, on there. I bet negos, yes, and then almost ever sell to the show's walk home.
2: Hey,
1: meaning,
2: I bet good nego the end there with two new one.
1: Oh, no, quite what about to be named by your queen if you can crack cars or open bar and no cry.
2: My room in our president, Covistone.
1: Okay. That will be
2: BM. Yes, sir.
1: Me patcho send a season. You want me up or come on Ghana? So, see, ever said, boy, champions of champions. No, now can be asked on Europe to so ever more champions of champions.
2: Yeah.
1: The winner of the Europa League and the winner of the Champions League. And that particular game of Eba, so then yes, I'm get to a cry. I had the hemre. You were Luis Enrique, and then the Paris Saint Germain for a sign. I did it back to back. And ultimately, I'm not testing. So, they are having a good team. They are looking good.
2: Yeah,
1: because Kelly, I know they imagine. Only bonnet bo. Only bonnet bo, papa. It's going to be a country now, Ufino. Country now, Ufina fee. competition that everyone want to be born possibility so with my Gigi be account and say, Bobo, raise our Gigi, what best if I'm winning the big count. Baby, what but then Bailey, Mono, my caca, the Dink, one idea, the Ati Patro, and only the course order, and of course, the third way, and so the Bakoka, one and Yasam Ketuak, and Tenra, was a Red Bull Arena in Salzburg, Austria, and what a match in a basso. I had the Henry Viano, necking clean. Now, after the game, you know, Emery, one known now, or your manager, Edema, Aston Villa, and the same Kakatu, to say yes. But I'll say, my chef, no more warming up to the season.
2: Yeah.
1: Players need to be okra no money. Was the likes of Watkins wasn't around. Ezra Konsa wasn't there. Emiliano Martinez. You know, because of the World Cup, it's going to be Arsenal. One more at your mouth on Jack Akra. And to her, players be a world try. Oh, man, I'm going to talk about Brian Majo.
2: Yeah.
1: Brian Majo, what is 17 years? Why are the youngest ever player? What to me, I should go in such a super cup. And you to me say, yes, why are the pop, one plane? Hey, Tiana. I could not say, Majo Sumakwala. Unamu na Joe.
2: Yeah.
1: What's some No, Bogo Sigu. No, Bogu. Hey, any of you, the villa for me. Hey, serious, oh. And you to me say, yes, why are the pop, one plane? Hey. Now, you know, I'm after the game, Nisemi.
6: It's a defeat, but we are playing for the trophy, for to win, and we are playing as well to build the team. And I think how we are building the team is the process we can have like today, and how we can compete, and how we can feel confident, because we are going to play next year in Premier League against still like PSG. We are going to play as well in Champions League next year, maybe matches like today against PSG. Maybe they weren't completely fit, but they play with the best player they have. And we tried as well to compete with our structure. Of course, the result is an opportunity we lost for a trophy, but we can feel they have won and accepting it, but of course, losing one very good opportunity for us.
1: All right, it's only someone you know, Emery, aka Aturu Pepe, and Yatuja. Deserved way, and so now board the winner. Now it's offside after I call her, and then you pan like hey, it's offside in there. Then the night. When we are so nice, a pass, never no share. The third way, I send energy. My show. They keep going. I say energy for phobia bank on animal.
2: Yeah.
1: Was that not to me, Winia? And when I last me beside, I will say, I should be a nice Unia Bano. Was that enough? Hey, see.
2: I just already call a young Kranza.
1: Wow, it's us, we are nothing. But you are not tired of winning.
2: Yeah.
1: You are not tired of winning. Why you do person jia? Come back and send me and I will pay back on suspension.
2: Energy.
1: Me also mean chipena. The Holy Spirit is down on me. As in the things you love to do. No? But the Kenya is who? So me can say me want super money kwa.
2: Yeah.
1: This is it way.
7: This is amazing, you know. Winning this trophy is amazing. This is really difficult, you know, because before that you have to win the Champions League. We did it again, and we won for the second time the Super Cup. So this is amazing for us.
8: What keeps the hunger alive within this squad to keep on winning trophies?
7: We are always hungry, you know. We want more. We want more. Like I said, after the final in the Champions League, we want more. We are really ambitious. We are a young team, and we want to win everything this season again. We always can improve.
1: We always can improve. And only someone, yeah, they say Dway at the Atu Edra. Now, Luis Enrique K. Songo, why don't you manage Adema Paris Saint Germain?
2: Oh,
1: man, you told me a fat. What's me show?
2: Yeah, Bibia, no quay.
1: What's me and me teach the right place at the right time? And yes, what to talk? Who be out? One time, what we are more tobacco be nafa. Oh, yes, I'll be called John Magic. So, what penny, maestro? I've been told down.
2: And then you call be a cram or cacrebi.
1: Cacrebi. And that's why you're up back with us all. If you watch this whole trip, would you feel real? Now, to kebab, now, to Indomie, now, to. Much back up. Ah, where is your baby in your crowd? Malu said, Gigaza.
9: If I have to be honest, it's not an important trophy because, you know, if you play that match, it means you are winning the Champions League or the Europa League. In that case, for us, Champions League. And it's the second one in a row for our club, and it's an important one, but nobody is going to judge you for that trophy. But yeah, we try to be competitive. It's important to be competitive this season. Starting this season in that way, it's important. And we are happy to achieve that trophy, but we are very far from the normal position to compete in the future, and we are going to prepare this season in the same way that the last 2 years, trying to win every single trophy. That's our goal, that's our ambition, and that's the ambition of the club and the ambition of our supporters.
2: Yeah.
1: One more samba season, I be competing. They said the name we last season. No, I can't send the man show.
2: What's
1: the Super Cup way? No, crane say nyer trophy papa biya.
2: The winner of the Champions League.
1: Anyway, I'll say that. What about the Champions League? We did that. It meant to Hano, Hano, and you, yeah. Maji Champions League. Mm. Maji Super Cup with Makasamasa.
2: Daddy.
1: It doesn't, but you know, I saw my boy.
2: Between the Super Cup and the Champions League, then
1: you can see. I know, I has over. Yeah. It's, I know, I can say, Maji, oh, this is the last season with me in back to back. Oh, yeah. Na Super Cup went to me, and yeah. To make I say, why you Super Cup to my Pamo Mesh? Is it possible?
2: But the ABS, I am for civil dominance. It's just a way. Why do you, the Champions League?
1: Yes.
2: Go ahead and win.
1: But why you have it, my Pamo? So why
2: you?
1: I know, the teaching was in.
2: No, but just let us know. So
1: I think that now, you know, America say, well, who said PSG phone are not ready?
2: Mm.
1: But they played with their best boys. And he said, the boys did to me a match here. I want the boys number so. Since he named Bania, there must be 16 major trophies for Luis Enrique. That's not such a man about you or about Mo. And it's on this Alice Ferguson. In fact, in Europe, crowd, this Alice Ferguson, I at spa. And of course, and Yasin Kitwakra, and of course, Gianni Giovanni Trapattoni, and also Eddie Horny at the Clan Chelotti, that is 10, Pep Guardiola, 7, and Otimus, yes, it is the likes of Bob Paisley, you see, Marino Zinidis, Zidane, Unai Emery, almost a soldier to 5, Europe, what an yes, I can be out there, I'm a Bobber, and Bobono. Hey! You say Marino, Carlo Ancelotti, Pep Guardiola, Dean Zidane, Unai Emery, Kwesi Appiah, Siki Akono. You say, hey, you boy, you boba. Coach is the match ready this show. Nine years, I'm get to a cry. Hey, I can't say no. Tell me, dear Coso Hormona, tell me, Buko Funti, yeah, any first one here, dear. Mosu.
2: Yes, man, sir.
1: What if that yet be transferred to a yen to me, dear? Say, be quack, any idea, dear.
2: I.
1: Found toys in a Paris and your man, William the Antibasa for 33. So, Mopesca, go to ya, Aguano, Rodrino, Kitrikitria, Kofako, for someone you. 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
2: Okay.
1: Now Chelsea are catching almost. Chelsea did almost squad. No, they want to build it fast. Chelsea Alonso said, "No, Mbappe, unya any transfer on certain TBR. It will turn by 5 PM. So City, you are dream. Yeah, they should forget it.
2: Okay.
1: And yes, I will buy a ball prize. And I want to book a. I'm gonna say 120. Only 120. John. 120 million. John, go on. And City for Enzo Fernandez 120. The other bracket.
2: Yes,
1: sorry. Hey, Mumra, for no say Nelson. Yes, you have to play 120. Also, Pepe Jones, yes.
2: Also,
1: Mukoba.
2: I support that.
1: Much of the Carrick, Jao. Rashford is back.
2: Yeah.
1: Now, whether or not Rashford is part of Carrick's plans, and I'm more friendly.
2: Yeah.
1: Carrick in 70.
10: He's our player, you know, and he's come back great. He's just like any other player. I've known Marcus a long time, and. You know, he gives us something a little bit different, and he's been in great spirits since he's been back. He's been back 2 or 3 days trained, and it's just pretty normal, to be honest. And we're looking forward to the start of the season.
1: Oh, we're looking forward to the start of the season. It's a listen. Okay, say make we. Na no ye peko che peko javi din ba mu.
2: Yeah.
1: Holland phone say mo na mo pa head ye pe. Omo so ni mo say kua. Hey. Who said no? Because Roberto Martinez, a leading candidate.
2: Yeah.
1: Oh, Xavi, shoom, overtaking is allowed.
2: Oh, fuck that.
1: Because the no Xavi, no, someone who says Xavi, no, it's this who change chairman. The chairman, who Coach in a red card. And this is the boy Abeloa. Boy. Match to 10 Arsenal so to draw against Como. I'm going to destroy everything. Everton and Newcastle. Everton but Newcastle 3-1. Then of course United leads Ebo 1-1 and on penalties. Omo to me, edge the trophy and this is no penalties. So Arsenal edge the trophy and this is against Como and another one for us. Ebo Leverkusen by 2-1. It's an only the course. So Napoli ni Aris. Then 6-2 for Napoli. Malaga ni Fulham. Then Makachi on Tokwesi. Real Madrid winning 1-0 over Deportivo La Coruña. And no a game. Abraham Diaz yeah the pie. And still Mourinho share the team no. My sure Mourinho share. Oh share. Oh, what's it? Ah, Tim Poppen. Yeah, Tim, any position is saying. Since the MBB, do the match to the Akosone, other games because on the weekend, so a bit to a Sonia Dadia. Time I will call for Timmy Jabby. I'm a Elia Cancer for Sonia Cacraye. Birthday back one day. Such a stone, so nine messages don't send us. Namacaboni. I'm in carbon, any idea. Then listen, I send you to you. Hey, I'm on you. Give to your worry.
2: Oh,
1: Rose Osebozu. Nana Fuzuji Abu Omo Ghana. Sally Fuzida. ASP Naomi Abdullahi. And
2: Naomi na duo mkoye ya. Naomi wa ye Ena Zida so. Naomi ye
1: That's Zida and Naomi.
2: Naomi
1: ni. Eto omo shachira na.
2: I don't know.
1: So omo shachiri ya ene ajo omo nsemo. Say we management asemo.
2: Omo chigu ho.
1: Omo chigu ho. Because say itimidi adene form echi betu muza. Adje ba. Manjo. Over to you.
2: Mamina say the foreign minister and the for Martin Inkas and PFM Sini 94.7. Joe Abuamina Mencia and your sister Mina Essien. Sister Mina Essien. Connecticut in US of A. Sister Mina Essien. 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
0: chene so say ye memene da bia 6 p And bugger near approaching company. Minimum, I'm wrapping it, I'm wrapping it, I'm wrapping it, I'm wrapping it, I'm wrapping it, I'm wrapping it, I'm wrapping it, I'm wrapping it, I'm wrapping it, I'm wrapping it, I'm wrapping it, I'm 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

0: 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Still! Phone papa! Is he?
1: Pata vare vi manya ku.
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1: Okay, we shall have some FM 94.7 da ho atin konya so abedwafo atena se dada ya din komo no eba studio hire de power hanka wa wani beji pa na eno ye of nida komedi kan achi dada baba machen
2: ya papa
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1: 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Aba, now say you think of na Queens issues here. Aba, no matters arising. Baba, mama, she say need a kundi when you take on the Queens. Kakrenti, mama, she say na fe yeba other matters na niya starti ewoha mama.
2: Yo, papa, my true. Mama, she say with you for na member me dear ma baso. It's an say as defending champions, umu represent Ghana. Apa oshe omo preparation na oma ya I think say a wedding of say yebe bom abaso papa maestro waye strategic signings oshe one particular player me kai ni din sisi ya say the oni Adriana Stars is a wrestle for the signature of that player eventually me dear mate me capture no
3: asa go pass signature say mama
2: To mention signature is an offense. It's an offense in this studio. Oh, Papa Maestro. Now, eventually, Omutimi assigning these players at the before the existing squad. Though the likes of former Edubiasi player Salim Adams, but equally, Utmuse they've made strategic signings. Yes,
1: Moses
2: and Papa Maestro may sign commending or Mose said you won't meet me even the CAF category 2 approver. Say won't meet me up to the group stage. I will talk for now. No, a confidence booster for the team and the supporters. I be mad the enclave there was a my enclave no opportunity to support their darling and the whole country as a whole. And the Papa Maestro and Science Hall, they also know, say, coming season, the attention is going to split into three. They will be campaigning for the MTN FA Cup. Equally, they also have a Premier League title to defend and must also go past the last time where they reached a group stage in African competition. You know, they are eager to go past there at least this time round to a quarter final or maybe a semi final. So, Papa Maestro, and also Chile said now they need concentration. Media must say, and now on their website, I was happy. Etimi who said na o can house of focus na o ka say as say yetia rendi kisike and as we mu envelope na me hwom say na ye me sir na me season will be the only difference is CEO Emuna coming to replace a former CEO and said yetia na never see at here. Oh yes, of course, a big club like House of Folk ye nim omo pre-season plan. Yeah, ni media ma go to their website. Almost say they are in Abidjan for four things: tactical cohesion, serene atmosphere. Oh, Papa, mo bo both. There are four reasons why they are in Abidjan, and they are almost ticket the boxes. Almost all of them ticket positive because. Omo di kan bo Yamosu cross select side in their first friendly. And what they have played some lower sides, lower Ivorian sides. We are media mania convincing results. I think, and no, tactically, any technically, be boost to the strikers' confidence ahead of the campaign. And then, Miss Anu said the fixture on 12 August. Hey, I said, me Muslims, now media must want to for a conquest. I'm a ton of money. But of course, what try and Papa, look at the game, Womu Enya, it was a very fine game. And then, my coach, town coding the technical team, as a Kamuakomo. Fair up idea of the team we must be called African campaign and the GPL.
1: Exactly.
2: And clearly it speaks in volume. And way ever even the media ma fans na be near the hope in the team. And Papa Maestro, aside everything, every successful team must have goodwill from its supporters.
1: Yeah.
2: And he says supporters, you know, a goodwill. No, we must be tight team. You know, give gives you a number 12 player advantage over your opponent because our confidence say me team engumeni mase. You get my point. Yeah. So me dear my guma omoye no, the president of the club, Mr. Moses Parker, wachere se oba house of folk ebe suyade.
1: Yeah.
2: O onse na me chere we, but we suyam a neighbor be adru no house of folk for so mra ne ho to come and report it so. Nia omo chere no tete house of folk no a na ye house of folk man ye akono ah no obi de ne ho to asumasi phobia, chef phobia, abanga phobia, ali phobia, ah na house akono ankofo de ne hwan no de ne ho beto phobia. 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Ah o primary school, ano o Jesus ya. What's the nickname? Eddie Phobia. Papa, who knew the family and Sabra? I'm in chat 3,000 more.
1: Because
2: Timmy,
1: what is the important?
2: Facebook or more movie theater. I was all before the so that's funny.
1: Are you saying, sir? Phobia ni attractive yim.
2: Me nka se ni attractive ba usu nim se phobia ante se phobia no atete na obi ka se phobia no friend home masters and no fry abudi we are they really the masters of the GPS.
1: No, can me be that say unim obi e no say friend bi bi kotoko na sin.
2: Oh,
1: Ali kotoko, fam kotoko.
2: Ya ya fabulous.
1: Now say what you
2: be. Mama fabulous.
1: These things are no more. I mean,
2: Papa Maestro. House of folk na na yetete no. Ah, house of folk yetete no a yetime the house of folk I represent a whole national team. Ah, say blasters, you eat blasters if you are. I can equal Sibonum, Enya clubs, and qua, and then so call West Ham, HNS, or call hey, ah, Jordan, and no more boy and Cheney, and Okumasi, and Catenua, and your house of folk, you who so many serious wa you don't know Nigeria.
1: Yeah.
2: No, Papa Manchu. National under 20 has intimation. Manchu, you cannot do team of the Fuku Divo Abai. Eti Papa, it's about saying, you say you criticize it, and now you run it down, and now you denigrate it, and a brand and an image like House of Folk. But you have a question, House of Fans, if you know that we are saying the truth. Unless one more is to fear House of Folk, who they feel say you can set your House of Folk. Except one more, even we have a secretariat, no, we are in fear together. And Nabeka said, Niantisa, the Rare House fans knows the situation that this current status, no, this is not how they were.
1: But the Rare House fans will disagree. Because before, Nahas, he attractive.
2: Yeah.
1: But under his Royal Majesty Togbe Afede,
2: yes,
1: the attractiveness of House Ayanyana, I feel, say, a chant, no. Because look up a Yepubi Mansis here. Go and look at the facility.
2: Papa Mansu.
1: Look at the commercial center.
2: Yes.
1: Look at the development.
2: Yes.
1: And the team. Attractions.
2: Yes.
1: Abba, what do you say?
2: Yes.
1: Yes, see, I can't get all. It's Royal Majesty. A tearing in a. A DBM now, person who free has one, Baba. And so when you are the office, the house, and you are attractive. Media.
2: Thank you for this. Thank you for this important, very important question. Papa Maestro, House of Folk, Adia, His Royal Majesty, by capital injection of the Ura has my unprecedented BC club and Abacos His Royal Majesty Bra or Bre and Summa or some House of Folk. No, Papa Masu aside, say House of Folk fancy be appreciating me appreciating effort, me appreciating a single handed effort. Me say capital injection I Ura has in the last decade. Would you compare maybe a tremor not almost 30 years budget in the room? But at that time, those were the era House of Folk. Win 6 consecutive league title because the House of Folk and your dining table for anybody. Woman ne dear children, a large house mo, near Ibuntemo, the likes of Arisa Komo, the venerable Atua Hoymo, TT Brothers Mo, Abdul Salami, Akubuma Sata, Mini Moses Pakamo, and no mere young boys are Nessica Woman Semua, no woman to me top players at the house. Those were the era we saw their historic achievement and House of Folk in the pride
1: and
2: then his Royal Majesty Boka by me say ye we House of Folk secretariat obviously if you are off and call ah just say house of no your landlord oh kruma and Papa Maestro people continue to drain House of Folk and ka house no for sooner and ka to ba bre atwa he and sile jaman and train and ka ashe no for no and ka yeshue na supporters na nom nom ani age ah house ne but be any ghost stars e ko si sen ah house she the baby united abi yes the last day no just e bun ko to just serena no duro safo mu ni brekum chelsea na yes house ko zone 3 in division 1
1: okay.
2: It is dangerous for House of Folk
1: mate baba fami esi wona Felix, what is about affair with US? I say, talking about Medeama, what has House of Folk done to Babangida? When did House of Folk employ him as PRO to be talking about House all the time? And Felix, what is about affair? Now you over 300 agents or Ghana ha baby ya befebia dodo na se eye sink test tank be ba cho ko to tanka a stone su ya bisade a chichede da ho eno na e papapa eno na e beboa o efin bi e betom bi a 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E mulasports.com.gh bet bold win big instant wins instant cash out. 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Minimum Juma Dawa Bim. And Winya Angel Rock Mr. West Pain. Male Vitality. And I feel energy and kasa. Now unse nano now kasa se libido na perform. Winya Angel Rock Mr. Ubenya libido. What do you say? Na obano so libido no. 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Ewa pharmacy singina. 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Uhia Angel Rock Mr. Enu nebema wetimi ya jina umema so. 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Angel Rock Mr. Wasi obo ten tim. 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
2: Na te wa sras.
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4: Wa churo. Kwa ku, midi ya madie. The American say a bomb abasso. At least almost starting them. You will now omunim the Edam in him. Africa corner, Kweku, and easy. And media empire and a me boss a man for a water qua companies, the water qua an idea.
1: They should come on board. Fellas, what is your basset? Babangida, pa, he has come at the right wrong time. If he was around during the days of the torching committee. And we shall meet and touch him at the stadium bar. And
4: this is your idea. Felicity, I want to pay. Bakwaku.
2: Touching committee or home. Now boxes and a ticket. And don't be making we. But and then, no, emfa.
1: Touching committee time.
2: No. Ube ya House of Folk play. Me say, yeah, the team no represent Blaster. Onye so onya kola.
4: But then, kwa ku ti mesre companies ni womwa bibi kakra wo mse mse bibi edu no. 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
4: yes
1: minister nankasa
4: yes
1: adan
4: oni se release a o mo di ba bo nti kwaku sanada eda ni facebook
1: is also for accountability and transparency
4: into odia ko to ho minister wa nya butre
5: the ultimate sports show
4: kwaku wa nya butre
1: cha
4: oh yeah fire service approach ibi eno dia dia no ko to ho because look se minister e share date na omo de baaye
1: omo otaye
4: no
1: se san date no ba mi no se mi nsapo
4: na she signature si ya ye kan wa asem ya anka menye sure se minister ba ko to ho because this is supposed to be an official document from the sports ministry
1: and tomba and I'm the finance director and the accountant in cheki
4: omo nya hwe eti wey se his excellency John Dramani Mahama echo ni sports minister Facebook page ko hwe
1: Jessica no ya
4: say na sika da we ya chocho be gogo mi na dia nyas ne kisi di dabo I mean kwaku Mr. Minister bibi ni a onya botre
1: and you see do you know one observation am say I need akon
4: e di no
1: apart from di no me say be ye one observation me di national team e chair to kwan bebre ɛne nya me nkwan sɛ ntɔfo bebree wo krom ha bebree obi a wonim ne bia yɛ tu kwan kɔ ayi a national assignment normally ayi a ministry timi ma ebi a ntɔfo some ayi
4: pɛdiɛ
1: financial keeping money bi ya de and what they do is that om the form we are ba wo sentwene ne okuta pen ɔkan sika ne sɛ de kyerɛ wa watro wudin na sika no amount wo watro
4: yes
1: na wo wa sign no the sika show nsem but wo hwɛ sa eye sheet mienu ya it means he say it's either the person that on one the true
4: din ni na
1: ana wo tro amount ni nyina ana wo tro player ni nyina ana the exception of signatures no and the ma players no e sign
4: signatures no kwa ku ukomu ye
1: what you say enti when a raise the question
4: a lot of questions
1: enti se me say me be sign signature na sika no me hu se sika sei me amantra me jade the space ma u betina for two sika bia
4: yes
1: what you say enti we check paper na critically ye pa the say your password and your listener one one the true names ni nyina e true player ni nyina e true amount ni nyina spaces in there and for signature for girls no to sign keke and oh yeah
4: I said
1: was so my player and throw ni din na amount adia man ono atro show no was signing
4: that is it
1: na we be at me share a verify authenticity
5: the ultimate
4: medi minister ho yawo to be honest
1: nyina akokan e because be
4: yes medi no ho yawo se correction be wo ho a omo hwe na omo ye because we pa there chale obi ko fa sa dia we e di ko Public Accounts Committee and name our parliament. So this is an official document. From ministry, sports ministry.
1: Oh, much was from transparency
4: nah,
1: and
4: for transparency. This does not look like something that HSA. No, it doesn't.
1: Questions, baby.
4: It doesn't. Oh, so obeso na managing the social media handles no man so. I was saying the panel ya eya careful kakra. Because we pa there and send fata. And say fata who they young fan say the accounts department and the finance department po and omudi release you know e dey e buy e but the minister wasom now so da ko to Facebook page let say we so no accept one jar to we say the omudi babo ntin no that is the whole truth now be ko fast idea we na date come on date keke now first one omo di kan chro bibi wo
1: ha chro bibi o ma twa mmienu
4: wo twa mu mmienu asa de foforo asa be se ho oni se ho no so wan fa se be foforo dia wo twa mu no e ho na wo depend na wo de sisa me work wo me work kind of accountability and transparency is this
1: a problem
4: what is that
1: a problem
4: wow it is me die mesre eya minister onya botre kakra na wo mo a omo bua minister no so no omo nya careful sometimes
2: na wo ti om
4: that's another question oh because I had dream
1: okay
4: I had dream kwaku
1: okay
4: then black queens yes me I just want to advise management committee any F no nya botre na yembo nyumre match no wie bibi wo ho a almost some rap on team. Now we can't say. Say. Me minya ya. I can let this no cry after tonight's game. No. Ombeba. I be go through this thing. I we ministry dia bab on team. No. Now I'mo.
2: I be admit it. Sam. Pam. I'm sure we did.
4: I'm
2: sure we did. I'm sure amount. No.
1: Information I menya sisi ya. Nse one management member from sisi ya say. Ombe sombo match ni. They will come out.
4: They have to.
1: On the
4: state. Yes, probably they have to because. This shouldn't be an official
1: statement from the ministry. Yeah, yeah. Okay. I work purified drinking water. Efonso, I can't hear him. Pa, me pa chow tunsiya. Osan CV nipa bibri. 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Omo ahi unfortunate. Omo wo ya kumaya di aida callable the cardio thoracic center. Me pa chow. Yeto I work purified drinking water. No, ya ponisi kana kaka de kubwa omo. 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Me pa chow. E wedi course niye. Entumo ma ingi namfe unshim. Na ya no. Awake yet here upon the Sabua na Yasayari and Bibia. I come a kama almost so ekayo and a latest form rubber product and so eke hopa your partner for life over so dana ho won't pain bia with ya. The bacho eno and I make come for na me de amount 0302231155. Latest form say ya kumya de empadie nina ebitimin. I'm a Bibia. I come a come up. Infant Pim Awards and Eba. So for 150 years, Infant Pim has become the bedrock of excellence, shaping leaders who redefine the world. And to recent the historic 150th anniversary of Infant Pim, Old Boys Association and Efre to Anna giant among it. And I say as a Ebitimin Abua Womopa. Enti a new film. What do you say? To hear an old boy of Infant Pim. Na umbehe distinguished and emerging leadership from academia to the art and the legendary kikakaho nyina omso umbehe and of a pan industry of moba nyina omobehe and ti menyu film advance pim at 115 jen shekan omso ekan ho and omo ekwai mu mai de enkomo nyina no e de eba ya di sia na ya dasi baba me dasi ochina ya be rap up sounds na nida kon ya be dasi na. I'm the greatest Nathaniel. Last man that we're Eddie Abba. On behalf of our production team, let us see. Our message is nearby. Of course, also by let us see. We'll do this again tomorrow. Nyami Amma, let us have another wonderful edition. The abroad. I'm sorry. I'm off from cry. The war says so, no so. First,

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Now, 1 hour, Boyen, a Ministry of Land and Natural Resources, Minerals Commission, the Ghana Medical Trust Fund, and Afe, the Ghana Gold Board. And Komoi Efao,

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So he was asking us to repeat after him over 10, and I said it's nti adechi ya me ba fie na me frɛ me nuanom nyinaa conference call. So we had the conference call and I raised more prayers and we prayed. 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
1: 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Nana is so pending. 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Who humbleness? What's it? I mean, by your great, Mr. Oyana Cheshire, so that all night now. Met me, I'm baby. I mean, sir.
0: Hey, Reverend. I would have gone for follow up.
2: 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
3: one protection womb and a fridge womb. And I say, Obin Fanny Bonnie, because ye ain't certain jetty for man, ye nim say, Yana, ye wo Jenny Muno, Obia, what kind of us were or ton adie. Ain't you know, one, may me protect me, dear, may protect me, ja. Ain't me, may Jariano, a jetty can home, protection can home.
4: Okay.
3: What I say?
4: They are now the friend. They are now the core market. They are in the form of the.
3: And they are there. What me seek him? A bit me bomb my. Me the either me the be bomb my ass. And now me the be to me seek a kunkunim. And also so me yes we will believe I nim say. And crow for be ane ne home home ne summa or shas ye and na juice summa or musum. Into be to me be few musika. Or be to me the seeker boni a be to wa di. San ye mani ni na na me avoid it. One, so be shimmy sika. Udi sika bone beba. What ya say, counterfeit beba, nisa nema, anase ubi crow wa, yet miss sumano, ye say u believe say yet me dia dear ma ubi ebe to a dear wo ho se uja. Because market ni munankasa competition wo.
4: I see.
3: Dear wo ye ne yo be ni bri, ubi sunya yanka wa beati u.
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3: 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I'm telling you.
4: Of course he omo so omo genuinely on the uncle.
3: Genuine.
4: Obi on so uncle be bia.
3: Boss. 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How are nipa uncrofo mkuta ye sikem omukuta edwano how are ye kochi kochi nema sade beti ubeko joma ye beto then a okan e wi ase na nyaye dia o
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3: 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Now, and I was so candle, and I will jarry be free fear, no DB be a bonus to any now. I say, the market in it is saying, the market in it is saying,
4: Tora be a bit me a red jobby mom, not store back, store back, or any pass or line. Tintin no mujina wunyina jazo koto.
3: Eh,
4: onon kwa na tons.
3: Eh, de obey you, obey me, you contain a stray. a day market Accra Mokola obi clear containers 3 a day. What's it then? Aya nyame adumo. Aya dumbi market competition wo ho. 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
4: Now become
3: so yes, it was a way
4: on the fifth. What about all night?
3: Oh, honam de beba. Because I am shiasem. A you soon the beer me cast as a minisu pram. Now me numi, me sacra, you know. 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
4: e boni ana papa
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4: awoye
3: yes na enam enam pain bi ena ma me call so sa sa time ko na my first born again my first born apostle John Pramo time first born again na the way I sorry treat me no and I pay them back
4: really
3: ba mi srenya mi se on fan che me.
4: Okay, Sani, I watch my boss on the 5th of March program. Na say now be BBS Sani Manasono. Me person me call enu mo. Biyamra ye chika kra. The drew baby a. I've worked with Ben and our baby drew Ghana. Edi na obe odi be ye.
3: Say me na me wo market. Me turn and me ye business. Sani I make am na me running Lagos. 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
5: yes it's the one yes
3: sani product
5: e bi ha
3: let me the way ay example
4: we near dan idea no no
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4: 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I dear woman. Hang the seal or bury the seal at the entrance of your shop, church, house, office, or land. pour or blow the powder. There's a powder.
3: Make him say.
4: And as I rub in switch.
3: If you are cry.
4: Okay, my main fa camera.
3: Okay, very
4: well.
3: Okay. Example na Dr. Jad bibi say no the brain say me fam sofoa. Sofoa no be kwa kututu na sorry entrance. Main entrance to the door. Say ye two entrance are or the two be kwa entrance ho. 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
4: Where dia?
6: A Asempa FM.
3: Eh gel and I say soap. 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
4: him? Ben kitu and mean. But I can send you be say love me forever. Na me hu picture. Eyo ba ni obema. As omo a wedding.
3: Me who well?
4: Aye, sana me hu
3: picture no
4: get. 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
3: space. 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
4: Mama kojo making ka.
3: Fama me.
4: Okay, my a friend say nyame akwa din ka mama. 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
3: Fire devil. 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
4: Okay.
3: 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House, compound. Office and shop. 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
1: Nema,
0: and a bedda, and a mamma at Tamano Swinger, or no, now one woo. Ye were any pebby woa, Sandy and Andrea, and I be church, you must have been fun to say, oh, bomb pious, I will pepper. And I say, I will pepper, Nebia, or so for be an ass will be a connector so. Like me can say, Ebia will pay it. Not your connection to Obama, so by we now warren. Ebia name Mamma Taba, and Colana on a sandy panabe when you marry him, and Masomotiasi. Yeah. One more chassis, a bit me crap point to say, Assembly, aye, yeba. Yabe connect on and on to Coco Warreno. A new moon now being yamba, but some mano, a word you made dear woman Baba Bidin was
1: assignment.
0: Yes, omo assignment on Baba Bidin was assassin. Ebia on the times, Obeco school, obey any nipa ye be, I'll bet me about better radio so I can newspaper ye be a hunny so ye nipa. But a deep time obey a jum or ben woman strange. So you're new to near, a one woman the Baba nipping in Abyssinia, or your footballer, a wadi or the Baba nipping.

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Ain't your cry of a kejed your gum? Agbeve Herbal Center, why are you safe? 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Agbeve Herbal Center, why are you safe? 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

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So to him last stop Accra, a honey war. Okori Pass Ventures or Kaisi Drug Lena. And Roy Bia Busu say Tam. Ubi saw buy or buy a becatch or say, on fast a mirror nguni kemu. And now on fence to Bonnie Bia nguni kemu. And so I digu a kemu a ultra cool coolant. And on kwani to me buakani inji makani inji no, and ya pumudinya hua day. And do besa musi beba o carnetto. Now per se, line I assure carnim ya hua daya. If I try ultra cool coolant, a friend of Seahorse, and I make come for the amount. A protected engine from rust and corrosion. It's also control high operating temperatures and a preventive cavitation and liner damage. A protected aluminium and a cast iron a face steel component a war engine munina. Hey, dear Bakun, this is Juma Di Winina, and on your friend, Seahorse Ultra Cool Coolant. Friend was 0244-577-559. 0244-577-559. And a 0544-133-169. 0544-133-169. Seahorse Ultra Cool Coolant. The right additives make the right coolant. 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one meal at a time now you yummy it's a tusha pa eh deh before I obey the Abina Rice, you make sure you sell the dental charcoal toothpaste. Yeah, na the enemy. Titi the enemy. 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Yeah, no twetwe ni ti. 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Enya sam kitu o. Na wa show a chi. And who do tea bar now? You're the Trinity. Who do tea bar no Trinity? As we're in the Trinity, as we're in the Trinity, no Trinano. Well, who near my was here say, Bemana, you should then draw charcoal toothpaste. Them one who you see Simon Conconen in your Alive Global Toothpaste and so ho. Now, Alive Global Toothpaste, no, dear Yeni. Ya the mint afra. And to be on the Trinity, see, Biabeman is sitting in Numa Yisham. Now what to me a bow no more kasa. Your life to brushes as well, more fradi and impenny dear. Hey! If I told Freya was 0266-503-031. Or can she any war? A dentural and a life toothpaste. Mouse and kasa. And tell me if I won't chow pubium. Wabua wabra, Bwadiwa Herbal Center. Bwadiwa Herbal Center. I ain't sure what you say.
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0: 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Thanks to you, Computer Clinic. 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Registration is ongoing. Oh, free. 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Apostle John Hackman are joining me. 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Wait to me, I join you on Facebook. No, I share live stream. No, come on, Eddie Amae. Asempa 94.7 FM. Sanson as Facebook web you must search for Nana Yausafwa. Obaswa no wa share. 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
0: Okay.
3: 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But abrofo de they will let you know say
0: We
3: ye say and a woody. Where ye say and a woody. So what ya say?
0: You know, but you see castle.
3: It depend on how you want to eat. So what ya say? How you want to eat? Until you call Walmart and I say, you got these big market TV or brucha. And I say malls, yeah. We must say in those different types, be a 15 different. Be a kete be a kese, be a se, be a core, be a core, be a se. Do Fabia who's a big wedding. Ubose bi wa ebebre
0: ba le bonye
3: de egwon mo ne bi e $2 $2.51 ba ne bi onzo e 2 pe na ye bi e $10
0: wow
3: so what you say so you ask yourself you definitely way organic way say na o ma label it you know it so aha ye won toos bi wo kro mo na no obi se okoto ntos na ye 3 pe ntos ne bo ye 270 Ghana
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0: wow
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3: 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Say your course you could pay scant, you want to save money. So yeah, idea no $10 the other way organic, I throw home say organic. We will go for $1.05.
0: Yeah, keep this can
3: be GMO any idea. Near the year no near the DD. So what you say? Ninjinechino. Ninjinechina ye di abrofuni and na ye fee say GMO na gana ha ye come once a man for say GMO booking GMO bookieno. Papa, ye broni. Any bibi ni tina on the real life expectancy. Abafu nyini sene ye.
0: Ne bibi.
3: Yesi ye ni ye nyua ne ye. Ye ni ye huon deyin. Ye ni ye ye se. Ye ni ye kala na melana ne ye. And I say all these theories ni nyina ano papa. Bro ni timi nya 100 years. E nya ba akupe. 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E bi nya 99 years. 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Be bre. 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But I'm running behind your 80 or that's your Juma. 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And be bia your Juma. 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One thing that is killing us, it will come away. Say, doctor said, oh, BP, no moon rouse, a man, no, Sabi, maybe my boo. 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And you didn't name Cromwell, we say, to all no more one day, no, and your stroke, no doubt.
0: No doubt.
3: So what you say? O Obroni or 20 years kra ni e prescribe wo drama na obenom.
2: Obenom sa
3: because onim sa no na be keeping
2: alive.
3: Alive. Obenom. No di ni gidi aka ho. So what you say? Eji e krom hanom no. It starts from your dream, papa.
2: Mindset.
3: Everything starts from your dream.
2: Mindset in your dream.
3: Everything starts from your dream. I don't know. Yeah, it's also, but as a Uber tome, you'll be eyeing in a woo ye be. When you ask questions, you say, hey, Uber Musio. 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And now before playing now draw brochure. No can say me wa brochure e chere ni chrome for no twa ho photo no be a hwebi. 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
4: aspect so betimi abo ura market onum na o mo nti ma me fu mpanyu fu o matimi aba ausay no they will have a lot to share.
3: Yes,
4: with the Food and Drugs Authority. Yeah. I will have a lot to share with a friend is a Ghana Standards Authority and I mean the police. Neti me around Saki Sanko Fu, you know. Over Facebook, I will search for Nana Yosafo and I'll search for Asempa 94.7 FM. The Bachoti, Yama Menu Mano Mu Jumua, a Hawong, a Tete Wong, any Pabon Phobia from Mua, Omede Chemicals, Efra Fraye Nuyane, Emu Kodikonya Yadieno, and all demonstration on Moye Bidia Cheyeno. And Tuba Facebook, I hear you also say, Baso.
5: It's a kid in you know, don't do an effis animal. It's a rabbi. Baby, I say, and run free ban. 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Baby, I'm a crab, baby, I'm a shim, no more send running and I am back. 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Yes, sir. See, I pay a more day padia. 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
6: and many jums
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5: 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E wa ba ka jo so wo di anani boy e ti. 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And the that food and that what for? I'm sorry.
4: Eh hu. Kojo infections be ba adoso no.
3: Prophet, you say
4: e free sane ma we nyina wo.
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3: 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De ese nchene no.
4: Yeah.
3: Ane na na mo white one no.
4: Yeah.
3: Omu di bi gum moko nim.
4: Nine day.
3: A two de two and numa fem. And it's not debacle and else at DBM, ne DBM no. Oh, there's a sign of many in
4: that.
3: There be some minimum to me, Nimoko.
4: Okay.
3: So at yes, and a man on the entire medicosia morning say, me persemina sugar deficiency, as in, persemitim sugar levels. So at yes, aha, and Tina medicosia mono. Gokusia never more a fool. I won't need a starchy food woman, bema with sugar, akosro. So at yes, aha. It is proven even pepper now mudi shemuno or mode sign your money be frafra. It is woofy say, Udi a whole meal, but Udi sign your money. It is proven sign your money in our cook or more, or kidney nis on this one. So at ya say,
4: we kin,
3: it yane, obinim cigarette, you know, obinim sanum, obinum a do bonny beer, or share then near granny bonny beer, and so proven or kidney problem.
4: Kidney nice a filter.
3: So at ya say. Oh, kidney problem. Nah, because I'm really a kuno. Imagine so be this idea we saw for 2 years, sir. But when you cry, you can you dip your cry, you musa.
4: Radine huni
3: pamobo. So what you say? It is sometimes which me yari be now until I say now we no cry, mommy. Die ya umo can cry the prophet. Which me top banana be on now we pile we are die we no. Obeda nyane nanya hunu nyina egu na minimum nyina yekuro
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4: ewu no kura.
3: All this thing, it is as I didn't creep into food. I've ever known my food poison. Probably, so fast food normal. Yen. Opa to see 2 hours. I wouldn't.
4: A betting so.
3: Ube be soon. A bomb, can.
4: A bomb.
3: So imagine, no, my dear Frafrana, you call him. Professor, all these things are happening in your belly.
4: Ukasakra, no.
3: What you say? Eti, Prophet, you're here. Well, and I make her say, Obroni, sa GMO, and na Obroni, and in a polebulo, among us away, eh, GMO. It's a cheaper,
4: no, organic and so on.
3: Organic and so on. It's GM, Adriane, a $1.20, organic at $10. It's Uqua, you choose
4: a numina,
3: good,
4: Trinamo, Jinda,
3: good, but you choose what you want.
4: Yeah.
3: So what you say? You choose what you want. It's Upper, Prophet. It's your brony dear, all your son your money in an cry, and no cry say under regulation. All your son your money in an one, which one you want to choose? Prophet, Ninina nan chain. The Missaka and Missa repeat, Ninina nan chain. Omo diana, Mudina, EGMO now, whatever say, here for be a nibino. O brony beddy, Kobe be nibeddy, Yenina di be not the Tiabucha, Prophet. Obey Yinian and Nente, yes. As your chrome and I see a de organic, and I ending a boy any and one day or the code I keep to a room, and a color and any a real boy or prophet. We near 50 years crown our celebrity. No, and yaji. I brought 400 years in 10 years, prophet, but Ghana, Mobina, 86 years. As here, when you knew only a genus because life expectancy wo kromu hanom onom prophet enye papa
4: see I think say na sister
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4: dem se o nche on dey say on the hotel
3: as ho na obi live when nyina ko ni university nyina nyina oh you see we are killing ourselves slowly
4: I don't know sa ya de no e nkakra nkakra
3: be nya oh we are killing ourselves slowly.
4: Oh, now,
3: brother, nini na na ye kan nini na na ye kan kosi sen. 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Wa so na wo kofa ba no. 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I'm upon overdose. No matter how strong you are, you want to come. 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Oh, Asia for now. I'm Ashisha Samra. Say what tall tramo we say near choy. You be cool. You be using. Probably. Oh, young 51. No matter how. Hey, idea. During teteno, on my bimo and a Western for no. Eddie say no ni say omu youth. UK. Tell my UK powerful. That's what they did. 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
4: I think say
3: Pania na
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3: ai also look innocent
4: yeah o de uba Facebook e the picture na ato abrante ni o we ni e friend o Jeremy Williams or 42 years na kojo boni a wadi ni say akochi akoda a wo 5 years eno rapi no
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1: 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So what you say? 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Obi show love to obi wa bra onye na busuani. 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I'm gonna. 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
2: Serious.
1: 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So what you say? Ekwa ne be say say say anti Africans na, especially Ghana for na. 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Ah, what's a celebrity crowd talk amount? Because I'm in pay school at the age of 14, 13, 15, or more. And my man is no more drugs. Any idea? And system need protect you, Omo. And the problem, you know, I'm back at you. I say, American, I'm going to use a crowd for 13 years. Ya shano, yeah, man, family planning, man. I was so surprised.
2: 13 years.
1: I was so surprised until me, your feather check, say, who say, oh. Eye normal ewa America eye normal ti se Ghana ha edro numre no bia wo ni fufu adi America nkwara no ope onya yana ne maami de na kone e family plan na man because ope se ne ba ne ko school ti se obenyama wo 13 years o eye normal e ti prophet

0: abrante adie we say no eh ya but enye nwanwa say si wa America
1: okay
0: good as say
1: apostle for cracker ho na fe fire rap by bomuna ni esisi o wiase
2: dia na na say akwe ya o say ma o ni yere ku ni say o so nya daje ma na say be ka ho
1: okay for some more pictures now won so far to quick one na we say within 2 minutes na fe enter no so free ono so for pictures ni go o mai oh no no, omo ware within 7 months. Eno okay. 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
0: Wow. 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
1: 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Bosume nson. 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
2: wo de odi enfans wo mo sika onya daaje ma o eye decision wo ti ase
1: enfoni we ye before mbe ware no
2: okay to wear pray wedding pictures aha
1: na odi over here oba ye nim
0: aish
1: wo tumu se
0: can't pay
1: boni wo ni timu pa
0: can't pay fa
1: but what did he say? Good, you come in. I found the four cassette, very crackum. Not crackum, no. You said, Madame Safa will quench. Let me out say,
2: I'm not going to say,
0: oh,
2: so, Ben man enough for crash be a dimachi. Who crash when you yam come on?
1: That only means was signed a death warrant.
2: Omukodrufi oh. Was a Ben man 7 months with Nyada
1: Jemano. Now, could you debut me catch yourself? So be catch yourself, I love you, Bissan say, for how long?
2: Now, bro, them days will be can't love you, man. Oh, G2 say, I love you.
1: But the members will be JD.
2: I've been you all, forget it.
1: Bissan say, for how long? According to the same the concert or dinner was on. It's Obi Kabi Chenaman, it's Timani Kutu, no dinner. Obi Kacho, I love you. What is that? For how long? Ebi ane busume bakupe. 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What dine dama yine fi asasi iso. 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
0: Awadie
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2: Baba o se se awoni youth ni kasa awari enka mo priority. Omo power, omo power yeti. Ene, oni youth ni din ko mo beka.
1: Very good dear. Eye, e ma na omotwe, omote tell ma wunya sika. Now see if you talk any idea no the one be you now or now no you are going to court see any japadi any famano in the amount you think I'm renting be bring you now or you
2: a man and son say a member be bring a momo broken heart a momo any upper one
1: the massamo titi
2: massam one can of crunch no exactly how could that that gay say what top if you were America say what boy will be few crown or dear honey mobile I must say I wouldn't what you feel about the internet is what to
1: feel so high
2: say what crowd was asylum no wasaki and now when you go down and you know what to fear who mobile and I was a better than aha after the audio better not to talk say what to feel why is it say what's a key asylum if you were win was a crutchy what do I know kick it one day crowd poison my family feel it you too after you 2 hour patch a wusu oh a member Papa, mama, yen ka no kure. 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
0: Ebinum
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1: na chigu ho
2: mimi say me funi me hin on town fa because on farm and I offer grow who we were so
1: I don't the name say say
2: bin so proba na me wan
1: why is Alex no
2: na me wan
1: I was that jifu na wi
2: we na me wan so we we
1: I said jifu na wi we bi apeso ko bi akọ na ma tumbo ze me kwa na me say na who ni WhatsApp say oh yeah from WhatsApp me so say bin so so I hide it, hide it, hide it. Because I'm any potopot me wish.
2: So I prophet.
1: If you also have password the tips, you know. Out we
2: know what you cry or cry. Hey, and you may be a memory man and yet transparent to our room. So on ma papa no ya no omonomu do ma koma no mu bi bia ne di awari enachi into we ya ne sa na e funny trim a prophet no ma awari aboni hwini mu a mo ye ne hu hwie nye yi eti afọ si awari enye afọ si 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It's here, my man, as you know, crema man. Me that's a prophet.
1: Mesu me that's a papa, ne yawada. Yes, I can be Eddie, I have food too, Eddie, I'm a man. Apostle, fa you rap by boomer. One and numb pochimu, one and numma team, one and numma maniemu, one and numma rehumu, one and numb esumu, one and numma quenchimu to sell quenchiasiana on
3: machine.
1: In the power of a more assurance, a sign will be a yard. Abubo yard a right day on a decania sacquencia.
3: Jesus.
1: Oh no, Anna or Dow Prana nine. Na pose for her some be regulated cars e ba nyina we ba no dia be bo we mu we ba no dia be bo we mu we ba no dia be bo we mu and a track ba ku be twifa 27 ba
3: ku li ba
1: ani pe mo bo ani pe en save you
3: August September no enye afa mu ye
1: ani pan sahwe ani pan save you
3: ani pan sahwe amoi
1: 27 amoi c'est comme que c'est ton trouble
3: Yao. 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
1: 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But Awurade de atwa no bia kwa ba.
3: Yeah.
1: Obi etuko afri Kumasi, obi etuko afri. Your friend is saying enkokko, obi etuko afri. Your friend say enkure wo wo osino.
3: Yeah.
1: Ose me bank crime. Oni ne busu afuo kra kasa se, o madu awio ne madru madru poku ase.
3: Poku ase.
1: Oni o madi nkonto o mu nyum sam de o nipa na ekọ. 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When you are conscious, hey, thank God for when you are no more plans. Oh, I'm with you. Go and come on, and
3: I'm by
1: you. 2-1 among then so plans. Then to me, I'm be a cry and not so got materials. They are quite any fee. 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
3: body that tete. O bi what that tete.
1: O bi an join your Facebook no show. Oh God.
3: Oh God.
1: Have mercy.
3: Have mercy. On me.
1: Have mercy.
3: Have mercy. Have mercy. Have mercy. Have mercy.
1: Have mercy.
3: me da wasi power kwenye odia mama ye bompa de wade ase se woti me akwa ba de so de wade ase nyame ne wo se ye dan ase because wo ko benyina abaka se kwa na ye fa so no obi fa so won sam bebiemu na wa akwa ba de ya
4: adom
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0: Jesus Christ came up. 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Lord, have mercy on me. Lord, have mercy on me. 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Yes, I remember. Give the mercy. Kudua Woody, I say. Kudua Woody, I say. Kudua Woody, I say. It will have mercy. But yet the radiacy, we is born today.
1: What's the meaning of radiacy?
0: Munde radiacy.
1: Oye,
0: oye.
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0: 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Yana doye niwa kambi niwa.
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0: 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Wohoda.
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1: see?
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1: 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Chapter 14. Verse number 7.
0: O see that.
1: Wo si diampo.
0: Diampo
1: and it does so woman.
0: That so woman.
1: Se wo cha.
0: So twana.
1: E befife.
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1: Yes.
0: Your program change pa. 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Metun sadi afrobia. Na aye 2 days revival. 2 days revival. A new moon free mo fa wishin bin a bit me a boa pa pa pa pa pa pa pa pa. Na every day be aye 6 good hours. 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And your 2 ADSO dates near 29th and 30th of August. 29th and 30th of August. 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Pastor Sapon Eba. Pastor Fori Dankwa Eba. 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Or Samuel Fori Dankwa. And a Pastor Enoch and so ba. Na Pastor Jones Eba. Omu be coming on. Na ye nina ya soye radini ya bomb. 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Two tap ministry. 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
3: 0244 9686 84 00 0244 9686 84 00 0244 9686 84 00 0244 9686 84 00 0244 9686 84 00 0244 9686 84 00 0244 9686 84 00 0244 9686 84 00 0244 9686 84 00 0244 9686 84 00 0244 9686 84 00 0244 9686 84 00 0244 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
3: Oh, yes.
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3: No question, pa.
2: No, who say a radiacha won't qua, and was so moving is so,
3: sir.
2: Because a swan for swan say a we are singing
3: now.
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3: sanity.
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3: Oh, yes.
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0: Eradin Yankupon Shell, Papa, Papa, and watch your kiki darling.
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0: So, Eddie, a mammy, Papa, you said that's an increase to the yard. Am I as well to me a share view? Eradin Yankupon Yard, my Friday, 18th September 2026. 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Yakofa Akan Kasia Bono. Eno echino. Yet the fire for fire ever twaso and sana yet the ekusi saying and so the appeal so kasi abonso beba between 6:30 and 7 na ansana Professor E.K. Wallace said commentary be anywhere where to me at the sports night at media twaso bibia bibia DJ Viper and so better than all the atwaso at the abronese we will feed you any free as empire that is over a lot of things. My name is Prophet Nanaya Osafo. My mentor, my producer, say, Dr. Pakosi, Dr. Cosby, Champion Joel, Afe Joseph, and Emmanuel. Omunina Kahumbi, and Omubo Yenchidom. Yadi Akanka Sebo, and so at 12. Na bibi akoye edi amao. Where you naji?
3: Yeah, Anna.
6: So sometimes the Quran physically in yet to make catch us fa hanky. Now when be man as or banner da in soon fa paper na bra ye wadia ye dear. Hey, and also if a yes cup papa pay free be buame. Yes, I'm the
0: trust. You know the baby.
6: Sent in a mini scan. Medi video be sent here, you can come some more fun to some my sorry and a tamwa.
0: Okay, yeah. Monfa, a de video.
6: My sorry, Tamana may ya sorry.
0: Okay,
6: Medi.
0: What is Sunday one?
6: Medi Sunny KB.
0: Oh,
6: yeah, Kobe. What's Anka? I think so. I have it here.
0: Yankai. Okay,
6: I have it here.
0: And if Sandema, Cosby, so Cosby number. No?
6: I don't know, Namedemano.
0: And to us, ain't he? Who one of us a match show? And I say, quite Ben of us would that down.
7: Namianga Sanama sweet. My sweet in Kakram in peace school. My mamma, no, did me go to school.
0: It's only ye.
7: Yeah,
0: to send a newborn in a year. I'm more by brought by force. Joseph, funny old picture on the tour, never on one and near what me as a son, why you know? Fenoso tour. I work as other prison crowd. Spiritual less or bonafone the what to a fiasse. Hey! Wow! So for why are you mum? Oye juma rade na muso oye juma pa. Oye juma pa, my goodness.
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1: 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It by 6 na me waha. Me do a na say na omo fa dead bodies no. It's becoming too much. In fact, in presence of me, they took about 10 dead bodies in presence of me. So I have to meet one eyewitness. It will be sad. No. So what the echo so here? Who say abobo ya? Operator be. I say operator be born. It onu do we flat. It police limbia two accident too. It was decided to be parking the car. No, the police is parking the car. No, started directing traffic. No, it's a direct traffic. No, say first car or stop here. Yeah, tipper truck driver. Now I can sign you. Yeah, it tell me say car no behind the tipper truck. God, name say tipper truck no. I do not know the boy. The boy in it, which is a passenger of an car with about 20 passengers in it. It only say they were born. It another third car. Only say. On ya stopu car no on the be ball of an car no to one of an car no in the middle and there's another four passenger car on the ball no the middle of an car no it about more than 10 people lost their life in that van and the third van also about three people lost their life in fact so you're very pathetic because we show the more of dead bodies that meanwhile because you say this is very small almost every month I see the same.
0: Hey, twedi ampo hunipa mobo sode ahomache na ahomache asode me kwa ba o ne wo kwadwa so ne wo se dwuma mu na wo kwa enu ni o enu ni na uti assembly man Dennis asem wo kakora dia na se wo kan no 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
2: 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Yan and TSA, Papa, now you know now what video any man was sent a beer, ya, was set a come home, ya were bought so for positive for so matino, and near the honum. Now, and one summer, a course, I don't can say the Munko Mo, or penny by quite ferno, a yapo, what say, a ban of bambo, and it's my be with me, pa, and what you say, I dear Cosono and Chaye, Possifo Edicana for him.
4: If we are a young woman, let me do some of the Nipano or no, may have any saying, and answer, or your senior police officer, and answer, or your police in me. Now, dear, the Bama crime, I actually suspect, then I call police headquarters more. So, when your senior police officer, now to be appointing a dear 2 men or walk, Nipa, rank of goodness, and which Nipa, I better cast a tree Nipano. 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
4: 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Say, or move you any pan. And I said, they are not the same band or more to actually him. And yet, I asked him what was here. So I so, say, I catch a Ghana police for and say, oh, my professionalism, my yetuma. No more in a cool mind anymore. In fact, a cool pampo, and she say, you want you must say. If you are a kind of spirit, raising with that conscience, no, a very dangerous. It didn't, yes, you know. There is a pan, a bema who to me say, when you pan, why you born in a question? Ujina police for any new home. Namu Timia could grow, acquire any more yet. It will be so yes, sir, dear Bessy Wagana. If it's a police for statement in Oma dear money, dear, and yet will be back here a cock rabbit, no, or monk on home review, because the ex in a cool when you must.
2: And now what's the answer for watching a banner bumble mob just in what be what we ye? Will some be an old ya no no? A video about top one tear gunner for shasta so much to be money posy for no. Now posy for the crack about top one tis say. What more she show will run now or no boy branch or so for now? Uncle for goodness and one more and a chair quiet. What must in my hands, you say? Woman ya breeding in the hero. And I hear a ye for what is here. Nanya posy for my ten hot man who ran about branch in the room. It's more hena more hena more no. Then I'm back at your gunner for. And then we're born a sum nana sabre nano, manche dan for uncle jina, na emrani nani, na mujana maneko, na betro brofuche yes a mohu heno. 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
2: Penny, Paye, Papaya, you yes. Know what's
5: here. What's your honor? That's why you're pleasing. And no, please, Penny.
2: Eh?
5: It's the old Martin, or yes, Zachary, and the.
2: Just a no, no,
5: yeah, dear, yes, I know, I can call. Let
2: us a quack, couldn't think a bayon one was
5: said.
2: Be better to me a frab one thing. About me, Remoa, Bishop, be on my corridor, Muno, which is a no
5: inside, Angasa.
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7: A few days ago, you sent a petition to my office laying out your concerns about developments, several developments within your enclave. You also asked me to please step in to cause a session of mediation between yourselves and TDC to discuss the details around the construction. Now, I reviewed that, but interestingly, as the mayor of the city, as a chairperson of the special planning committee, with the power vested in me to examine and permit any development activity, fiscal development within the metropolis, as an assembly, we were not aware or in any permitting processes for any fiscal development of this nature. Now, that is a crime under the law. So I'm not here only in response to your petition, but also in response to being minded that such an activity is ongoing. Now, in the process of trying to engage that dialogue, because I've just sat in the seat after your letter, we came onto, I sent officers onto this site to ask them to
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8: When this is not what we promised the people, this is not what we promised Ghanaians. We promised Ghanaians infrastructure, we promised Ghanaians jobs, we promised Ghanaians good living. And this is what happened yesterday. It's most unfortunate. As far as we are concerned, we have a program. We have projects we want to execute, very liable ones. And the ones as I three are one of the projects we have put earmarked for this year. After going through Ministry of Finance approval, PPA approval, Ministry of Works and Housing, Water Resources approval, and going through all the processes, the procurement process, it was time to now commence. So the project took off about a week ago. We've been having the TMA coming to the site. We explained to them several that this long-standing relationship.
6: Abusia ya so kwate se nipa mienu kwa no abisa wo se na anwa ye den ye nyennasem wahu TDC pa ne tema asambiri no ntokwa enye nasem eti sa wotese wo mu kwa na chese bibisa wom bibisa wom esa ye kwa 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
9: 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If you're new residents, may air cartridge, say, I'm a buffer, the dear, I'm not a drink water. If you come on, can you touch your now? I shall say, dear, if you're new, you know, I'm your mother, Cassa, not in Tatian, you know, I'm for the woman, I'm your mom, Cassa. So I knew you also know that you have to be nursing for 15 or one. I shall know you, my son, come on, you know, I must take it to my clock.
6: Isabella, TDC for Sakrata Anwa, Mayor can say, was so munya permit and san or Mercidano. Wa musu wa mukita bi, yo ma yea, on beti matu edman so na omudi wa muse, wa mu nya permit is dina no mbesi.
9: TDC per se or embarking on activities dia omutumi embarking on. 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It's in that se way a jari my way, when so a jari and my way. 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
17: 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Yamin shramo na monton koso.
18: 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Meme say, no, menina, but me buy, you know, or more, more sweating, or money, and now, so son. 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
22: 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no yes bo I was say fit some positions ya fit some o project for the world cup mi kai muntari ko shushu amasu no ya dan muntari wo echi anu na egusu affect esisi anu oni prince what in beka se omo jiska omo my the right spin no I know you have to face this year.
23: This time there, you have to say, selection, no, and call you. And the players now, we are not going to a position now, we are not going to have no business. No business.
24: Or someone from one winning ball.
23: Ah.
24: We worked up by a Kenya going to do. We are out here winning ball on the ball. But next to na, I feel like it's like a club meeting. We'll be in.
25: Correct player, bet me a boy, I'm a blaster, I'm winning. Yeah, I'm going to the party in the body boy and Sarah Moody Naba. Because the same place that I'm going to be on the body boy and swimming.
26: It's from my pa, say, yeah, I'm going to be on the body boy and Sika, and you just support to Blackstar. It's from, I'm going to be on the body boy. Players, sir. 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
27: 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And now, even in the crowd, did you? 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
0: 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That is so wow, Beba. Maybe guess,
20: Fireman, fireman.
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1: 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Shishuomo,
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1: Shishuomo. 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More fire, more fire, more fire, baby girl, Prissy, more fire. 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
1: 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Ghana for. Ghana for, say, move for players, papa. Move for players, papa. 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Mobile for play now, come. Also, we teach you play a beer. The reason why you're not for player. Yeah, my move for players. And I am my. Technical team of Blasters coach. Moon selected players. 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
1: Carlos Cruz no okọ nya dia obitima coach ye biem. That 150 no o kanu. Coach no no wan kasa no me se. E slow ni mu. Won si football ni ye ni ni kuri wo mu. Enye si ye wie World Cup na me ka che mu se slow coach ni mu. The first game cross o be coach kura no, ni o suru against Mexico. Wo ye meet the press.
0: Asempa FM.
1: Me wo coach ne ni mu se ehu bia achechele no because wo ni se e pe ball ani ya ball na sei ani ya pese ya ball ni na obetimi aka ho ama na yeye ni odi team no ko ye no ani mu the politics e wo Ghana Blasters in the football ni but eno so so die na fire for fire ya here fireman my here more fire ya ka ma fire ya kan wo fire for fire commentary positions ah ya kan wo fire for fire commentary positions say Blasters selection any based on merit Blasters in for coach papa especially selection any based on merit ya Blasters na ye feel the nso nko an ye bobo no omo bono abontin abontin omo bono no che say any professional any based on merit. A lot of hands and all Blasters selection ni Ghana football selection no eti coach na nkasa no wo suru eti suru ni kanubi and we say o mimi de mimi ti free na no but that is what omo kika so mi bua say coach ni so obaji say omo kika say o so so obaji say 150 o ti mi coach ye
0: Asempa FM
1: Blasters in here from 70s na gine ni retired and in tina wo wo kasa ska no se mo betimi dia na mo amujejiriji ye Ghana for ya asem iti ono di o ene oko but ono so so ya mu dina ye nim ne kula na ye 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

0: FM Chantel, fire for fire, air number one. 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

0: 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Maybe co-commentary positions is here. 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
0: 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There's no time. Udu Takradia, Asede FM for Fire for Fire Life also. 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
0: E was sports moa be this guy. 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Betano. More fire. And then. Truthful Thursday. And Jesus said. The truth shall set you free. A truthful Thursday. And an edit in essay, 13th of August. And here, 2026, 13th of August. Thursday. More fire. 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So, Shatawal in here. Fireman here. Fire for fire. 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What is here? 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That's okay. 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
0: 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Maybe.
4: 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Fire for fire. Air number one. 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Me say fireman. 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
4: 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Fire for fire. Air number one. 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
0: 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Mama Chantel.
4: 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Fire for fire, air number one. Girls, they be a show. Me say, fireman, Oja ni show, Obe ba.
3: Fireman, we a puta. Oja ni show, wa Obe ba. Baby girls, ya ta wa si, ya ta wa cha, ya ta wa lo do.
4: Su wa baby awon ate wonya ba tu oja no na isisi obi a tu ja ni me tu ja ni ma na so ato am o mo fire
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6: when in jare
0: Ujana show up there will be no time for any imbecility. Mami from the next level ni kakra. 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

0: It's okay. 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The next coach, you know, must come with accountability. The next coach, blasters, next coach, you know, also Timidica. Also Timidica. Also, he has to come with accountability.
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0: The next blasters coach, you know, also you coach, or a solid. Also, you coach will be into me influence. No? Also, you coach will be to me at the cup. It's before you bar now, see. And I said, Ghana, you bar, play at home. You bar now, see, coach. You bar coach. You bar coach. You before you bar play at home, I'm coach, you know. Eddie, I'm a blaster, you know. Fire for fire, see. Commentary position fire in here. Why? And they are responsible. A banner, Ghana footballer. Yeah, direction, say, Ghana football, you be blasters coach, baby, I echo. Baby, I did Ghana football echo. Yeah, baby, you be coach, I'm a blasters. Why? And I say this, bono, and I say tabuono, and I say responsibility, no. One was here the bono. Wow, show me. I will tell me. Catch them if I burn you. Catch them. The beer blasters. I be caught. I can't see. I'm going to be on. Any coach in your pamino. Any coach in your pamino. Say coach in your pamino. Nase. Your pam coach in your. Ni akofa fufura ba ye akofa fufura ba ni ye shebo akese ye ni e ka ensema kese ye o ye experience ye hu ni su coach da ukuta pedigree coach we dey blasters enya bida ni akike sanse bu ingina ni asa a pump place ibi na new place. Yes, your free players for floor. Woman, woman, kuta and paying for our blasters in the moon players. Woman, you have village woman, you know, woman, you that's all. After blasters, yeah, you're waiting in a view. You're caught. You mean, share bad results. Results in the map. You mean, the cup. Now, problems in a as have been problems in any side. Ghana football in yet blasters in yet blasters in new results.
1: Blasters in the cup.
0: Blasters die a pump coach because you fuck coach. You did you say you be born and why you juma rather than say you be interfere in a juma self a play away for play away. Agency players. If you are a pump coach, you know, and I have pump coaches, you know, blasters, yes, I call for coaches for flow. It's you, Ganani. I will film you with Timmy. Blasters, no, a coach, coaches, penny problem. And there be a change driver, no, but can Ankasa say. Confirm more appointed coach, no, or move for coach, no, or more blast arsenal, or no, or must say, or many results. A so de bia ne apam coach enkofu a wo mu hwe football ne so no Ghana football na wo mu hwe blasters so no they are the car ena coach no eye de driver but de bia no ne apam driver na car na
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1: a simple fm
0: plus coach ni awode na maye me pedigree me ne Alex Ferguson aye adwuma utasi coach awode experience pen na ne records e won world cup chira o se enye so ti na me kacho na ne records awode baaye no 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
1: Asempa FM
0: we ye coach e chere o se wo mom ko fan ba ye no ka ni nye and omo record so so che se omo nya de Ghana football ni results from the junior side ni na blasters e ko local football resource papa bi 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appoint coach bi one same factor mama prepare mu appoint coach bi am fees wey available mu fees wey Ghana ni nti and am fees wey cheap nti mu fees am betimi di agency any agent players I dey am man 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mu influence coach we mu influence coach we system ni influence coach no system ni influence coach no wa o pejima ho
1: pejima
0: ho system no influence coach no mu influence blasters coach no coach amusi wa pedigree okuta ani munyama wo chese ye hu ni su coach da hwe coach fun bi okokochi wo world cup professional Ghana blasters in here system football vision set system vision our blasters a class here jack up your free correct players your fact good technical team your my good management as in any management makumaku 4 or 5 no makwako discuss appearance fee no here and for leadership Ghana football blasters no your leadership omunim sebabia direction ya di blasters e kono it will be successful your budget cap and in a Ghana for public cause resource ba yepe leadership yepe foot Ghana footballer blasters no blasters ne kono nim ni leadership no omunim direction omudi blasters ne kwa Ghana for ehun sa direction
1: ne fe
0: and you win win trophies just a blasters as a son yeah bubble yeah compete with Africa and yes I compete with the rest of the world I would think say Ghana football no as a son as a page of him I call any more results ever when you have 7 years 8 years to do football no results be anymore you have to bow out or see as a son also feel you will be back now it's a winning vision leadership no also as a son vision ni pen bit match na baby o se yako vision should be what victory trophy results uti na me catch one say and blasters were from too much Ghana football were from too much it vision na say vision na pem up asa we need different direction different ideas somebody have to come in to change the system of Ghana football na blasters no see as a son because you can't hold blasters all these years 8 years 6 years 7 years now blasters were from say blasters into me nick up blasters into me qualify for AFCON the last time you call AFCON blasters into me and qualify ni you copy me world cup this one blasters into me I day about just 4 matches a film with bad performance abysmal performance
1: as simple FE
0: blasters coach be anyone now appointing who muna mofa coach no and coach no pam no onye dia na ese mo so mo nye which mo so so no mo nye no enye ne na minim nipa bi o mo suro mo ene mpanfo bi o mo suro mo minim percentage bi akoba bi what as minim how am utimi convincing kofo when you people your results are bad enya dia mo achievement e ye correct mo nya results bia mo ntimi nje trophy blasters a cup from an echo national teams no from ko an echo no results local football perform so why not the system no and can you know any painful ni Ghana for betuma system but who is holding you people why am ne kutam mu mu pese mu boko why am ne kutam mu mu pe and say no that is not what Ghanaians are calling for Ghanaians are calling for change say something new or say happen to Ghana football because Ghana football perform blasters perform blasters into me performing blasters into me nick up blasters into me and the trophy how coach bianua onu ankasa negotiate ni contract o aye muna mu negotiate aye system ni negotiate muna mu negotiate system ni negotiate enti enye coach na ankasa le solo ya no aba magic away no aje
1: as simple fm
0: me na me person me coach blasters no coach what the pen no way coach be anywhere wonu na where dey o created the entire football structure any blasters coach na ba be create entire football structure eye football people eye Ghana football and omu ya the appointed coach no omu so so the entire structure no omu dey atutu place it no man koya eye football no Ghana football for the football association for must answer questions. Woman no see a fire woman. Woman no see a sister woman. And say say be buy a football man. Also woman see a sister woman because it can't be always coach. Huh? Blasters she say any coach. Carlos Correa no want me coach e be him. Want me coach e coach no want me for Blasters and the cup. Me cast won to me coach you be man yes won to be onye coach won to me coach you but the ideas na pem after 70 years, 73 or 74 years, man. Adi ano bit my ear. Me busa o see so. I'm in him so.
1: Asempa FE.
0: With Portugal. Under 20, no so so World Cup in Ghana, ya jibida. We see so on G under 20 cup. From Emre Dudu and who coaching with Alex Ferguson with Manchester in Adiba, Madrid, who did the coaching career. Ah, or the better if he are available. Now we are saying Carlos Queiroz before ever call World Cup at Ghana for Kofano, no cheap or available. Or Titifie. Near Ghana for your pen and beat is a Milovan or Tifie 10 years near Kofano, the air available cheap. Tina is a more penny available. No cheap, no bit may you sooner. Boy, boy, count crunch, let me say, assistant. No. Assistant now, I know, and yet to only one coach or my resource be. You start that coach under 15, under 17, and answer that coach, a blaster's assistant coach, you take him to under 17, under 20. If you think, you say, oh, future be, we bet my BB will coach him be with him. It is not only about you have a qualification and as you could have certification and who could have certificate and as if you have a qualification and as who could have body, you know,
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0: Who you coach and as you be to my coach BBR. No, it's not that because of that. Coach for the results, remember, coach over the cup, coach, you know, say yes, we bet to mama, you know, say team, your team, blasters, your blasters, coach, you bet to my day, you bet to me, Ashama, I mean. To say your national team blasters, you know, and Nimunyama Saba, what the Nimunyama Saba on the food of plane, yes, players are here from Mukrano. Ye make it, to say, ye make it talent, you know, ye talent in EPA, ye more quality blasters players. Coach or this system, my bar system need the resource, a producer resource. Coach will be to me and take up. Mamon Premo Kofa coach Biakeke. System in a problem, no. Ghana football in a problem, no. Siki Akono Bakoi, Milova Bakoi, Otuado Bakoi, or about two times, Otuado, or about two times. Enkoye, Otuado Bachelet, old team coaches, so Chinchina Mossad in the bar. What more interest, they say? Christy Timbai, Okoi.
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0: Me akofu to adu asaba. Mu interest ne say. Me akofa Carlos Queiroz say on Fianco World Cup. Different coaches. The BIA blasters. The BIA different approach. The BIA so problems in other that's war. Different coaches, different approach. There's the BIA blasters problems in other that's war. Omo Mukuta blasters, Omo Ghana football, Omo no see a sound. Omo Mukuta blasters, Omo Ekuta Ghana football, Omo no see a sound. With all these years, no my piano, Omae, you need leadership, you need to change the leadership. All the exam system, ye. Near whom, Omo share Chida, Debua, Omo Hai, and we need to change them out, and you know them. You know them once you chase you out. Mamun kofa coach biakeke mo. Shano man kofa coach biakeke. Many kwanse Ghana for penima coach biakeke be coach blasters in a beam. Oh, yeah, quay any more than woman sister. Or some woman nibri as Ghanaians. Namutimi a demand for coach papa. And in paying for
1: you, Simba FE.
0: Or see a Timmy. Say association you won't be using your name. This is Ghana football. Who see it to me every day? Emu yani brilliant. Kwa biasa no. Who get the system? Say versus ha. And kofo benga confident. Net me you won't be able to play football. Na be football nibi. Ya kan kofo biasa into won't to me ma. Emu yani football nibi. And we need to give them that confidence. Also as Ghanaians, yema yani brilliant. Ni yungu say yes. Yani a brilliant yes. Versus ha. Ye Ghana football no. From local football to the national teams, you know. In Newcastle, the BIA experiment. It ni kwa said the beer kwa experiment. Now we have AFCON to go. AFCON qualifiers, no? Ye any good coach, any good managers, any dey ever qualify because we man qualify the last one, no? E chira we say any one want say yen qualify. World Cup ni kwa na enke ebe chire bibi ni an chire hwe. Ball ya boy chire say ye the way ba AFCON qualifiers, yen qualify. And ufa coach a ni kwa say ka Ghana pa ni sports minister, adie sports minister also worry. Sports minister also worry. Unhu ni ekoso. Odi akọ World Cup aba won timi mebu akonja.
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0: Kotina mu mi en negotiate Blasters coach say en fan ko World Cup. Who we are say sikano onim is about. 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
1: asempa fe ebe dey
0: and what me ahwe ama ta football people we ko fo ye a o mu hwe football so yi Ghana football fo yi system no wo no se wo ye wo hwe se sa system no ye betumi ya dey anya emu ade pa as sports minister, sports ministry. But with this your behavior, with this behavior, a DNA chess, Blasters bring your coach, papa. Would you the coach ba near the penny and answer penny for management be a career be bakum you know you met me either. A manager system now boa coach in a man woman kuye. And ye in kofobi. Every system num our Blaster side wo because they are influencing coaches so bring coach will be anti me influencing coach will dim na juma there are so many of them I also know one for coach no so me ya juma it will be to match any players won for will be to my influence no be to my agency players obua that there are some coaches are obua there are so many of them them pogana akra say siki akono kura no no mpem so Siki akono, you lie. Womu timidi selection by.
1: Asempa FM.
0: Selection fufu by. Wa kona anko yama siki akono because woman man support. They wanted to get him out. The system na muano. Coaches ni biwo wa system ni muano womu. Ena coaches biwo also so akalabule coaches. Womu diye womu pesu womu ni agent for ono yeye man. Adena munya is hadi we na Blasters won ton na Ghana football won ton adey adie nko na moje de bia sa yebeko sika no beko waste yebeko akoche sika no resources no ko waste yebeko akoche sika no the taxpayers money but resort na ye peno say yebopo ye homode abobola me ni age ame age cup no e ma munya musu ba bona ino munya musu babane no and say say also ba no way say also beat me autocratic me beat me cast animal farm ruling no way say obi I mean say football yeah na we need resource we need trophies we need bibia e kire say we yeah football ni na we person who hijack system ni say me kwa there the system will surely crash the system
1: Asempa FM
0: by all means because also Ghana football team is so ye. something new must happen. Mo mami adonko mo mami energy drink ni buati next level no mami na mo mami next level no thank you more energy adonko next level afa ye ntie ni aga na fo kan ho na ye utie wi a na wo so afre 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
0: and a blasters e be sinne ball aye bo nyina anya papa ye ni resource adey mo se samu suba ye let's listen to Ghanaians more fire
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9: but say fa ebi a local coach ono no owo don be be like is to say oye coach bi a oye passion e ma man no
14: David pe coach anya ofe assistant coach o masa yen ko yenim yen pe coach one obetimi di discipline ashe team nim yen pe coach
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17: ye nko fa new coach aba because head coach a ontimi ye de ye pe no assistant coach me nka say ontimi ye juma no but I say yam pe coach papa obetimi akita team no hey win trophies
18: the assistant coach no though he's good, I don't see him as capable of coaching the Black Star. Yempe Obia Nimuedu. I mean, we have Ghanaians who can coach, but not the assistant coach. I mean, he's your coach, Rashid, is it Rashid Tanko also?
19: Ibrahim Tanko.
18: Yeah, those coaches are better than the assistant
19: coach. So see, Ghana coach in the... Who say, I'm paying for no?
15: Asempa FM.
19: Now I'm paying for no. I say... And pay for no share. Not the ever born minor. Omo de my and yet like or more personal selfish interest. Nice or moon choose you. The mate my can say and pay for no share, yeah. Or more bea, ever boy or mining in a not Ghana for no.
0: We more fire. Mammy fireman. Mammy fireman, will you jack?
13: Fireman, we your jack.
0: I'm putting in every. Me ba na o se shatawale ayere na o se ma tina me ameye ye no afide be ba 0302211702 ye pe blasters coach of the cup and one no me boa brown man so ye pe blasters coach of the trophy and you obi o ba be suade on blasters enye coach obi suade on blasters ye pe coach obi tumi age trophy straight our blasters Ghana blasters in here coach with magic cup straight and you will be a will be seeing the old blasters you pick coach with magic cup straight justice more fire better next level
20: okay I for the champion school member number
15: a simple FM
20: yes I assistant coach or Ghana I'm going to go to the coach.
0: Blasters, he say no you pe coach or beje cap asan. Nye coach obe suya de o blasters. Ghana ni bian fan to the team, eh no bianca. 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Ka ubianca unama blasters he say you pe coach or beti magic cap. Yen to so coach. Biasu biem se ube suya de. 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I don't go next level. Se say blasters. Nane ya. Okay. I don't go next level. Tabia Heba Mister in the two Malaria and I say Betano. She say blasters you pick coach or veggie cup. And now we see up my woman have the bat. 0302211702 I'm gonna say I'll beat me
15: up.
0: More fire. Come into position.
21: Mami Mama Basso.
0: You pick coach or veggie cup. Blasters, you pick coach or veggie cup.
21: Papa
0: be out will be seeing.
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2: o ja o me come Maxwell o Maxwell Blasters, they say coach of Betty Cup.
3: I said coach of Betty Cup. And one, no, you have to coach Pia, Matama Quay, no Mako Faco, Levia Betty and the Guru. You want no matter about no Mako Faco to be able to see so. There be a Yepesa, a Yinibi, Yepecucha, or your branch of Betina Magana for Yaki, the cup on Africa Cup Nayakono, Yepiake, and Yamodin Bosuna. 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
21: Ibudo, Jama.
2: This is blaster. This is
21: here. Put your back up. Man, I call you. I call to a name. Na bre mi edi ayam kwano. Ono ane sa call you. I call to a name. We be. Do I see a better man? Edi kwano. I call you. I call you. Market in Lebanon. Ono ne what yes is ano. Yes for what edi kwano pamu. Asana call you. Call you. Ono be sign agreement. No. O di same time ne me play players na mau. Baba Ramana ode ne call. Eno kwano put ye clearly say. Ono ane ye we no. Omu ye. Winning in Adam Cotino. And you do come at Confana, only what you have from GF for one in a nominee guy.
2: Oja Ghana Nibian Fantuna, I didn't mean no. See, I said, FM coach of Betty Cabima, yet you.
21: Hello, yeah, it is forgetting me, but I say, Ghana Coach is our Ghana.
2: Aha,
21: the common Yomon come, Mum,
2: aha,
21: Nanga, Omun Chusu, coach is there for. Now Omun take you back, Omun Fabaco, no lady, said I bear.
2: More fire. Oh, fire in the commentary position. Pa. Just a Ghana coach is singing. I am woman. Young Kofa coach, Emra coach Bako. Solid coach, a bureau. Sika, you're too good in a bit me for coach. Unim Neguma. What you say? Unim Neguma. Anna, you get. Management team ba ku bi anami enu bibi solid eh national team it will say your pest system management team two bi anaba ku bi solid abino edimu tintima eh taxpayers money na coach no your money support Ghana football money support Ghana for money support. You need say coach, you need him there. Ni a man of that.
22: As simple FE.
2: I say yes. You did not pass one magic cup. She say blasters in here coach or magic cup. We in here coach. Obet me a qualify keke biu. And then obet me a share match back. Kubi keke u. You in here coach. Or the resource. Beba or magic cup. Inti san kula kula coach. Ni di munya kula. Sa chip coaches in the Munai Kula, Tan Kran Kula chip coaches in the Munai. Sa we, ye Pushino, ye Buano, ye pursue a fast system, Nimuno. Will be bit mania certificate, will bit mania, a body ending in a PhD bit me could tell
23: Sissiwamu. Sissiwamu.
2: Will be bit mania, will bet me a enya, will certificate cases, Cassia Bia, will hear Biani, will PhD no masters. But all the new practicals are born practicals in here on the field of play. What's the blasters to share? What's the resource bar? What's the blasters to Jacob? What's the blasters breaking that 44 years and over? Jeez, I ain't to me and breaking what I've called in Jacob. And to we hear solid coach. awo ba wo jikap onim ni ho ye the system ba wo the Ghana football system account na munya cha ayi ayi
15: asempa fa
2: mfa moya enkoye da bia moya enfa moya enkoye munya mu fa coach mu fa coach preko awo be jikap ama blasters I don't go next level. I don't go next level. Betano, eh, I was a fireman, no, no. Eh, in the energy, the open my obi woo, she, unim me. Baby, next level, no.
23: Ojai!
2: Unya vodka, the wanna. I won't say yes. Eh, I don't go next level, pa. Oh, next level. Unya, I won't follow, no. Yebu didi Laila meti malaria yawa malaria hawa fever hawa jaundice hawa eya dia mi eya dia mi sita

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0: Samuel Atachi, Honorable Minister, in charge of Works and House and Member of Parliament for Ebuakwa South.
1: In Sri Lanka,
2: openness, you know. I think that this shouldn't be a problem at all.
0: Mida itself should come out, yes.
2: Yeah, Mida should tell us, oh, Mirako, yes. This is a shareholding structure. Mm. Indigenous Ghanaians, they only maybe X percentage. And the Philippines, they only a Y percentage. And I think that should settle this matter.
0: Honorable, it's always a pleasure talking to you. May that say powerful for your time. And the Honorable John Jin upon the attend and cannot come out Dean Abdullahi. How about now? It's the same.
3: Oh, Obi, Nyanko Pong, Tuminti, Bibia, Edadi, Henry Chinam Watamali.
0: Oh, okay.
3: Na, Mitie, Ekusi Sen. I think one of the networks in Tamale.
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3: And as usual, you are fantastic. In fact, Obi, Meka say we have not been shortchanged by multimedia at all.
4: You could see say on assemblagement or you're sitting on the seat now has actually proven to us say indeed Ghana has the FM. Men, and Ghana will continue to have the men in the media industry. Asempa Martin Semwanya,
0: 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Ecosystem.
3: Obi. 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
5: Oni me share mum na me wo fie nyina na mitie. 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Nti Maya used to.
0: Okay.
5: Yeah. Your line of questioning ni send us 100 program. I think say a bit me flow together.
0: Me dase.
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6: 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Which mato. 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
0: Yes. Chief Bainé, Akwabana, Apom to then. Fantastic. Na mete for te one catcher. Bibia Bokoa.
7: Oh, Yangubona Dum, Bibia Dadi. Na was Wapom.
0: Yamenadum, Kakrankakra. Ye Pimso, Kakrankakra.
7: Asempa, I would know which you mean. I watch this. So I'm gonna hire me to wonder if you're a bra. Rambo, Morocco, to be out of my aswat.
0: Fantastic.
7: Ghana Manda on us.
0: Dr. Koboy, Akwa Bana Pom to say.
8: Obi, in fact, we are too much. We are too much. First of all, Obi, you're too much.
0: Me too much.
8: Secondly, no, Obi, in Timanya, time for me. Tell no, you go back on reporting me say, Metras and Venra, no move from him.
0: Oh,
8: in fact, Obi. Oh, yeah, too much. Nah, and yeah, look when we want to come, you know, Rebecca. Sammy Javier Mount say, about Loswa, so far, no, now the first class. Nah, dear AC Natchez, as long range, OBV. Now you saw any one, so very judge. Nah, that's it, my dude, so I'm a wise spring.
0: Oh, fantastic.
8: No, I don't know.
0: Chairman, could you boat in Aquaba na Pum to say?
4: Obi see say on a media
3: 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Oba de ada room. Obi say me who check a crack.
8: Papa.
3: I don't say me second, but the other me say okay. The minister is Obi the body your man tie ye. He's a fine gentleman.
8: Yeah.
3: Yeah. Yeah. Yeah. Yeah. Yeah. Yeah. Yeah. Yeah. Yeah. Yeah. Yeah. Yeah. Yeah. Yeah. Yeah. Yeah. Yeah. Yeah. Yeah. Yeah. Yeah. Yeah. Yeah. Yeah. Yeah. Yeah. Yeah. Yeah. Yeah. Yeah. Yeah. Yeah. Yeah. Yeah. Yeah. Yeah. Yeah. Yeah. Yeah. Yeah. Yeah. Yeah. Yeah. Yeah. Yeah. Yeah. Yeah. Yeah. Yeah. Yeah. Yeah. Yeah. Yeah. Yeah. Yeah. Yeah. Yeah. Yeah. Yeah. Yeah. Yeah. Yeah. Yeah. Yeah. Yeah. Yeah. Yeah. Yeah. Yeah. Yeah. Yeah. Yeah

0: Sylvia, rest my case. Into why are there?
1: Chairman Akwa Abanek saying,
0: Obi, me da si bebre, nya me da chen, na me, me chia obi, Obi, it's still raging for so much help.
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0: Now you say they are done a fire. Now we just know, Derek to say, Ejumadin how you, and he said they are still raging for you, no. Obi, nya me, nya me, Isra Bosio account. 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I bring you now, or the, na how they chew you pa. 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
2: 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the region because obi na kan asem wo wa petesi aye ye one advert da a petesi anya one advert enti minya ejumo na mabo papa before ni meno ni oti mi tei na menye regional secretary ba menye regional 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
1: I love to talk.
2: I love to talk.
1: Wow. And my mom an opportunity to talk. O party delegates ATO and because of time in Tino, speak to party delegates directly. Or more ebe to aba otsina week. About to no we more to no police station be ana.
2: Ubato de be. Ebe to aba no ewo tema. Eye waek all.
1: Oh, Tema Waeko.
2: Ya to be the warder.
1: Okay.
2: Eh, hona me call assistant secretary.
1: Ah, who
2: ni? Ah, me call Lusu Yeno. Says that time, na ya kobo mtu, eh, waswasi.
1: Oh.
2: Iti na, me, ah, eh, no, mukan se, me call sabi woyare. Me ba, no, watu. And pa, me ba, ya ma call assistant secretary view. Eh, na me call regional secretary. Omo, ngume, me masi so. Ni ya wini me assistant secretary, no. Omo, ma, me wini, no. Me wini na me san call secretary na me yeno me communication director honorable Sabu Adams.
1: Sabu Adams, that's nice. Did he talk to your party delegate?
2: Yo, thank you very much, my brother Ubi. MPP Greater Accra constituency officers are moye mo election mo koto aba eno mo ba be kan mesrem ejuma kese edayenim ejuma edayenim enye dadaba ana asofo ejuma obi a ne bebia nyame ehyen obi eye 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is the chief organizer because you connect between the organizers and the base eye grounds enti as a chief organizer meaning mejuma pa no there are lot of say here with Greater Accra to win power mo amu ne medada meaning ya ding e ba say obi a okunso ema eye constituency officers are I'm the voice of the voiceless eye Saturday here by week mtu aba mami me regional chairman say about to no kubio e 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

0: MPP black and then be are nyamu ya de somu omo chichi MPP for two mu nti minya I wait yet to me nya that brain drain na make say when all old officers are quitting or retiring I should also do same me you wo ho say me be ya to thing e che say na mu hu say me year 2024 ni 2020 in fact 2016 I be baba power na me constituency of south nti me de majuma ye ye ya ye de party baba power. It is being at the regional level, no? I understand the dynamics in your constituencies. And yet, Obi Obabesian from the top, media, Mission from the cell level, ward level, police station, and Amiba constituency. Inti, I stand taller than anybody Oti constituency for Asemasi. Inti, Mida number one on the ballot. Come and vote for your voice. Somebody who represents you, who will deal with you genuinely, yeah. Who is an honest person and very assertive. I call white white and I call black black.
1: And I'm not ashamed of my background because they are from here and no come from the training so bitch me. Debut on who you from for now ba 87 who bank here. Who be transcribing microphone chair when your baby sing adwuma na che say ko anim. So the highest certificate I made me wo a theology diploma in theology. Asamu no na makosia na asamu no se na di ma bedru say. Me sumante beke any party no any na na do dan kwa ni team. Ye ba power no 2016 can me go back to Mokola and another down kwa ire sadabi be bua me na me hia wo until by the grace of God me ni anti beki ye adwuma for 8 solid years
2: as a office,
1: as a deputy operations director under the leadership of Rebecca Nokako Akufo-Addo the former first lady of the republic until niam ayaye nyina I was part

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1: and no be here deputy my grace
0: grace in the first term and ye be so mu anada excellency office no so ye de initiate to be bre by ye be here terima because I want to be learning to read and ti mi nyakonya sumuma any greater Accra 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court friend no say no 2024 kunu me yaden enti on samra na chi enti mama san by so obeko and then I quit and I'm supporting no to owie no no san fa me
1: as a deputy
0: as a deputy enti me second term as a deputy regional women organizer any
1: Ah.
0: Yes,

0: pa kwatia me ye MC pa
1: Oh,
0: yeah,
1: okay.
0: And I'm a bomb by years so okay. As evangelist, okay. And I'm a tune you may be because my slogan is Philippians 4:13. I can do all things through Christ Jesus who strengthens me. And you know, so be me the form for middle school form for any theology diploma. I call you deputy operation for 8 years.
1: Yeah,
0: you are dominant with
2: police station. And I'm a constituency, me a police station 8 years, year 2 term.
1: Okay,
2: and I'm a constituency so 12 years.
1: As women organizer.
2: As women organizer.
1: 12 years.
2: I was Tema Central.
1: Ah.
2: Tema Sum Tema Central. Yeah, 12 years. Oh. Me 3 term.
1: And so why you juman the bear 3 MPs? No, no.
2: Yes.
1: So Ifs the one.
2: Oh no, Kofi Bruckho, Ifs, Anna, just Folsom.
1: Oh. And the one boy juman.
2: Oh yeah, juman de wadre cra.
1: In the Tema Central are remaining NPP seat all this while.
2: All this while, yeah.
1: NDC phone to me.
2: Debbie, and Necro Muya didn't come to me, Angie.
1: But Omaji Tema East, da.
2: Omaji Tema East, Omaji Tema West, Akatama Central.
1: Tema Central, the Munti Menye. Oh, okay. Oh, and as the opposite, Uba Region.
2: So, Semba Region.
1: And the Tema East for Asobeshi, Anna.
2: Oh, Jumano, say a Basra, a Besha Formula, because a Jumano Nima. We a leader, and he said, be a best of one, so training, tear training for me, Jumano.
1: Yeah.
2: I have a woman, it's my age money, but just sitting in our back.
1: What is it about women organizer position? Never when you a jet monster.
2: Obi, Meda Serie, Medica chair with tier 4, and you be with 3 days in time in do a year as Empa FM. We be a ra, OTM, Biano, and Namiakosu, Usu, Freunia and Freunia and Cassamunti, Naomi. Obi, what besides some mood room? Maybe your politics, no. You be who say. Politics na a man ye de politics.
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4: 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Bonsoir wo mini Asempa. 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

0: 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Wow. Good afternoon and thank you for joining us. Munyana say sign mamunyana kwaba edemoba ekosi senso. Jumedi echegu asempa 94.7 FM and ti shaden somaye na bibia wo biano I don't know how you're doing the listening. Ebia wo ben wo radio, ebia wo tikamu, ebia wo office, ebia make as a wo shayen wo phone so wo YouTube and wo shayen ya. Yedemunyana ase. Emma Munyina Kama Akwaba, you've made the best choice of your life today. Because then we have an interesting show for you coming up. Ma yena yena munyina asibio. 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Asin Fusufo Muamuo Secondi Takrade Uo Tikobo number one Uo Salaga Uo Tamale Uo Kumase, Muamuo, Boase, Uo Kufuridia, baby, your affiliate stations, Wunyanara, Sunyane, Akwetia, Uko, Jukwa, Chale, Bibieni, and these are all towns, your affiliate radio stations, Ewo, Yedamunyanase, Emma Munyana Kwaba, Edemobe Kusi, saying so. Uo, we are part of the online community, so you should be watching us on YouTube Live. 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Yedamu yena ase. Na yemamu akwaba. I'm excited about today's show. Very excited. And it's for a simple reason. The biggest mining dialogue would happen in Accra next week Tuesday. It's the National Mining Dialogue, the National Mining Dialogue, the National Mining Dialogue. Amazing stuff. And 18th August, Tuesday, ewo ye nemui ye nyina ye hiem wo Kempinski Gold Coast Hotel, ehon ye de National Mining Dialogue 2026 ebremo Asempa FM ekosi san dwumadie yi na ye ne Semis DS Group Limited Akabumwa Yede National Mining Dialogue The Maiden Edition Bremo. And you don't want to miss it. Admission is free. Na there would be some really good stuff happening there. And it's a share ye theme na rethinking the social license to operate. Rethinking the social license to operate. Ye chairperson, His Royal Majesty King Taki Teikuchru the second, or ye Gamanche, and or ye president of the Ghana Traditional Council. Ye wo Dr. Julius Debra, Chief of Staff to the President of the Republic, or ye special guest of honor. Ye special guest, Minister of Lands and Natural Resources, Emmanuel Ama Kofi Boa. And of course, yours truly, a host of this amazing event. But we've lined up some of the people who matter in the industry to come and speak to us on the various topics. Panelists and so and they will join the many panel discussions. For the speakers, no, you get to hear from lawyer Sami Jemfi, or a CEO of the Ghana Gold Board, Ajua Ubo Biadaku Opoku, administrator of the Ghana Medical Trust Fund, Yawo Isaac Andrew Stando, CEO of the Minerals Commission, Yawo Mrs. Justina Nelson, CEO of MIF, Minerals Income Investment Fund, into Justina Nelson will be there. The president of the Ghana Journalist Association, Albert Kwabena Junfo, will be there. At least when you say about mine and Hunsa and Samoa, journalist in Sudimu in Tintimai Iepa. The Honorable George Mrikuduka will come through, or a former deputy minister, Land and Natural Resources. Your Ohemen Kweku Amoah, CEO of the Chamber of Licensed Gold Buyers in Ghana. Lawyer Bobby Banson, a private legal practitioner, lead consultant, Robert Smith Law Group, will be there. Would you need him at Takwa, for example? Would him say Takwa mining companies be bringing out? But in Sasia mining companies in Edisujuma, which say on a concession, no, Esha Kunya Biase, the Apinto Divisional Stool, into Jasehene and administrator of the Apinto Divisional Stool, Dr. Nana Kwao Adakwa Bediako the Third, will come through. And it will be a very, very, very amazing event. You don't want to miss the National Mining Dialogue for the year 2026. And that's a beautiful picture of lawyer Bobby Banson. Wow. And the admission is free. Kempinski Hotel. Area Dumienu, 12 p.m. Na yinina yashia ashejumedia nase. It will be live on Asempa FM, live on Joy News, and live on Adum TV, all on the Multi TV decoder. Inti Moma Yen Shenin. So, and I know midi tuja emma muse ebia ye kasei upesa utimun semuye. There is space for exhibitions. Inti, if you want to come and exhibit BB Ewo National Dialogue, yes, yeah, you can call. Oye, Obia, we related to mining, if any of the mining communities in Ghana and you want to come through, but the number betuja will be free. And there is this questioner, Eba, Manfu Ebusa, oh. Na mube din komwa fa galamse huwa ade na mude din wan cry mube din komwa fa galamse huwa ade na mude din wan cry and I think that point should be made say enye every conversation about mining and ye galamse no mining is broad because galamse your mua eye illegal mining there are companies in Ghana omo mu ye legal mining omo so omo nsem wo ho e ye ka inti. This notion say every mining dialogue, every conversation around mining, eh ye galamse, you know, it is an issue. In the Bible say, oh, na ze galamse na nyan kran na ekoso, eh na galamse, you know, but there are policies about mining near there. The Parliament of Ghana san common ekoso na ewa, abanmu panyifo nyina ewa, inty this is not a dialogue on illegal mining, no. I mean, you cannot say, Obi me bo illegal mining, so cra, but it is not primarily on illegal mining. So, what's your theme now? Say the American Akano, rethinking the social license to operate. Mind you, say, Ghana, yeah, the freno, local content regulation. A guided mining companies know on what they do. Inti, sa local content regulation, that stresser. We are mining company now. We are Juma with Ghana, and make even multinational mining companies. Yeah, we Ghana for the do was our form. We Juma say management positions. I will baby. I was a Ghana for local content policy. In the stress, say because the mining companies no or more a war suppliers, service providers, baby. It is a mining company. I'm about to fuel a go. I'm a cast more. Omunomuni fuel pumps ewo adwuma mo into the subcontract in the bio de bema goil and now de bema star oil but first no na until say local content policy ne beba no na mining companies be omo de ma foreign OMCs and a supply omo fuel but the local content policy no ensured says and every year sika mining companies in are spending on fuel inquiry in excess of $300 million. First, na ninyina ko foreign OMCs ho. In the mining local content policy neba in afa Ghanaian OMCs NSS kan ba won ho. Minerals Commission LST be 50 items bia. So person wo to sa 50 items ni bia wo say eye Ghanaian company in the supply ema ho. Into incomo about mining eye broad. In, for example, at this mining dialogue, we are going to look at and evaluate how the multinational mining companies now are complying with the local content policy, because it is a major, major issue. Say you perceive any benefit from gold now you too, Hannah. The critical thing was here, how we implement the local content policy. Because again, imagine say a year, mining companies now spend $300 million on fuel. First, not say scanning in our foreign, but see here in our Ghana. Ain't the value for mining, no? You been here because you see, as well, I am Rasa. So, we are mining company, we have a concession now. Person, we are the friend of contract mining. Ain't the real job of digging the ore from the ground, no? Oh, yeah, who took gold, Nankasa, no? So, person, we are contract mining now. I was a Ghanaian mining company, the bit too gold. First, normal, the man. Foreigners in the sound human kitting in our ebuama a creative value emma yenyam faso do draw from gold na you two are no and you're number one in the say a cassia bear national mining dialogue said a macano and you need none a galams even though
1: no, one issue. Of the major good, challenges good, good. I own
0: there is also the bit about multinational mining companies be broom to gold new year gold no Ninina or Modeco Amanone. Through the domestic gold purchase program, no, and our buyer said, we are multinational company. It was said 20% of gold, no, or mine, or Tomaye, any idea your gold, your reserve, no. Is it something we can scale? It is a 20%. You bet me, dear home, come on, your Casa Derby. Or mining in a dean common, we think, said 20% now. Mining company mo toma in Isra. The Yemfanko 30, Yemfanko 40. E was here dear Hong Kong. In the mining sector, no, issues not a dorsal.
1: Royalties so
0: royalties dear waho, even a ye nansen even gold board. Unsa the conversation around gold board nakwe oh or moto gold ton near the dollars na babe boa asho up seed, you know. And one acquired a conversation around gold board. But there are so many other neoma. Gold board area to reform the artisanal and small scale mining sector. Ain't a lot of things are happening, and that is what this conference would want to highlight. And we thought, sir, when we do it in Accra, because I had a policy conversations in Accra, because mind you, sir, time and year back on. Then the ecosystem national dialogue here on illegal mining.
1: Western region.
0: Yeah, where on Western region? Western region. Western region. Yeah. Well, in himself, no, yeah, specifically on illegal mining. Into here they call. We're in here a bit broader.
1: The policy
0: and
1: making.
0: More on policy, and that's why we are doing it in Accra. You know, into I thought there was some of this high explanation, you know.
1: Man
0: for etio.
1: Into there say nyame ya adomo a na otwe aye besimu ya.
0: Ebnada.
1: Eda ebnada na ebekoso na obi woka nyuma e wose ye tu nsase musade no eho ye ye mine ho no wose fu o de yunko na woka nneme wom no e dorso mo a Ghana fo enya contrast stream no enuane wom chese nneme wom no dorso
0: until say local content regulation e beba na mining companies no omo nuane nyina omo import yo.
1: But say
0: among medical services,
1: BBA
0: at the mine, no, a Kawino say also when you're either a clinic, another hospital, a war, mine site, or say the bear will be pra.
1: Obey to me because a major man so they need pra.
0: Some medical services, Nina, nay foreign companies, and you are like, in the DP and make local content policy, Nipa Bako was our minor, a bonabaso pa, a lawyer Martin AC. Immediate past CEO, Minerals Commission. A day awa ye ama on my way, no. And the young, ye will not see it today. But 20 years, 30 years, 40 years down the line, Ghanaians will know. Because on no, and a oin sister ye, and mining company be a be breachy, even one of the regulations, no.
1: Ye take action.
0: Fine our demand.
1: And now, what we say, nya nunko atase emrane berye ye no. Oye no open my education wo ho mani panyante ase eti Ghanaians are no mo pese eh ye de ehohyem bi because people didn't know said opportunities are wo ho But ono no ema nipa hu yesɛ this is opportunity, these are the yes. opportunities sir. Yeah. If you are Ghanaian and yesɛ omo ewo sika puduo akɛse no nko ayɛ man ne ne betumi aba wo ye ya medu ba bi efa na no de ne manson e ba ho kakre ba ku ya e ba achi no o ma uhu sɛ wo beto shares kra wutumi ko bi eti me toda obi na madwen ho sɛ the education of shares ye senior starting near mano the person who is in charge now or twasho and now say yeah kwane say because
2: one thing I think they should continue
1: because and many be ohono mo obi building to a certain level now oba no want twasho a wo ma de no etibechiri we nyina no obi na ye un say or start your education no ha no me wo mu abehu na we ya from me wo contract ni bi and na ma me hu Ghana phobia na omu wo mu say Ghana phobia wo contract e fa nuane ho o mu afu wo no people they Ghana fo enti ye shemra ni wie the implementation but no dia un say at asemra no ba ye no na o see to the implementation say wo be dimra no so
2: yes open home bill
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1: I dance and yeah, you will be with you. Erastus documentary or yeah, you know. The current one are air banner. Omoa, Omono, a two galam say nibi. Ah, what tune when yes, cano, where sit dying or so I sit dying bear me and son. Anna, or we are so on any matter, wife, or boa moja, or boa moja, or call a ye confanoche, near boy, a yen manoa. Eti, o shall Erastus in any cassa, you know. Jama 1 month at your coin woo.
2: Oh,
1: say, I ran so ya yaria, and ya yarian kitten kit you. Ube share ya say a lungs, will lungs, nay, will kidney, nay, a yarian would do. Eti, sir, obo be a bum with the education, sir, near a womb, sir, ya no ya boa, with a health, sir, ya be chia dee, nan so ya mpesa ya dee and a beba, near baby chia mo can be ya.
2: Even more important here. Se obi ewo mining community and the whole of Ghana na utia unze nipa bibi nanso nim ya tse mahama case ho ba se me yare how do I access sikani nipa bibi na
1: enim
2: and we thought say if say yare ne do only free mining areas neighbor na ye a national mining dialogue it's an opportunity for them to come and talk to the Ghanaian people na se obi tie na o say ade me yare me free say
1: Ebe ye link to
2: and no one who kwan ya obefa so and that's why obo bia will be
1: ehunia I hope say Benghazi benya videos ni be later amia you obi e ma no a omatu awie na omse omo hohoro ase ani we no ensio na nuro ni we ni nyina awom no omu jinemu ebi jina mu mane bede da wo mu ye funu su nyina
2: wo na eye praise and worship
1: echi sa wo hwe we nu nyina na se ono no onim the implications of one year all year na chi onim the implications of wo no mo
2: obi send me sa video no se omo aye praise and worship
1: ina ohwe nyom no a
2: ohwe nyom no omo ye pentecost for na me se ah
1: na ne pentecostal churches no edwom ne omo nche mfai
2: e na Ghana as hope say we praise his power Ghana asore be nyom na obeto he did the first will be to sanyum ne just we pentecost
1: oh no we ye nyom emu edu
2: eh in the bibiani na Ghana for so nya abu trek kaka
1: e ti obi
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1: 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Company sure. For and then sure. Minister we in charge of mining and also no ekaho
2: ya oba on land and natural resources
1: ranking member committee chairman ne omo akani nyina no
2: and our MPP for also forming omo policy committees no uzo omo nya one committee on land and natural resources how omo so members ni the it would be a proper national mining dialogue minim mini Dominic dey yenya some interesting cool dey minim what to say about
1: hey bra meti we nyina
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2: Yes.
1: I had to see Dr. Sana Ekoye. Last 2 weeks ni na me be adwuma. Me tra Peace FM ho no mo a. Wo se ocha Peace FM ho no mo a. Traffic light e wo ho.
2: Yes.
1: Ansa na wa ba Eco Bank
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2: Ah, okay.
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2: In that is a mebo. Abobo ya nya accident. Ena police ni ewo ho.
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2: or directed traffic.
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1: The first car, Gina. The second car, no one who says, say, who speed out, would they ban the chair, say, ye who bet him stop at once and as own to me stop.
2: Police needs now more at once and
1: na sa de na si e wono nye baby ya ye obi ani na sa ye gina ho ye nyina ho ye nyina wo ho
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1: eh papa hey. Henry Quote, yes, so you are my free, so you are my free, so more than as I was on. Enti Obi, your best, sir.
2: What for you could be BBD? 11, or more, just like that. And away, no, Yenya Claire Quine is where we and life goes on, and for beyond.
1: Pa, na day now make a 2 weeks ago, na me meet the NC, you know. Me copie Tessano police station, Obi. Me two honor more, bear one nano. Investigator or honor more, yeah, one.
2: Oh.
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1: 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Because he say ya man for patronize sa wo kada no more than castle. More than ka minim obi a obi. 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commercial adwuma say who ya di sika gubotom no these are the laws
2: yeah.
1: Eh wose wudi so say ye nyina traffic ne so na ye gina because obi who say traffic ne so a omo hu omo say say omo nka hu say de ti be hu na moto ni twam eti say also fi the other side wo ba gbunan na mo di abom
2: it's a
1: eti ye besre ye nhwe emra no so e de
2: mechanic de segment we are be we ye ye the conversation now on so when him say police for aye arrest me and this whole religious tension be a start to air build, you know. I think the Ghanaian people should be extremely careful. We men kasahunch. I don't want us to really even highlight Sadi, you know.
1: No.
2: But we should all be extremely, extremely, extremely careful. Say yenimu wua. Nigeria is the state it is now because of Sadiwe. Yen we have something we have to cherish. Debi Ameka say oh but down some na koko photo. Ya build a new mosque biwa koko photo. Just opposite the mosque. Spring House Chapel International. Sorry dai. I mean enupo de opposite just they are just close to each other. Udru on Friday. Na se enkremofo ebe ya sorry a. A sorry dine car park no. E na omo be park omo car sin na wo ho. Na omo ko akwa ya sorry kama.
1: Obi ukwa Medina cry. We know ebo ho no mo da yeye. Ebo ho no
2: something we have to guard and guard jealously. Jealously. And where your foot will ema Ghana for nyina. I mean there are sa extreme partisans now, mono, they would want to slice and dice this country along either religious lines, political lines, for omo parochial interest. But the majority of Ghanaians no should know. Say you will be beer was a yesum near some we. And yes, as a tefaswa and a shasia in kakra now was a seat be as 38 so. Seats be a so. Say nipana or kasano or sofu or a malamu or a imamu. Let all together say, say my friend, you cannot cross this line.
1: But
2: the line where you be intimin.
1: Say nipani intimin cross here. When it comes to say meneo.
2: Yes.
1: Nawoka. Na me kan ye me catch the wi. Na ye she. Nemra ye de ye juma. In terms of communication.
2: Yeah.
1: Ye internet so mra ye de ye adwuma no ye hwe na nipa no afom a the institution e was a hwe na di nipa no fa mra kwan so no enwo se ye soso sa nipa no so wo a wo ye Christian wo a wo ye Muslim wo ye 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

0: immediately. 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
1: ye ye ye ye ye ye ye ye
0: ye ye ye ye ye ye ye ye ye ye ye ye ye ye ye ye ye ye ye ye ye ye ye ye ye ye ye ye ye ye ye ye ye ye ye ye ye ye ye ye ye ye ye ye ye ye ye ye ye ye ye ye ye ye ye ye ye ye ye ye ye ye ye ye ye ye ye the police station akoyi nipa no ayɛ ne de omo it shouldn't happen again and I believe say obi anya adesua e de free mu. The bigger picture for me and it say we are treading on dangerous ground. We don't want to become another Nigeria. Ghana a unique selling proposition in the world. A peace na ye wo e wo Ghana ano. If we endanger that peace, we are free. Because adi ama Ghana enimu nyam kakra too quiet, baby. I want to and say we are the oasis of peace in a very
1: communication minister. And I no cry today. Sam George ministry near the communication minister. Yeah, best reno. Ni ministry honom sani ebro ni Russia ni ne ba ya oka yetimi yiyi niema ni be free system no so no minim sa de kro no mu di na yera sa preaching no
0: yes
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1: we mun to be Cassan. It's
0: and was a cost.
1: Unim near Udibeja was a Mika. Oh, more Mujiskans and Omakoto Aban. One say, Ubi a treatresica. Obi Kurama, man for Bood, you are said Jenna Koto Aban, if we are saying worry,
0: Ulusui.
1: Eti. When you are a pastor, when you are uye imam, na wujina drum nanim na wuse u preach to them say monko to man in who told you say everybody in that church will vote against say any pakrono.
0: But it doesn't even engender enyade papa.
1: Enyade papa.
0: Asofos will live beyond
1: sa niemano.
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1: Obi.
0: Okay, I'm
1: who said pension for na be wo hu.
0: Yeah,
1: NPR. 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
0: Wo mo ya
1: we na na make minerals commission de no. Why say ne na ne na Mr. Isi ye no. Eno na NPR ye no. 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
0: Mate, da da se papa papa. 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
1: Dachi biya se minyo opportunity na Meni ye tea break esi shia, ye Chris Wedi minzen shia, meka chese se jisi ye more appointment Because the way ya utimi ebo bo ye contributory treat ye sure. Ye scheme uno I just say wabin umpa eda se se onso do platform kesi sure. 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
0: yes.
1: Na oman ye sika sem ye ntukwi ate ahodo no ebechi me gina brane na mfasode bia e wo mu no mama ensabeka na ye nso yetime nya setna pa na answer na make introduction is you said something which is very important
0: mm-hmm.
1: That's why you move be Drew's what here. We don't flip your
0: yeah.
1: dial no.
0: Yeah.
1: Exercise we are why this is here. And maybe feel and same be say you're more important.
0: Yeah.
1: Since I'm sorry, Friday and I just say call all night and mm-hmm. I say yeah, that's Friday daytime, say mm-hmm. Saturday and I say Sunday. So I call quite nice when them now quite is they are giving me certain concepts from the Bible.
0: Mm-hmm.
1: It is not related to yeah. what is happening yeah. in yeah. my household.
0: Yeah.
1: Because as everyone knows, the way I see kind, you know, you should, we need to say, Jatiba Freezer. We say they are slicing the nation
0: yes.
1: up. I think
0: slicing
1: that we need, yes, we need to be careful. Mm. Yeah, yeah, sorry, Nay. Ya jeng kan street in na aboso and say beba so aye beka ho asem I free one entity to another entity sa asumwie ni system no mo but so me so aban betua me ka ba me ntimi opportunity nko adwuma it will come back
0: yeah.
1: and hunt all
0: yeah.
1: of us.
0: Yeah.
1: The idea be a ye yeah. bihan, we should be careful.
0: Yeah, it's true.
1: Because the sukoko will be a num.
0: Ba
1: sum jinti, ne a jani at tufufu. I know it's all called journalist tree, no catcher, say. A dear be a whole nimpire no cre. Ba okasa no crena, a book room.
0: And yen no crebian,
1: yen no crebian, a bre aye kasa no crena, so it matters. Duka, sadia na wususu se wini me book room. No wenya dia. With that said, no, I love the role that you are playing. Say, you know, you're shaping the discourse of this country. I've said, maybe they say we're feeding some incident in introductions. And the boss here, or the friend of Mr. Frank Anderson,
0: oh, okay,
1: or a manager corporate affairs in charge of PR,
0: and
1: then the PR, no,
0: okay,
1: and Papa, yeah, or twice or no, who called you a man, the chief executive friend of China, or Chinese outlook.
0: Uh-huh.
1: Oh, always can't see on the home, you know. He's a big man. Also, your friend, Mr. Roland Adeko Avenue.
0: Okay.
1: Now, or your manager, or no, na your regional offices, no, and what other regions, you know, or your more coordinator.
0: Oh, okay.
1: And I think so, or you're one of the hidden jewel back compliance, and
0: oh, okay.
1: Or you're a human chapel, but now, Tema, who's a Tema, because of our companies near DNA, and it's a basset. Quiet, you fast with your compliance, and you can't take it away from him.
0: Okay.
1: And our fat Mr. Okay. Frank Anderson, so I know the timer on what say, sir, Anna Moa committee, you know, Anna Omoyen, she cry to set up MPR, no, or a part of it.
0: Hey,
1: the, I call him institutional memory. There is nothing that you ask him about MPR.
0: Wow.
1: So that is the team I have.
0: Wow, that's nice.
1: Your friend Collins, I think that's enough for the day. The
0: uncan nickname.
1: No, no, before you remember, sir.
0: Ego see sense.
1: With your permission, no, me jaya mo mo. Just that once again, Unia Chris say, or Koswa Ada Ghana for us, from Vice President to the Governor of Bank of Ghana to former Minister of Works and Housing, and also say, when you're nomination or call into defense,
0: of course, yes.
1: Or that will be to say, Honorable Rashid Pepu, or
0: employment,
1: ne empenyu for titre ni an intinia. 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
0: ni frank me de wopa chance here I mean mo de simo ni so pa mo ye nationwide exercise we na e den
2: Yo, Mdase, Obi, Senia, Minya Collins, Akano.
0: Yes.
2: Exercise bia, ye penny, Ura Chris, Bodi Mensa, Odatuna Koma to say, Senche, say, employee bia, Eden, Ayena Sadi, Senia, or so ye.
0: Yes.
2: In respect of, say, Obetria, ni employees or more pension contributions, you know. Yen fye, and I say, yen kwa bonting, na yen kwa se, or more edus papepe, se, or more comply with what the law says. Se, employee bia, no busim swa, wote o employees or more contributions na, where then, utiano, papepe. 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And so, yadu wa mo, ya chachi ya omu, senia omu, ebe den, ebe ya omu so, ebe to me enroll your omu employees, ewo tier 2 and tier
0: 1
2: 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Ti ehwe say ni na beda na kwamu say na say fata ama say ukwa hunje mu a wonye complain bia na say ukwa ya onsaka osika pepe.
0: We no mo kwa mo the task force will be and the police will be the much here na.
2: Basho dabi. Maybe.
0: We
2: police yourself. 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ya hwe na totum bibia pepe
0: that's fine manager inti maka se mo ko enyumeku ma select specific companies amo ko ana se obi abia mo bitima boy wura
3: obi me da se pa se wama ye nimdie ya de eka ejumadi a e sonko I efa Ghana for ejumadi ejuma e for mo dachi ehun de tenese emrano makwan se bebi bia ejumani I establish ejuma wa employ workers so yes. Wonye ejuma mano
0: yes
3: e was say the tenant say was say obia edimra so na purpose no said me nua be makan no eh say one is to protect say be bo edumani no ne ho ban second no build stakeholder confidence say yeah you the pension ecosystem employer employees ma yenya gidie ewo sa na motuo ya yetu im na the attendance employer bia obia why establish a company our workers ewo mbia no ye ba oso eno abi disage
0: oh okay you bet my boy ra bia
3: bia already yemra na section 27 ma ye sa 2 mino say from anopa ekosi in re 5 from 8 to 5 yetimi bora dwuma di ba bia dwuma bia ewo krom ho a ewo
0: oh okay
3: sa 2 mino emrano e de share nsa say be di say dwuma
0: yeah and my main kai wey employer ewo Ghana ha na unim akenkan kwa dia as part of books a wo be kan no ewo say wo to National Pensions Act 2008 now kind and also very the hands we nima can kind because Oshare section 27 of act where I clear power to inspect business premises in your chnebi say umusem rante ya be wadwuma mu a meme ye didi because any didi e ye mrasem and ye can say a person authorized by the board may for the purpose of ensuring compliance with the provisions of this act between the hours of 8 a.m. and 5 p.m. enter any, emphasis on any, any premises in which an employer or self-employed person operates business for the purpose of inspection and examination. Ain't Emra and Emma want me to do what they are doing. You have absolutely no right. In fact, so I want to say we'll stop them from doing their work. A obstruction for lawful exercise. Non cooperative ma wason ayeshi. Papa. Inti muni na muni shenan so. But I think the most important point now, and this is captured under
1: the penalty is there.
0: Yes.
1: 250.
0: Yes.
1: Or
0: yes. It is a one more mukwanya asuchiye emra ayemra because etre bonino na etre asuchiya ekaunti ni njina ewa. But I think the 27.1B, you know, eka the document a moko kwa mobeshe inti for the purpose of inkomo we, you know, moko kwa documents ben a moko kwa inspect
3: Obi senate no emrano emma a certain mandatory documentation
0: okay
3: ebini pei shadow
0: say ni ye diade
3: say ye tioka ewo ejuma mu
0: okay
3: ye tioka abante ne tax
0: sure
3: into what tax now as an employer no you have been given the first right
0: yes
3: to do those deductions so be you say scanner
0: yes
3: and we scanner emraso chair say we scanner we say utia ema aban and the answer na back utia no what they a list of employees are ejuma for awo any amount of salary 80
0: sure
3: any tax what ewo say scanner so sa shadow no
0: okay
3: one document ye hwem
0: oh
3: and they make sure say obi bia or saw winners because in that shed or no so no or pensions a womb because you take pension and sana yate
0: tax no. Tax no, okay
3: and there was a reflect to say oh yate as me see say no say ne kai and I say ne yate tax also
0: oh, okay okay
3: now they told me you know so yeah as first year no that's net payment shadow say o payment which you ask net which is the tier one
0: yes
3: shadow now they come on say a omo amatete omo na omo mikotua pensions amom no tier 1 enie na nipa dodo ewo ho musika omo jini na oye 13.5 na isika obenyeni ah o de to ho ama no ama na daachi e ma pension
0: oh okay
3: and sane ahwe tier 2 shadow no so
0: eno so mbehwe
3: ya hwe say sa inyama miense we e bobra
0: okay
3: se ne be ya e baako ensin baako
0: yes
3: enti e no no ne dey verify those information and sana ya hwe staff list ne hon ke kan ya interview But the American count is a segment, and your fast find and your fourth finding. But a purpose no is to create harmony in job places and to also ensure, say, what you be sick and wait to meet the
0: at home,
3: Senate. So that we are Dutch with Nipano Equam Jima. Obeti mi assess
0: it's true
3: nuntina yeye sejume
0: je nya it's true enti Collins ma vremu kakra sisia medikan akan what gives you the legal authority to do exercise we no in there e clear from emra bo npr ho by national pensions act no section 27 wa wo bi bia no obeti ma bie na wakan there is no dispute about that legal authority or mo ewo but I think the people we na person mo say waba madwumem na nyoma mo hwɛ sɛ meyɛ ne menyɛ ya then what then na beto me
1: on say yes I'm a cassa emrenti and I say nipenti and a yemra.
0: Yes.
1: Na enyemrenti and ye nipa.
0: Yes.
1: Just as you read it, you know, a explicit ewo act in them.
0: Yes.
1: Sir, ye wo hwa kwenya say free anopa non watri. 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
0: Okay.
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0: Okay.
1: 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Contributions are water tears or de kwa wan fan kono. Bosumi bia e tremuno. Your protocols are what they have read the surcharges. And only a defined percentage. And that one, I think 3%.
0: Oh, okay.
1: Ah, but so many can be a no. That's a sign with a compound interest. And no, no, be ba, ababa, attach it. And again, acting as a society is say, see, who knows that? Yeah, you're winning, still, no. Why do you say,
0: yes,
1: oh dear, tin, yeah, can be a home far. Ho ene yedo ube kwa koto no. Na koto nso ache se ubiti miya fine out to 250 penalty unit. This is a name ebi a penalty unit. Ya mimi nuni me 12 cities. You multiply that by the 250 or ubiti miya amount a year imprisonment.
0: Oh, okay.
1: The asemna ye kana enya gudi. And I want to say in the wisdom of the court ubiti miya decide se ube mao sa 250 penalty unit punishment.
0: Now
1: assign amount
3: per month of default.
1: Yes.
3: Into every month we have default which are 250.
0: Yes. Oh, really?
1: Now assign the
3: 3 years multiplied by.
1: Now assign imprisonment, you know, APU. So the assign amount, it is that dangerous. It is that serious. And Chris say yeah, avert.
0: Yeah.
1: Hence this education.
0: Oh, okay. Okay.
1: But well, I must say, sir, and yeah, I will cooperate affairs in your opportunity. I joined a compliance unit in a new Moko out, and I visited in excess of about 7 entities. Most of them are really doing well.
0: Oh, okay.
1: And of course, the reception was wonderful. Mm. Very, very wonderful. We never had an occasion where we were because we met Mao Mahana. Some of them were willing. Say, I remember seeing a call, one particular company, Compu Ghana. Because of say I was there myself, that is why I'm mentioning the name. Na Nipano ye in charge of documents na and was in Germany.
0: Oh, okay.
1: So the general manager called the lady. And I team leader no and then the dean komo a chess who ye tier two no a trustee we in a hand omocradia. No almost I cry a join a tier three no so and my all the details.
0: Wow.
1: So Bibisani everything. So just as he says at the harmony bano, my young kofa any rapport no. Ewo ye yentem as regulators, ene ejumayefo as employers, ene ejumayefo as employees, you know, emu shekena, I remember say I met a young man today. I think not say what day, Nicholas. To me, Miss Anne say when last no check here say it turn it tier two. Not in fact, on him say tier one and you want to buy tier two no. Yes, on him say it exists, but on share them follow.
0: Share them follow.
1: The me catch here and say on funny phone go use smartphone. And join on enter. *883#. Nto o enter e no na me mo born e Ghana card she. No who said the company no Senate DNA.
0: Ah, ube huni
1: tier two, yes, you will see that.
0: So
1: *883#. Yes.
0: In the Uber.
1: Now we follow, follow prompt. No.
0: What is Ghana card?
1: Either your Ghana card or your Senate card. It will give you.
0: Every month o tier one contribution.
1: O Senate, too. Yes, and you will see your trustee too.
0: Oh.
1: The weni jumedia. Yeah, it is. It's not as if ye wo emrane bakena. Say ye pesi huna wa ebi huna.
0: Yeah.
1: Ye wo emrane bakena. Ye pesi ye chua ye betu. Ye wo emrane bakena. Ye pesi ye do ko court ye do be ko court. Na ye pesi ye man human fees because ye pesi ubi be kasu. I am ignorant of both the fact and then
0: the law.
1: Dina ye babi ani ekita act no. We want to ye pesi ye ensure say the Ghanaian primarily. Mm-hmm. Is informed yes. About the existence of the law, yeah. Number one, yeah. And also is aware of the fact, mm-hmm. Because you know, 13 weeks running on a kusi sena, you can't tell me is
0: one
1: on a kusi sena one because we because once you finish you as ya ba oba be minute one minute sooner oba there you can't see is one and the you don't really want to highlight punishment. Available in the act, I bet you the amount for no. We really want to interface as Ghanaians. Mm-hmm. Say, so, I we never boy, I we a pursue two, can I say? I we a pursue mitigating old age poverty. I we in a pursue Oko pensioner, unya decent retirement. I we no, and your back for the Efa Obia pension, ya dear back, I'm say, affect you, be a sing, be a we are because me de bia me bounce me ka traffic adi and then me ni mon kan sa ye bom de ye kwon wan ye afa me bisa ha ye hin o se kanda ni ye bisa ha ye hin ni jina pese ye pese ye ba se pa you are bia ye traffic so ye sika seven ye pension funds unya invest omo ye pension investments and they will tell you say it's supposed to be a relaxed funds they say ya ye obi tua na de bitua me de frank tua na de Roland tua na de ye benye sika ni bebre. Because yeah, you know, maybe you were, you're 30 you an average age of maybe 40. The system, no, it will best 20 years to invest
0: to
1: our money.
0: Saskano,
1: Ah, you can't obey your coupons, you obey your interest. You bet me the Biabo Bobo, Bosia, you bet me the Biama, buy a year, you acquire no money, idea. Now, Yaji, you see, come back. Do you call retirement? No one crown out, yes or no? One I'm crying, papa, soon two car crowns, and say, well, electricity intact, unsu a flow. All the basic amenities are come as a can once any Abraham Maslow can theory of needs, you know, which are conflict. It is in relation with interest. They say, yeah, pension year, oh, interest will be served. My interest will be served. And even conflict, crown, esobete. That is what we really want to look at. However, the moment I wear what you say, oh, the old person will appear defiant, you know. That is where we will trigger the dictates in the act.
0: It's true.
1: Now, I hear that in that
0: it's
1: manner.
0: True.
1: Yeah.
0: I think you've done extremely well. Ma cover a lot of questions, Anamewo. Let me ask this. Inti, sir, how long now exercise will be taking? More yane be how long you mean?
2: Exercise we know. Me can say there's no definite date.
0: Oh.
2: Yeah, so far as employers need be friends almost 80-40 and I say employers need be actually on my nine or payment of contributions no a juma no be coso a juma until no and yeah yeah and there it's not you can say one day one day piano yeah twaso. Captain Brebe who say employers in everybody is in compliance with the Pensions Act.
1: Frank Anderson there no specifically no. Yeah, operations unit you know conducted a research. And it came out to say Ghanaian employers crono ano say nipa 10 any peer senator emu 3 any peer tier 2 no. The focus and the great short term, medium term, and a long term. the long term they say we must bridge the gap between
0: tier 1
1: no and the tier 2 no and the long term I hear say ebia fiscal year no ko na wie no na e was saying your kind fiscal year no ko na wie na say nipa 10 and the tier 4 tier 1 the same ebia 8 and 9 which is a realistic figure and so tier 2 no short term yeah na say amount for either they are pretending or ebia genuinely or information on pensions, you know, it's either it is misinformation, malinformation, or distorted in a way. The how do we coordinate all the pension related information and what system? No, no, because sometimes you visit an entity, you know, who say, Obikro ye in charge of employing people. No, it's not so much abreast with how some of these things should operate.
0: Oh, okay.
1: Funny enough, you meet an employer, I know a country was here. Oh, maybe a tier 2 no matter, but I'm a catcher, my workers in the zoo. Met you almost 5.5, almost your one tier. Do you own your time now? Any engagement, only your meeting, understand them church, how the genesis of this pension, our catcher was who? That onerous task of doing the necessary deductions, you know, is on the shoulders of you, the employer. You don't necessarily say, oh, train the explicit consent of the employee in Ansanawate. Because this is something rooted in law. They will all come around. No one will say, no saying that here. The short to medium term, they say, let the person hear. Nipane dasoreya. Yankomoya, you did the biano. You will say, Nipan who say, pension so is in the system. Last week, we buy an American, say, so when you birthday, and you feel that way, Dino, and I will celebrate it. And you can, and I will celebrate it. Now, yeah, you know, MP, and
2: you
1: can visit the last person. You can't go to retirement. So, you can voluntary retirement, and as you can compulsory retirement at 16. This is the 40 years, it's just 20 years. The Kai will say there is pension. Say, oh, be pension, that's all pay decency. Oh, so sick as him, Egina Brand or Wahome Jimua, and she say, no, a shall say, it is always better late than never. So that is the short term to medium term. But long term, Nadia, we must see, say, Nipper do
0: it at tier one.
1: And Omutia tier one with fidelity, it must reflect in the tier two.
0: Okay.
1: And again, yes, I swear, I say, pension should not be a reserve for people in the formal sector. Sebe, nye mwa krachi fu inkwa na pension no, eye modia. Sebe, se wuko school, se wanko school. Se wono ye farini, wuko poso, neko yi mpata. 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So wye kuye ni, se wodo kuku, se wodo kashu. 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A baby beba, unyahu, then enko, a cashew food, munkwasis a cashew. How do we also widen the net? Na nipa no more the informal bracket, no, almost in an effa or more pension, no, serious. Who's at last, I dear beba, and my country was out of the absent, only who said, say, pension funds and your periphery in the Ghanaian fiscal space. Because pension funds in Kwano is contributing 16.5 to 17% of the Ghanaian money, sir, and on the foundation of your economy. No? So pension funds now is not a periphery.
0: Yeah.
1: So that is the long term agenda.
0: Sure.
1: I see current management in the MPRA, you know, and it's just as he said. Of course, at Ebia, where you review it.
0: Yes.
1: Ebia quarterly, the review, biannually, you be review na your strategy in Ebia system. But say ye bode uru, say ye kunyumu, say ye konede, say ya Frank Anderson kind. It is in continuum until say ye be who say ye drew level be ya. Say oka pensioner, Ghana ni Ebia ati ase. I've told you say plans are even far advanced. Say ye be nya an incorporation of pension related. Content in the various curricula, second cycle institutions, and even the universities. You know, then a better old camp pensioner, any other for from and from movie. I feel it's a very great agenda. I was seeing you now, your dear Hoshim. I will wait to see, say, NCBA, you better say, I quite about and I want to see even the political parties. You know, so I'm going to manifesto a bar
0: pensions,
1: what they are going to say about pensions. Political party, I be manifesto be babon tia. Me can be a me who say we need a comprehensive plan for pension. That means you are not in for serious business. So we really need to look at it. And no, any focus, no, yeah, the question is here.
0: Very well. Ma, yen shena, yen start here, wrap it up. It is employee be 8 year and manager, meba employee be 8 year na o person who's who quite or be fast and who promote compliance when the jumemua on your day.
3: Ah, obi, and I say, eh. Employee bia na obi bia oni wadwuma ni eye adwuma no ye fere bi bi oma o pay slip na the first point o pay slip mu no obun se e chereche o sika ye yi e free o salary take home no no ye one
0: in you are saying say say tria meka na bosome e hete me account the menya alert from a bank.
3: Yes.
0: I say you make it. No ye enough. Means I could demand the pay slip.
3: Pay slip no. Into pay slip no the better deductions I o employer why ye your behalf.
0: Oh, okay.
3: And then I know you one.
0: Okay.
3: Now I was say you may need be employer. Trustee omodom.
0: Okay.
3: A man the pension. Send a be obey to me. I check it with the trustee. And I name room. Abefo a technology abe inti. There is live updates. Sa wadwane trustee bia yeah the atche ato wo se e wo se omo ma notification as individual contributor. And also another aspect. E wo se wo as a employee no utimi nya those information.
0: Okay.
3: Lastly no se wo check it with your trustee na month na we expect to say yen van say yewo August mu July by now I will say July sika
0: eba
3: and he say July pound August pound na July the end to mu ya immediately bisa wo employer say moti miska say na me nya notification then AC and the first point of engagement say when employing me and Mao, answer and information reasonable, who move to the trustee to check with the trustee. Say, oh, me and my statement, then echo. So, I'm also in me and Mao that level of information. I say, employer need to hear and as well, to hear. Now, why is it about MPR? Now, we soon, you know, you are setting up a whole units.
0: Okay.
3: What standards and compliance are a employer compliance unit. And no all the regional offices are also involved fully. And there are several physical and also online portal. Yeah, well be a friend Penport. Request and
0: okay.
3: Our petition through the network.
0: Okay.
3: Beba Amasa unit ni ye take charge of all those problems and make sure say as an employee and you are the first gate of a protection of your own future.
0: To really proper compliance, no employee in so a huge role to play. Now one kwan kwaya after some time we call court because you slept on your right.
1: Equity is not for the indolent.
0: Anyways, Obi, good afternoon. Please ask your guest what legal records does the employee have if they discover after retiring that their employer failed to pay their SNET contributions. Is there any steps to recover those funds? Boga Ali Hashim Edie, I don't know. And he no one no MIA on this one. Nipana Chaya Wako retirement records been over.
2: But this part I am per se a betrothal be it's very unfortunate to say. We better now, sir. Won't check your statement. Won't try no more beer. Overcall retirement answer. Obey won't say na at all. This no. This is what we don't want.
0: Yes.
2: Now, the obey say do that time now. Empire na ebabo say company na we yojima no enguye.
0: Oh, okay.
2: So company ne good year. And yeah,
0: akem.
2: But single say but the company ne enguye. Obey to me aba. MPRA.
0: Okay.
2: Na as part of an aso baba ye complain am I
0: okay
2: now the details am I
0: okay
2: then we'll start the process e be hwehwe employer no na ye make sure say sika eso tema obi a no ya den wetua plus panatia or the den or the account na e the amount
0: the company
2: ni ngu idea
0: and then go back no we can
2: ye be call na ya hwe say okay. Company no bad then obetua e the amount but say yes started process name who say company ne good year and yeah there's nothing
0: I come
2: NPR into me until now ya start ya bo said they will say say ma uma yeah they didn't pay attention to our pension say uma we need a call pension I will be check your statement they be I will be follow senior a mineral Roland kind you know your ruler will be play to make sure say one kasa
0: okay.
2: But you are the first, in fact, you are responsible for your own pension.
0: Yeah, it's true.
2: I would say, not me.
0: It's true.
2: Mm. Not your employer.
0: It is you.
2: It's you. You are responsible for your own pension.
0: Pensions.
2: Uh-huh. And to no mama, you need it. You need it. Now, you do that time, you know, you may be sabi.
1: Be the protagonist of your own life and your own your pension
0: future. It's very important. Finally, for short code, which is short code is unknown to 80.
2: The other thing say short code, no, Ceciano. Afiana start it or MTN.
0: Okay.
2: MTN network on Kwane or now your plans. And I say, in fact, we started.
1: There was a meeting with another telco. Mobile telecommunication
2: MTN. MTN Kwane.
0: And I'll say *8883#. Now about Ghana card.
2: And I say, we snit.
0: And I'll snit number.
2: I bet so schemes are also.
0: Okay.
2: For tier 2.
0: Ebema ubehu total contribution.
2: There be ubehu total contribution. But I bet so schema was ABA. Me say, ABA me wo ASX pension tier 2.
0: Yes.
2: And I say me wo Enterprise tier 2 ebeba am contact so beba
0: okay.
2: Now mba so wonnim why ejuma kwa eja na so omwetwe na so wonnim a obu a ebeba obehun se ah sa na se mi wo bibi wa hasa se me dem ko di echire
0: ha that's fine was set ye hwe na ye this year fa press conference minti madam wa se papa for coming through. I think it's been very very insightful and informative inti ye dem nyina se mo kwa mo nchia Chris MIA why
1: yes
0: next week yeah. I may add my best situation fantastic
1: abo my boss pa so network in here heavy now for all over the world friend is
0: the new patriotic party headquarters ewo in Kraiha na eyadea omo eye press conference ye the Holy Rain scandal okay Asante Beko former tour boss and in summer aba in relation to AXA in the Mensia South member of parliament and a address a press conference yenko na yenko nkuti ye ba ye beto adwumadie ni so stay with us.
4: The time when Ghana was experiencing one of the most severe episodes of power shortages in our recent history. An episode that popularly became known as Doomsaw. The new Patriotic Party considers it important that Ghanaians understand the facts emerging from the proceedings before the United States Court. The individuals and institutions implicated in the evidence presented before the court and the steps that ought to be taken by the Ghanaian authorities. Ladies and gentlemen, it is important to state that we are not here to prejudice the guilt of any person who has
5: Asempa FM
4: by a court of competent jurisdiction. We are, however, entitled to ask legitimate questions arising from the evidence placed before the court and to demand that the appropriate Ghanaian institutions investigate those matters fully and transparently. The Holy Rain scandal. According to the evidence presented in the United States proceedings, A scheme was developed to bribe not only government officials, but a relative of President John Mahama in order to push a power plant deal through at the height of Dumso, when what Ghana was desperately seeking additional electricity generation capacity. One of the emails presented to the jury referred to a Ghanaian official who was awaiting his expected payment as waiting for holy rain. There was therefore nothing holy about those payments. If the expression holy rain was used to describe money expected by officials involved in the transaction, then what Ghana witnessed was not a rain of blessings, but a rain of corruption. One that threatens to expose the manner in which decisions affecting the national interest may have been compromised for private gain. More disturbingly, the matter has now become an international embarrassment for Ghana because the evidence was not uncovered through a successful domestic prosecution, but through proceedings in the United States. How shameful. The evidence before the United States court concerned efforts by Goldman Sachs, acting through its United Kingdom subsidiary, to secure a transaction for its client, the Turkish power producer AXA Energy Üretim AS, to build and operate a power plant in the Republic of Ghana. For the project to proceed, AXA required an emergency power agreement and the necessary approvals from several Ghanaian institutions and officials, including the Ministry of Power, Cabinet, the Ghana Grid Company Limited, GRIDCO, and the Public Utilities Regulatory Commission, PURC. The prosecution's case was that improper payments were contemplated or made to individuals connected with the approval process. The evidence presented to the court identified several categories of Ghanaian officials and persons connected to the transaction. So who are these government and public officials under the then President Mahama administration who were bought? Per the record of the U.S. court based on which the conviction was made, the government / public officials and close relatives of the president at the time who were involved in the scheme are as follows. The Minister of Power at the time. He was responsible for this execution of the emergency power agreement on the 12th of May 2015. Prosecutors proved that the conspirators discussed paying $1 million to the Minister of Power and $250,000 to his senior advisor. Ghana official one, advisor to the minister. The man said to have been waiting for the holy rain, chased progress, demanded weekly reports, and was assured of his full support and cooperation. Ghana official two, senior Ministry of Power official on the emergency project team, listed as $10,000 on the ledger. The presidential relative. Very interestingly, if you recall the Airbus scandal, there was a relative of the president on the Airbus scandal. And on this one too, a relative of the president has been listed. And in all material situations, the common denominator here is President Mahama. In Airbus scandal, it was President Mahama. And in respect of the Holy Rain scandal, it's President Mahama. The question is, who is this relative? Ladies and gentlemen, One of the most disturbing aspects of this matter is the payment ledger introduced into evidence before the United States Court. The ledger reportedly contains a breakdown of payments allegedly earmarked for various individuals and institutions connected to the transaction. The relevant entries appear at page 14 of the court record. Among the entries are amounts associated with public Ghanaian public institutions and persons connected to the approval process. These entries cannot simply be ignored. They raise questions that are capable of objective verification through financial records, institutional records, correspondence, procurement documents, meeting minutes, and other official documentation. The New Patriotic Party therefore believes that the appropriate Ghanaian investigative authorities must obtain and examine complete court records and trace relevant payment, beneficiary, intermediary, and decision connected to the project. It is important for us to place in context the circumstance of Ghana at the time when these payments were made. The timing of these events makes the matter even more troubling. The Ministry of Power was established on 22nd November 2014, and Dr. Kwabena Dunko was appointed minister. At the time, Ghana was experiencing severe and prolonged shortages. The minister publicly committed himself to ending Dumso by the end of 2015, and famously placed his position on the line in relation to that commitment. It was against this backdrop that the transaction under the investigation was being pursued. According to the evidence presented in the United States proceedings, on 20th April 2015, an amount of approximately $500,000 moved from Turkey to Ghana through New York. On 12 May 2015, so let's look at the timelines. Movement of money to Ghana on April 2015, April 20th. And then on May 2015, the emergency power agreement with AXA was signed. These days viewed against the wider evidence require careful investigation. While questions concerning payments and approvals were unfolding, ordinary Ghanaians were bearing the enormous economic and social cost of doing so. The Institute of Statistical Service, Statistical Social and Economic Research, estimated that the cost of doing so in 2014 alone was between approximately 320 million, representing about 2% to 6% of Ghana's GDP. A separate ESA study involving 885 small and medium-sized manufacturing firms reportedly estimated losses of approximately 250 million during the Dumso period. Some 280 firms reportedly ceased operations, with approximately 5,000 jobs lost, while manufacturing contracted by about 2% in 2015. This is the context in which the allegation must be understood. While Ghanaian households struggled with prolonged power outages, business closed, workers lost their jobs, and the economy suffered significant losses, there are allegations that individuals connected to the process were seeking private financial benefits from a transaction intended to address the country's power crisis. That contrast is profoundly disturbing. What is obvious is that what would ordinarily be concealed by the NDC government through the Attorney General's filing of nolle prosequi will be exposed on international plane, where there is no NDC government to prevent prosecution or arrange a charade of prosecution. Hence, the lack of deterrence which has not only emboldened persons involved in such corrupt practices, but has also led to a pattern of embarrassment on the international plane. This point is very, very important. It's important to the extent that we notice a trend where the government is constantly protecting people who are involved in one corrupt practices or the other and connected to the NDC party through a charade of prosecution or not the filing of nolle prosequi or discontinuance to free them. They then become very emboldened to continue with the corrupt practices. These are persons who are connected with the NDC, but their conducts are constantly exposed on the international plane. And in no time, I'll show you a historical trend of how this has embarrassed Ghana. We therefore believe it is necessary to recall some of these instances, not to suggest that they are legally identical, but to demonstrate why Ghana must strengthen its domestic mechanism for investigating and prosecuting corruption. That requires serious investigation in this latest scandal, a pattern that Ghanaians cannot ignore. Ladies and gentlemen, some may be tempted to dismiss this matter as another episode of partisan political disagreement. We urge Ghanaians to resist that temptation. The issue is larger than partisan politics. We are witnessing a troubling pattern in which allegations of corruption involving Ghanaian transactions have repeatedly come to light through proceedings, investigations, or settlements outside Ghana. In three of these cases, the names of President John Mahama or his relative pops up. Gassim Skansim. In proceedings before the Asker and Bayrou District Courts in Norway in 2007, litigation involving Skansim International, ANS, and its former Africa manager brought into public domain evidence concerning alleged payments arrangements involving Ghanaian political and party interest during the 1990s. The court's findings must be distinguished from allegations or evidence that were not adjudged against any particular individuals. Nevertheless, proceedings exposed issues concerning the movement of funds and alleged political payments under NDC-1 and NDC-2 administration. Maybe and Johnson. On 25th September 2009, Maybe and Johnson pleaded guilty before the SAVEC Crown Court in London to corruption offenses involving Ghana and Jamaica relating to conduct between 1993 and 2001, again under NDC-1 and NDC-2 administration. The company was fined approximately £3.5 million. The Ghanaian transactions concerned contracts for bridges reportedly worth tens of millions of pounds. Amajaro, 2010. The Amajaro matter requires particular caution. Unlike Maybe and Johnson and Airbus matter, Airbus which we shall speak to shortly, there has not been a court judgment establishing criminality against Ghanaian officials in relation to allegations referred to here. What is publicly known is that cocoa buying company by name Amajaro, which had faced restrictions in Ghana following allegations of smuggling, subsequently had those restrictions lifted. And a British cabinet minister reportedly lobbied Ghana
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4: government on the company's
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6: Oribo! Oribo!

SP investigated the matter and confirmed the identity of government official one as President John Mahama, President John Mahama, His Excellency. The OSP also established that President John Mahama's direct involvement in the deal were also implicated in the John Mahama's direct involvement in the deal. The Embraer 190 scandal. According to the former Attorney General and former Special Prosecutor, then as Attorney General was compelled to set up a committee of inquiry to investigate His Excellency President Mahama over his suspicious corrupt conduct in the purchase of the Airbus of the aircraft, including Embraer 190 and hangar for the armed forces. According to him, the committee comprised William Abua, George Amua, and Brigadier General Alote. Then we now have the Holy Rain, which is the fifth. Being the Asante Beko case, alias the Holy Rain scandal, this time it is not merely an allegation contained in a newspaper report or a political statement. A United States federal jury has returned a criminal conviction against Asante Beko following a trial. The underlying evidence concerns alleged payments connected to Ghanaian public officials and a Ghanaian power project. This should compel every responsible Ghanaian institution to take this matter seriously. In view of the seriousness of the matter raised by the United States proceedings and the pattern that has been captured above, the New Patriotic Party makes the following demands. We call for the publicized independent inquiry into the circumstances surrounding the Asca Power Project and the allegations of improper payments connected with it. The purpose should not be political vengeance, but one seeking to unravel the truth, accountability, institutional reform, and deterrence. This is extremely necessary because we need to stop this from reoccurring on the international plane. Otherwise, we'll continue to be embarrassed on the international plane. And so it's very, very important we go through this. Through this inquiry, the names and official roles of the persons who handled the ASCA approvals and related processes in 2015 will be exposed, and the extent to which the bribe payments involving the approvals will come to light. The court record reportedly contains payment entries of approximately $120,000, for instance, to PURC. $20,000, for instance, associated with Great Co engineers. These allegations require immediate investigation. The public inquiry will reveal the identity of the individual described in the United States courts as the presidential relative. This is particularly important because the matter raises questions similar to concerns that arose in the Airbus scandal, where a person described as a close relative of a high-ranking Ghanaian official appeared in the relevant court record. The Ghanaian public deserves to know, who was this person? What was the person's relationship with President John Dramani Mahama, His Excellency? What company or entity was the person associated with? What role did the person play in the ASCA transaction? Did the person receive any money? If money was received, how much? For what service or purpose? More importantly, Ghanaians want to know why it is always a relative of President John Dramani Mahama. How his involvement influenced the approval process. The MPP wishes to place on record its lack of confidence in the

current attorney general as far as the handling of this matter is concerned. Since assuming office on the 22nd of January 2025, Dr. Dominic Ayeni as attorney general has been associated or has been keen with the filing of discontinuance or nulli prosequi or abandonment of prosecutions involving persons connected with both the previous government and the current NDC administration. We recall, in particular, the Attorney General's entry of nulli prosequi in matters including the SNIT scandal, the Saglami housing projects case, the Cocoa Board related cases, the Unibank case, among others. These decisions have raised serious questions about accountability, the recovery of public funds, and the extent to which taxpayers may ultimately bear the financial consequences. In particular reference is the Unibank case, which forms part of a wider banking sector cleanup and involved substantial public expenditure. The Attorney General has not only come under criticism for failing to make critical disclosure before Parliament, the Attorney General has failed to make public details of the plea bargain that he purports to have entered into with the accused persons in the matter, thereby fueling concerns about transparency and accountability. Against this background, we do not believe that the Attorney General can command the confidence of the Ghanaian public to independently investigate or prosecute allegations involving officials or politically connected persons of the NDC. The repeated discontinuance of prosecutions involving persons associated with the NDC administration has created a reasonable perception of selective accountability. The Ghanaian people in this circumstance deserve investigations which they can have confidence in. One that is guided not by political affiliation, but by the evidence, the law and the national interest to avoid or prevent the reoccurrence of such embarrassment on the international plane. Ladies and gentlemen, this is simply not an American case. It may have happened in America, but it is not an American case. It involves an underlying transaction, a transaction that concerned Ghana. The alleged payments were connected to Ghanaian public officials. The approvals required from Ghanaian public institutions. The power project was intended to operate in Ghana. The consequences of any improper conduct were therefore borne by Ghanaians. The minister involved was a Ghanaian minister of state appointed by President John Mahama. The officials associated with the relevant approval processes were Ghanaian public officials appointed by President John Mahama. The institutions whose processes were allegedly compromised were Ghanaian public institutions. It is therefore misleading to characterize this simply as an American matter. It is fundamentally a Ghanaian governance and accountability matter that happened to be uncovered and prosecuted in the United States. In conclusion, the MPP is calling for accountability, not selective accountability, not partisan accountability, but national accountability. We are calling for the truth to be established. We are calling for the evidence to be examined. We are calling for every person who may have participated in wrongdoing to be investigated in accordance with law. We are calling for every innocent person whose name has been brought into public discussion to be given the opportunity to clear his or her name. And where wrongdoing is established, we demand
that the law be applied without fear or favor. The time has come to break the cycle. Ghana cannot continue to be a country where allegations of corruption involving Ghanaian public officials are uncovered abroad, while domestic investigations remain inconclusive. We cannot continue to allow the international community to ask questions about Ghana, about Ghanaian corruption, that Ghanaian institutions appear unwilling or unable to answer. The Holy Rain case must therefore become a catalyst for a comprehensive examination of the circumstances surrounding the AXA project, the individuals involved, the payments allegedly made, and the institutional safeguards that failed. The Ghanaian people deserve answers. They deserve accountability. They deserve institutions that protect the public interest rather than private interest. And above all, they deserve a government and public institutions that understand that public office is a trust, not opportunity for private enrichment. Thank you very much. And then the tintin in TTM when you know, say, you know, you name scandal be aba your friend of the Holy Rain scandal. A ye gun any abranti be a ye American brochimem. The who akoto a gem. The who akoto a gem is answer. Yes, a bra gun a doom so ni jina soa. Nipa etim pentin qua. 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And also, sir, ye say, Sikatuetia be about my gun and penny for, and my gun and him guase, and will ingresi a bruchi mem. And I feel so a majaro, a sodden ho, a beji moon. And look what that, and a airbar scandal so by. 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
1: This August, the Super Morning Show is done pretending. Sustainability isn't just tree planting. It's whether the systems we depend on actually last. Lights that stay on, water that reaches the bucket, food that nourishes people instead of rotting away, roads that take us home instead of taking our lives. When things keep failing, that's a sustainability crisis. So this month, we're asking why. Why landguards still run our neighborhoods? Why food rots in bins while our neighbors sleep hungry? Why the road that killed your cousin still has no signage? Why half the water you pay for never reaches your bucket? Uncomfortable? Good. That's the point. Stay tuned to the Super Morning Show throughout August for Joy Sustainability Month, sponsored by MTN and Momo.
2: In Ghana and across Africa, how it really moves. It doesn't move once a month, it moves 100 times a day on Ecobank's digital platform. Airtime for that's your sister, transport for papa, 500 C's for Saturday's funeral, 2000 naira for the cousin sitting jump in Abuja. Because we don't just move money, we take care of people. Money moves in every direction, uncle to nephew, nephew to uncle, sister to brother on Monday, brother back to sister on Friday. And it moves together. The funeral contribution, the susu, the wedding levy, the hospital bill in the family WhatsApp group. In Africa, money is rarely one person's transaction. It's many people moving small amounts toward one purpose. That's how money moves here. And there's one bank.

0: 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Na Ibechegu Ewo Joy News, Adum TV, Ena Sempa FM. And I feel your social media handles in your ass. Or Sanabu Sumia, Nena, I tossu, I don't watch it, and no do me a no, Jumedie, Asempa FM Jumedie, a friend, I could see say, any Semis DS Group Limited, and I can't toma abuano, I a day April. Now, one hour, Boyen, a Ministry of Land and Natural Resources, Minerals Commission, the Ghana Medical Trust Fund, and I feel the Ghana Gold Board, and Komoi Fawon, Bomode in a bra.
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1: Adinafo, Electroland Castle will be a showroom of Potemu. Na ye be ya sandy homeland and swat a home. Say say an apart from some mobet me at home TVs, gas cookers, kettles, microwave ninia kikahon, mubetu miswa tomu ne mukonya, plates nemun tree ninia kikahunina, ewa ye branch bakwa, ye friend homeland. 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Afin su ye won nasko selected promotion via ye. So what tobakwa ye bet chao bakwa ka home. And we chin su madina, ya shada mamu special price o. 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Electroland prices ye. 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
1: 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Omua age nani bi would also pass through the show. Ye di yebe kukumasen so the aspirant nibi edin community. A brief interviews. Na ye timid ninjina abremo. Nunsia ebonswa yebe sorry. Na sports team na I take over. Unim se Black Queens echo Morocco for the WAFCON. That's the Women African Cup of Nations. Yentimian progress here and cause semifinals. Inti Omuenya automatic qualification to the World Cup. Last four the yenkaun. But there is another route he beats me about playoff. Africa ewo six slots. In the teams six and the free Africa World Cup. Yenya four. Inti compete for the two remaining slots ye binya bakon. In the end Black Queens airbo game. That game, so much me win here, they will be getting close to qualifying for the World Cup. Na ansan na yene aspirant zebe chasi edin komo no. Mede mbe ko Ministry of Lands and Natural Resources. Emre kakra abe sen kono, ministry di statement eba betuja se omo e revoke the license of Adamus Resources. Esan se company no e facilitate illegal mining on their concession. Enra minister and some officers from the ministry echo and kofo baby Adamus ewo in the western region. I'm a minister sign ko team ubiu say revocation still stands. You know, following that, no, you say CSOs be brina akasa afa san semino eho. Some feel say the ministry has not been fair to Adamus, especially say Adamus no eye an indigenous mine, and as a mine owned by an indigenous Ghanaian. And adinti, what's the current situation? Minister Kasamafo abe kansa ewo studio ha. Kabori akwaba nete sayin.
2: Yeah, bro, obi.
1: Bibi eko ye.
2: Nyami adum mon paibo. Awe ye nzuka ho.
1: Yeah, dan yami ase.
2: Mo boy juma papa. Nyami shawo. Nyami shawo.
1: Enra, utimi kwa Adamus woni bi?
2: Unfortunately, the assignment for fro baby.
1: Okay.
2: Enti, minu ya fwa aka na any minister bwa na eko ho. But no, we are very abreast with
1: abreast
2: the issue.
1: Abreast with issues. Yeah. So. Na trip, na ya for den, na minister kwa ye den wo ho?
2: So my mincha will be my member of Barcelona, mincha are here for all over the globe.
1: Yes.
2: My job right now that year, me use by now a creative team, my man aha. Obi be kaya be able to make a cranny and a minerals commission through the inspectorate division.
1: Yes.
2: The buyer say, woman who certain severe infractions be a. They di kaya tia or my gun a good year no a year two no. And she say, and unti, woman head. The magnitude of and the seriousness of those breaches na who been here as a minister to etuanamo na based on section 5(1)
1: mm-hmm.
2: of Act 703 no or revoke Adamus
1: yes.
2: Or Mulis is me and sign walk Krofo Akango and Asama.
1: Yes.
2: Na or Sergio did not see any buy and the minister and so a feme. Na Adamus as a company at the petition bre minister. So Bosre Adaruma. And some more pinifue can almost so cabinia or more maquina.
1: Okay.
2: In a tina cunya bacona petition almost until more from the near dinina. The minister general so set a committee, you know.
1: Okay.
2: The dika as Nipano as some about who I be to one and so now if you rap. Maybe I know the idea be a cotuman to be a young
1: one.
2: Yes. Until there was a need for an interim management committee. Yeah. Said the bayer being an independent body of information, be uncle bass a one sided. Adam was a firm enough so a buyer firm. And I was saying, independent committee, petition Adam was the abano. on be review.
1: Okay.
2: Minerals Commission, some full mission, original so they appear revocation on be review. Now, more call for more craft, further data and information be on Menyano or Matimania. Committee New Year and the Jumabi and the report to Brand Minister. Now, the Minister, born Rangasa Peda. Na obo anai ko company no no kun die ko in fact okko e na na che say the summary of the report and o ka say na no ada commission the basi into anamo a b c d ye mamu ho akwanya say mo somo mra me ka de 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ye suspend obi license ye revoke ni ade nyina no so atumi ni ye de a hye Minister Nansom.
1: Yes.
2: The minister and say we upheld the revocation initially. Minerals Commission for recommending because of the glaring and flagrant breaches. Mm-hmm. Now, mm-hmm. For instance, as anti says se bi nyado, abuana no wo DDP masu.
1: Yes.
2: Oni din chereshu. Every mining company has what we call operating plan.
1: Yes.
2: Wasa as in said the su TBI no concept, but said they are no copying biano. For every period who plan the HS Hana will be operating within.
1: Okay.
2: So up as a trust as yen wa I was all back to your regulatory bodies. To say EPA.
1: Yes.
2: To say the Minerals Commission in the Kekaho. Adansi HSA Adamus was moving to certain portion of its original concession and a part of operating permit and a plan of submitting
1: in okay.
2: Starting in a juma.
1: Okay.
2: And without prior approval of the commission and the ministry, no, I have a violation. Mm-hmm. It also means, you know, EPA, so being EPA authorization is very important.
1: Okay.
2: Because the environment is not a juma. Now, so we have a juma, baby, EPA is not a juma. A bed and cry and come on, ye dear for health, ye dear for safety, ye dear for technicalities in the bedimo. Why they supervise the war? Okay, Abra, ye dear Adamuzu call, but operative law and environmental assessment was the regulation 1999.
1: Okay,
2: LI 1682. In Yabusu, and now section 18 of the Act 703. Ning Yabusu, and say, Yahema, a Kososa. A fee, say, we are mining company.
1: Yes.
2: Studio hire OB mining company. Na say OB person or pony who be makabore. The anything and I say any form of mining na. And she say oh ho, kwan oh ho. And once OB din she say no so. Na wako the friend of the tributal permitting regime.
1: Okay.
2: Na minister ama express consent. Say me jitu mze wani kabore. Aye she say ya see ni. Bibi sans we see ya. Adamus Amwa Nayamba Commission.
1: Okay.
2: And Amba Ministry. Okay. Those were very, very severe cases. Na HS regulation no breaches baby ahead the Akoso and after demarcation design demarcation near there. There were other further data and so I couldn't hear a briar call field ho. Na a financial defaulting. Wouldn't him say annual mineral rights. Mining company be a wasia. From 2016 to 2025, Adamus Ntuyavi. Menu kase omu de cut amounting to about $2.5 million.
1: Dollars.
2: Na sebi yeson sebi nyado. 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Some of these mineral rights na na companies ni tuya. 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Eye okay.
1: MIF.
2: Minu kase me from Zonkwa de about $17 million. I just want to get the right figure.
1: Okay.
2: Sorry, $12.8 million.
1: There was Omutriama
2: Myth.
1: And it's Omuntria.
2: And Koi. If you mua, ye Koi, ye mono. Now, me for no juman say, ye good ye near the qua, one would ye jibby. Now, one would ye invest it in our country. Now, won't you are 12 million? The crew is a different place. I can't even to me. Sabi, nipa ete a honorable Akunokoi and in the Makoya can you see between the AB? Now, won't you have a bad idea of my today? ABM, the instances are God was so near.
1: Yeah,
2: I would declare VGR if winning commission in him. No, any good way, export to come on and no, na a bobra. Fancy bia at some point or say minya good no ebia kilo nu edu. Now you ever know what the good wear kilo no adrenu and a call abonting. Not just say the equasible nika no under declaration ni adienu is a potential near massa a corso. Minu ka say GR inquire kai daho. Ah, Adam was doing mining in terms of taxes. $290.5 million Ghana cedis.
1: Over 200 million Ghana cedis.
2: 290 million Ghana cedis. At all.
1: Mm.
2: Hey, na agrobeni. Sabi yanka se we di indigenous company. Enti sabi o damfo agro. 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Sabi sa agro ndi enye nuni edi. Eni nipa omoshiro omunjuma wa Adamus kono. What is the future of that mine? So if indeed the resources of this country a your mamu phone in dia never say benefit of mining in dia dia, then government, for that matter, the minister must be interested. I was saying here some how are you betting me about such a strategic national asset who buying? Now for so dear free move ban obi. And cog yes, eh, be a penny be or dad the musum kwano. And as a young Kobe, you never did Muslim pay for one. Never trickle down, not drew a few beer more Ghana Hano. And Unti and a minister, Gina, you told me so. Now I was a revoke, sir, leases way. A bit more raise concern. So, we share section 68-69 of Act 703 now, also my 120-day remedy period. That second chance is given to where the issue can be remedied. A third party has been engaged and acted upon what they were engaged to do.
1: Mm-hmm.
2: And how do you remedy that? Much as here. And kwaye mine and je permit answer na kwaye wa kwaye. Ah, wa meje permit. How do you remedy that?
1: Ba woni musu se company no issue statement. We it's signed by one Alex Obu Simpson, Group HR Admin Manager, or say statement by Adamus Resources Limited on unlawful revocation of mining leases. Adamus Resources has received with shock and disappointment the decision of the Minister for Lands and Natural Resources, Honorable Lama Kofi Boah, to unlawfully revoke the mining leases of the fair. The effort by the Minister to strip Adamus of its mineral rights was without regard to any of the statutory procedures laid down in the Minerals and Mining Act. The company categorically denies all the allegations leveled against it and aptly describes them as unfounded, contrived, and deliberately manufactured to strong-arm the company in order to deprive it of its leases. The company has duly noted the abuse of power wrapped in the absolute disregard of law in the process leading to the contemptible revocation of its leases. The good people of Ghana will be apprised of the cogent steps the company is taking to shred this baseless revocation in the coming days. What was it? Almost when they deny all the allegations. Statement by Adamus Resources on unlawful revocation of mining leases.
2: Okay. They say abaya no je omo lease aton amobi one of them dem hu ye no openi say me ba ye mato me bo asia chire ba bi amfum so wo
1: yes
2: release ya okan ye nyina no he fa na ye chire say o asuma si a ye say e beto no ho no enye we no ye salma ye ko ya yaya asase nyantam excavator mwotwegu suo no enye sei na naeti sei na naeti 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aban eye efficacy no Minister Bia acti based on 2 week kakra mampeni di amano.
1: Amano, yes.
2: Eti ya na e nipa bia dwin se jina esi ebi ba minister bi nko na tini fie no afa no. Nipa e avert o moment to say e collective responsibility. But what I say, collective responsibility. Even though mbrado se minister no, say based on recommendation from the Minerals Commission, we betime e A B C D. But order will be for you will be suma for you will be juma ni. Maje wata se.
1: Yes.
2: Hey, ana miti wunu ya numu biwa efidiye biso. Na ye pese ye kan kura na sebi o. Minister no. Ye sinu sebi. Kwa siya. Na basa ha. You are attacking the personalities involved and not the issues raised.
1: Yes.
2: And Obi. This is not the first time wa. Obi ya regulatory breaches ha. Ya hutri ni leases afrini sam. Na anu wada. Me monitor with very keen interest.
1: Yeah.
2: Abra who hold the a town hall meeting with Ekwusi Senwo, a friend saying,
1: Pristia.
2: Bondi, the people that were the future global resources. Anyone say I've been on here? To the extent that even VRA, like the cry, you could tell me. In fact, where they are interested to Ghana, directly interested to us, who call company with itself well, a car. Adamus Digwal is over 100 million Ghana cedis. Now, opportunity to bring a press statement. You must address all these issues. If indeed you think that you are innocent of the allegations that have been leveled against you.
1: But at the time, before the decision was finally taken to revoke, was there like investigations because so was a committee set up to look into the issues there?
2: Committee being the regulator of the Minerals Commission.
1: Okay.
2: Ono na regulate ono na oye proceeding ono na echi say the laws of our mineral sector no we the edoto ha we wan fan to be flat
1: talk. Yes,
2: a preliminary investigation was done by the Regional Minerals Commission. Omo ba na chief inspector of mines nse ba mu dia ba dia mu odu ehun be hia say me ankasa the chief inspector of mines miss meko honum ono the high delegation high power delegation every national headquarters plus himself, Echo Honum. And indeed, he confirmed all the allegations, sir. Foreign national, sir. Enokra Sebi, ye enokra inka, once a movie. Near Tia Krum, never before Pedjuma cry and yin yin yay. God, I'm saying your brain in eyes because Nipper be so muni assassin Juma. No matter see in so, or matter see a quiet brute so. So if you have a land cross with Bumubia, between Ukrum will be near or Pibi Ainti Unia, Aya Bonia Mayeno. And it said be a whole war. Why not, man? Mempassible or my beer any penny. But there are instances where they have engaged certain foreign nationals. How do they respond to that? Etina, Mr. Assembly, only any one damn here.
1: I said, I'm more engaging foreign nationals to come and work in the company and answer. Or my assign a concession, maybe I'm a foreign national.
2: That's what I'm saying.
1: Assignment?
2: Yes.
1: Without recourse
2: because Oko Sa Salman Honor Mika say Omu IABB.
1: Yes.
2: Now Omu be with intention to mine. Na e kwen be any honor. They are going to do mining there. Now Omu for Omu as workers. And Omu for Omu as then Omu mining support lines is better Omu de buy. The thing now Omu for Omu ye di ain. As whether immigration, they have even have immigration permit to cry is another thing. Eti komo aye di no nye obi ni pabi to say ni pabi ni
1: jina. But you still insist, sir, as far as the procedures and processes, was a regulator firm to revoke a license of a mining company, no, mufa ni njene emu.
2: They all the process. Yeah, exactly all. And I make say the criticism about AB. the 120-day remedy.
1: Day remedy, yes.
2: And you only give it to instances where the issue at hand can be remedied. Mm. For instance, Narawa Mining Company.
1: Yes.
2: Breaches because so. You feel so we do bit in my remedy. Mm-hmm. Yeah, man, 120 day. As soon as one call remedy, minister revoke your malanges. Ziagwanzhu was a Ziagwanzhu, one Chinese company. And also, for a long time, no mineral rights.
1: Okay.
2: Yeah, man, 120 days, what they go to ya? I think that's around $30 or $40 million.
1: Mm-hmm.
2: One remedy, you revoke the licenses. Why is Adamu's one so special? To Krofobi, to the extent, say, Nipabi feel, say, one person's interest is greater than the national interest.
1: But how is it? Because having read from a lot of CSO players, Franklin Kujo, for example, Mehu Kofi Bentel, for example, all of them seem to be speaking with one voice.
2: Okay.
1: This thing was rushed. As a, in the movie, you saw the phrase indecent haste. As a more prepare, and now, we revoke your license.
2: Well, it depends on baby any penalty.
1: Okay.
2: Sabi, any ya ukum nipa, namrani ku ojina mrananim, court to do ku ojina mrananim, ni ebu ukum fo, ni ezi yem kukum ojina, ya pe priya hon. Efo, ya kazi yem vongo tu mchina, ya pe priya hon. It doesn't matter the space of time where they bear issues of breaches.
1: Yeah.
2: I understand them from a perspective where they say, afe kwa ni ya shasi ya encourage, say, you know, Ghana for the
1: one
2: now it's not be a back room and a kind large scale mining company, sir. In as much as we can count foreign companies, you can't be before there. That I agree with them, but say be a son, say be a crown talk. Obi, the fact that you say, we are not placing premium on the rules of the game. Who are obedi crown and so I'm a crown, you know. I think so. Ever passing Kurumani over to Tomras. Because we are setting a bad precedent. Now, China, who won't obey you to me, because obey refer to it.
1: Yes.
2: And yes, on that tangent, me tihe menya, na company do on why you can afford ya. Say, I need boy 3 months ago. Now, so Emra is shared at home. In as much as sa environment in our mining sector no it was ye dim rano so said yes na ya hisha mrano yes say we mrano to mrano na ya yeti egrom ni hisha mrano ye mum na ebusu na hohwa oba no odi ebe on fa boga kra nyes wan
1: into the revocation no it take effect from time ministry issues our statement
2: that's right.
1: This
2: that's
1: is about
2: right.
1: 2 months ago.
2: Yes. Oh, it's more than that. I think that's somewhere April.
1: April this year.
2: Yes.
1: And as a statement nearby.
2: That's right.
1: And from April this year, and a revocation.
2: Yeah,
1: and that statement, need a year, prima facie evidence, such as a you're revoking.
2: That's right. That's right.
1: With that statement.
2: But we're only giving them a second chance in terms of listening to the details of their petition.
1: After the revocation?
2: Yes. So why revoke you? I didn't also pursue it.
1: Yes.
2: Revocation still holds.
1: Okay.
2: But what's up now? What can I? Also, because I am mining. I say, be crying. I am from so baby. I don't know. I am manungu. But nipa be kwa kuheso na enya wongwa. I buy from Musoro President. Wongwa na mkuheso. But independent committee ni kutiyo masem. The Minerals Commission so asem. Na wamwa eche company nusu si akona kwa tutu wamano. Obi nsemu biwa.
1: Based on sa committee ne juma no. Ena na. Eko here as a minister beko na wa call reaffirm
2: that's right. That's right.
1: The committee recommended say the revocation should hold.
2: Finito. A minister didn't want to make that statement anywhere but on the mind. Actually say baby e man tama bo na ho na yesa. Obi, nsem no bebre ho a me pese me kan de abu ye bi mu abam. Say asem say na aba. One na do petition aba. Ya ti committee. Cooperation with the committee grab a yourself.
1: Oh,
2: committee me manager and me my way find document we go. How do you do that? Na regulator no awu send the crowd or mine nyina say yasasa adwen.
1: Yeah.
2: Or mine who don't
1: yeah.
2: The SCBI no dey hwan yin sie sie nko anim a. Regulator na one no be adwuma. You don't want to cooperate. If we live in a country where people disregard laws, disrespect institutions like this, then we are doomed. We don't have a future.
1: Yeah. Kofi Bentel, because I was loud on this particular matter, yeah. No, or share what he calls page 3 of SAR committee in a report.
2: Okay.
1: And all calling on Ghanaians to read, or say, read page 3 to see the indecent haste with which the minister, with which they seized the mine. This is unlawful. Page 3 in this, Adamus has been battling increasing incidents of illegal mining and the environmental impact associated with unlawful mining activities, concession security concerns. These challenges were not unique to Adamus, but reflect broader operational challenges experienced across Ghana's mining sector. And there's a subheading, responses to the legal authority and procedural fairness in the purported revocation of Adamus Resources Limited in Kofo, Akangu and Salman mining leases. One, the committee at page 4 and 6 of the report set out the steps taken by the Minerals Commission together with the Minister of Land and Natural Resources under the Minerals and Mining Act before the purported revocation of the 3 mining leases. At pages 27 to 29 of the committee report, the committee examined the legal validity and procedural propriety of the revocation of 3 mining leases owned by Adamus over the Nkrofol, Akango, and Salman areas in Western Region, an almost undisputed fact. From an examination of the committee report, particularly pages 4 to 6, as well as pages 27 to 29, the following facts are beyond dispute. 1. ARL is a Ghanaian company and the holder of 3 mining leases lawfully executed by the minister on behalf of the president on the recommendations of the Minerals Commission. These leases have satisfied the constitutional requirement of ratification by the Parliament of Ghana. 2. By a letter dated 21st April 2026, the Minerals Commission wrote to the minister recommending the revocation of ARL's mining leases. The Minerals Commission relied on a memorandum from the Acting Inspector of Mines to the Chief Executive of the Commission, dated 7th April 2026. By a letter dated 23rd April 2026, the minister wrote to the commission accepting the commission's recommendation for the revocation. By a letter dated

0: illegal miners. Mm-hmm. And yeah, Adam Musunkwa has suffered that challenge in this country. Go to Amanse, Asanko Gold is suffering. Mm-hmm. Go to Ahafo Kenya, and Nimont is suffering. Go to all the large scale mining companies. But has he read the report? Mm. Where the general manager at the time accepted, say, well, I'm going to engage a third party. Mm. Or accept it. So they have engaged a third party. No one engages our third party. No?
1: Yes.
0: Was it under the express consent of the minister? The answer is no.
1: Which is an offense.
0: It's a breach.
1: It may lead to revocation.
0: It's a breach.
1: And what? The third party here, no, yeah, like a service provider.
0: The nipa no chwe oni. Matter say. Enti komo no aye di no ma obi nye say timelines there senior. Wo na wo waja padie. En wo bi say no.
1: Yes.
0: And I say wa pray no ho to protect the ajapade. I mean that other argument there me there. Sebi. Say you can on the side of say indigenous sir. And we are justified, even with indigenous or no. Let's promote, say, everyone should be ready to play by the rules of the game.
1: Clarify this. When, after the revocation, no, or before the revocation, no, did the company reach out, said they want to engage the minister? I'm a minister, NTA or Moana.
0: How?
1: Did they send like a petition to the minister?
0: That is based on that petition the committee is weighing in Abamu.
1: Okay, the petition came after the revocation.
0: Yes. They came for engagement. And I was in that meeting. At the minister's office.
1: Okay. It was the minister's instruction, sir.
0: Yes.
1: A committee should be set up.
0: In fact, the revocation, the next morning they came for engagement. And yes, our engagement. They wanted to also hear, for us to hear their side of the story. If we are not here, say, actual petition. Leadership of the company, minister, in fact, journalists were there. And the minister communicated, said, based on the written petition that has come, no, 1, 2, 3 is the next steps. The honor will now see the formation of an interim committee. The honor will now see the formation of an independent review committee. Later, yeah, forming committee in Angasakwa, it was out.
1: And I get the understanding from the working in Anise, probably the biggest of the reasons Minerals Commission just the your recommendation, no, would be sir third party access to the concession without recourse to the minister. That was probably the biggest.
0: They are all as grievous as it may look. As anyone can understand, yeah. Because Sebi Odi Omaika myth to a tune of over 200 million. See, anya bonikuma.
1: But myth, you know, a car accrue over how many years? Ache.
0: Oh, for some time now, yes. For some time, I think from 2020 up to 2025, second quarter of 2026 or something like that. Yeah. GRE, so what did say? The co-consolidated fund. Anambwa.
1: Yes.
0: And one year be the draw man. 210 million Ghana Cedis there. Mudu, nano half. And so you fire. Nasikasian here per 300 million Ghana Cedis. It will, you see, 290 will be 115 Maya. As I say, your father Trasa.
1: And see, your father Trasa. Do you want to hazard a guess why maybe the old administration, because they kind of started building from 2020.
0: Yeah.
1: Omono and take action. Yeah.
0: In fact, even mineral rights, royal ground royalty, ground, and from 2016.
1: It will come
0: from 2016 to 2026. Mm-hmm. And the like
1: and
0: you are saying,
1: all of them are breaches.
0: They are breaches. I was out here. I buy in the air, non qua. If you can't say, Mammy, and now Papa, a car within you. You're more 120 day, 1 3 hour. But what I say, a car, you say, me, you say, car is so here. But what to the sense of what you could be a co class as a bear mining without operating permits?
1: Yeah.
0: Operating permits.
1: That is a no no.
0: Hey, without EPA authorization and our permits. How? You know what I'm saying, Mammy?
1: Finally, you were no my Enra me whose stories. I think quote cards from, I think CTFM said.

0: already nkomo yi koso no Chinese investors bi kra akwa ko take over mine say wuhu sa code card no.
1: I've seen it, but for me I don't think it's relevant to the discussion because
0: yeah, but if some nkomo ni see ya who is
1: first of all who
0: China
1: determine
0: for?
1: Who is a who's an investor and kana hanum every mining company is a legal business entity like multimedia
0: group.
1: Anybody can walk in here sensing business opportunity. Who call all other mining group? People work there every day. It's because my koko who Mahmoud Kabore or Takwa Govius don't Takwa Govius amami. Giving a mining lease to another company or another individual is not absolute to a visit to a mine. Yeah. I don't start. I start here anywhere. But what I say?
0: Yeah, but if say you say China for a visit ho, and they are coming the only after the revocation, then come out here and you so kakra.
1: But the question is that whether the plan or call or call say or go engage or more. Omit me a man of mine.
0: Yes.
1: Now, on one side, do they have any legal power to grant mining lease to any person in this country?
0: No.
1: Until you catch yourself, you can't call because of a person or Jim Mayanoa. It doesn't add up.
0: But say, OSHA
1: section.
0: Mincom officers are in resist issues.
1: People come to this country every day.
0: Okay.
1: And they want to learn best practices.
0: Okay.
1: We pass some down, pass them through the regulator, Air Minerals Commission. Okay. They visit other mines. They want to understand certain model. Maybe you will be when you are a certain different African country.
0: Or
1: so understand a certain model. You say, oh, model where there. Maybe Anglo code Ashanti. I'm on the underground. It's Yanko Honum. Maybe Adamus. I'm on the SA Yanko Honum. So the fact that will be at the Minerals Commission, Aqua Mining Company, has nothing to do with Nkomo Yedi. It happens every day. Obi, yeah, no, Sabi, oh, yeah, mama, treasure, but ye be of ye, sorry, and in a moo. And in a moon in a mining company, move, I don't go home for contract to my into Baba, whom you are now seeing me back to my and I'm back with the mining lease. So, I know, dear, it's not even relevant to the
0: now
1: issue
0: that
1: we are discussing.
0: Revocation, so the minister, reaffirming revocation, meaning, sir, there is no going back. The revocation stays.
1: It's a long term decision and future of the mine. No, decision be going forward and painful. For now, Minister, I instructed the Minerals Commission.
0: Okay,
1: so I'm going to resume the management
0: of the mine. In
1: fact, the first letter of recommendation required by no beyond on Kumuwa Yedi ni say recommend and revoke ni ina no. As I recommend, they said let's prosecute the leadership of the mine.
0: Yeah, because I'm looking at the fact in the wound to me case. Any way that assignment without records
1: without prejudice to any legal.
0: I get you. But they seem to fall on all fours. If wound to me was prosecuted, then it cannot end with revocation.
1: That's right.
0: Some prosecutions would have to happen.
1: That's right. We have they've recommended to the minister. And you know, we don't have prosecution powers.
0: Attorney
1: General, there are available evidences and will be here as a prosecutor. That will be the next step and for the future of the mine. In fact,
0: but a Canada, liabilities on the company.
1: That's right.
0: There was a company in the Jumadi Triakano.
1: That's right. In fact, sometimes a decision can be arrived at. For instance, Future Global Resources phone call mono a tremono. Omu kono, and at the time of termination, no omu de ka $87 million. A car VRE near the Adina. But the then government making a conditionality. So whoever is taking up the new
0: you
1: mine,
0: you have to be prepared to pay
1: shoulder.
0: Yeah.
1: Sir, a kind of liability na that one. I don't know the decision government will
0: government
1: take
0: will
1: going
0: take.
1: Forward. Until I know the Emrenin
2: Kabian.
1: But I can assure the people of Ghana. Say, Emrano Aye Nina Aye Kaye Humbo Mukrujigu in Kratasso, a 1992 constitution. A chesse, a good ye bean, one do do ye in Aediano. That is exactly what Mampeni is doing.
0: Okay.
1: Making sure he's able to protect all those mineral wealth, not to benefit a few, but to benefit the larger population. Emi Rama Kofi Buansua, Osi Minister Anamu, Ewo Commission, and our ministry, Honomo, or make sure say, Mampeni, any swadi hunu bebum. Wa wa ye krado so do omain mra omain mra e di tru agudi odi be ye adwuma no e krado se ye no beto abasa kom na wo a omfa mra no nye adwuma no because the best way to tell the global community and our investor community say there is a country that country is blessed with certain mineral resources na okwo ho a ubenya mfaso wo investment na omain so benya bi no is about the sanity in the system and sanity no begins with abiding by the rules of the game and exactly what where we are doing a car small scale miners a revoke a certain 278 lines we didn't hear anybody cry na no ebi car marawa and is jonju obi ankasa so yeah your person you help build the system. See you, see us. I respect their opinion, but let's look at it in the face of the law.
0: In the face of the law, very well, very well. Mahmoud Kabori, Ekasa Emma, the Honorable Minister for Land and Natural Resources. Mahmoud, yedase. Bibiani yebesiye din komo
1: bi. 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
0: good. 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
2: 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limited
0: okay
2: kujak ni ye k o J A C H. And if you open number, no so a to free anytime. Be a bit in your fray. Your number is me. No, did you juma?
0: Okay.
2: And the number you need to call is 0531 07 00 20 0531 07 00 20 If you come asking an important number, so 0531
0: okay
2: 06 99 45 0531 06 99 and a 45 now one set me aka na ye din ko mo bia o pese wo hu e fo e numa hu me die e na ye pista hold one so so e ho
0: fantastic frank may nasi
2: be die ya
0: ye be se din ko
2: mo me da se pa
0: da so mo konya e ko si sense na high asempa fm e ri ene frank ewie aspirants maybe will be joining us by ansana no lawyers edema former registrar of the scholarship secretariat, Dr. Kingsley Ajeman, na lawyer for a issue statement, Sir Kodie Bafo Iwua and Partners. Almost say, we write as lawyers for Honorable Dr. Kingsley Ajeman, our client, the former registrar of the Ghana Scholarship Secretariat, in respect of recent public commentary by Her Excellency Saba Zita Benson, High Commissioner of Ghana to the United Kingdom and Ireland, aimed at renewing public ridicule against our client. Our client maintains that he executed his work as former Registrar of the Scholarship Secretariat of the Scholarship Secretariat. His work as former Registrar of the Scholarship Secretariat with utmost diligence and therefore denies any wrongdoing. Furthermore, as the High Commissioner herself has acknowledged, investigations have already been initiated into the allegations of corruption surrounding the awards of scholarship during the tenure of the previous administration. In the circumstances, the High Commissioner's resort to the media to publicly berate our client rather than allowing the appropriate security and investigative bodies to discharge their mandate is regrettable and unwarranted. It is worthy of note that this is not the first time the High Commissioner is making such wild allegations. Notwithstanding the pendency of investigations by state security and investigative agencies, our client has not only availed himself to the said state security agencies, but has fully cooperated with them with a view to ensuring that the allegations are thoroughly investigated. His name is completely cleared and the matter is brought to a definitive conclusion. Our client is a law-abiding citizen who remains focused on faithfully discharging the mandate entrusted to him by the good people of Ebuakwa South and is firmly committed to the rule of law and due process. He remains confident that in the fullness of time, the truth will prevail and he would be vindicated. This is signed by Sir Kodie Bafo Iwua and Partners. In the statement, Ifree Dr. Kingsley Ajeman, lawyer, na lawyer for ho aba and medini nyina ato manim no eko si sen so ne high asempa fm ma yen hwe na yenni enkomo yen hase with some of the aspirant Greater Accra region first vice chairperson aspirant Rahel AS Tutu Rahel akwa beti sen
3: Yeah, near Obi.
0: Bibia Eboko.
3: Yanko Pardon, Bibia Eboko.
0: Moye Ballot, hold that number saying.
3: Pacho me da number one.
0: Oh, number one.
3: Wow.
0: And I hope first vice chair.
3: Bashar.
0: And I hope picking number one.
3: I'm picking number one.
0: Well, first time I will contest for party position.
3: Obi Mpacho Debbie, this will be my third competitive election.
0: Oh, okay. And what hold the party position?
3: Bashar.
0: Now, where are they?
3: Bashar, currently, me na me ye Greater Accra Regional Treasurer. Second term in office for Greater Accra.
0: Well, the treasurer and for two terms.
3: Me Pacho, and
0: I feel so be first vice chair.
3: Aye, but Ansana me ba be the treasurer for two terms, you know. Na he appointed me regional financial secretary.
0: Mm.
3: That was 2015.
0: Okay.
3: Unfortunately, 2016, na regional treasurer no ekanch niguye.
0: Mm.
3: And penny fort na say esu su. How far your constitution? Na nanka was say elected officer.
0: Yeah.
3: Ena or acting.
0: Sure.
3: But esa me modern boy na ma dine di achempenyu for no mama me acting as treasurer.
0: Mm.
3: That is from 2016 to 2018. I me call me first. Competitive
0: election,
3: as in the regional party structure.
0: Sure.
3: But before then, no sooner my contested Tescon elections, it was the then IPS and then UPSA.
0: Now UPSA.
3: Yes, the then IPS 2004. No, almost yes, almost shas here. No, that time na miremo, me koye Chartered Institute of Marketing UK.
0: Okay.
3: Intimidate na executives near me now for four. Intimidate my quiet to say acting assistant secretary,
0: yes.
3: Sort of.
0: Yes.
3: It wasn't official, but now me na me assistant secretary, you know, in all Nejuma na all year. And Timmy Free Hall 2007. Me signed call back 2011. Ebe year UPS in to pursue a degree. Honen so me koko ye Tescon Wukom.
0: Mm.
3: One term. And I'm a koye Tescon vice president two terms. Into a modern body moon and man penny for they identify me eventually no more bear me regional financial secretary.
0: And a subsequently over bear treasurer.
3: Me patron.
0: Mm. Into first time as treasurer and then I appointed.
3: No, the first time no appointed as a financial secretary.
0: Okay.
3: And then by appointment.
0: Okay.
3: Then I acted
0: as treasurer.
3: As treasurer.
0: Oh, okay.
3: 2016 to 2018.
0: Okay.
3: And now 2018 me call for
0: elections. Oh, okay, you are the incumbent regional treasurer. That's not one saying co treasurer, even up so if
3: Obi and Penny for cousin be saying so type of coacher, a junior, and me didn't say a juma my year at the treasury department, any the party in general, no experience. I'm a gadani at the senior menya, no, it was semi to me coming in because I brought on your book or your name,
0: yes,
3: into no, then it was semi full coming in, and I pay your party organogram, no, from treasurer, no means mean C form, and Cassabia may call organizer, now may call some other position, either semi call secretary, any of the vices, another chairperson,
0: yeah.
3: Inti me name me penny for susu hundred ne hona chese e kwa mu da hose me call for first vice no e no inti na me call for first vice.
0: Me say in the organogram no treasurer was so saying the organizers no.
3: Yes, in the organogram no you were the chairman. Then ne yaba first and second vice, and then under the same chairman no yaba secretary on the left, treasurer on the right.
0: Okay.
3: Then under the secretary you were organizer.
0: Mm.
3: Under organizer, you have the woman organizer, the youth organizer, and the Nasara organizer.
0: Okay.
3: Under the secretary again, you have research, and then you have electoral affairs.
0: Okay.
3: Then under the secretary, you know, so you have communication.
0: Mm.
3: And then you have financial secretary, now quite it says standalone. Although on the treasurer and a year, Jumano, on set treasurer and I say direct.
0: Okay.
3: Yes, but on the treasurer, no,
0: a year,
3: Juman, but your eye.
0: But what's the difference between treasurer and the financial secretary?
3: Okay, into basically, in treasurer, no, and a share to the day to day financial administration of the party accounts, not only the financial aspect, but also handles the logistics for the party. You take stock, you take records, you see to the appropriate disbursement of logistics as well. In terms of Nkofwe donating your mama party, no, for party, a juma, no, treasurer, and una ye we juma. But the financial secretary, no, is serving more or less as a check to you, because a juma na wo ye no. One kasa unti means anya unhu checker.
0: Okay.
3: Into no financial secretary na ko iti say S checker ama treasurer no.
0: Like auditor.
3: Yes. Into ono na obey prepare the statement of accounts and all those other financial documents no to complement the work of the treasurer.
0: Oh.
3: And then together no, the treasurer will get her financial report. I'll be submit it ama the executive committee through the chairman.
0: Mm. It's been said by many, sir. More party no akono no eswati Inti, why do you still want to be an executive in the party? And I won't pay over being trying anyhow.
3: Obi, me as I know, because politics na ye ye no. So me so me inka acquire addiction. Unya remu ya. It's somewhere somehow difficult to get out.
0: Okay.
3: And our system ne so aye wo no. Oya wadwen so say o free mu na contest bioma. Enya new reforms ya ba with the new constitutional amendments amasi si a former executives are being recognized formally.
0: Yeah.
3: Na ka first no o free mu a na che say we free mu wan hwe ya na yan kai obiom. Mm-hmm. But me jidin so say me ye bebu no I still have a lot to offer.
0: Okay.
3: Because when ni adwuma amafa to me ho so say me apart from a personal business I may no. We any another adwuma amafa to me ho so nti since anyame ama ya hoden na ye won kwane ati ase ne de ye be koso aye till we get to the pinnacle. Ebi another achi bi nendru ye yeso no na Ghana ye ready for a first female president. Na ebi ana ebedru ho no na
0: Rahel Tutu
3: na ba be
0: president Rahel Tutu.
3: Pachwani.
0: Is it student politics dey near for pressure?
3: Pepachon, pressure ni ye, obi o ni me from UPS e biya ano.
0: O ni me se fro pressure.
3: Pepachon, a intu tis obi fro pressure.
0: Na
3: o
0: pressure.
3: Eh, obi.
0: Na ma o pressure.
3: Mi obi adi e juma shemen sa, I go all out to get it done.
0: Okay.
3: And se me no ye juma son so, a me mao that peace of mind not until we deliver.
0: Yeah.
3: Inti, we were supposed to organize a program, na de den our candidate, ex-president Nanado, na or back campus for a program.
0: Oh, okay.
3: Inti, organization, na I say, enko, shishishi ma, me senia na, me pese ekono, no, coming from, a background of event management, yes. And tonight, I'm a colleague, I'm a new year, German, me, Gina, almost so. And then about could be an answer, ah, Charlie, why? Then they call you pressure, you they give you pressure too much. And
0: a becker,
3: a becker, my omonim, and a satis of pressure,
0: But the Greater Accra, so yeah, a unique region for so many reasons. And he said, party for the tomorrow now be a first vice. What is that a factor about? And then I would be on board the party.
3: Obi, my a factor as a regional first vice, mekanese enkabum. Enkabum. Because your past 8 years administration, no, your nyasa enkabum no as executives are nyejuma.
0: Okay.
3: And mi home hose mikita sa. Factor no, and as I said, so any buy no, me wo ahombrasie, aye de nipa aye juma, me wo obuo ema nipa, and as I said, me wo ahombrasie, na me obuo ma nipa, na chese meti me ne me chairman na delegate ebe yo ne Saturday no, aye tna se aye juma ye ama region no yet me afa yentu ma perfra,
0: okay.
3: Obi efi ha we se one wo. Producer and our production team. Semun Timint Nasi, you, Ewa, in Kaboma, Eduman, Enkoso, Setem Bia, Akasa, Kasa, Ewa, Montema, Enkoso, Ebia, Utihena, or production manager, Aye Bibi. Kaos on in it snad them now, and then they my PM, dear, yeah, dear. Me full send Kaye, no, E and now be and Kebeboa. But to free them and now could not pack our pack. Now, Satisa will come up PM, Huasema. Definitely no OPM super start to say or far hunt simoka into aunt nene hono ne wo en ye jumano. And no name me a factor me de delegate for boss say omu ye me as omu first vice chairperson me de ahum rasye enne en kabum e de chairman omu be yino no aye juma. Se bibi po na chairman be ye anami feel se chairman ni ye na enko ya. Many chairman bet nasi wo dem ni ye din komo. Na ye di ye atu baby e wase ye de tu.
0: Chairman on be in the say Dr. Cowboy and will be any doctor and a man come here and a macama and no yaw wasama and a man a maca into Dr. Bernard Okoboy. No, Dr. Cowboy brutal or a brutal into delegates in the name the also my Dr. Bernard Okoboy and into Dr. Cowboy bow no be a juma come now's woman support in a come away. But my question is, sir, you may have heard Omoe Kase. Executives are more harder than no. Mumma party in the seats a drop 34. This year, Mumu were just 5 pe. In the Ankamuni Namu Kope Bintana, na new faces, Emra. What is Asamna Dana Obeka?
3: Obi, yes, Matitipa, but Is it fortunately or unfortunately, me position first vice in a crown, ya call ye a dada for me, you know.
0: Oh, okay.
3: And off for back, I'm sorry, your baby jying. Now, yes, region, no factors, and ma, ye dinya, ye 5 seats, no obi. It goes beyond yen as regional executives.
0: Okay.
3: A ye near my baby, uncle ye, government party relationship, some government policies. And a party nankasan so ye suni ye ban bia ye di ye adwuma going into 2024. Obi, it comes back to the reason why in time missing person me first vice. Se oh chairman se bio ya ye mu binum akwa bonti ako guni hufia. Ni tu mi aikita no di ye adwuma abrasi.
0: Yeah.
3: Enti chairman be free meeting cry for parliamentary candidates.
0: You know.
3: So mum rambet na se na yen susu na yen dream e kwanya ye be faso a ye be ye adwuma ma omo nya omo constituency na region so akon anim no parliamentary candidate e ma meeting because of feel say chairman need to me resources I buy for 2024 campaign in pempi no drudo na no and go through the regional party
0: e
3: fi so na akon direct to the candidate and the candidate no doesn't owe any accountability to the regional party because anya wo na wo the resources no man a dia ye juma. Na senya wuna woman resources dia ye juma. Look who's been na wa ode kwako chena na ode kwako friend say juma we ye fani say na se ye fano left. And also is one of the things that affect yen.
0: Okay.
3: And now also back constituencies nima obi an fan chehun huma eti yemu as politicians. And also cause yen power region nim.
0: Okay.
3: Because after primaries, you know, one side feels say ya mafia ne candidate and ne candidate and win into on snene huna on ye juma. Where ye niama kakrebia e koswa affect yen. Obi tembi ayeka say elections and it is one at the polling station. This time it is one at the constituency level.
0: Okay.
3: Yen region officers, yeah, supervisors of the constituency. Meme say na me supervise la any lejokuku as an individual. But na zone I de mama is one of the most difficult zones, the coastal.
0: Okay.
3: Crow to do do. You are just there to help and assist them. Now kunya nkrofua unyomu ye juma what Timmy were coming on
0: a hard dream.
3: And it all stems from the disrespect of authority.
0: I think you've diagnosed more problem no and Nipano Edos or was any brain I didn't comment. What I'll do is a memo 1 minute speak directly to delegates a better about Saturday why they should vote for you in 1 minute.
3: Greater Accra delegates and you may Mamunia ba Moba Rahel Tutu and I ebabe no more can say. Mr. Mosen Yankupon Yaduma, Meminenda, Mudru Tema, Wayeka, Mobe Kaimi,
2: Namato Abama
3: as my original first vice. Menema Bamo Constance, Ababi Din Komo Bibri, Yasusun Yama Bibri, and Sema Ye Kai and Koma Ye Boy, no. Meshamo Bosen Yamia Dumna Meminda, Motumamia, Mire in free San Komono, Nadia Menemo Kai Ye Bian and Sono, Medisona Maye, Naya Boa, Na Region, no Afan and Tumapa. Efra.
0: Fantastic. And we wish you well.
3: Obi Mpacho, I have greater Accra no. Akoye and crying for us as in crying for the doors. And send up a mamma crying and
0: Kasima. That's fine.
3: In Yemi me ke inche me in kename ni your greater Accra constituency region emi. 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Imba in Kenya banasanigba pi. 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
0: where
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2: Rahel Tutu
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0: Mm, fantastic. Why are dear? We wish you well. Why?
3: Thank you.
0: Bibi Abekoye.
3: Matiobi.
0: Yeah, that's Papa Panyamisha.
3: Amen.
0: Ekosi, Sainsu Nehaya Sempa FM. It is from the Greater Accra region, Yemfamonko, the Eastern region of Ghana. Now, Udu Eastern region, and so Nipa Mienu ne contesti for the regional chairmanship position, Ewu Eastern region. Chairman Kujo, Eka Nipa Mienu no, Eho. 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
4: Obi.
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0: yeah
4: yeah Debi abi ti mu so wonu se wonu station die. Eh ka se ay kwetu chu wa meji mi di anka ho na ka die ye ni mu adeti.
0: Yeah dance se ye fra waje yen so. Na so far bibi ekoye campaign ni te sen.
4: Ni obi ye campaign ni die ye di kan ye de asadami be mu ti di anko. Se wa she ye so na e be si sa free. You may if trust yeah. I check a cra that's any twin bus machine and I said before last year I think June you started to an amount of rage anymore. Now Dr. Mahmoud Baumi I didn't you must say and me too one among you again if you may be a general you know. That's just Yami man in Sasu. Na we write you more the same in Sasu, we may have regional coordinator, man. No, we didn't. Now, you saw a nice few and nice party, means to say anything for us here from the January Naiba fueling station, their constituency, and then they have been here to be so. And he, Yami boy who buy the echo about
0: Okay.
4: I'm the only candidate. I'm called twice. And it's a necro now. I'm a rapper up on Gaza.
0: Oh, okay.
4: Because I'm training in IVA. Okay, I said, but I'm not in the kind of last 4 years. We've been moved back to my team with them.
0: Yes.
4: And I feel I said, I'm going to say, and you know, because the first 33 we here, and I'm a sound cook, you'll be called twice. In Pino, they call the second time. The second time, then I'm in the real and then you pray. I know what I say.
0: Oh, okay.
4: You know, I call it twice. Any delegates, you know, in Akushia, since I had 12 by you, the new current executives in the region.
0: Now, why are you constituency chairman for two terms? Why attempt to be a regional chairman? Or first term, you know, Ankoye. And I will sign Ababio. What is the motivation? Why do you really want to be chairman of MPP Ewo Eastern Region? Ade Edena e push you.
4: Obi, Gidikan region region with so much of since 1992, starting from Rana, Wizia Dankwa, Nami Woman, Rabu Hakman, Uswajiman, na Wishimwa Kutin. Any idea? If you want to know about 1996, about 2000, ever since I bring Obi, the strongest motivation, I'm Mrs. Abri, baby, I yet you know, I see 2 months a month. And it's over the year 2000, MPP, yeah, proper data. Time my Professor Mills, any. President Kufuoko runoff. I think as the presidential numbers I will reach anymore. Your PK 67.6%. Over since that time, for 26 years down the line, every election cycle we declined. Every election cycle we dropped. And they are dropped from 67, 65. 63, 60, and they do 51.5%. So at this stage, I realized we need a new operational leader in the region. And I believe myself said the Yamedia chain was that deal we move in terms of politics, the process that I've gone through. No, the Yamedia Maduma, we can lift the numbers up because baby, I opposition from 26% has managed themselves grown up to almost 46-48%, which is very threatening. And Eastern region is the second largest regional MPP victory since this current dispensation. See, we are in crisis, and it's supposed to be a leadership agenda and the national agenda. And who is pushing it for to draw the attention to national? We are regional. The strongest motivation, I mean, did you say, winning the year 2028, you know, we need a new operational leader. Mm. Obi, me coming in, it's not just a chairman, not here, can you can. All the delegates that I'm in, I'm coming in as a new operational manager, not a regional chairman that everybody believes. Because to take the responsibility and lead the region, you know, this is the mindset that I think you need to bring on board.
0: Yeah. In the specific Boshebeng na Odiashe party for no, efa mu electoral fortunes. In this, Omotu Abama as regional chairman, 2028 elections, no, and then we deliver the Ama party for no.
4: Obi. Yeah, our message is very simple. And also, this is the first time in my candidature, with the Abba on board, issue-based campaign.
0: Mm-hmm.
4: Because most of the time, you know, it's all slogans and emotions and other things that that's why reading the man who say, a tie, a happen. And, you know, yeah, what should I know? Yeah, the case if I say, we are going to increase our percentage in the region.
0: Okay.
4: And Obia answer will move everybody. And I even keep saying, all the former leaders, all the former executives, I'm bringing everybody on board. Now, the ethnicity is a major problem for us because, you know, it's a Eastern region, you know, we have different ideas, ethnicity right, situation
0: yeah,
4: here.
0: Yeah.
4: And, you know, it's one thing I'm going to focus and work. Why maybe other side our party is not attractive to them? We need to work hard and then bring all of them on board. It will be such strategy in India. Yeah, kind of testing because any part of you are not where these two you are asking out to your opponent, your opposition. It means you know, part of the operations that you are working, how to get the youth to also. At, have the attractiveness from them because then we almost say MPP is not attractive to the youth. OP is about our communication. Go and check the history. Since the independent till now, OP president that wafa youth in Omaya Jumba in Aneku Fuado. OP, go and check. You take your time and do your data and your research. Nana Kufuado name branch here a Juma Chen Ubia. If you name them, and Nekran, even in MPP side, look at the caliber of the people in parliament, their age. Now, short time, maybe 80 years ago, maybe 16 years ago, and the rest. Because you're a punk, name them. Abraham Sassari and Nebebi Awedina Kufuado Fano. Now he was still in the early 30s.
0: Mm.
4: Oh.
0: Okay.
4: And you know, Oshia Emrantia, Sebi Yadomaya Juma, Kinsley Ajuma, and I'm called Government Scholarship Secretary. They were all in the army in Emrantia. And that crumple crumb that's in Emrantia. Majority of them are still under 50. Our communication
0: yes.
4: is not talking about it. We are saying, say, MPP is not attractive. In that, yet this time, Jemfini, Eric Eji, no more, but now, no more. Now, you want more board games, your friends, NDC is attractive to the youth. It will be a full so we are branching out going this year. It is easily to get appointment. But yeah, yeah, my appointment change. But because we don't make noise about it. Ninginaya, one of the areas that we need to champion it and work hard. Eastern Region Ward, that a young, capable leadership in the region. We have to draw their attention to that. And some media say it's about leadership also. Who is leading the region?
0: Yeah. My final question, Chairman Kujo, Uba up against the same person who contested last election, Odi Osu Nkunim, ono ye incumbent regional chairman. Ufi se ebe ye easy task saadi amao.
4: Obi, it's not going to be easy. Election dia kitu odi enim, but the point is that that is why I'm saying that this current elections, is about issue based. So we need to play his record. He needs to put his record. He has been in the head of affair for almost 8 years. Or in the and Adam Kakra. So Orban will be the regional secretary.
0: Yes.
4: And you know, as a regional secretary for 4 years, you know your data that you confronted with. What did you do? 4 years later, the party still reward you and Yedobeye, national and regional chairman. So tell us our record. It's the record that speaks. The Yensai and Tuawusuana. Because when you came in, we were hoving around 63 as a secretary. We at a Yaya party, and you say most secretaries are the head of the operation.
0: Mm-hmm.
4: And that's your record, 63%. And you dropped to 60%. So the party gave you opportunity to think, say, ABR, we'll be to the IEBB. 60%, we have dropped all the way to 51.5%. This is very dangerous and very risky for the party to say, hey, what's that? Delegates, they give you another opportunity to him and her. And in the Abeja, I'm going to
0: okay.
4: But let the record speak. Now, you're taking the decisive decision. It's not about the motion, it's not about the personality contest. This is the issue that is confronting us. And how are we going to rescue and how are we going to resolve it? And we will be asking my making being a ABR or non qua, but I'm mentioning it to you that this is what my analysis, my data has been proven for 26 years. It's still region always declining. And now they are on two succession, in the two cycles, you were in it. Intermediate. Beja, my delegate, so many see ahini.
0: Very well.
4: Me or GDSA, baby, I yet know. It is time for change.
0: Very well. Chairman, order number 2 on the ballot paper. Inti, me maun, simami, in 2 minutes, one delegate, a better about in Casa directly, me pacho.
4: Obi, let me catch him a vision for, and it's a baby, I yet know. The party is ready for power in the year 2028. They need a new leader, a new mindset. We need a new organization for the region. The Empire Boye Bwane say, Obia our region, from the Chairman of Council of Elders, the National Chairman of Council of Elders, who is coming from the region, our former president, who is coming from the region, all this leadership, they give birth to this current dispensation, a woman from 1992. And are we going to look at it, said the I'm asking the delegates of the MPP, say they should try me, and then let's see the results of the year 2028. And I believe, say, me maka say inclusiveness, Obiensa will move from that top all the way to the people that they are going to vote. I be do 2020, nobody in 2018. The party will be attractive in the region to help us to push our numbers from 51% at least me, I promise between 63 to 65% in the year 2028 with the organization that will put it in place in the region. And I believe, sir, that will help our candidate, Dr. Mahmoud Bawumia, to becoming the president, because these two regions, the Ashanti and Eastern region, form the electoral college in this country for almost 30%. And you can't joke with it, Obi. It is time for the new mindset and the new operations and the new confidence that we are bringing on board in the region from Saturday. And I believe, inshallah, God will help me succeed.
0: Chairman Kujo, my nurse, we wish you very, very well. Na men ka wo ho, memenda enwumre e be san so din komo bio. Why?
4: Thank you, Obi. Na me tin sham. We dey you be afi na stand here be studio. Ona ma be di me Wednesday seat. Don't worry.
0: But yeah, that's a papa. And the chairman Kujo, and your training can number 2 on the ballot paper, Eastern Region Abatua Bekoso Ewo NPP Amanyokono Emu. Yentie we emraye ba, we get to speak to Dr. Bernardo Koboy and some other people. Stay with us.
5: Na edie na ya obeya oda former son ye funu mu emunu muni.
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This August, the Super Morning Show is done pretending. Sustainability isn't just tree planting. It's whether the systems we depend on actually last. Lights that stay on, water that reaches the bucket, food that nourishes people instead of rotting away, roads that take us home instead of taking our lives. When things keep failing, that's a sustainability crisis. So this month, we're asking why. Why Lungars still run our neighborhoods? Why food rots in bins while our neighbors sleep hungry? Why the road that killed your cousin still has no signage? Why half the water you pay for never reaches your bucket? Uncomfortable? Good. That's the point. Stay tuned to the Super Morning Show throughout August for Joy Sustainability Month, sponsored by MTN and Momo.

The National Pensions Regulatory Authority, NPRA, is the regulatory body of the pensions industry in Ghana, ensuring the compliance of the three-tier pension scheme, being the mandatory basic national social security scheme, first tier, managed by SNET, a mandatory fully funded and privately managed occupational pension scheme, second tier, and a voluntary fully funded and privately managed provident fund and personal pension scheme. Employer enforcement has been beefed up, and therefore, we are entreating all employers to enroll their

0: ensuring retirement income security.
1: From a good year, Emma in Pim Pim and Pim Pim. Now the Bonifano National Reserves, no, and non so a Husika and a boy in the Chidom. Na in Cra, a form a good year, a war honor, as in Bisaba, Cope no Munina, Ebisa, in Faswa Bay and a Yenya. Osanabo so me, ne die toss we do a trick, sa as in Bisano, Ebiano. And you mark a sea to a form a good year, and you mank a try to a form a good year. One now would the gold, Huja, and Anama Hemfo, Assembly members, a Mebunu, a ma a war catchment areas, no, Yenina yet not dying back home, Eddie Homecomo. Jumedi Ebequari, Yeno, Yenin Eddie and Sabesha Crata, I say, I a friend catchment charter. Jumedi Ekasie, Nipa Ortene Dream, a Gamanche, His Royal Majesty, King Teki Teko Tru, our Tosumino. A Baimun Penifua Yatun Sa Afrewon, a Dr. Julius Deborah, Chief of Staff to the President of the Republic of Ghana. Oswafua Oshe, a former good year to also. Honorable Emmanuel Amakofi Bua, our Siam Rashebegeni, a man for a well and belly constituency. Yet the Jumedian Befik and Piski Hotel, a one cry her, and a Abram. Na Ebeche Gu, a Joy News, Adum TV, and a Sempa FM. And after your social media handles in Yanaso. Osanabu Sumia, Nena, a Tosso, a Dumwachi, a non Dumienu, Jumedie. Asempa FM Jumedia Frene Kusi say, any Semis DS Group Limited, and Akawantuma Abuano, Aye de April. Now, one hour, Boyen, a minute.

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2: You know how money moves in Ghana and across Africa. How it really moves? It doesn't move once a month. It moves 100 times a day on Ecobank's digital platform. Airtime for that your sister. Transport for Papa. 500 Cs for Saturday's funeral. 2,000 Naira for the cousin sitting jump in Abuja. Because we don't just move money, we take care of people. Money moves in every direction. Uncle to nephew, nephew to uncle, sister to brother on Monday, brother back to sister on Friday. And it moves together. The funeral contribution, the susu, the wedding levy, the hospital bill in the family WhatsApp group. In Africa, money is really one person's transaction. It's many people moving small amounts toward one purpose. That's how money moves here. And there's one bank built.

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1: Dinner for Electroland Castle will be a showroom of Potemu. Naye BA, Yasandi Homeland and Swaka home. Say, see, and apart from some of it, me atomu TVs, gas cookers, kettles, microwave, Ninia Kikahon, Mubetu Mizwa Tomu Nemu Konya, plates, Nemun Tree, Ninia Kikahunina, Ewa, your branch Bakwa, your friend Homeland. And it just a man who wants to say, we did our Electrolander. You bet me out from our bed, she at Eddie Kessie. I think so, you will Nasco selected promotion via Yaye. So we'll talk about quiet. Ye bet chao ba kwa ka hon. En wechin su madina, ya sheda mamu special price o. Fala! 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Ka hona bra Madina Taxi Rank, opposite Echo Bank. Mumro, na mubenya Samsung, TCL, Media, eni Nasco papapa. Ne mumu kaise, Homeland su woho. Electroland prices ye. Fala! Ye shomwe nimu. Electroland. 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
2: She said, "Yeah, to be a dear." And so she knew shop.
3: Me report no way.
2: Minya, so many numbers on you. And so she knew but as I'm for business with you, be one. I mean, why, yes, I guess I never could know. The Biani had been for Frau, and so I'm on to be any. Also, be a dean say, and yes, some drain when you. Hey, yes, Gassam. 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
4: 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Eye Dr. Julius Debra, Chief of staff to the President of the Republic of Ghana. Oswafu a oshe e form a good year too so. Honorable Emmanuel Amakofi Bua, our Siam Rashe Bejeni, Emma Manfu Ewe Lembele constituency. Yet did you make any befi Kempiski Hotel won cry ha ena abremo. Na ibeche gu ewo Joy News, Adum TV, ena Sempa FM, ena fi social media handles in yinaso. Osanabu sumiya, nena e tosu idun watri, enon dumienu, jumedye yi, Asempa FM Jumedi Efreni Kusi say, any Semis DS Group Limited and Aka Wontoma Abuano, Aye de April. Na wana wo buying, a Ministry of Land and Natural Resources, Minerals Commission, the Ghana Medical Trust Fund, and Afe, the Ghana Gold Board. 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

0: 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Still! Phone papa! S.E.A.
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5: Robert Davy me ka say free Germany
6: Kobe okay. Yeah Amsterdam
5: concept ne work for abroche for wo mu e wa amana ne nemu wo mu atia amana no dia na wo mu ti fie no mu kura na aso program no mu aso project mu e nwanwa
1: shene so say ye memene da bia 6 p.m. Bogan near Abu Chinkumuni.

Do you know how money moves in Ghana and across Africa? How it really moves? It doesn't move once a month. It moves 100 times a day on Ecobank's digital platform. Airtime for that's your sister. Transport for Papa. 500 Cs for Saturday's funeral. 2,000 Naira for the cousin sitting jump in Abuja. Because we don't just move money, we take care of people. Money moves in every direction. Uncle to nephew, nephew to uncle, sister to brother on Monday, brother back to sister on Friday. And it moves together. The funeral contribution, the susu, the wedding levy, the hospital bill in the family WhatsApp group. In Africa, money is rarely one person's transaction. It's many people moving small amounts toward one purpose. That's how money moves here. And there's one bank,

0: that trophy? Who's got what it takes? This is where the next generation of great chefs get their start. And this season, they are not holding back. So pull up a seat or grab a popcorn or better still, join us in the kitchen. Big Chef Genius Season 5 shows every Sunday at 4 p.m. only on Joy Prime. 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
0: Minya, so many pulse here. It's a she knew but Asan fufuro bi nso asiwo fie ho bi mu ana. Kwame ideas, ideas ana be kunu. Ta bia ni adwen fufura wo. 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
2: Dina for Electroland Castle will be a showroom of Potemu. 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You bet me out from our bed, she at Eddie Kessie. I think so, you will Nasco selected promotion via yay. So we'll talk about quiet. 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Ka huna bra Madina Taxi Rank, opposite Echo Bank. 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Electroland prices de. 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
1: 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teams that qualify for semifinals of WAFCON no omu automatically omu qualify for World Cup by you two more slots in this out two slots no ena Ghana so air prebi ye kase ye lidi Cote d'Ivoire by two goals to one. In the Empire say you beat me. You win here. You have one more match to play. Now, fee you win here. No, so I need a World Cup. My man, Dr. Okoboy and Kasa. Doc, Akwaba, Ikosi, say in Sony.
2: Miami, old in Kasa.
1: And Onoane Kase, Onoane Kase.
2: Lawyer Elder. Senior state
1: person, Michelle. Amen. Dr. Bernard Okoboy. No, Charlie. We're brutal. Eddie, so far, campaign, Nako saying?
2: Obi, Nyamiadom, Yaya Pori Kama. I think just about two or three consensus, no more thing and two about. So if I stand corrected, I think. Elections in a year out of 34, I think about 30 or 31 of them. Now, Yachin almost needs an INA, if you cry, we call Amasama, and Timamincha, a chairman in the executives in like I said, about 30 plus constituencies. Now, so far, the message in the I think, say, we shared the Ecosu message in a conform. Now, delegates now across the region assured me, boss, they would choose a youthful, vibrant chairman so that Yedebuama 2028, Dr. Baumia, Abaye President, Adomu, Nayasum, on my way. It will be so far, no? The response has been very, very good. Now, Mr. Say Monday, Uber Femino, now, with the delegate, Consulting Secretary, our crowd, Romano, now with the youngest chairman. For the new patriotic party in the most crucial region in Ghana.
1: Yeah.
2: Now, Dr. Okoboy, you're the chairman.
1: Sir, Oshé, because you've been an MP before, while running campaigns at the constituency level to become a member of parliament, or the campaign at that level, let it compare regional campaign to become regional chairman. In Sunsunye, differences be womb there.
2: I think it's like a car because me Kaiser me call primaries to be made a parliamentary candidate, not even a general election. It's a way inside, way internal party activity.
1: Yes.
2: So similar to Tama, me per se, me a parliamentary candidate for the 2024 election, I had to go to close to 2,000 party delegates, police executives. And let's go to 19 zones. So I had to go to 19 different areas, meet people, average 100 number with 100 people, and convince them why they have to vote for me to stand on the ticket of the new patriotic party. Now, when you overcall every place, you have about, let's say, 20 people you are talking to. And I've been to over 30 places. So I am similar. Message must be tailored towards Omud, Sebidi, Omud, Shese, and then Buanaya build the party. In fact, my message for even the party, I don't feel Sebio is the message for the general public. That's why we should be campaigner. I've not done a lot of media and all that.
1: Mm-hmm.
2: But the point I want to make me say, Nini na emunu, I was say unfa uboma omu omu kwako to abaya delegate. This time, the council executives. I was say, who identify with them, no more, say, who will be to me, be a man, and say, oh, tio, mu katanas here. I am a moment, as I said, me, my parliamentary candidate on three occasions. Nini na emunu, who the executives, they are like your cabinet. So So me assure delegates say, I know how their language and how to live with them. That's the most important thing. And then secondly, you know, I made them understand, say, the fortunes of the party are cut from because Sebi or Sebi. And then, if you get a leader, Obe Hanesi, Obia, Diowo, Obian Sawomua, Obi, if you sit, you know, fight, you know, and of course, so crash, be a one. Now, my mom wanted to say, we are targeting 21 seats in 2016. Worst case scenario, we should split the region 50-50 with the NDC, which is 70 seats apart. So, Obi, the message has been strong. Like I said, it's a message for an internal party. So, I'll not go into the details. But my actual one say, I'm a candidate that stands for unity, that stands for energy, that stands for vibrancy, that stands for innovation, that stands for adaptation. I was saying, yeah, adapt, just over to sound me to modern times. Now wait to me, I capture power. May remind you, all the council executives say, 1957, over 60, 70 years ago, Uko parliament, CPT party, you know, and almost doors to tell BI about parliamentary seat. And then Uko Ghana parliament, CPP, we will free Uko. Once the seat after 21, about 14, about 5, you know. 20 years time, Obi decide MP to Accra and Shaw will be. Dr. Kobo is here to make sure that we would regain our glory and reverse the trend. Omoa, Sebio Sebi, Omoa, the mastermind of the decline, they cannot be the same to supervise the upset. Now, Enuna Media Shepherd before Bo say, Obi campaign with Katar over Akosu, and Uncle Bueno, system noon in a cheek. And no, Mama Party Party, I say, Sebi, you pay your bed to Mano. Then you know, you're to Mana. You have a board doctor, Baumichi, you have a supporting. I'm our president. Obi, system in the idea.
1: Yeah.
2: Sebi, Obi, per se, on Sunday, then, not party in our everyone pocket. Mama, greater crack, conscience, executives, I say, power is safe in our hands. We, I am about to. A more from Hawako Chi and Ajo. I had to have a moment. A Munyan son, I was saying from building the MPP. And then they have to have a moment party for our form, any GDS of Mumu. No, be our uncle Chi, Sebi Etna in crime. No, no air directing them. That's to buy in my party in the air who are crowned. And this time, Dr. Kobo will make sure that that practice, you know, it comes to an end.
1: Wow, Enti, in your estimation, no, the rival I will bar up against, no, or you will be a he's been in the regional executive, no, before. Oh, first time I will bar in here. How difficult is this contest as far as you are concerned?
2: Oh, is that World Cup now? Lami Yama, is that the first time?
1: Yes.
2: And so the medal and Abbey. Obi, then I got it in Sebi. And you'll be our dear grower, proper, I'm grow for Mansun, so I check and all the cap with you. The most important is Ewo Akrahano, Dr. Koboy, my Gina elections on three occasions. I mean, Gina man, the new patriotic party. Funnily for me, Uba Le Jokukua, you were Sebi, I'm going to follow her, you are can follow her, you are in your moment for him or her. You won't care for any mini politician. I've dealt with all Simba kinds of tribes. FM. Every tribe, almost every tribe in Ghana. Me a politician, I me handle over 300 police stations. I'm a politician, a honor, to be any money for the party. The point I'm making is all the additional learnings that was so being sure, and then I would depart in any one kind of Dr. Shia Sanyamano. Now, I'm probably opponent, no, yeah, executive. I think. 8 or 9 or 10 years ago, Obi, Omoya, Tamoya, Oya executive, Omoya woman, baby, Sebi, Obi, I want 18, and then I know Benya 18, how do you call it? Next election. Nani Bani was maybe 6 years old, Obi. They are now AC that time, no, near my sister. Now, may come on your show, say, Yami Bua, now delegates, Omoya, Dr. Chairman, my opponent. The very short say Council of Elders will not come home because open you will fear tebi enye nomi e adipa nanso obi ye ko world cup no asamojan wan shejesi o oko are you aware so obi
1: yeah oko obi
2: asamojan o kan gana team nanso do already say eya boys ni back camp any hotel na onu no lead the charge no a charge won onu no tu numa won omo be fie na omo ko bona omo aye a little bit frustrated or team na mo mu worry kakra be ye that is the role the opponents remember what play in the new patriotic party game na ko bona obi u hia energy that the whole greater crowd wa mo man say aban sebi un ti mi nya sebi sebi o resources cha aban so di nuko chale uko chale jiro na di nyama mienu pe and opposition bet me watch aban the first one eh communication you can talk more than the government especially if you are motivated and number two you can have more energy than the government Kaite 2024 we were in power but the energy of the NDC was overwhelming compared to ours and so you need a candidate who represents energy who has energy and who apply energy Toby and see my message is clear make sure you put men of energy on the field let those who are not in that category advise and counsel from behind and I believe sir the message has gone way down the message yes you doctor no now I am minister that e bi mu say why message e bi wudi na no and see an ka ye ni ye wa power an ko ma be di party poster obi the message is very simple obia wanya bibi wa ban mu a odo party no aba say party no competition on coffee and koda or the be some party
1: yes
2: and so sha obi a wadwe ye o say wanya niam a o si or deploy to help the party and no is a true sign of love and commitment now obi before I said I'm ready to you my main congratulating me but obi a o ye consultative executive abaso e o Accra the reason is that o si obi a wa ko jina election I said what to show man crofo ako chi anaju say yan vote man no be di consultative executive at the time I were oppositioner e tell say nipa no o ye true and true lover of the new patriotic party Obi.
1: It's true.
2: O shall be now open the bread the time I have a position some profound no mudo party no because me be the parliamentary candidate in 2015 when MPP was in opposition. Obi.
1: Yeah.
2: And I am convinced beyond doubt say Obia what in one jina in the all the 34 constituents say or bad me okobo abeye juma at chairman no they love this party. And once they love the party I know they will choose a vibrant chairman who has energy so that Saomu Donu, it will translate into power. Now, it translates into power, we can create opportunities for Ghanaians, and then we can also move forward. And Obi, so far, no, it's been a peaceful, clean campaign. Now, I met Damuswasi. I met my doctor. I met my doctor. Me yes was a man who chino. Then the man in the idea to abandon them, Obi. And see, Nanka and Necra, me, Shushan and I are, and I hope you can, and I dominate catch him, say, and then on an I am Basho, so empty. I didn't have a finance, and yet, really. Next week, Mushan, no mommy, Obi. And see, Musho, Lusu, delegate to the British, Omutiamu now, they appreciate all the commitment, yeah, for the party. And Obi.
1: My final question to you would be, and I believe, sir, something I personally don't subscribe to. Maybe I will call around the delegates, maybe have hard calls to ask. Sir, the position of chairmanship, now, quite, sir, conventionally, you know, parties, no, a reserve, in penyifuwa mwa mweni efi enesa nyoma nyoma no Dr. Koboy relatively young candidate, very energetic, very sharp, solid guy true and true. Se omuka se usha dodo, and I ask this question against the backdrop, se uwa contemporary sa mwenye na mwa party name in Greater Accra region, ibimu ya u former colleagues in parliament any other, ibimu ya party officers, omufi se a contemporaries, why should we let you come and be chairman. You become the main guy in the party in the whole region. How are you dealing with Sadie? And especially, Omua, imagine you say, no, Okubo is Sadodo, or on train kakra, a day in a walk at your sankophone.
2: Obi, sir, Unim, sir, David, now, said you only, sir, and also,
1: yes.
2: It's my dear and I walk, you call me,
1: yes.
2: Obi, Dr. Kopo Tama, MPP are buying Semin Kokoli, Bunamin Koya board chairman.
1: Mm-hmm.
2: You can probably be our friend, you can say, ah, na a good one of all ADB carrier now, because Koliguna is easy.
1: Mm-hmm.
2: That's Obi. Then I don't, who be so be our Kolibua, a branch of Wayana, what may reform so Kolibua, and then Obia Odi, Peninsi, or Libia or Koliguno, who talk because. I put in place structures and I may review. Yama bi aema eho sebi. Yama engineer wa saa. Eji obi.
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2: Adiba akwa amatka chair, conscience executive ni se. Nami adom, I succeeded at most places. I had to be call ye, if not all. And the secret ni ye se, mi obiya, obi ni tabe mpe nufodi ya mubon komo. 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Obi a watching us out of it, and no matter that land of whether MPP or NDC.
1: Mm.
2: In fact, maybe a Kolibu CEO, Obi a wedding CEO of Kolibuda, Miss Ran will feel me to do bon komo. In fact, make a NHI CEO, Obi a watching out of his order, no Miss Ran will regularly. Hey, Obi, Umia, Uber was a age, you know, maybe a 44, 45. Now, sweet, I'm not doing, young standing in the middle of Omo mo nyana nte yes nyansa na mini na mru obi because me double me impenyu for me that room o hwe akuku drum wa greater cra to say ajib blanchi or ni papa regularly me san o fie shake icy quake me timi ko stand in chain 2 3 4 hours o be tire me say na part no mo chichi no from buzia time o call prison I am moving around until 92 almost 30 here obi yeah papa President J. Kufuor, e omo ano wa fre wa mami signal, mba brefie, obi, nama kwa tinani nasi, no wa tse mi doctor, region way, first three activities, ya wose mwenye ABC, doctor, region way, there's potential, uye mi ba wuni ye din, na wa tumifu, wwe menye ni say, enti ushi amia, uko shwe 45 years, na wa nshwa na wa ira obi, mi bay impenyu for regularly, na, obi, confidence, he said. My kind of leadership, and yet lordship leadership.
1: Mm-hmm.
2: Mine is servant leadership. Obi, did you know? You can't tell my seven. And you'll be a. What do you mean? Just a wood tenacity. Me flower, me feel, me summer, bra. I say, no matter, dear, I say, no matter, dear, my car. Obi, and we are titty, penny, dear, sanity.
1: Yeah.
2: And look, I'll penny, dear, no. What do you call your and now, what is near Gen Z? Ah, no person chill the Oshisha. Oh, one shall know party, no. I had to say, other parties have vanished to Ghana, no. A Joby, and then leadership, no. A servant leadership. And you will never frame for no, Umfremo, who never call moon change.
1: Sure.
2: Oh, but what I say?
1: Yes.
2: Now, no be friend, he said. In fact, no be friend, he said, Proper Sebi, compare a chairman, he said, ah, now, Cobwaya, or 45 years ago. I bet to me, a friend after she meets an hour. Obeti me samoni Patrick Bamana Obi ni pada won ka se no on tia tia the modern leadership se mi e chairman na wo se mi fa na to si en ka se ma mi samoni no Obi
1: no
2: ko ni fie me friend say big sister please I want to come home na issue say wo no out of mutual respect na ya discuss Patrick Bama ni wo parliament no ya vice chairman of the Greater Accra Caucus or any brother or any senior brother Minit Nasia, oh, woman, we say, Sebi Sebio, all doming 6 years, no. Yamia Dom, Sebi, you are named dear, and I'm my year to my check. And see, me, she shall Patricka, me order Patrick to my office. I'll call him, say, oh, senior, me now 5 minutes, yeah, you're letting me at 2 points. That is the kind of leadership you need. Evermore, Pia Obi, we are better off making those. And the constituencies feel the bosses so we can win power than flaunting lordship over them and being in opposition. Let me repeat. Leader, I ain't here yet, dear. ɔno bɛma ɔmo ɔmo ɔtɔnsɛnsɛn no ayɛ mpanyinfoɔ na ɔno ayɛ akwara na tumi mbra kye deɛ ɔbɛyɛ ne ho adwuma na obiara skata na yawɔ opposition I am bringing servant leadership. Leadership, I come from Atie Ghana. Obi, in the past, if you study marketing, me a marketing kakra in my MBA course. When marketing and selling started, the seller was always right.
1: Yeah.
2: You either buy it or go away. But over time, Obi, all marketing is based on the customer. If you're a company and you don't do constant research to find out the customer no shusha, and so company do be good. Obi, but you are aware.
1: Yes.
2: In this, our political business, Obi, who is the customer? The customer is the voter. Okobo Ebeye Shua say, mini constituent executives, ever been customers, no mono on the top product. Now you see your mo shusha. Now you see who in that direction. So that Nyamia don't by December 2028. Alhaji Dr. Mahmoud Baumia, Nyamia the president. Bebre Missy Bebre, Ebimudi Omudi campaign say, oh, Okobo idea only Dr. Baumia found. Because Dr. Ayako campaign can ya won wa bas in one way did the Obi, Udo Bia, and then Wokasa Eoni for over 10 to 12 years, you know. I have been the foremost defender and explainer of Dr. Baumia's policies and his capacity. My love for him has not changed. I'm going to work to bring the region up and through that process. Nyami, outside the say, Insha Allah, Nyami, Bema Ono, Waye Penny Wagana. To me and Namidia, a Juma and a Edia, the Bay Juma Din Omi.
1: Doc, I wish you very, very, very well. I mean, mema usi mami inu, one party delegates across the region, enkasa directly, mepacho.
2: Yeah, meda wasi. Na, mi nyomu delegates, muwo Greater Accra, conscience executives. Meda mu nina ansi, se mu jimi kama, tama mi ba, mi rounds campaign, no. Na me shremu, yenji na ye busheba aku, Saturday, and then Tokwa, Akoyana Abeto, Dr. Koboy, Munkami rescue message, you know. Nyama Muhia will support you. Unity, Dr. Debe Juma, my respective structures. And finally, you know, energy, you need to HMU, the day in day, energy, and on a ED call to 2028. In the me, a council executive, Jinne Eka, Madadeshi, Mbaye Domani, Echelto, Homashe, Wawahi, Nyama, Dr. Me. What's a matter of money? You might join the fair. Fa, no man, ya blow. Ah, oh, you say, oh, my yao.
1: Yao, yao, yao. Okay, that's it. Bibiani, I wish you very, very well. Why? Yamin Shamu, we wish you well. Yeah, that's it. Dr. Bernard Okoboy, number 2 on the ballot paper. Number 2 on the ballot paper. And to delegates, no, on Saturday, you know who to vote for. And what to do. He's number 2 on the ballot paper, Dr. Bernard Okoboy. I mean, he needs no introduction. Solid young man. Very knowledgeable, very humble, extremely strategic. And Dr. Okoboy is the candidate to beat. And a delegate, you know, Dr. Bernard Okoboy, number 2. On the ballot paper. Eko si isa insoni. Ehaya asem. Pape pacho. Latest form. Se me infantume. Nimse. Ene. Mattress. Papa Ghana. Fuhunye na. Ajiatum. Eye latest form. Latest form. Mentor inferior. Or cheap mattress. Bia. To mattress papa. Eye latest form. And I here come for a day. I'm out. But more than the mountains are in Kebi. I'm out again. I here, Juma, for the last 60 years. In the experience, they are later. I didn't hear the latest form, your partner, for life. 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Enjoy this amazing movement. IT social. It's fashion. You need to have it on your phone. I tell you no lie. And a NPR in so and anyone Eddie and Como or Muchemoa Ghana pension scheme no a 3-tier. In tier 1, yes, tier 2, a private fund manager. And tier 3, no a optional. A first 2, no a mandatory by force. And Russia was say utia. In do you my ni na utia me abomodi na a jumerano ko check is utria was net. Utria o tier 2 ana when tria report nema NPRA. 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So kama. Ne bibi. A strong. A tough. Syntex tank. 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A brutal. Min kanada. 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A awake water. Awake water. It is clean. It is refreshing. A unsu ye asheda aye. Kama. In fact, your campaign, your One for Life campaign, the air can say, Oto Awake Bottle Bakwa, Sika Ubi Triama, your TB, near the Abua National Cardiothoracic Center, Bibia, Omwe Heart Surgery, ne Heart Transplant, any other. Yede Bua, and what Snebi Unye Bi Yareno Kodawa, Sika Wahwa, ye de Ebesheno. 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Ain't he a Numa Week? Na aye made in Ghana product at Kasapreko PLC and aye awake omoyade one for life awake oh chale but one is we are simple clean ocean it in a yellow green it's correct pa minka and ada o de biarada in the moment in yin aye nshanin so ye de jume die no ABC na nyameya domoa ochina the Friday edition of the show Ebebrem. It promises to be amazing. And Moma Yenshan is the Mubicha, the legendary Yao Sapon will numbia Ed de Papa, a young crying shenyum, or say, why not drink a dinosaur?
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1: For Electroland Castle will be a showroom of Potemu. Na ye be ya sandy homeland and swat a home. Say, see, and apart from some of the Tomu TVs, gas cookers, kettles, microwave, Ninia Kikahon, Mubetumizwa Tomu Namu Konya, plates, Nemun Tree, Ninia Kikahunina, and your branch of Bakwa, your friend homeland. 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I think so, you will Nasco selected promotion via ye. 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Electroland prices die. 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
2: Patabare vi manya ku
3: wado

0: example, say a quantum wisdom, ye canny unim, na one could be a na yo satisem, and oma be pre na gana dish nemu won't conform mouse, the old tea when you betch, and it your rubber who.
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0: Any tea, Tia Bruchenko, Aqua Manqua, Akuntejo, Eddie Bro was Sempa, 94.7 FM. So,
2: it remained that I see young woman on it. You almost see a cra, you almost will hunu, yes, yatia, in your etnasia, yeah, cabum.
3: A memory debia, a bonusia, a permusia, a question of what you change your home, our approach, said the Akum, any diabetrufi, the Yahoo, near her, the ye, near the Abba, the Yeno, and you can say,
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0: Bro, anything, Tia Bruchenko more. I could come and qua, I couldn't tell you. Eddie Bro was Semper, 94.7 FM. So,
1: you remember that I see you and Mumma on it. 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
2: Memory Debia, a bonusia, a permusia. 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
1: Zenaja say, Abruchenko. 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
0: Yabere no ma hudua. 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
6: 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de April. Now, one hour, Buayen, a Ministry of Lands and Natural Resources, Minerals Commission, the Ghana Medical Trust Fund, and Afe, the Ghana Gold Board. And Komoi Efao,

Ghana for Electroland Castle will be a showroom on Potemu. Naye be ya sandy homeland and swat at home. Say, say, and apart from some of it to me at home with TVs, gas cookers, kettles, microwave, Ninia Kikahon, move to Miss Tomon Nemu Konya, plates, Nemun Tree, Ninia Kikahunina, and your branch Bakwa, your friend homeland. And it just a man who wants to say, so we did our Electrolander. He bet me out from our bed, she at Eddie Kessie. I think so, you will not go selected promotion via ye. So we'll talk about. Acquire back

0: baako aka ho enu echi nso madina ya hyeda mamo special price o fala ya tete nyama ne so nyina mamo madina ye do mo asemu bebre ka ho na bra madina taxi rank opposite eco bank mumro na mo benya samsung tcl media eni nasco papapa ne mumu kai se homeland so wo ho electroland prices dear fala ye show my name electroland bia ye baako a ewo na mu nyama e fe na ne bo dafa
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2: Minister Kai, then a warrior parks in a warrior, no much you can, a betia, a by betia, Nina, a miti. Then English again, I mean.
3: Oh, okay.
2: Even I can speak English with you now, if you want change, I will speak my broken English. You understand me very well.
3: Okay. I wanted to know whether you understood what the FO president and then the minister said at the floor of Congress.
2: What's the meaning for going to the Congress? I can't express myself in English very well. Because of that, I'm speaking on account. I understand what they are saying.
3: Are you very sure that you understood whatever they said?
2: There will be, where they be in a house, I said, Zuku, what,
4: at leisure time, dear now, ye.
5: But you can be
4: so when you're free now, dear now, did you any?
5: It's a good question. Honestly, Ghana, for my interview, I like the way you chat to me. I'm not gonna lie to you, but I keep doing what you're doing.
4: Thank you very much.
5: You will be up there. I like that. You are very intelligent.
4: Thank you.
5: What can I say? So I try to stay calm. I join yoga. Hot yoga to breathe, stay calm, stretching, and work in your breathing and believe it. You know, so it's kind of traditional thing from India. I'm friend is yoga. I hope you know what I mean.
4: Yeah.
5: You know, so and many idea now I'm so I mean

0: To once again another great and exciting edition of Sports Night. I still ASEMPA Asempa 94.7 FM. So and was so atino. Me dey at the prof Ike Walasa good year catch back up. The only no man catch out the professor's degree in sports and a messing kunya na me kono quantum coding small drain saka. And net ya wada numeri August 13th and your distance on creating saba. A habit de ebenika ebeni jinti Mr. Obia Ubiano. Na wakan won na wet me sa kwa feed no sebea. Ubebia mu katafa sebe and kofu ben wono and I feel so almost what you said, TB. Abusia, Shannon Sumami, Bill, say, and come on, get one of my match and see between their bro. Now, if you be room, set it as you go more gemma this year, Eddie, I'm on any talk room, a between Asaba, now feel so, Yashe, Yamia Duma, studio guest, a between Sessin Cunano, a baby Sebes and Kumaudo, a medieval today, now feel also, or do I check a creature and Saba. Maybe I will be an open source sending a WhatsApp comment, FM Kuma Edu Hanoa, 0244483290, 0244483290, a WhatsApp comment, where my private line to Mr. Oba so anwo di huni sebe e bitu yansan twaso na 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Na fe Oko Asempa FM Live. Oh, YouTube so. There's a one subscribe. Oh, like it. I know I share. Now the comment no etia tattoo. Me permano. Major bre etia can kind the amount. Asempa FM 94.7 underscore FM. 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Twitter line on. Na fe so kwa adrumonline.com. You tell us where you are listening to us from or you are watching us from. Via the social media platforms. No. Na fe Obama. At Prof Ike Walas. Oko all the social media platforms. I will mention you on Sabiti Akame Enoch.walanyo at asempaonline.com and also my private email. No, Obetia Saba near 20 seconds. Also, Abusia friends of Wallace Snap so join here 0257023391. 0257023391. You adhere to some meaningful and very descriptive content to it from now and copy him say 8:30. Abitia Sabo Samuel Kwaladi Rinchi Asempa FM programs director. Now, Philip Osebo Suesqua, one also programs manager. Woman Nada Nakumtia Farm was sent painful. One more teacher, Abu Medi Chumetia, bro. 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Oba Multimedia Hanma, Yo Adom Air Brands, no, and so Ejima Asempa FM, come on, no, any general manager. Nafin Sukra Katie, a Jumera, Nafin Swapon, a Hinuka Kadiama, Urakan, answer, chief operations, and almost so Eche, Abu Maniama, Etiakui Masfuga, Agbeve, and your bonnet, my friend, sales and marketing, Danuni, Nafoko events and promotion, Adwenicha Engineering, Nafin Sukra, and the security department, no. Woman Nada and that woman attached up one medium, dear Etienne Sabro. Abusia, baby, I will piano. 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air coolant ne na se not all engines ne use the same air coolant it myself OATO, POATO, SIOATO, and other approved air coolant air technologies. So, now, open correct air measure of coolant there, A50-50, and now, 33A67, provided maximum protection depending on your engine requirements. No, it is a car, air private car, air commercial car, na air truck, and as a bus, no, Quina, a Dow, a demo, Seahorse, phone paying for some more than that. So, Sabitia car, a ultra cool coolant, Nibi, Ghana, Hadi, Nipper, Benan, so, no, Budia, go any tank, myself, then, so, no, and a modern car. gas na wafa coolant pepa nguma obun se enweki effectively 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the pressure is real into this air talented air youngsters no wo mu so think fast na afi o mu get creative na afi so o mu make it the most importantly o mu abt air clock no inti myself one wrong move one air bent dish and say air one bad decision could change everything ti aduane and now no a genius share as say bibia and while they battle it out in the kitchen you get to decide who says and then a new otnow na afi so ne ultimate senior point na masa kwako nanim e wo san hye mu so expect the big air flavors big air panelists unexpected twists nothing so a little drama and then plenty of heat Mr. question here who is what it takes to become the business big chef a junior it will come anything and is a course find out this and every air Sunday via air 4 p.m only on Joy Prime and a search media can say 8 of them a big chef a junior season 5 warm say a good meals by kiss in Kuala Nkuma and a enred rene a bot froye a chia bumu a ni a de na afin so kwa no a nika and a almost so de 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talented individuals between the ages of 18 to Buha, Ebiana in fear, Etian Sabun to me, Sending Camobontia, 18 to 35 and Ka, where's the Mexico, so I mean your coin, in Remitim cell, when you are Sadia ready to show for the furniture. Say, now register a new edition of the Sempastano. Whether a year you see yourself as a presenter, an answer sports commentator, news presenter, entertainment host, an answer reporter, an answer a life style presenter, an answer. Radio personality, me pacho, we want you to hear say kwenya kese na beda wa di amano. This is the opportunity to showcase your talent, demonstrate your personality, and then take your first step towards becoming the next Asem Pastor. So what are you waiting for? Arabe nao trending, kujo nao trending. Get your phone ready and then record a short video intro of yourself. Wafa phone no na wankasa waye short video. Bidin e the prof yiki walas agudi catch bakope. The only nomenke child of professor's degree in sports. Why you book a crowd so? Why I say we demonstrate the obedience I am. And see, you tell us who you are, what area of broadcasting our person who are interested, our person who is a Jimmy, and why you believe you have what it takes to be the next Asem Pastor. Wrestling Lemma is your course of Buha, or say, maybe Papa Huenica, and I'm a man Huenica, and I'm a woman, Timusu Huenica, and watch him with you. What I say, it was our wrestling Mexico, or so one Casadia, who are Nica, Nemuni, maybe I could any fee. What I say, now watch it, who are wrestling the Mexico, was Meninko for Huenica, be an answer to maybe I'm a funeral. If you need a crew, no church room, now boy, Emma, Niama, Etienne, and to keep it short, confident, and then authentic. Well, my name is NSA and Pa, talent and Pa. It was send here. Video no between about 0531003813 0531003813. Your voice no could be the next big voice on Asempa FM. Your personality could be the next one big tenor Ghana be falling in love with. Your journey, you know, started now. Intimate self age, you know, 18 to 35 years. The next Asempa Star 2026 is proudly sponsored by Kampu Ghana, a passion for technology. One more tertiary. Ana yede san sisye son kwi 18 sen jao. Abusuya, baby ya wu biya ano. Nese, amount for get ready for the Adum FM Y2K Air Jam. And also, ebe de so bi baby. And zime seo, aso se remember, the music, the parties, and afin so the fashion and the legends. Inti the era. Where hip life rules the airwaves until wrestling name is a course wait is over until rewind it is official until myself but more than that so do between inside gym remember when Batman VIP book back is back again. Emani Epenetia, Emani Epenikele Willy, and a Obrafo, Ghana Rapu Sofo, and a Lord Kenya, Midri Maker, hey, and see many other legends. Oh, first, a high life moon, one more Rulu Airways in the pain. Get ready for ultimate celebration of the sounds and the memories that defines a generation. Adum FM Y2K Air Jam. Me pacho a night of legendary hip life. Na so iconic performance, a classic hit, Y2K fashion. Any memories that never get old. 8 p.m. Ewo Domi La Pam Royal when you domi doom. Doom me hono domi. Hunu domi when my camera down be Bachuna se Botswana. 2 years in the Mexico, sir. La Palm Royal Beach Hotel. Oh, the dome. And I chumed in a basso. And come dress in your Y2K drip. Oba, what I say, Utim Zampa. Those days, no. Oh, na bandana. Oh, come with your squad. Nafe, so come ready to sing every word. Nafe, what dance say like it's the year 2000 all over again. 2 years in the Mexico, sir. Continue. akete siwa mese mafa wula lala enunti na mama unje abono sia meba unje na menewa betwetwe nkomo akete siwa mese mafa wula oh kunti hini oh now they are shame na say adrum fm y2k jam no e 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is the deal. Kuntumri is the deal. It's in on the Aban Mosquito and ABC Saminema and Yumri, Midi and Amensome Church and Ewo Ayakonia saying now. So Abuzia, Benghazi, Ewa Hanuman Tim Sampa, Sananema ACA Kono, or the 18 Kuan and Atoso. Ministry of Sports and Recreation, Womo Edina, Air Claim by members of the Black Queens, that government owns the team outstanding air per diem, insisting that all approved air allowances due to the players and eligible air officials have been paid. The ministry said the team has a comprehensive support air structure, including air medical, nutritional, administrative, and technical air personnel, and that legitimate air additional welfare needs are being addressed. The ministry also clarifies that the team earned a winning air bonus for this for their victory over Air Kivet during the WAFCON Air Group stage, and the payment is currently being processed in accordance with established financial procedure. Honorable Kofi Idi Adams and the Western Mercy Coast and Central for Ishimu Kesiepa and all this and Chichi Mui team and
1: we are supposed to decide, we have decided fully if there is anything that is outstanding that is to do with some sponsorship that they got, which is yet to be the ministry has done fully what we are supposed to do for them. And any outstanding, I believe, will be done.
0: The minister for sports and recreation and Otin and Cancer Ordinary Como 18 and Tujano. Black Princess is almost a note. No, I'm surprised. What's your facts normally now? This is a Mexico. This is a letter. I say from a professional. So, and yet, sure say Black Princess. Black Princess, Black Queens, we show some natural letter. Black Queens, we show some natural letter. Minister, money now. Let it when you mean you show say Black Queens natural. Minister Money now. Let it when you mean you show say Black Queens natural. So I say, person in Mexico, sir. So I say, one money when he didn't maybe a children tea almost unfetched the booty out, but Timonin and now. So I say, minister, so I say, proactive, so copies cover. The intervention said this can be changed about to your canon idea because sports ministry the story has always been the same to oba no you sure so him send him away na dida it no money da ho so na ehwe na boa e ma sports nyina why na you can do better so I say minister you can do better you can do better. And the Black Princess is also a rapper up on preparation for FIFA Under 20 Women's World Cup. No, and the Uhuma Nese Ghana Ghana Man Soccer Center of Excellence Pram Pram. I'm again up for the 2026 FIFA Under 20 Women's World Cup. No, team no, it will come since July 5th, 2026. I'm intensified preparation ahead of the global air showpiece. No, head coach FNC Charles Simpson will provide an update on the team's preparation so far. Simpson, where's the name of ACL Koshua? Charles Simpson, or say preparation. You know, have been encouraging with air competitions for places making the final squad air selection particularly difficult. Coach Nesep admitted that the level of air competition within air the squadron has given the tanker team a selection headache. So, we're going to win now. We're going to competition as now. So, I'll report. Well, as now, for more can defend, you know, so you're trying to tell on their behalf, ex-air the community. Into NT senior coach Charles Samson, a kind.
2: When I took over, that was one of the objectives that was given by the FA to qualify to the World Cup and also to do well. So we have built an identity that we know is a longevity and that will hold us even when we come there. Looking for the best to represent the country. So, of course, our eyes are always open. If we find anyone out there that looks better than what we already have, of course, we will call in. The intention is to get the best team to play the best football, the World Cup, and also do well. So our doors are very open.
0: Into no Rima Nessa coach Charles Sampson and our Otten and Cancel didn't come on age and under 24. One more air himself FIFA under 20 Women's World Cup. No, one so everything as I could be in Tianuna or Tessa didn't come on to Jan Ghana. You be beginning a campaign against Ecuador September 6th and a second in Babaf Sansana Abia. If you are a Kushia Air Korea Republic 4 and Sana Abba France Fonsa Kache Ina El Grubi tournament. No, Ebe Stage Air Poland from Air September 5th and Kopim Air 27th of September 2026. With Air Black Princess who puts on making history Abakwasem by reaching at the knockout stage of the first time. Itino Huma, Nessa Beresin Anima, ABC Akodia Mom. And Pim Dakwa ladies, and so I call on Air Ghanaians to come to their aid as they almost prepare for the 2023 Wafu Zoom B, a year CAF, a year Women's Air Championship. And Pim Dakwa ladies ensure qualification for CAF Women's Air Championship League, you know, after some winning Air Wafu Zoom B, a year qualifiers, no, Ghana Women's Air Premier League and Omode Air Koye and Pim Dakwafui Omo Air Presente Air 2025-2026 Air Women's Premier League Trophy no to Sports Minister Kofi Adams and Omo Siki blessings ahead of the Wafu B Air Women's Championship League qualifiers no. In the head of marketing and communication FNC Rashida Hassan Okolo Air for support ahead of the CAF Women's Air Champions League Air Wafu Air Zumbi Air qualifiers no. In the Rashida Hassan I'm saying oye head at my marketing and communication the oye by marketing bank and Rashida why be here okay
3: we came to see the honorable sports minister concerning our preparations to calf qualification and we are really really preparing but it's like this time around we need support from companies and individuals. The system is a bit dry, as we all know, but we have to go. And if we want to prepare adequately, we need the support of supporters and corporate bodies. Because every beautiful thing or to achieve whatever you want to do, you can never do it without money. It's been very wonderful. I believe in him, he has encouraged us. And we are looking forward to support from the ministry. Because it's never that good that you are received like that. You are received the highest good and you've given us a lot of promises. And we know very soon that all the promises will materialize.
0: And you know, where Rashida Hassan, ono marketing ene communication head ana otene kanan ti ebesi Rashida so ne FA no FA no so marketing omo communication ne omo lazy ha na omo se omo ye adwuma omo 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part of one preparation media ma a move omu training camp to Cote d'Ivoire and as Ivory Coast where they have been playing a series of friendlies ahead of the game. Now, we are sending a message here. Coach Ibrahim Tanko, my catcher, that's about pay. Iruara Red Diamonds no coach you ho. What I say about Germany about Bundesliga league no Kasia Pajina now so one of the most handsome African players are all ball in the Bundesliga league no no. Osa assistant coach Edema Volker Finka Edema Cameroon for Cameroon for Kache no assistant coach ho. And what you know Blasters assistant one I bear you many be paying. Tia Ghana Hanum your coach be a what I say the modern born medals no also dia menya sure say coach bichin Ibrahim Tanko. What I say onope any coach I use Y Scout software no Ukruma. What I say internationally sound. Oh the coaching course no snina brutally anna or yeah no so sabo ni be paying to say Oma and the more recommend you me in T only kita media mass sporting club bubukuno na coach Ibrahim Tanko kuma aboni.
4: The good thing is we are scoring, and then like I said, the goals we conceded here in the last game is avoidable. That's what we are going to work for, and then try to, get a more finishing up front so that I'm right at the end. We hope that through these friendly matches we have. No, I think that's why we cancel one friendly match here.
0: And Coach Ibrahim Tanko, what I say, former assistant coach to Volker Finka of Cameroon. National team no Indomitable Lions Cameroon omu team is from Indomitable Lions and I say omu yadie pa pa pa pa and then he ukita Mediaman Sporting Club no ukita Kra Lions chere Ibrahim Tanko angesa 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Blacks team yi sena mo challenge mu fia mekache mese All Blacks team yi engu sifi yi ewa sene me esi course and the MSC course. It's a name. Oblast is here too. Hey, Oblast, I said Cheetah 2-1. Oblast, which we remember. I said 2-1. I didn't know why. And I said, we did for more. It is a winner. Mumpe Cheetah, Sam. Namasha, that's a Cheetah. Nasha Oblast 2-1. Oblast, Mumna, Achi Cheetah. I'm 22-1. But Oblast, which is Cheetah 22-1. Yeah, and I said, Oblast. Oblast a coffer bro coach in a Uchita, I'm trying to 2-1. One yard ye. In the Mkoma, Nessa, 2026 Division 1 A Super Cup matches now, and also Obasin and Clean Sports Stadium. Abeni, Obasin and Clean Sports Stadium, A Group B, Tamale City, 0, and Suapon Fidelity, 0. Hey, the Nigerian, and Suapon, and it's Tamale City, 0-0. It's Simpe FI, 0, Ashanti Gold, 0. The head of Insuapon Fidelity, a friend says Salifu Fatau. He has been speaking after a game no against Tamale City. TNT Salifu Fatau. Nana Sekasa.
5: Well, I think I had the opportunity of watching Tamale City in the last game where they drew, where I believe that we were not going to be complacent on this game. We knew very well it was going to be a tough game for us. So at the end, all we needed not to lose this game. The group looks tough. If you look at Tamale City against Sempefi in the last game, it was a very tough game where they shared the points. Today we also shared our points. As good, it's a wounded lion going against, Sempefi. I know very well that all we need to do is to also make sure that last game we should be able to take either a point or win the game. So we're going to go all out to win that game and maintain our position on top of it. Well, I think it's going to help our preseason a lot. There are a lot of new players that we want to see where we are giving them the opportunity to play. So I believe this tournament.
0: And you know, we are Fatau Salifu in Suapon Fidelity. We coach no and attend and cancer or then come on age. No, now Hamza Mohamed and so a coach for Tamale. Na on also say competition. No, Bois Eshipu a team. No, Omuhupu say Ombitia get it to the semi-finals. Hamza Mohamed Tamale City. Anyway.
6: For us, it's a work in progress. As I said in the first game, 80% of the boys group here in Obuasi. We had only four, including yesterday's session before the four training session before the game. So I'm happy about the progression. We'll just take the positive and make sure we get the maximum 3 points against Ashgold and advance to the next stage of the competition. Judging from how we prepare for the games, and I'm so happy about the performance today, especially in the second half. That gave me the hope that in the last match, which is the last week, to make it to the next.
0: Enti no ne eno so aba na Hamza Mohammed ana tene ka no wona coach edema eye tamalefo ana ono so ne komo abija ewo ha no yemra boxing mu ekutubo na eye former air Ghana captain Bibiyet Asamoah 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to step into enemy's territory for a crucial international bout against a formidable home fighter in Lai popularly known as expensive boxer Sakwa Okumbasa enters the contest with an impressive 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To with Baby Jet Asamoah Gyan and the manager. 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Hey, I wanna arm wrestling. I'm the one who went to Benghazi. I wanna Ghana crown. I wanna mubu ye. India. Obete obukona don pene siyo. Ubu embu. India. Enti 9S selected air pullers. Ona ombe assemble for the opening air phase of the intensive air training program. No. Na e muse ebe prepare team no for a global championship scheduled for October 2026 to November 7th. Into October 26th, November 7th, and I jumedini bebaso. Into campaign air program no will later move to Eastern Region, where the athletes no ever continue on preparation under air supervision of the tanker team led by air coach Husseini Akute Adi. And after ni or two lacking and a cohesso. Into camp no ebe focus on strength and then physical conditioning and afi technical tactical development na afi recovery discipline and then mental preparation coach no will also use our session we no the assessing athletes no na afi will fine tune on preparation no for the various airweight categories and the 9-member team including a world air champion Grace Minta Ejinem and a world air 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
0: 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Ministry of Sports and Recreation. Em say omo di dwumadie bebere na ehun komo no yentim kan yi papa ye but manya ne tie se wo asefo e accountability from the sports minister over black queens omo unpaid a bonuses no any welfare concerns are omo a reason no na unji ministry ni diwa hu because san kra ta bi kra che se asen kra ta nye ma no na twro ye
7: hola mr unni me phone na ma me one entity a over 2% I'm out. I think I'll be taking a fair another number with the mouth producer and it will help us so that I don't
0: okay.
7: start.
0: Okay.
7: Now say that okay. Why?
0: Okay. Wait a minute. Meda sema. Okay. You. Into Philip. Okay. Wait here. Mumbefa. You know. Say phone here. It's mumbefa the coffee. Na akwaya call. No na diabetia. Na abba. New technology. You use ever hand. Into no. Ne abba no no. Ewo. It's shame. Into honorable visitor. Say for. Ana kenen ever chain come on. But as a Western medical coach. Honorable kasa. When the phone so into ma. Kasa when the phone so reduce the number so into ma. But you know. Ewo firm kaka into the bet channel. Obi dia. But say you be too much prof, your ideas are too big to fail, and how I wish some of you guys will sit down with the FA and they will have listening ears to hear wonderful educative programs when we can establish well in our football session. When you come to Air Techiman, all men do support Air Ampem Dakuan FC because it is the only source of happiness in terms of air football. The men are not air performing enough. This is from Prince Anoche Balotelli, a teacher at Air Kadesu Islamic Basic School, and a teacher ni and so edinedi etimi asan babija kude ewa. 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
9: Yes, Munya.
0: Okay. Honorable, as if we're Mofana.
9: Oh, baby, I'm a foul.
0: Oh, okay. Any answer will notify us in a bear, I bet you more mentions. Well,
9: yes, yes. I'm a producer, I'm a notifier for Machina Kono.
0: Oh, okay.
9: I'm a best at Nana, I'm also Afa.
0: Okay, okay. Ona bona ya bon kumuhaka. Nana ebisa se wa call for air accountability from the sports minister over Black Queens on paid bonuses and after welfare concerns are made to me some reason. Na at the same.
9: Well, my main chair was here for Nana's classrooms in chair a year old Tafu constituency. No crime is what I have seen this morning and this afternoon. No, it is a very bizarre situation where for the first time Black Queens actually an official letter but on warm letter head to see or more can warm one say a tournament and the tournament that you want to know

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And if I hear you any accident for money, so over to me about running some money, I'm running some money, and since the way you're not blocking, and then just yes, so. Sound for joy to the Lord. All the

0: bia wo bia me mu akwa be ne numre ba sapana ni 4.7 bia bia juma die ene du so uche samrai bigidi esa wo die ayeye mo ba die se okay 700 verse 2 I am the pa I say worship the Lord with gladness come before him with joyful songs someone who can catch someone what day I say come let us sing for joy to the Lord let us shout aloud to the rock of our salvation let us come before him with thanksgiving 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We top on another side. And a DJ Viper. And a Thursday. And a Yawada. What the ya and a ya drinks on Sunday? Happy, happy Sunday to you. And if so, we celebrate your birthday. Happy birthday to you. Wherever you find yourself. And on a celebrate your birthday or turn on a celebrate your birthday. Birthday celebrant in a blatant in advance present. Dina Mary Sumuna. Happy, happy birthday. Yeah, but you come over, so maybe you'll be a stage, you don't touch it now. Yvonne Awafia, and yeah, but you come over, DJ IMAX, on the evening of Mammy's house. Benghazi, Ben Matintian, Wafé Grammo, the lady's favorite. On the Mammy Grammo Facebook, Asempa 94.7, Pre Johnson, and the producer showed in IMAX Teresa, wherever you find us, a big, big shout out to you. Yeah, but you come up. Yebedin komo enne en komo ho so bra live ni sesia asampa 94.7 FM baby bia wo su tie me bia obetumi a wo sape me ano betum the messages na for Facebook dia mania kenkan e de ama asampa 94.7 FM on 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Facebook ma me se ya ne ke ka fama Tune my G, Bibia Bibia, great work, bro. Keep it up. Kobi some fun. Or your driver Koforidia will be more teacher this time. Koftan funny, I'm just coming in. Yeah, me some. Yeah, bedin come on. So whatever you find yourself, when you be my wadi in a sec, Audu. 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What I say, Juma dia bibia womubi. 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What I say, bibia bio ye rakona biabi. So o the message in the bar. 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Bibia bibia hashtag bibia bibia on Facebook. Na yamodin. 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Okay. And you're very, very, very, very sad. Benghazi, edi betusu di yama mo Facebook asempa, 94.7. Akwani niyo.
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0: 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Facebook asampa 94.7. Fa comment bra. 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
1: Baba, this is a very serious issue. Lo. Oshe fun adaka na crowd moves say e very new. Adaka, utumi say e fun ye si e nche.
0: Yeah.
1: E na wakwa kutu.
0: Okotu.
1: Na me ni di me na no. 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E me wan wa pa.
0: And on obe funu a. So do aga so be funu a. Ano anu so be funu anti wo asase e so na dada. Oh, che baby o be koso o ko heaven and o ko hell.
1: And you in your hell.
0: Why e funu a? O tu ni why e funu a? Je wa bi bu o ko ya o tu so why e funu a?
1: Yes.
0: It is see anu o dwenwi baby a owu a o be ko.
1: Because this is a fresh casket. Casket ni look fresh. What mo so mo see ya no nzu ko tu ye.
0: Me ba cho o wa live no so a fa o comment bra. 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
1: Oh, because this is serious o.
2: We die wie, we tu wie aka wo so hwe.
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2: 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Good evening. 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Oda be kama catch you. Ghana the morning evening. As it. 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
3: Yeah.
2: Ye wo stiw ni wa abomu.
3: Yeah.
2: Abomu yan tuwa de ne stiw yeto man tuti ye. What I say? Abomu. Sana ure mwa me say. Your kitchen. Anyway, jadi.
3: Is we still been also just to saw
2: it? Mi nimu po. What I say?
1: Uni na obi kachre mi obi ano ye juma wa psychiatric hospital kachre mi say. Eya nkofo bi wo honoma. Omo de enom psychosis no. Eya on and off.
2: Okay.
1: It's me ba. Like it me bana I say uti muse bibi hano na e woman na ate akofom what I say yeah. Inti, for her to handle knife no you could tell say maybe at this point no and as or tis a comma or no an adwen chere so betimi anu adwane edi no you could tell say maybe by this time no na abodam no and as ade bi e ha na adwen no uti muse e kofom.
2: Yeah. So my minute to come or ya boom medica say your abomun was still.
1: Yeah.
2: See. Your abomun was still any your kitchen, any wood jardy. Kitchen your microwave, blender near daddy, and a jardy and your muchia.
1: Muchia.
2: A potoyua.
1: Cool pot.
2: What does any cool pot as him?
1: Hey.
2: But we no our the jardia just a year crown, chamber and horse self contained.
1: No restriction.
2: What I said? Oh no! We are born a sister. We are in Canada. We are born a sister. We crown.
1: But she's a very beautiful woman. Oh.
2: Yenti asema na mamineka. Yenti asema na mamineka.
4: I don't know who made you know.
1: I see myself contained, no. My viper.
2: Dabi asana mamine kano biye muye. 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Woman usu eya no ediama no. Okay, so I know any day mental ill lady or catch you be some question. When him say ni pay sebi or na jumukano. Atini baby ayene biane uko bisa question the second one.
1: E bi mwa kuku draw vibe.
2: Nessa whoopa training video nti wa kwa video na uko ne this second one. And kamenye biashe. Era, Nessa, be careful. You're careful.
1: So, no catch it, and also only fee.
2: I want to fee. Or, dinner, huh? Ober so man a problem, or no bearing. Ebbing a problem.
1: But, Viper, a nice lady.
2: A nice lady, nah, very nice lady.
1: It's me, a rehabilitating a baby.
2: And only a seminal.
1: Yeah, because for her to know, say, was all kata ni nufu no, means she's not far gone.
2: E wi ase akasa pa, wi ase nyedo.
1: Yeah, semo.
2: E wi ase nyedo, mi pa cho. With all due respect.
1: Okay.
2: Sir, wo hwe mo Facebook. Ana wo ni Facebook awon. Brother be hwe video bi sia. Me pese wo be hwe video bi sia, me pese akwa bi ya de bi on. 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Tlata tai. Trata.
1: Okay.
2: Ya kan trata unim tata tai.
1: Enye de ayi se caterpillar no.
2: Yes.
1: Okay. Wako wi ara.
2: Hey.
1: Wako wi ya.
2: Dabio. Cha da kwale. Begad for video no to so mami. Na twede akwale. Me dwuma me tase. Hwe pompe tata tai hwe. Ade be de pompe tata tai no.
1: Ah.
2: Adia bi ade pompe wo de show bra Benghazi di video no to so Benghazi di to so a mi hu ne next okay take the time no the unim pompe na de pompe bicycle no
1: eh
2: and ode pompe tata tai
1: why depressed
2: akwa mi nyi di so be ko heaven
1: na bi why depressed
2: me ba to show bi man no anem ame na ye de no kwa defense wo mu ana
1: the heavy yes that's all shot I eh
2: trata tai trata tai I so go for second be kuntatia
1: what my pa I just offer day
2: what I so for second ko kuntatia
1: wow
2: and now what you do na be second you oh, as what to do? What do you say, KG?
1: Hey, we do have one same miss.
2: Eh? Baby, I will be able to Facebook. Person to be man, Kwawe. Person to be man. What can be channel near go? She alive, no mommy. Next can be channel. She alive, no. Next can be channel. She alive, no. Next can be channel. Kwa diyo ya mitasi. 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
1: why the prayer
2: nyansa ben kofi ma ko ba si yes is very beautiful woman I would need woman she is very very beautiful hey Nasa upa ban wafana. I'm Gosway Williams, watching you live from
1: Chado.
2: I'm a samai. And another boat to the message about a viper. I some that about me from that Zuman. I saw down.
1: Yeah,
2: kind of that.
1: Yeah.
2: Bibia, Bibia, this is possible. Humbling listening and watching you live from Chadu. Big shout out to you, possible. Then about said the baby said, when something bad happened, that's where her family will organize
1: Gangantua.
2: Funua right. Watching you with my family. Eno, eno diaba. Charity to say na wow na wa. Eno eno dia charity to say then. E diaba no no. Usu message no o can say. Then na woka afa ho. Na yanko in next video. And your 1 year old. To say an amra besin dia deo. Omu pa na dwibio mu omu to na dwibio. You see the daylight.
1: Enye izi o.
2: Ana se. She said the daylight oh robbery na cause for Ghana. Daylight. Akwai pa pump type me kabibia mo ka me twan ko to bia. Ka ko to bia me twan ne. Ah, isa. Ogu ye ni masi o. When come ni o.
1: Come ni, o di ni de say.
2: Awu du banga wan sampio to ada gabri gabagashi. Mi come ni.
1: Of your tribe, them.
2: Where daylight robbery akoso? I just say, and also on sem.
1: Yeah, yeah.
2: Now, according to story, so GCB, and that be almost say GCB for the ambassador be La Boni form, almost and confirm say robbery be akoso. And your bank, you mean to be my bank be for now, because a month for tag is a GCB. What I say, but I'm so much that be she in Corso and one more branch and one laboni.
1: The woman so can say, I'm one nurse. No,
2: what I say, Ceciano, a DBM, my Tibon, myself, mini court to Sika.
1: Dabby, just
2: make grandpa, my best of a couple of days you cried.
1: Just into Kukuni court Sika.
2: What I say, me,
1: yeah.
2: Me say there be a me bon person, abansem, me impesem, e be a sign, but a sign cramp on my sign.
1: Amen, amen.
2: And go for me, I'm gonna get me trapping me, but when I'm a rabbit, Jesus. Yami Pungu.
1: Yeah, sure.
2: Me a smart, maybe a way.
1: That's good.
2: No, put me for Babby and trapping you.
1: Cry that.
2: Oh, yeah, young Connie and Shell Robbie Ocoso, our Labonia. Yes, you see the Pamunu.
1: It was a serious thing.
2: What I say?
1: Allegedly, almost in Kofumi and Wu.
2: Yeah, Kofumi and Wu. And Yachibako. So, yeah, the video not so on Facebook at some panel 4.7. That about iconic. How can you rob in this day? At this area? Is that not concerning?
1: I say, what the guy is doing, is that not concerning?
2: What I say?
1: That's an aging age, maybe.
2: That be also Rob Robin wants some top one.
1: Okay.
2: And on side of us, what the guy is doing, is that not concerned? Okay, correct. When Robin wants some na walk, and I say, Isa wants some na walk.
1: Ukrobunina seven or come, when you have a Ukrobunino.
2: What I say? And see, and no, and the echo so I don't want some near the bro. So, all realm of Facebook at Sampa 94.7, at Sampa 94.7. As I'm 94.7. Now, Radi Ankupon. In social, they may bomb by Zema Biambo Biasu that we are saying. Ebiana won to me.
1: And a viper, the Om Kukune Nipa.
2: Oh, say.
1: The Adeno, ye Kukune Nipa.
2: Any pan ye shoot your bow.
1: Wow.
2: It's a video, and in here, you're a video now to so daylight. I'm Robert Zoo. Nominate police for pay. Ghana
1: yeah,
2: police.
1: Yeah.
2: Pro.
1: Yeah.
2: Paul.
1: You see, you could count the number of bullets.
2: What I say?
1: With bullet cases, no.
2: This year, no man can want. I call police for man in here. Police in the baby, I need me there. No, they not two in the other road. We're on first shooting it, pa.
1: Hey.
2: But what would you? What time do you make?
1: Are they?
2: And to the Reverend, you have said it's a video that they are torn as a 94.7 on Facebook, as a 94.7 on Facebook, as a 94.7 FM. Brother, me check, wait, police to talk. Now we are to, now we are to, oh, now police are to, now police not on you. Now police not to, now bomb up about hey, Ghana police, we are brutal. Ghana police, la brutal, la pru. Now say, we are brutal.
1: Eyewitness no. Echi action movie o.
2: Na say action movie na no. We just say video video ni your client ya. Be for no dey video.
1: Oh but me e sure say baby omo here no. Later e benya CCTV footages. E were around. Because we share most of the buildings na we ho na. CCTV we bubo ho.
2: All right, so I know any video that to wear daylight. I see Robbie see what a Laboni and a day at so at the Aman Patro. Now, police arrested Nigerian national over broad day robbery at Laboni. Mm. I'm swimming Nigeria for Amo.
1: Oh, I don't know, my sir.
2: Amo in Konajia and Kosia Ichioma and Amanam Ghana, a binum. Nigerians e be legit, e be a cool, e be promoter, and e be so bad. What I say? Ghana Police Service today arrested one suspect of a robbery syndicate and gunned down two others for planned robbery attempt on some bank in Laboni. Bang bang, Ghana Police. Bang bang.
1: At this point,
2: bang in Indiana.
1: No, 50 Ghana be that.
2: Dabby, bang in Indiana. Ghana police, bang in Indiana. At about 10 a.m. today, 13 August 2026. Oh, police received intelligence that a gang of robbers were preparing to attack the GCB Bank, Omidiaba,
1: okay.
2: Echo Bank, and Zenith Bank. Or at Laboni. But this be bank for so the abaso that be on what attack be on call.
1: I think say the mimi who you know baby nipana no mu telling no. Information I meme kind ewo online no. Nipana no mu telling no free Zenith Bank. In the somebody about the air, not just nipana mu telling no. No free Zenith Bank honum.
2: Allegedly. Yeah.
1: Allegedly.
2: A police team was immediately deployed to Laboni where the gang members were spotted their vehicle parked close to the banks. Me in 11 say perfume rice. No what I say here.
1: Yeah.
2: As a bro for the worker say we in 11 say perfume rice. Who's a perfume rice? Who near na we 11.
1: Say perfume.
2: What I say? Baby am I case na time call. And then the Ghana police in the banks now about say attempt. I'm attempting to like a bank in the wall of Boni, you know. I'm a young Boni, Echo Bank, GCB Bank, Zenith Bank, but a young NC, I'm in your information.
1: Okay.
2: Ghana Police Service, Mu Boy Juma, Mamicha, Mr. Archer, Ono Okoforidia, or your regional operations
1: manager,
2: commander.
1: Okay.
2: Oh, you brutal. Kofo dia dia utum me Robin o. Commander no no hard o. She kofo dia cough town la lie untumi. Obi a pesi kwa untumi fa.
1: Yeah.
2: What I say? Na say no mechi KTU mechi omo na kofo no mechi KTU for no. Mi jina o me eyewitness na no kwa mo want some kaleta e be kan wasem. I said, later, I become one. And no, me, my own, I mean, person, my cat's cause. May I witness? I witness.
1: Okay.
2: I witness. Can't you funny about your woman trending up TV to be piano? May I witness?
1: Which right?
2: I was there, bitch, no, me then I confirmed what you come on.
1: Okay.
2: Near Palm Chabat, Udum, there. Yeah, no, no, person, me. What I say? You better not come on. 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
1: fast track
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1: I mean shadan nim
0: me ba to GS ne den the cano and the atosuno a very sad
1: but you did this and I'm a plate and you're correct sometimes not my plate and almost a sound I'm a shadow day fake one yeah
0: okay young Tosu. A viral video has captured a Muslim man bia obo sofu bia sun na me satie vitua di abenim Apostle Daniel Junior Yao AJ with this slap
1: in police custody.
0: What I say? Now slap no dino. I must DJ when I would do my condition. I what do I? Mami TV face. Me miss your condition. Go YouTube. 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I what do I? Oba sekut. Ah, hit a woman, Mr. Ness, Adia, Oma, hit in the buffer me team. No matter, confused. Eddie, your bomb man, your soon. I must, you have a gospel back when you're home. Now, Yamini Pania Becana Semu, a seman gospel back. Now, your boa soon fetch it, and
1: very annoying.
0: Say, your boa soon a fetch it. Nia.
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0: 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And did the one yet chase off Daniel? Yet chase off for Daniel. Uncle of Gunisau. No Muslim, you man, your jerry. Or pay case yourself in Zakaria. Oh, no, I'm boss of Nasum. Pro. 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Na me bese me concern into details but I make can say Open case Zakaria ebo sofo dane na so wiye no na Ghana police as a man for Ghana Ghana police service eso amakoche Zakaria me bato yakoche open case me the video na to so bra na be hwe as a parent 4.7 FM et sofo ni ye sofo dane ni ye Ena opinion jeneti a yesi efe ni Zakaria efe chire ena obo asofu ya sum na obo asofu na sum ye eno ena Ghana police service police arrest a suspect in viral video assaulting a suspect T.O. What I say And then just a video and then he show social media and he and the Ghana police say I'm a kote opinion your friend is Zakaria. Meba, Ivo meba. I'm a kote opinion your friend is Zakaria. What I say? And he say, who can Ghana police service omu poster? The Ghana police service has arrested suspect Simbambi Zakaria. Who was captured in a viral video assaulting a suspect? And I'm in the picture too. And I'm cutting in him. What I say? And he said, "Because me can't go anymore." The suspect is in custody, assisting the investigation, and will be put before the court. What I say? And see, and no, and the Ghana police here they can. ba Zakaria picture niye me ba twon video niye amanfo ntese so dabi nipa na ma chen nyo no a omisi nipa na Ghana police akwoche no enye Zakaria na 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
2: Unim bibi
0: Dabi.
2: Before your friend is saying yebeko assembly so no kra no Ghana police police receive a lot of backlash ah me feel say a very good say amount for ejina omoso papa yi was in custody handcuffs gunensa
0: eno bia fetch
2: eno bia fetch re abona sum amount to assault
0: eno ho enti na police Ghana
2: yeah,
0: police
2: no in the first place it happened and you need to arrest him cause it is called assault
0: ozeti baby I show assault ni jina no Benghazi is Benghazi video no tutu kakra mama Benghazi patch me bawo me ba cho for video no tutu mama oze Ghana police service en so so say on bona sum
2: dabi o
0: bounce I don't know how to put it but I say
2: don't create excuses for and yes
0: only create excuses TMS make up before
2: okay
0: I say ujo no bi wabo bi na fini panoko
2: no they should know better
0: meba ni panoko what I say and the Ghana police dia ba say oma kwache man no eye de so oma kwache no
2: debio any story na ngasa huntie mu ye when the incident happened no Ade ni si ye no. Papa ni ko ofie. Papa ni ko ofie, nti papa ni ko ofie no. E na ye a ye we chire na ye hwe
0: no. Ye no asema na meeting. Yvonne. I no want to be a meeting.
2: Okay, na ma nte.
0: Ana an me kasa we.
2: Ana ma nte
0: na sa. Ana me kasi akwakwa Ghana police ab. Ana me kan.
2: No, me ba se me chire se. E bo na sum na ye ho ne ho ana wo se nko mo che
0: no
2: bi
0: ko. That is so to me che the Ghana police in the bad end of the day
2: at all.
0: Me concern enye ho me concern because of time me concern ni me concern say screen is revon me concern say nipa no ma che no picture omo post no is different from nipa no e ho na me concern
2: I will say bet me abase we yin e che ni ntia
0: w a
2: e bet me abase
0: say me ba cho me ba cho me tie for me ba cho say oh shame and I would see ya bro Facebook na aka uza picha nini nipa Ghana police service ni to wa mkata nini mno on eno jina we ba sa picha nini mebi ya uminya sa picha no ya kata nini ena nipa na obo slap nusu ni di ameka na waza se inti wain
2: wana usha physics no
0: wain obo slap inti eh onwa
2: usha physics neka it looks different Osha ne teacher like ne we no kra na I say ono no kra e wa e tre kakra e sin papa no e sin de ye den ye se yo
0: okay enti mi je sia me be se me come bre e asem se be enti wo anga sa o comment section na sia na o do comment e den e de aba comment what I say religion shouldn't justify this kind of behavior. Justify this kind of behavior. Respect human identity. But wait, oh, how did the police officer allow that not concerning.
2: Opposite. And then I'm kana want to mass. No, no, no, it's not like want to mince. It's part of the constitution. And yes, I want to mince. Oh, like next time, I should share the but Monday, me the beba. It's part of the constitution. Assault is a big issue in Ghana. Into once somebody is in custody, not yeah, even when your police ni imponi achiobi, now assault ni pano unlawfully. You bet me a chill.
0: All right.
2: It's in the first place. No, nanke no kwa isa Ghana police allow it's an error.
0: And
2: they allowed. He allowed.
0: No.
2: It took. My follow story. No.
0: Even if
2: it took 18 hours. And sa no more kwa papan.
0: Yvonne, if it's yana, ye na humra. Ye na humra.

0: Hey, landlord. A big shout to DJ Mason. Ghana's untouchable DJ. Ghana's untouchable DJ Mason. Wherever you find us, a big shout to you. 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We're double. 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Alright, you need come on. You won't be able to call it. Yenin komo. 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And no any number.
1: Obe
0: fre. Na, also, the
1: watching chair,
0: Eddie Abba. Yvonne.
1: Yes,
0: sir.
1: Bibia
0: kosu pepepepe. Eh, then I want to say story did na what do you say on this thing?
1: Oh.
0: Yes, sir.
1: Stories na embo boni nyina so
0: ha. 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
0: is it obi sabi ana so what you want
1: me so
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0: Okay, well,
1: maybe one mentality.
0: Then you're tearful, so I drink. 0244-340-426. 0244-340-426. Hello, good evening. Hello, good evening. We didn't have a suffering.
2: Makazaki cantonment.
0: Bibia. Yenti wa dwenche e won koma edi na.
2: Bibia bi.
0: Yeah.
2: Yenti ya kwa da no.
0: Yeah, that's saying what you're talking about. Let me show. 0244-340-426. 0244-340-426. Hello, good evening. Okay, 0244-340-426. 0244-340-426. Hello, good evening.
3: Hello, good evening.
0: Bibia. 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
3: Oh, de vai pa, de one when there about for us. And akakam, ko kame pa. 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Yes no say. 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We dia o se hwen pa, no de ti ko ti.
0: Okay, yeah, that's it. Watching show with the about 0244. Hello, good evening. Okay, for hello, good evening.
4: Good evening.
0: Yeah, would you know the suffering?
4: My chairman, the Kojo.
0: BBA.
4: All right,
0: into watching show.
4: Who is it? Ghana, I say. Go for the person with the idea grow, especially as a phone. Because we should be impressed, we also focus here on Ghana. 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
0: 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Good evening. Yeah, what do you know, Sophie?
5: I'm going to be attacked with 12 pieces.
0: Atapoku.
5: Atapoku, Sophie, the 12 pieces.
0: Okay, Miss Sumi, Atapoku. But I say, Bibia, Bibia.
5: I can't answer.
0: Maybe I'll just answer. One just one answer. Bibia, Bibia. No, I just. Hello, good evening.
6: Good evening.
0: Lower radio set to my name, come on. Lower radio name, come on.
6: Malone.
0: Yeah, what do you know the suffering?
6: Your family be dium, because it's a car.
0: Your first say?
6: You be dium.
0: You be dium. Why am I not be dium? All right, be dium, be
6: dium.
0: Be dium. You be dium, you be
6: dium.
0: Hello, good evening. Lower radio set, mami. Jumu radio ni nini komo?
6: I'm a John.
0: All right. 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
6: ya bibi ya.
0: Bibi ya bibi da se. Ya umbo di.
6: Agabu swade.
0: Yeah, agabu swade bibi ya makode.
6: Yeah, yadi. Hello. Yadi.
0: Yeah.
6: Oh, to.
0: Yeah.
6: Bibi ya.
0: Bibi ya. Na gya idadi. Sunana shake out boga wan zampio to haraga uri gawagasi.
6: Oh ya to.
0: Yetiu.
6: Ani de baba u ba juba, yo an kamo.
0: An kaso.
6: And I wouldn't some aba. 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
7: That's all I can do. The open chapel now one day. We don't call now. I'm a bit more. I don't know how much I walk. We will put our bab on day. We'll be able to move. I'll do so. Now, this is what I got to say. And we are so that any farmers are in the world. I said,
0: I'm going to go to the house. Hello, good evening.
8: Hello.
0: Good evening.
8: Good evening.
0: Yeah, Bibia.
8: Bibia.
0: Si se mo man kan ntama mo beka ntimi ameka ma de. Udi na gesofi.
8: Ah, ya family na na bi to petrol wa petrol do porte kokor sana na de second.
0: Eh. 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
8: Ekomu pa me passport wo nyina wo.
0: Ya me da se. Ya ye ti wo bi che.
8: Eh, di de rapa yi. Wini bi.
0: Dabi.
8: The lady at the studio. She's saying something so sensitive. I'm listening to you on the radio right now. What I'm saying is, how can the person being handcuffed from behind? And well, that is the turn off for no arrest. But somehow, some form of arrest. I can hear listen to an say, no. We can't see the police, but we also know, right? Right? No, I'm going to say, we teach from the past. You understand? Let's do
0: the
8: work. I'm begging you.
0: Okay. Thank you very much. Thank you. Ne what the idea about? So the first 024-340-426. Now, hello. Good evening.
9: Evening.
0: What do you know, Josephine?
9: I'm about your friend, George. Because I'm fresh senior.
0: Yeah, George. Bibia. Into.
9: But so the member can you offer a basket pump with the pumpy
0: tractor tie.
9: I didn't know so I get it. So for so you be ma or be at any embargo who know me who saw this who I be decided me magic derby. So I get it. I bear there my omnipot as an akasa.
0: Yeah.
9: And so yes, and I might so lose a bit when you're dean or a popular nice or you so on swabba. Let me find say Facebook and that's a visa online.
0: Okay. Yeah, that's it. Ne also the audio, but God bless you. Mom, I'm afraid I'm showing you better two callers being a fee. You didn't come across. Hello, good evening. Good evening.
10: Hello, good evening.
0: Yeah, what do you know, Safi?
10: Dindi Che, because Safi is legal.
0: Okay, Che. Bibi. First, that is Obi. First, yeah, my crowd. No, say this Obi is the guy. I say, you say, Biadi Paru was cow. Say, is the guy. Maybe you are just say, I would say, you know, yeah, this is it's too much to be sure. You're always the one. Oh, but can you be a show? Is the one. Okay, tell you,
10: with the Eka your friend say, I quite know the bicycle, a pumpy, a
0: taco.
10: Maybe such a Gianni Ben into an OG.
0: I would only to aid you to marry
10: you. We have to say,
0: okay. Okay. As watching that, I saw them so many people. All right. So, more of a friend. Okay, last caller. Now, any income. Hello, good evening. Good evening.
11: Hello.
0: Good evening. What do you know, Sophie?
11: Good evening. You didn't be
0: Akwesi. Okay, Sophie.
11: Bibia.
0: May I send you?
11: Okadangwe.
0: Yanko.
11: No, be about where you are. You are not going to be like you are not going to be. Edanyaro. Ghana police ayo alwa.
0: Okay, okay. So much your kadang we no kind no moti ase. Metintia na oka no. I see the Ghana police here and your cause akwana ye bonus fit ni ni kwazo eden. Eh sir, program in your dang we kasa. Akwesi teche we kadang bi. Eh so bibia bi. And you also can language. Even any komaka. Yeah. Any komaka. I say I'm up for oh that mean for collaborative you for collaborative and a producer me for collaborative I'm up for Gina so for down the born assume I'm up for Gina so too much but yemra in Muslims any Christians you any problem be by some kofu bi person ko twetwe and some de ba at so you want to say baby ade we start free afi ye papa ye ya de ni na revenue usu bempa. Ata se ne comment to come make here me kind wa me usa man for attack no but any fine to me wo ye penyini a ye bu obi a chese nipa respect wo nya me say also all right there ba wo ga say o ma kwa ma ba o me am di president na e must on behind Christianity a wrong comment.
1: Odifo wo bia e bechia no na mi gidi se de na e kan ho asem no from prophet kum chacha or the another angle by me mo de na nka ma ye ma adwen se nka me kama adwen pa achre no but o hwe angle na prophet kum chacha e di free by na you could see say a personal attack is not an attack on the Muslim community but as a personal attack on your friend is saying His Excellency Mahmoud
0: Bawumia. Na personal attack oka say my name on my president and my name behind Christianity and your personal
1: okay
0: Christianity in your personal
1: in fact yes, religion and, tradition
0: yes and your personal
1: and your personal
0: yeah
1: into a honomo no wanya de wankasa yi but messenger way to say say impeninfo I mean, any MPP penny for pe religious leaders no, ebia omo Ghana ha omo tie yen a. Me person to omo say omo fa omo nan sim. Na say futu obi no mbe tu ye papa na omo tu defo. 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So omo betimi atena se ne ye be ka na ebe ye ya. 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Black Star for ya die bia na efe pa. O kai time na omo bom pa no. Omo fre Muslim. E no omo fre Christian. Benjamin Asare na no bom pa as a Christian. E ma team no. E na Fatao the other guy me Fatao na me kai ni other name no. Yeah, no, so bomb pie. I'm a Muslim. At a go, and yes, a will boy, and a will boy you. Well, bonnet dear, well, so bonnet dear. That should tell you, say, Ghana has always stand for unity when it comes to Christianity, any the Islamic religion. In fact, and yet, saying, yeah, no, Ghana, when you say Ghana is a traditionalist, kakara, like you were traditionalist for Hanum. If you look at our core habitation, say, yeah, say, you want say, nay, a boy, oko communities be break crown na ubehu Muslim asori dan ubehu church Christian asori dan even me community crown me timu crown no Muslim for hanum asori for hanum no be shrine enso won chen that should tell you how peaceful Ghana is intim penin for some mo shein a per what my understanding before no na me nim de ekoso ba per my understanding you could see say akoye sentimental akwaye sentimental and very emotional. Inta akwaye sentimental na akwaye emotional. 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Because this thing can breed a lot of things. She, enone ye nya hunsu nsansui. 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Yen Christians na naturally you be a wo abotre. But yen yano Muslims no. Majority of them, omu nisa abotre no. Because they cherish their religion. Said the answer, you cherish it, yeah, dear. No, but yeah, yeah, dear. Yeah, sometimes, yeah, but your tolerance level, no, a high. It's in penny form for moon. So at this point, and yet you can't wait, you can't wait. Quiet, be fast, we be see, and no, quiet, say, chick, cran, I was say, yeah, chick, even Reverend Crana, or Monchino. Yes, se chikra na wose ye china. Yeah, because look at what is happening. One statement pa wo ye ye. Okwa TikTok suni social media, it has been a debate for almost 4 days.
0: Okay.
1: Chebe biyako wye ye.
0: Yeah,
1: oh, and then me then check a CMA, your friend is a Canadian Polyclinic, Omo, lab, we your friend is saying Omo laboratory text, no, Omo Yemi and Samin Kayo Mudi, my idea, pa,
0: okay,
1: Omo ye, BBR, snappy mom to Omo Shay, ya, me then check a CMA, Eddie Mom, and a doctor needs or Sherman, so Doctor Ngame, me that was a pa, and we will foot you in.
0: All right, so Thomas, big shout out to you. We share sana to the charity. Big shout out to you, Al Hassan, for saying it. Big shout out to you. I say Kalusha watching you from Koforidua at Juso. Kalusha, big shout out to you. Yeah, call me the fans of Boko Sabe to have another sign. DJ Viper, Major. So, I'm a DJ in a boy, you mean, Ben Johnson in a political show. No, Benghazi and the room on social media. Nyami Aduma Ochnaemba. Monday, you be sure. Now it'll be a Juma di Edia Baba for now. Skittles! Etwaso Edia must stay tuned. Don't touch your dial.

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0: Manny. 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
2: Hm.
0: You could come home could eat Chiamme Cacra.
2: Okay.
0: Na chairman, I far no, ye Muslim.
2: Okay, Alaji.
0: Yes. Oba Pentacles I saw them. Oba Umpaye. What did I say?
2: Enefe.
0: Enefe. 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Enso oba Christopher I saw them ye to safre no ma oba. It's Ghana. 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
0: 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Say what they want, no strike will be so semi no become, cool mess, or may you say? What do you say?
2: I just say, pa.
0: No, yet to Nancy Sono. So, oh, catcher, I will pass a coquacy over quacquay, or catcher wouldn't you answer coquacy over quacquay. Tinaw ye preprija. At the other say, why ye? Tit to all knows, oh, castle will be cool, be a you do as I'm to say, would you need?
2: Attempt to kill
0: setting will be said, may cool, may you say, may do them, may you say, near fraud, penny for any do at it. It do as I'm a chance. 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

0: You can sense say me time nye. 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I no chere say the danger is ahead.
1: Okay.
0: But only pa any now. And I feel ever kona wie yi. 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
0: 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Awurade nyi wo mfiri sɛ
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1: Yehowa.
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0: 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Something is going wrong. And then the Bakas and Yafian Yahu, the Tian Yahu, but before we can hear this, Ninjiran is a cellphone, or Waba,
1: Yehoa.
0: It was a rare, it was clear.
1: Okay,
0: because and then I rather say, Kajram said, Mammy, you won't feel Musio,
1: okay,
0: now won't feel away my radio.
1: He says,
0: then on you, not give him money. But catch them say, I am that I am.
1: Yes.
0: Yabompai. When Yamin son will be
1: man.
0: Sister would hear.
1: Yes.
0: But any Yamompai. Don't keep quiet.
1: Ampa.
0: Any Yambo. Yes. It's opportunity.
1: Yes.
0: It's a privilege. Yabompai.
1: Ampa.
0: I'm riding you.
1: I'm riding you.
0: I'm riding you.
1: Oh, you may.
0: On you, ma.
1: On you, ma.
0: On you, Abusia. On
1: you, Abusia.
0: On
1: you, my gun.
0: Every
1: Musu.
0: Oh, how move?
1: Oh, how move? Kada, bada, bada, paka, papa, papa, papa, papa, papa, papa. Yes, Lord, Father, deliver us from evil. Deliver us, we and our children, O Lord. In Maka and our families, deliver us from evil. 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
0: Debi.
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0: Oh.
1: Embriwa.
0: Yehoah.
1: Ene sebio apomu apomudeno.
0: Yeah.
1: Wu nina ne kofo.
2: Yeah.
1: E diane nyamwa. But anime wu bio 14 years.
0: Oh.
1: Anya stroke.
0: Oh.
1: Doctor say check no sa wu HIV.
0: Yehoah.
1: 14 years soon. Brand train da be. No, na stroke no sufre.
0: Efri.
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0: Oh.
1: 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En enye do ni pa pe biem no oyem. Bi bi koso se yesi ano.
0: Jesus.
1: 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Mon sore.
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0: ewe. Yehowa.
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0: 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Hey.
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1: 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Se si anu yaru wa e fafa.
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0: Kada bada.
1: Yes. Oh, forte, nu anya stroke.
0: Oh.
2: Yes.
1: Na di mwa adi abi wu.
2: Yeah.
1: Uwa sise nu anya stroke.
0: Oh.
1: Emra nka wube tutu ni yema. Nu a hand over. Na stroke kwa aji.
0: Ah.
1: Ya bom paye.
0: E bom paye.
1: Ibe ya diya ya.
0: Yes, Lord.
1: Ya diya ura ufi.
0: Yehowa.
1: Sister, sorry.
0: Jesus. Sorry, oh.
1: Nyan wukunu.
0: Hey.
1: Yes, Lord.
0: Yes.
1: Yes. Yes.
0: Yes.
1: Yes.
0: Yes. Yes. Yes. Amen.
1: Yes. Yes. Yes.
0: Yes.
1: Yes.
0: Yes.
1: Yes.
0: Yes.
1: Yes. Yes. Yes. Yes. Yes. Yes. Yes. Yes.
0: Yes.
1: A two man in Tumpo, a Kankuana, this is an alcohol. We are then watching
0: Ampa
1: and a radibab,
0: a radibab, a
1: castle radibab, a
0: radibab,
1: a castle radibab, a
0: radibab,
1: a
0: radibab, a
1: radibab,
0: a radibab,
1: a

0: of Jesus.
1: And you know, very important in life. Na enu si na di onipa.
0: Yehowa.
1: Eko wo.
0: Amen.
1: What is it? Se enipa be pow. Ana si be jawo.
0: Yehowa.
1: Since the enemies are trying to bring divide in marriage. They are trying to bring divide in marriage.
0: Yehowa.
1: Also in pastoral. Since abua for di asofo ti ko. Asofo di nsormeti ko.
0: Yehowa.
1: Bon something papemu abaso.
0: Yehowa.
1: Betraying spirit. Enemies are now trying to plan all means. Say sister be no bi bobra and the send nipa no reject.
0: Yehowa.
1: Yesu can say was a major and then wapa. The middle of somebody will disappoint you and will death and ever.
0: Okay.
1: Tell the apostle that is the David. His strategy things in concerning the William to kill.
0: Yeah.
1: No, how's it? Was it more fun could draw or couldn't the more?
0: Yehowa.
1: Now, some why a dear man from
0: Chumo.
1: So, that the word of betrayal. So betraying spirit.
2: Yeah.
1: And none of my brand any toy.
2: Oh God.
1: She's so cool in your uncle.
0: Yeah.
1: By the time we hear more,
0: what
1: for an uncle?
2: Oh God.
1: Since I would tell me an adjoin, men. Wouldn't you plant in your body?
0: Yehowa.
1: Now they don't be so be a say, I'm not crazy. Preacher, no. It was about you.
0: Amen.
1: Sa okunu mudi ni kwa jabe biyo mwo diya. Okunu mwede.
2: Mwede bezi. Draw.
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0: Yeah.
1: Iti uri ya mwede fani sa.
0: Yeah.
1: Ba edube biyo mwo diya no hiya mwa nwa. Eya mwonjo mwo.
0: Oh.
2: My God.
1: Enune ma branti yeno. Nenkwa.
0: Oh.
1: Eko du esani.
0: Hmm.
1: Sa ke mwo diya ni diye. Abranti yeni di temi kebe fa. No mo help.
0: Hey.
1: Mse she. My help.
2: My help.
1: Eno mwje.
0: Hmm.
1: When a man toy,
0: oh,
1: would nipper be a yatas a woo, nipper bell in a yaw.
0: Oh,
1: nipper be a yatas bema be a benyan be a my papa.
0: Oh,
1: nipper be a yat or bob no more day. Nobody to me bless all life. Oh, yaw. Softly, do all bowers of you.
0: Ah,
1: yes, it's a pumbiamu. Say, he will draw from you.
0: Yehowa.
1: And there is Jesus.
0: Amen.
1: Judas is called to cry the book of the offering. He will draw from Jesus. Including Peter. And then the whole God also will draw from Jesus.
2: Thank God.
1: The whole God.
0: The whole God.
1: Jesus, my Father.
0: My father.
1: And then what pami. And the day, soon by the whole family, and do what Nima, I'm going to the spirit of rejection. They reject you to the point is the time you need help.
0: Hey.
1: Nobody come and help.
0: Ampa.
1: And then I do soon.
0: Hey.
1: Because some are what he
0: says.
1: I am some are 200 number say. Baby, now cost you
0: all.
1: And yes, we're not
0: quite.
1: And now, see that.
0: I see that.
1: Who can't buy one hour job? Was my cousin Prenusu Nipaniana. My soda ya am a nipa sinipa and you want quite and no na am a nipa ya mresao na canipa do you nyami soup and in a
0: sasampa.
1: There I was in a seska ninja from a physical in a who is and found.
0: Yeah,
1: who bokaso? What do you say?
2: Yeah,
1: and another yo, the spirit of rejection, the spirit of a betrayer, any kind of spirit, and brought it to your business.
0: Jesus,
1: people have betrayed you. It's not from God.
0: Yes,
1: in your marriage, you are seeing a spirit of betrayal.
0: Jesus,
1: in your pastoral, a spirit of betrayal. And when you are

0: at the end of the day, they all withdraw from you. And the Rademan is a
1: man.
0: Amen.
1: Because
0: of Jesus Christ.
1: Why Jesus Christ?
0: They withdraw from me. And I'm share me home about for the
1: wow.
0: Let me say, see, we are bar. I would do for be a watching. So for that's the baby, I know my draw.
1: Yes,
0: because I know. I'll see a movie. Who's your tear? Where Jimmy?
1: Oh,
0: and I will bear my obey Jawa. Then your mommy bring no home. So for me, catch her and two word. When you are sit down. To receive that spirit of withdrawal, huma and many parajato. So woman come and do any ma baby do ye baby do question sister a bit de co ye fiasse. So obey the phobia for 20 and a year if you're same. And how much ye bet you have obey the phobia for 20 and one go for a card. Brother was in cock of fruit and my baby friend of there. Brother co frame and away brave. It was done and you got friend in any or done and you got friend in an account.
1: Oh,
0: sir, and an agent. The spirit of rejection will be a one man who cries. How about if another gun will be up will be done for everybody? Pastors and pastors. Look at this. Pastor, tell you, you so for be one seven. They will be see at Otimia address. I wouldn't even cry. No, what card you come to Palm and Ambrose?
1: Oh,
0: this has any interest in this. Yeah, one said you could a woman's hand he knew his fall. And will be as said,
2: Jesus,
0: Jesus, for you to fall.
1: Yes,
0: for you to die premature.
1: Oh.
0: The spirit mercy. Of rejection. We are praying mercy.
1: Amen.
0: We are praying for recovery.
1: Amen.
0: Amen.
1: Amen.
0: Amen.
1: Amen.
0: Amen.
1: Yes. Amen. In the name of Jesus.
0: Jehovah.
1: Yabompaye.
0: Wana.
1: Asumje,
0: Entrino,
1: Entrino,
0: Entrino,
1: Entrino,

0: see resurrection faith.
1: Ampa.
0: I saw the
1: fire.
0: I am melting water.
1: Yes.
0: I want my seven. A channel of pa. 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
1: Hey.
0: A tira anopa. 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
1: Jehovah.
0: Oh, but. For pure tobacco, for mineral tobacco, and a bottle of tobacco,
1: okay.
0: And now one unto oil, Fabra. Be ever sorry, baby, and Michel Fabra. What is it? Because I don't do to another dose. Ye did the near your fruit near the cool. 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
1: Oh,
0: ye did the near your crust. Near your junior free.
1: You go
0: at a town, a radical wow.
1: Yeah,
0: it is sorry. 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
2: ma 7
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0: 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Yeah, Joe. My seven, all peace FM here. Domiquois. Ufri, and a passe bar. 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Ufri, no catching meetings, and you credit me, come my seven.
1: Yeah.
0: Yes, you want nothing hotel.
1: I'm
0: not to hotel because also, pap, not the
1: virgin pap.
0: You come, papa, yeah, dear Titan. Your friend, I bet you bar.
1: Yeah.
0: And you are two dinner there, them for every.
1: Yeah.
0: Omo bua enye ba bi eko na so ba ene dey. Ah yeah. Ezia ni chee ya chira kwai.
1: Ampa.
0: Amen.
1: Amen.
0: Ba bi akọ nse fo
1: shi. Oh.
0: Amen.
1: Amen.
0: Jesus of Nigeria didi o ampa ampa didi o ntie ntwa so. Just a meeting hotel and the pub na dey. The
1: Virgin pub.
0: Amen.
2: Amen.
0: Do akọ no nim do akọ
1: yeah. Amen.
0: E ton dia no on tweet mi akọ. And meaning the opposite. Ah so fo no me Bana fefefe bo hotel nanim hotel dey fit fit fit ah flag Ghana flag is in
1: yeah
0: who dey e chira no pa me sure 8 o'clock me sure 8 o'clock she we ya dey for bi obo cancer matter
1: obo amen
0: o audience
1: yes
0: no mu team the whole man the obi this you no get say quite matter for you because na niam bi cause ya be sure e wo nothing
1: hotel.
0: There will be a castle who will win it by a crop of a grass showed you. Merry Tramunyara.
1: Amen.
0: Watch Rabba, Abeku. Amepa.
1: Amen.
0: Kubia infantum. Abeku.
1: Okay.
0: Yeah, Abeku, Merry Tram. Amen, amen.
1: Amen, amen, amen.
0: Oh, Yankopo, oh boy, Ukraine, no way, Ukraine. Then you know, yes, you did to firstborn for firstborn. Why you will firstborn for a tramp? I am a prayer.
1: Amen.
0: I am a prayer.
1: Amen.
0: The old of a boss, you will firstborn. Who be free, and I'm the oil account.
1: Amen.
0: I'm the oil account.
1: Amen.
0: You will see glory.
1: Oh,
0: you will see favor.
1: Ampa.
0: Amen. Let go for a macabre.
1: Let
0: me add the garden power.
1: Wow. Wow,
0: Wow,
2: okay.
0: Lamentation 37. Okay. Lamentation. Lamentation 3. Verse 37 to 30. Lamentation in 37.
1: Yeah.
0: Ezekiel. Where Lamentation chapter 3. No?
1: Yeah.
0: We have just read verse 37
1: okay.
0: And verse 38. And Rana Jenny Yankupo say, Mammy Mantia says, I am the only one
2: okay.
0: that can spoke blessing
2: okay.
0: and also spoke case.
1: Okay. 37.
0: No, adults.
2: Amen.
0: And the hope of the people, no, about God, no. Yeah, nipa, yeah, reduce. I say, yeah, reduce. Yeah, redraw from woman being.
2: Okay.
0: Na yeah, mumu di GDA. Abe she nipa muse. Pasa ima any pasa Owusu Stephen. Aha. Any pasa Frank.
1: Yeah.
0: Frank de.
1: Frank. Yabuadako.
0: Frank Yabuadako. Nimu ena mikwa menyo.
1: Amen.
0: That is not. ya onye tiru tunyo osi ni mu na nkwa ho enkwa no ni nipa han e han ni chire esumu esumu ni ni so so kamu kaza anyo ha yes in the book kwazi yes is a summary of God pastor
1: amen
0: ni mu na nkwa ho enkwa no ni nipa han e han ni chire esumu esumu ni ni so this is where we enjoy
1: amen
0: this is where our glory manifested
2: amen
0: our glory manifested. Mm. Brother, sister, Hanaji, don't fear. I'm telling you. We are there to telling you God is a God of mercy.
1: Amen.
0: There's no power can confirm. There's no power can receive for any angle from anywhere. It's only God. It's only Jesus. He's the author and the finisher
1: of our faith.
0: Last two that we're preaching, the Roman 8, verse 1. There's no condemnation for those in Christ
1: Jesus.
0: Those in Christ are be covered.
1: Yes.
0: She see a boy with the boy with Ghana. A party with the boy with Ghana. NDC.
1: Yes.
0: Those in NDC, one and a minister. Those in NDC, one and a ambassador.
1: Yes.
0: The NDC, friends, the pioneers.
1: Yeah.
0: Or the NDC voters.
1: Yes.
0: Now the NDC that is cool.
1: Yeah.
0: Woman are achiche post.
1: Yes.
0: Post on the man go for you. Let's go cool.
1: Cool. Yeah.
0: Senanka mi pebiya. Senanka mi kodjo NDC before.
1: Yes.
0: So the woman di abaya.
1: Yeah.
0: Oma kai.
1: They are doing.
0: MPP baso omu yenisa.
2: Yeah.
0: CPP baso.
1: Yes.
0: This is how America. Hey, I think the Democrat.
1: Yeah.
0: No, Democrat in the economy. And yeah. Democrats know also.
1: Democrats
0: know also. Yes. Omni idea.
1: Yeah.
0: It is the group. It is the team.
1: Yeah.
0: But those in Christ.
1: Christ Jesus.
0: Let it not out of Christ.
1: No.
0: Not out of any name.
1: No.
0: No. This night, I just want you to study.
1: Amen.
0: You are too much afar from God.
1: Okay.
0: That's why you are not receiving anything from God. But today, He has opened His hand for you.
2: God.
0: Jesus. Come. He will give you.
1: Amen.
0: What's it? Why and what can it be? Talking about
1: Lamentation 3, verse 37.
0: And 38.
1: Who can speak and
0: who
1: have
0: can
1: it happen?
0: Speak and also happen.
1: If the Lord has not decreed it.
0: When you bet me, I can't.
1: Is it not from the mouth of God that the Most High God, that both calamity and good thing come from?
0: Calamity. And
1: calamity. Come from.
0: Why you know me free?
1: If you're ready, you know.
0: Now, I don't know what
1: you're
0: doing. I don't know.
1: Oh.
0: And then I saw what is it? Obusum nibi. Hey, why obusum? This is a nantria dia. Sankani podia soda. Salan bodia and cock of one seven.
1: Wow.
0: Papa, you are seeing the wook piana if you are ready. And opportunity, she would the end your pa the Americans will work them. No watching at the
2: world.
0: Tell me what is will be in your work and to better.
1: Wow,
0: this is so far better. Sometimes as he end that will be recent etra and another chain.
1: Yes,
0: see unipa. What cost of one chain? Not a Yamana quantity. They can let you know. Can I not me as because all you have your mood, good for my epicure.
1: Jesus.
0: Now, guess what? Dafako, and see who they are done in home. According to her software interview, I'm here. The Jan saw Papa nobody who be feel London.
1: Oh,
0: why you so jaw? Who free Mampon? What Bonnie Bra? Well, Bagana, no cost of one chain. I could pay found ye. So for the chain, no cost. Then we are sick. We pastors wanted to be a God. Is it possible? Is it possible?
1: No.
0: Nyamina dear sin and name of to preaching about his kingdom.
1: Ampa.
0: Minister and Mahama regime can never be a president.
1: No.
0: When was in the term of 4 years?
1: Mm.
0: A president, a president.
1: Mm.
0: So won't put them on the vice.
1: The vice.
0: Sector super soa. Never to about from.
1: Yeah.
0: It's who is that minister?
1: No.
0: Pastor, I'm a minister of God. Mm. I am not God.
1: Ah.
0: Now, so mimi do me what? Now, you say, we nyami ayira.
1: Yehoah.
0: Bu papa wabusi apenyi no onyanko bado waya nana oyo wafa waya anko wanyi nyame so atiasi eti so biya kado wapefa huwa nyame sisei debri se mema meni suwa chile pipo ehina mimuwe fibe efya safo rade
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0: 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That is God.
1: Wow.
0: Fear no, brother, arise.
1: Ah.
0: 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Ene, sofo sinti di atu atu nti.
1: Oh.
0: Wajai. Babu se sinti di atu anbe.
1: Oh.
0: Brother, come to God again.
1: Come to God.
2: And God.
0: What you see?
1: Come to Jesus.
0: Sitting in a try.
1: Hey.
0: Hey, Jeremiah, you see?
1: Ah.
0: Next one, man, if you feel.
1: Oh, yes, Lord.
0: Oh, who is it? Ah,
1: if you feel.
0: And who say, Nyami Abem?
1: The hair shall grow.
0: Who say, Nyami Baye?
1: Ah. Hey.
0: Who say, Nyami Kao?
1: Ah, pa.
0: No, man, if you feel.
1: Ah.
2: Jesus.
0: Praise God.
1: Hallelujah.
0: Nyami Asem, so tofu. Say, and yo.
1: No.
0: Na, a kao ni erad.
1: Hmm.
0: Why let me ka? Na, bem.
1: Bem.
0: Emra onyankopon enhye
2: ah my God
0: when you bet me adane o shebre
1: the be
0: emra nyame ma akwa come to him ya dia hunu nipa ama ise nipa susu sese nipa amkono moa owu
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1: ampa
0: na no ntia so hwehwe wo no
1: ajo no
0: nim do ba wo brema o bebi tro ni
1: wow wow wow wow wow wow wow
0: yo waru wa onyawo
1: yes lord
0: do waru wa onyawo
1: yes
0: do no be kasa sese ne dem kasa be ma waru oba no amfa na yire se o maame a na be ma no nim nyansa u yire yo maame The Bible says a man in a year deep for my merima.
1: Wow.
0: Who be no deep go to journey deep? Ah, me rubber them. I swear, see ya. Oh no, deep go away. Nintense, oh no, deep go away.
1: And yet,
0: but you have to tow your train.
1: Yeah.
0: Soon, soon, we hear it.
1: Oh.
0: The Yasir who is an awk.
1: Ah.
0: Why, he didn't know who yes were ten.
1: Yeah.
0: You didn't have a friend.
1: Eh.
0: No catching, say.
1: Wow.
0: Brand name no one come.
1: Ampa.
0: I said, I am the courtroom.
1: Hmm.
0: Who's a more courtroom?
1: Yeah.
0: Every evil.
1: Yes.
0: Yes, sorry.
2: Yes, sir.
0: Who you be BI?
1: Yes.
0: Before I best son, they say, you're my courtroom in Iowa.
1: Yes.
0: What's that, seven or seven? Bra.
1: Hmm.
0: Berman was going on.
1: Hey.
0: And I do need tea.
1: Ah.
0: Manda.
1: Manda. Hmm.
0: Nintio.
1: Mano.
0: But Otiana went
1: to Otie
0: and not then a rent here, Johnny Joy.
1: Jesus.
0: And then the nipa, Miss Uyana and the Bobra, a tonia do only better on
1: time.
0: Wokunu, a tonia dear. Let me tell Branty, or say, or so abonny, you jetra, and then in the Sika. Now, of Fredjuma Banana, I'm going to get it. Wokunu, Wokunu. Christianio,
1: okay.
0: Oko bom paye.
1: Oh.
0: Ede nyumu befie.
1: Ah.
0: Uje sanu mu na mkwanso ba.
1: Yeah.
0: Nu atunyum.
1: Yeah.
0: Abe muawie.
1: Oh.
0: Onyami bo.
1: Bo sheno.
0: Abe.
1: Abe muawie.
0: Abe.
1: Abe muawie.
0: Da da da.
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1: 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Abe muawie.
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1: 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Oh.
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0: 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Okofu wabafu from.
1: Hmm.
2: Okay.
0: She confusion. People are not understand about worshiping God.
1: Hmm.
0: Worshiping God is worshiping mankind.
1: Ampa. ampa
0: do wunia
1: yes
0: so
1: mm
0: oh here bia mani bi and then ntena ye
1: yame the peace with all men
0: a peace of all men and na dwim wa katro say dia wo hwehwe so obi nya ma won so nyame ye ya so nyame si say
1: hey
0: mmo
1: oh
0: dia ntu wonam ye agi woni no makomfo
1: so jehovah
0: say nyame ankasa si say ya
1: ah
0: eye cosmic
1: ampa ampa ampa
0: dia konfo ya ma onyina wa wie yo
1: mm.
0: Do ni pa ya ma onyina do osu ni kodando
1: mm.
0: Aso urade bemu
1: wow
0: Joseph say adia ba ko ami nimu ni
1: mm
0: na no su na bebem
1: ampa
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1: be yima fifia si
0: demu wo no kwa ho ko bewu
1: yey
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1: oh.
0: Okwa ya juma ni bio
1: oh.
0: Ape bemu na
1: mbe bemu
0: so nyame adwe ni na no
1: ah
0: And I'm not being a dick, I'm not being a tinny devil, I'm not being a brother, because I'm sorry, don't you do ma? To my fenyam,
1: power,
0: but be a whoop, be a necessary.
1: I'm pa.
0: But maybe you're shamma, a yano, Frank, who beja to Musa, so who shan yama will go through,
1: yeah,
0: to so between a young colla,
1: yeah,
0: Eddie,
1: Eddie,
0: that's you do be a beau,
1: oh, yes, Lord,
0: so you be did be a yamidimo,
1: Namend my.
0: Memen jemma me katro se wo ma wiye
1: oh
0: ne time so fo na we dia fa ho be me sitie
1: yeah
0: wo pa bra bo musika dura hwoma
1: ampa
0: hwoma
1: wow
0: hwoma
1: wow
0: tie ade hu se emma no eye onyame dia
1: okay
0: eno dia bra wo wo su se hwe so
1: be caretaker
0: Uncle. It is a name, Mount, a master, a juma say ya,
1: but you are
0: suffer. Who to your can won't ya?
1: Obey to your car. Utiaka.
0: If you see a share, you may.
1: Grandpa.
0: Sometimes you banu din koma. The way you feel.
1: Amen.
0: You feel the presence.
1: Yes.
0: Obi peso tutu minika. 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
1: Bon homode.
0: Owo hunya ba ka jese. Se nyame anwenu ya.
1: Ah.
0: Ye bon ma me so no no aye kokoro moti.
1: Ah.
0: Ye nsa no.
2: Jesus.
0: Emopo.
1: Ye
0: nsa no ye.
1: Emopo.
0: Ye nsa Yesu.
1: Emopo.
0: Di afia de na usa.
1: Hey.
0: What are you running away from him? I pray for you.
2: God.
0: Come to him.
1: Come to him.
0: This is a Jeremiah quadrant.
1: Mm.
0: The lamentation.
1: Okay.
0: The place that the people lamented. Praise her. And you pray. And soon, yeah.
1: Okay.
0: And charge you. Yeah.
1: Wow.
0: And I'm sure you're not. Will be when you meet you, but to me, I send up them. Will be when you meet you, young Codano. No, but to me, I'm boy. Now, when you're a big answer. When you're a big answer.
1: Raddy.
0: I'm sure you're
1: my. Oh. Raddy.
0: Hey, Radina, hey, this is the time. This is the time. We must call people to
1: rest
0: and telling God, you are the only hope.
1: Hey, yeah, yeah.
0: Mercy.
1: Wow.
2: Mercy.
0: Mercy.
1: Amen.
0: And could this in your
1: hey,
0: and cook a mulu.
1: There be
0: serving God,
1: Pastor
0: no Peru, and the Sanya.
1: Amen.
0: Oh, Matin,
1: amen.
0: Hashim fit,
1: amen.
0: Resurrection.
1: Wow.
0: Lead the prophet, Ima,
1: and
0: Pastor Franco.
1: Wow.
0: Pastor Stephen.
1: Amen.
0: Yes. Pastor Kujo.
1: Yes.
0: Pastor Kwame.
1: Amen.
0: A D4.
1: Oh.
0: D4.
1: Amen.
0: Amen.
1: Jesus.
0: Amen.
1: Amen.
0: D4 Mawa. So,
1: yes.
0: A deep for ma,
1: yes,
0: Ankasa. A deep for Aya,
1: Yehoah,
0: yes, O Bovanjas,
1: Jesus, amen.
0: Wow, now, Kunkun,
1: ah,
0: dear tea,
1: hey,
0: do a yarbus, do nibby,
2: Jesus,
0: then come out to
1: Obenyanija, amen.
0: Now, dear cancer, damn so,
1: ah,
0: Obenyaya,
1: amen.
0: There was Sudaya Diana,
1: Jesus,
0: Montiasi.
1: Amen. Amen. Amen. Amen. Amen.
0: Amen.
1: Amen.
0: Amen.
1: Amen.
0: Amen. Amen.
1: Amen.
0: Amen. Amen. Amen.
1: Amen.
0: Amen. Amen. Amen. Amen. Amen. Amen.
1: Amen. Amen. Amen. Amen.
0: Amen. Amen. Amen. Amen. Amen.
1: Amen.
0: Amen. Amen. Amen.
1: Amen.
0: Amen. Amen.
1: Amen.
0: Amen. Amen. Amen.
1: Yes.
0: And none were kind, was meaning yow, made him pow, and the suffer the better radia jayed,
1: there be
0: on Uncuton and you, ye, you, no,
1: ampa,
0: and a dream, your bassia beton among. We are came here to say Jesus.
1: Amen.
0: Just hold him in your prayer. Hold him in your fasting. Hold him in your personality.
1: In high esteem.
0: From you need to confess and say, I take you as my Lord. They shall be where
1: Amen.
0: Amen.
1: Amen. Amen.
0: So nyam kupon and samra.
1: Amen.
0: No timi cannibal.
1: Oh. Yes.
0: Amen.
1: Amen.
0: Amen.
1: Amen.
0: Amen.
1: Yehova, mercy,
0: shrame,
1: shrame,
0: mema, mejuma,
1: mejuma,
0: medifre,
1: mefiba,
0: mamejuma,
1: naminye,
0: right now,
1: right now,
0: right now,
1: right now,
0: right now,
1: right now,
0: right now,
1: right now.

0: In the mighty name of Jesus.
1: Hallelujah.
0: Amen.
1: Everybody shout.
0: Oh.
1: This is a prophet in my house. Who is the ever catch on answer for Jesus? And you no crying. And I just saw no radia. Yeah, cause you can't say we can be radius.
0: A radiusu.
1: And
0: then Matuasem,
1: Majuadi,
0: Unia Radi,
1: Tumisafro,
0: Oh, my brem, Famicra,
1: Numum, Dimicram,
0: Dimicram,
1: eh,
0: Tromedi, Hong Kong, Hong
1: Kong,
0: Medassi,
1: so
0: I Jimmy,
1: Tromedi,
0: Tromedi,
1: Amen,
0: Amen,
1: okay, yeah. You are now having as your Lord and your personal Savior.
0: Oh.
1: Find believing church everywhere you are.
0: Wow.
1: Now, find who could.
0: I'm back.
1: Kusia day. That let us know, say, if they are preaching about Christ is coming back again.
0: Yes.
1: If that church, that is their money, that is their team, I'm telling you.
0: Yeah.
1: Welcome the church.
0: Amen.
1: But I am prophet of God.
0: Yes.
1: I am leading people to
0: Amen.
1: I am leading people to deliver and
2: freedom.
1: Wow. Me yam pabokesi.
0: Yes.
1: Our meeting
0: hotel.
1: Me pese chiran die. Uni nyami die foshi. Uba fensio. No be nyan chiran
0: foshi.
1: No be bin me chiran.
0: Yes.
1: No die port of
0: wow. Amen.
1: You are a prophet.
0: Yes. Amen. Yes.
1: Has he faithful now?
0: Wow.
1: Se chiran jume die. One is there no. Yan timi an conference.
0: Wow.
1: Fi se BBC.
0: Yeah.
1: But a chiran.
0: A chiran.
1: One is there die. Friday.
0: Power pack. Double pack.
1: Program kesiye de adumu ebe starting 26. Prophet made the birthday 27.
0: Wow.
2: Yes.
1: Impact.
0: Amen.
1: The very impact.
0: Amen.
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1: The manifesting.
0: The power.
1: Through his man of God.
0: Amen.
1: Amen.
0: Amen.
1: So I will meet him with
0: yes.
1: No more better than your family. 0244.
0: 0244.
1: 7026. 0244. 7026.
0: When
1: the prophet met me, I didn't
0: come. Ampa.
1: And I dream you now, you didn't see you. No one framing.
0: Ampa.
1: Now I'm no ball.
0: Yes.
1: Empire. Now a sign of Koso Ghana.
0: Wow.
1: And we were Koso.
0: Yes.
1: And you are where Koso.
0: Yes.
1: Sing your meteors.
0: Kadaba. Yes. Amen.
1: Jesus.
0: Yes.
1: What we see Ghana say. We dig Ghana. Hallelujah.
0: Amen.
1: Yes.
0: Amen.
1: Yes.
0: Yes. Wow.
1: Yes. Yes.
0: Yes.
1: Yes. Yes.
0: Yes.
1: Yes. Yes. Yes. Ebeyem bosumia kei na menu afrado
0: amen
1: akwado
0: amen
1: no ma betumi nyamedi fo akaza sisia he wo studio he
0: 0244 7026 0244 7026 0244 7026 5 6 0244 7026 5 6
1: nyamia aduma apostle Cosby AJ
0: yeah
1: sisia or kasa
0: o
1: adum acha mi ba. Hello, Pastor Ofrefi, you did the same. Yes, Ofrefi, you did the same. Hello? Hello? 0244 7026 5 6 Hello? Hello? Ofrefi, you did the same. 0244 7026 5 6 Hello? Yeah. Hello, oof, if you did say. Yes, sir. Oof. Oof, if you. Hello. Hello, if you did say. Oof, if you. Yes, sir, who did say. Okay, young cousin. And then we bomb pie when you're me French and Toso.
0: Amen.
1: In Jesus' name.
0: Amen.
1: Amen.
0: Amen.
1: 0244 7026 5 6 0244 7026 5 6 Apostle Cosby AJ.
0: Yeah.
1: ne papa enim po de ne ba ewiase wa firi mu
2: oh
1: e kyera saturday saturday ye ye 1 week
2: okay
1: oduma se
2: okay
1: oduma se
2: okay
1: ah wo do ni ahwe ye a friend say kwan no awoshi
3: awoshi
1: kwan dis ofi poku ase ni ade na kwa awoshi now before abrekuma no oduma se o before abrekuma o branch on Saturday
2: okay
1: hele school and as a band school be
2: okay
1: one open
2: okay
1: apostle
2: Cosby
1: AJ nyame ya duma ne papa
2: okay
1: to form enti aye Saturday na ya so for 1 week
2: wow
1: kotoku ko
2: okay amen
1: meme ba sika ba
2: wow
1: you know ye nyina be hie mo 11 o'clock no better
2: amen
1: me ambo one na me ho
2: ampa
1: ampa
2: amen
1: yakobi pa ye nua anyone is
2: you yes
1: be bia wo bia wo tie me bia apostle
2: Cosby,
1: I see. The BR, Asempa, ya wada BR. Mimisha, Mimu, me was a bono.
2: Adam,
1: which you do here, who owns up a canoe.
2: Amen.
1: So, no, which Marco, and I don't bend an yenya yenya major.
2: Amen. Amen.
1: You are not here for calling. We are here for you to understand God.
2: Amen.
1: And follow God. And we are here also to tell you, say, Emrana canitia. And did you say Jesus?
2: Jesus.
1: Ampa. And the Cosby Yama Yako. Before your Cosby Nianum, and then a bush in Mamma Yako.
2: Amen.
1: The Papa Koja Yerosu, a chair, Mamma Yama Yako.
2: Amen.
1: Yamapa, Damiminda.
3: Yes.
1: The Baba Chichin.
2: Amen.
1: Dear University.
2: Amen.
1: Never be a Kobiano, baby ever Kobi.
2: Wow.
1: The Dietri.
2: Wow.
1: Na Yako Kra.
2: Amen.
1: Jetchi Boko Boko.
2: Amen.
1: Namisram say, what ye announcement.
2: Amen.
1: Nazovo Echina Ampa Ibijo.
2: Indi
1: 0244-702-6556. God bless you, sir. Hello, friend. Did you say? Madina, many about did you say? What was it? Hey, Mama Esther, Yami do be your papa.
2: Amen.
1: Yeah, but on then, Ecoso. Who young Bible for the. Powerful young copper warden. Hello, okay. May God give you power,
2: amen.
1: Receive God power,
2: take amen.
1: If you know, call you rise from nowhere to
2: speak. Amen.
1: Receive God miracle
2: power,
3: save it.
1: Obey ye woman in abbey,
2: amen.
1: San Eradeka. Mama, what am I saying? The Dodi can your bar. Pato Ebema. Pato Owe. No, so what bonum was your woes about catching us a fee on Yame Bemanaso?
2: Amen.
1: Mama, to say Yamepa, a champion pie bono of my seven.
2: A
1: chimota, my seven.
2: Medicine Hotel.
1: Yeah, for poor me and sir, a general womba. Nothing sure about Coca and a bland, and be home away. I'm but soon my chimota, my seven. Who do a friend no my name for? Why? Your crown pay my seven parking chain pay. O time for myself, dear mammy didn't service, but we yammy defo.
2: Amen. Yes.
1: God bless you, Esther. God Amen. Bless you, Bishop. Bye. 0244-7026-5656. Hello, friend, you did the same. Ah, God bless you. Now, did the same. Yeah, what worry? Oh, Awurade me me ka se me se be ma bi de ka wa she o. But o fi mo en fi ze ni. Ai, Awurade be ma wa se tan papa.
2: Amen.
1: I want to woba. Okay. Wow. Into one hour from calling you now. A rather bad wow. Then I won't need a midi for the car. Then I won't need a midi for so afraid. Then I'll call you.
2: Amen.
1: Pato atina tonsio bako na fabra sorry. Yo melting with Atumota Forest. 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Melting with Atumota. That's a massive. Pato wuni mo?
4: Pato
1: da you. Oh, okay. Okay, na baby oka na wahin fa wakra.
4: Pato
1: okusibia. Oh, amasama. Okay. Do amasama for cause or call a pass. Baby odu be fa na catch his own see we melting with her. My 7 pack meeting with you, my 7 pack. Who there? Who catch any say? Oh, co la pass. Ufra. Who so be see what Atumota my 7. Who see what meeting with you? Who be see what saw down any more pay? Who take a see? Who there? Who do my 7? Who catch? Who do a frame? No man any me far why? Who be di? Di all cost you never ready a year for.
2: Amen.
1: Brana me anointing. God bless you.
2: 0244 70 2 6 5 6 0244 70 2 6 5 6 0244 70 2 6 5 6 0244 70 2 6 5 6 0244 70 2 6 5 6
1: Hello. Hello. Hello. Hello. Hello, Fifi. Hello. Hello, Mitio. Hello. Hello. 0244 7 0 7 0 2 6 5 6 And I do not need to call. None of pa. Yet you hello, Fifi. What did you say? You are low radio. No, not hear me. No, ewo phone so. Low radio no enemy in casa phone so I love you. God bless you. Who fref you didn't say? Who fref you didn't say? Metewunka, who fref you didn't say? Metewunka 0244 7 0 2 6 5 Hello, who fref you didn't say? Yes, sir. Who fref you? Oh, you cook, Kofodi or Kwanaze? Eh?
5: Kofodi or
1: Yoko? Any wife, you just say, or you cook. Say, I'm craving you, dear. Say, I'm craving you, don't move, but you move. Or you cook.